0: You did. Do you think it's too late to fix it?
1: Fix it?
2: I still have the bolt, Sean.
3: Get down.
0: What?
1: Your hair. There's a bug in it. Let me get it.
0: Ew! Get it out! Did you get it? Sean!
3: Got it.
0: Let me see it.
1: I smashed it. Wait here. I'm gonna get Grandpa.
0: You go get Grandpa.

0: Montague.
1: Oh, well, Heather. Hello. Did you jog all the way here?
0: Exercise keeps me focused.
1: I love the determination. What brings you out to the area?
0: Well, it's a town-wide survey. I want to know exactly what kind of stores this town wants to see in the new mall. A new tech shop, a trendy cafe, ritzy boutiques, you name it.
1: I'm very sorry, Heather. I just don't think it's right I take the survey. Grace and I are dead set against the mansion demolition.
0: Well, that's all right. You have a great day, Mrs. Montague.
2: You too.
0: Mrs. Montague?
1: Yes, dear.
0: Grace is really lucky to have such a supportive mom.
3: How you feeling? How are they treating you in there?
4: Well, you know, I can't complain, you know. I mean, I started out with nothing, and I still have most of it left.
3: You're doing great. I mean, look at you.
4: Well, you know.
3: Grandpa Albert, this is a friend I was telling you about. Grace.
4: Who? Yeah, speak up, Joy.
3: Grace.
4: Hey.
5: Uh-huh. Marjorie, my dear.
4: Let's go to the races.
3: Grandpa Albert, that's not Marjorie. She's...
6: at the riding club.
4: Oh, at the riding club. Well, of course she is. I'm sorry, dear. My mistake.
6: I guess the Green family loving me must be a genetic trait.
4: Taxi driver, take me to the mansion gardens. I haven't seen a blooming lilac in years.
6: Yes, sir.
4: Oh, what a time to be alive.
3: Grandpa, I wanted to ask you about the Blue Moon Ball. Do you remember it?
4: Well, of course I remember it. Dancing under the blue moon is how every man in this town found the love of his life, glowing under Luna's soft kiss.
6: That's beautiful. Is that how you met Marjorie?
4: Oh, no, no. We grew up together. We were in the same class all the way from the kindergarten through graduation.
7: Just like us.
6: Albert, we were wondering about the mansion.
4: Yeah?
6: We found some carved initials, and we were just wondering if they had any sort of significance.
4: Significance? What? It's a tradition. As old as the Blue Moon itself. Legend had it that if a young man would carve his name next to the name of the woman he loved, they would be brought together again under the next blue moon. And the moon would see to it, no matter what the circumstances, that their paths would cross and their love would blossom.
6: Does it work?
4: Ask Marjorie. We've been married since 1960. Why are you asking all these questions about the Blue Moon Ball anyway?
3: Grandpa Albert, there's some people who want to tear the mansion down. Me and Grace, we're trying to gather as much information as we can to stop that from happening.
4: Wait, that's criminal!
3: Grandpa, where are you going?
4: The study.
3: It's a study?
6: Not that I know of.
3: Oh, where are you going?
4: Hey, you'll see. Prepare to be amazed.
6: Nice work, Sean.
4: Hey, that's a boy. Here we go. Whoa, yeah, here it is.
6: Is this an original map of our town?
4: Uh-huh.
7: It can't be. The year's 1831. We weren't founded until 1845.
4: That's right. The original founder of this land, Boston Hastings, bought over 10,000 acres and built this mansion for his wife. Well, now, they knew they had something special here, so they started giving land deeds to some of the struggling local farmers to foster a community. He envisioned a town, And this is what it became.
6: Enough to have it declared a historic site?
7: I mean, if we can find the original deeds, I don't see why not.
4: Find them? My grandpa used to bring me here to the mansion when I was a child for history lessons. Now, Mr. Hastings kept every document he ever had right here in this desk. There you go.
6: Look, we're all here. The Montagues, the Greens.
4: As a gesture of appreciation, the local farmers built Mr. Hastings the Red Barn.
8: It goes quite nicely with my eyes too, doesn't it?

0: Grace, I want to ask you something.
1: Yeah?
0: It's kind of awkward. I'm more just asking for a friend.
1: Oh, well, yeah, let's hear it.
0: He has this girlfriend. And she was supposed to be just a rebound to help him get over the biggest heartbreak of his life. But that rebound turned out to be more permanent than he expected. And he's been trying to break up with her for months now, but he doesn't want to hurt anyone's feelings.
1: Us girls are tougher than we look. You should just be honest with her. No one likes getting strung along. Do I know this couple?
0: Yeah, it's Heather, actually.
1: Oh, I pity the man who's ever crossed paths with her.
0: Me too.
2: Bottle!
1: I don't know about you, but I'd sooner take a pothole over a ticket.
0: It's Jess we're talking about.
1: You've got me there. Just let me do the talking. It's fine.

0: Sorry, officer. I was just avoiding a pothole.
1: Mm-hmm. Well, Grace, I know these country roads aren't as pristine as L.A. That was some pretty erratic driving, even for the likes of this town. Not to mention you're in the company of one of the most notorious party boys in these parts.
0: Sean?
1: Me? No. Talking about Albert. Best square dance caller I know. So, to ensure that we keep these streets safe, I'm going to need you to prove that you haven't been drinking. Hop on out of the car, Miss Montague.
2: You too, partner. Come on.
0: What can I do for you, Sheriff? Want me to walk the line?
1: Not quite, Grace. I found line dance is a much better judge of sobriety.
0: You're kidding. I didn't remember how to line dance.
1: Maybe your good friend Sean here can remind you. Come on, hop to it.
3: I was the line dance king of the day.
1: Cowboy up.

0: Sweetie, are you awake? I know you've been up for hours writing, but I made cookies. Ah! Oatmeal raisin, my favorite. I thought you were in your room. Did you sneak out?
1: Sneak out? I hate to burst your bubble, Mom, but I'm not 16 anymore.
0: No, 6 is a better estimate.
1: Come on, I want to tell you about my ideas for the mansion that require your wisdom and expertise. Sean says the biggest problem with the mansion is keeping it heated and maintained while it's not being used.
0: Which is 99% of the time. And if we had a ball there every night, well, then we'd lose the very rarity that makes it so special.
1: The town's been helping the Cassidys with the costs for a long time, but it's a big number. Maybe it doesn't have to be a ball. What about a farmer's market?
0: Or a wedding venue. It's so beautiful.
1: Why not both?
0: Well, people have been asking for an indoor farmer's market for years. We could use the barn.
1: And the house and the grounds are magazine worthy. We just need a marketing campaign to get the word out.
0: Oh, they're perfect. But who'd run it?
1: I happen to know a certain empty nester who's been needing a new baby.
0: Am I so obvious?
1: Look, a shooting star.
0: I wish that you and Sean saved the mansion.
1: I wish the universe would give me a sign. If Sean's the one I'm meant to be with, have him call me right now.
0: You're not gonna get that?
1: It's a telemarketer.
0: Just because you don't get a sign doesn't mean it's not gonna work out.

0: Hello?
1: Daddy, we have a problem.
0: Heather, what now?
2: He's finding evidence. Good evidence. I think maybe someone's helping him.
0: Heather, do you want to be appointed executive developer of this mall or not?
1: Well, yes, I want it more than anything in this world.
0: Then start making some executive decisions. You know this man. You know how to shake him up. Change his mind. Am I making myself clear?
1: Crystal.

0: Morning.
1: Good morning.
0: Dressing up for someone? Please tell me that manicure is for your keyboard.
1: There's no point in trying to figure out the ending to my novel without first finding out how my love story ends.
0: I think it's great that you want to reflect your life experiences in your writing, but don't forget that relationships take work.
1: Writing takes work. Relationships only take one thing, love. Fate brings people together, and if it's meant to be, it should be easy.
0: I don't know if your father would have agreed with that.
1: Well, let's see if Sean does.

0: Okay. 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
1: Miss Pick here, and let me just cut to the chase. 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
0: Hi, Miss Pick. I mean, Heather. 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Listen, we need to talk. Today. I feel like things have been a little off recently, and if you could just give me a shout when you have a chance,

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1: Whatever do you mean?
0: Please. I'd recognize our song 3 miles away.
1: What took you so long?
2: There was something I needed to take care of first, so I could give you my full attention.
1: And did you manage to take care of it?
0: Not quite, but I'm resolute. What's this?
1: This is the finished proposal and an idea for a farmer's market and a wedding venue overseen by my sweet mother.
0: You are my savior.

0: There's something I've been meaning to tell you.
1: You can tell me anything.
0: I don't want to be friends.

0: Go, babe.
1: We do it better.
0: I can do this. Give me what you got.
2: I like that.
1: We do it better.
3: What happened?
4: Are you okay?
5: No, I'm not okay. I'm seriously wounded. I'm just lucky it was my leg and not my neck.
3: You fell?
5: Yeah, I got your voicemail and I was hurrying into the mansion when this happened. Step broke right through. Just imagine the lawsuit if it weren't someone as spry as myself. The whole place is a death trap. The whole structure's just rotting away.
3: I don't know about the whole structure. It was just one step.
2: Give me your keys. I'll get the truck and we can take her to the hospital and make sure nothing's broken.
5: Oh, I can't put any weight on it. Oh, I can't put any weight on it. If it's not broken, it's definitely fractured.
6: I'm so lucky to have you. You know, I'm probably going to be out of commission for the rest of the summer. I'm going to need you. Help me get dressed, drive me to the stables, feed me.
3: Are your arms broken too?
6: I was just saying how lucky it is and fortunate that I have someone who loves me. Someone who would choose me over some old building. So what was your voicemail about?
3: Nothing. Don't worry about it.
7: Okay, do you want?
2: Do you need help? We should get something to stabilize your leg.
6: Oh, don't worry about it, Grace. My Shawnee will stabilize it while you drive.
2: My Shawnee?
3: Maybe she hit her head too. We better get going.

0: I'll be right back with the wheelchair. Don't talk to each other.
1: What?
2: He really is sweet, isn't he?
1: He really is. This town's lucky to have him.
2: Good cheekbones.
1: Contagious laugh.
2: You really did capture him in your novels, you know? All his happy-go-lucky mannerisms.
1: I'm so glad you could tell. It was really hard to capture his character, his essence.
2: I don't know how you do it.

0: What?
1: You know, recall all those feelings every time you sit down to write. Sounds exhausting.
2: Everyone doing okay in here?
1: Sean?
2: Surprise. I'm sorry. You okay?
1: Yeah.
2: What's your leg? Okay. Sit. Wait. Oh, I'm so sorry. Grace.
3: James. What are you doing here?
2: I applied for the locum position here. They offered me the job. I don't know if I should take it. After looking around, this town just seems so quiet. You don't live here, do you?
3: No. I did. I'm just visiting.
4: Grace was born and raised here. She's ours. I mean, she knows how to appreciate the quiet. How do you guys know each other?
1: I sense tension. Is this an LA boyfriend you've been keeping from us?
3: James bought one of my books.
2: Yeah, it's hard to resist a given saleswoman.
1: I know we could all stay here gushing over Grace's books all day, but I need to see a doctor. Sean?
4: Right. Grace, you coming?
3: I'll just wait in the truck.
2: It's the locks. Now, it'll be a bit of a wait for them, and I'm just getting off work. If you don't mind, I'll drop you anywhere you need to go.
3: Okay. Sure.
2: Wonderful. I'll be back in 5.
3: Sounds good.

0: Hi, Mom. Oh, not so fast, young lady.
1: I need to get inside and write. I know how my novel ends.
0: So what does that mean?
1: Sean's the only one for me. No one, no matter how dreamy, can take his place. We're soulmates.
0: That's amazing, sweetie. I'm glad you're proving me wrong. Not to mention, he's driving quite the car now.
1: Oh, that was actually a friend from L.A.
0: Your two worlds colliding?
1: More like a surprise meteor.
0: Isn't that what wiped out the dinosaurs?
2: Go finish your book while you're glowing with inspiration.

0: I just swear it was the other leg you were clutching. It's weird that the one that hurt less was the one that was fractured.
1: Yeah, well, you're an architect, not a physician. You have to just stay in your field.
0: Can I get you anything? Water? Tea?
1: How about the permit to that old house's demolition? As long as it's still standing, people are in danger.
0: I know you were planning on being a lead investor and developer in the outlet mall.
2: Well, this has nothing to do with that.
0: Are you sure?
1: How'd you know?
0: You leave your sticky notes everywhere. Wasn't that hard to piece together?
1: The house is gonna come down, Sean. It's just a matter of time. And the land is better off in the hands of a local than some outside builder.
0: Have you ever considered there might be a better use for your money? Something that makes a more positive change?
3: I am not paying for you to go on another 6-month archaeological dig.
0: It was a 6-day architectural convention, and I paid you back.
3: Yeah, well, old buildings, old bones, all the same to me.
2: Now take that tea, please.

0: that everything?
1: For now. Store everything near the kitchen. The decorating crew will be in tonight.
0: I can't believe the ball's tomorrow. This week flew by.
1: Life does that. And the older you get, the faster it goes.
0: Call you in a bit.
2: No mansion means no dancing. No mansion means no dancing. No mansion means no dancing.
3: Grandpa Albert? What are you doing here so early? You must be freezing.
2: I'm hot with a raging fire. Sweating for justice.
3: Does the nursing home know you're here?
2: Do those people know anything? The newspaper said that a step came loose and some local lady got injured. They said the mansion was a hazard.
3: That doesn't necessarily mean the building will be demolished. We get the final word this afternoon.
2: Well, those Bureau rats should know the facts.
3: Sean, I need you to get to the mansion now. What facts, Grandpa Albert? Yeah. What are you talking about?
2: I proposed to Marjorie on those steps. They're as sturdy as our marriage. What we're dealing with here is first-degree sabotage.
4: Joe, come here. Hey, Joe!
3: Wait here. Hey! What are you doing?
4: Marking the placements. For the explosives, they need to be aligned with the support beams to ensure the entire building comes down in one go.
3: You can't implode the mansion. No final decision's been announced.
4: We're just doing some preliminary work, okay? We won't do anything actually until the results are in.
3: So stop digging holes.
4: If I don't dig holes, the wrecking ball guy may take my job. We're all fighting for something here, sweetie.
2: No mansion means no dancing.
4: Is it a gas line?
2: No dancing, dancing. No, Marjorie!
5: Oh, I'm so glad you came back. This is what happens when problems get swept under the rug. Couples fight.
6: Grace?
3: Sean!
6: Grandpa Albert?
2: Come again?
3: This isn't what it looks like.
2: I was professing my love.
3: All right, it's exactly what it looks like.
6: Come on, Grandpa. We need to get you back to the home. This will be your 10th demerit.
2: Can I have one last look inside the mansion?

0: Those contractors are already planning her implosion. That's how certain they are that we already failed.
1: We put up the best fight we could for the people of this community, living and past. That's what the Blue Moon's all about.
0: Speaking of, you haven't officially asked me to the ball yet.
1: I think I asked you last time. Does it make it your turn?
0: Sean Green, will you go to the ball with me?
1: I'll see if I can fit in my schedule.
0: Great. I'll come by yours tomorrow and pick you up.
1: Maybe I should pick you up.
2: Sean? Sean Green?
1: Hi, Oscar.
2: Hey, good luck. My daughter, she's been looking forward to this ball for 5 years straight. It'll be your first one.
0: Let's hope.
2: Steps seem fine.

0: Well, what are you waiting for? Open it.
1: What if we didn't get it? I'd be chased out of town.
0: Sean, no one would blame you. We did everything we could.
1: You open it. If we got the permit, it's all because of your amazing proposal. Well?
0: I'm sorry, Sean. Sorry that you ever doubted yourself. We got the permit. And the town's gonna buy out the Cassidys. We did it!
1: Yes! Oh.
0: I guess the Blue Moon had our back.
1: This wasn't the Blue Moon, Grace. This was all you.
0: We make a great team.
1: I'm gonna let Grandpa know.
0: Okay. I'm gonna let the newspaper know that the ball is full steam ahead and I'll be at your place at 6.
1: 6? Tonight?
0: To talk Renos. I like sweet Shiraz and Chardonnay.

0: Heather, I want to break up. We don't love each other. I don't even think you like me.
1: Is there another woman?
0: Well, if we're being honest, Heather, put down the dinner plates. No, can't we talk about this like civilized adults?
1: Get out of my house.
0: This is my house.

0: Heather? You home?
1: I'm in here.
2: We need to talk.
3: Are those the permit results for the mansion?
2: The results have nothing to do with what I'm about to say.
4: Unless you're about to say the results, which I'd really like to know.
2: Heather, I want to break up. We don't love each other. If anything...
3: Okay.
2: Okay?
3: Yeah, fine. Let's break up.
2: Just like that?
3: I'm gonna need some alone time to grieve. Mind leaving?
2: Actually, this is my house.
3: Both my leg and my heart have been broken in the past 24 hours, and you have the gall
2: to... Sorry, you're right. Take all the time you need. Sorry.

0: I thought your leg was broken. It's the other one.
1: I'd love to have seen Heather's face when she heard the news.
2: I don't know what you have against that girl. She spent her whole life wanting to be just like you.
1: Very funny. I'm the last person Heather would ever want to be. I'm proud of our family, but compared to her, I grew up with nothing.
2: That may be true, but just imagine how she sees things. You grew up earning everything that she got for free, and you're the one with the career and passion. She may have money, but her dreams haven't come to fruition. If she even knows what her dreams are.
1: I never thought of it that way. Do you think... Hold that thought. Hello?
3: Grace, finally. Ethan, you're in some backwoods hole in the wall with...
4: No Wi-Fi, or you have developed a tendency to hang up on me.
1: I would never. Did you get a chance to read my novel? What'd you think?
4: I think we should discuss this in my office. Can you come in tomorrow morning?
1: Tomorrow? Is it urgent?
4: It certainly shouldn't be postponed.
3: Is that a problem?
1: No. No, no problem at all. I'll, book a flight back to LA tonight.
3: Great.
4: Okay, kiddo. I'll see you soon.
2: See ya.
1: Sean.
5: You know, I've faked a lot of things these past few months, but I never faked how badly I wanted this. You know, it would have been a chance to make something of myself.
0: You're a pick. You're the top of the town. You never had to prove yourself.
5: Well, maybe not to you, but to myself and to my family. I can't just live off Daddy's charity forever. Anyway, that's enough of the rich girl's sob story for today. Thank you for not freaking out.
0: How could I be mad? I've made my fair share of mistakes in this relationship, too.

0: It's open.
1: What's going on?
0: Well, you know, just realizing I'm living in a fantasy. Truth is so much crueler than fiction.
1: I don't think that's how the saying goes. Are you leaving?
0: My publisher told me to come back to LA. So my novel is a total flop.
1: He said that?
0: He didn't have to.
2: But the Blue Moon Ball is tomorrow night.
0: Trust me, I know.
1: I'm just scared that you're going back with more mixed emotions about this place than when you came here.
0: I'm focused on my career, not my emotions.
1: You are going to have the most amazing writing career, Grace. I just worry you're going to have regrets in other aspects of your life.
0: Like my non-existent love life? I don't think so. Here. I don't need any more reminders of him. Delete. Fate brings people together, and if it's meant to be, it should be easy. There's no point in trying to figure out the ending to my novel without first finding out how my love story ends.
1: I think it's great that you want to reflect your life experiences in your writing, but don't forget that relationships take work.
3: Are you sure this is what you want?
4: I've never been more sure of anything in my life. What I feel for you is priceless.
5: All I'm saying is that love happens to a person whether they like it or not. You know, it sneaks up behind you when you're least expecting it, and then

0: payphone?
1: Yes.
0: What does love mean?
1: An intense feeling of deep affection. Example, his love of football.

0: Hey! No demolition!
1: No demolition. Just some much-needed repairs.
2: Have a safe flight, and remember to call and let me know what they say. And remember, Grace, you always have a home here.
3: I'll call you when I get back to L.A., okay?
2: I love you, Grace. Stay safe.
4: I love you too, Mom.

0: I saw a car. Was she in it?
1: You just missed her.
0: She's leaving? Because of me?
1: You've gone ahead and broken Gracie's heart again. I'd be shocked if she ever wants to come back home.
0: I broke up with Heather.
1: A few minutes too late, it seems.
0: You guys kept the pillow?
1: She's always clung on to a piece of you, Sean. I'm sure she'd love to have all of you for once.
0: I can't believe I lost my chance with her.
1: Love has nothing to do with chances, Sean. Oh, Sean. You have a good night.

0: My Cinderella.
1: Oh, Sean, I feel badly for you, but I don't think my daughter would appreciate me comforting you on the night of her breakup.
0: What if this doesn't have to be the night of her breakup? What if this could be the first day of her Cinderella story? I have the best idea. I know this will work. Please, let's go. I know this will work.
2: Grace, it's my job to be honest with you, so that's what I'm gonna be. A good romance novel, heck, a good relationship has lovers that beat the odds. Characters who confront their biggest fears and come out on the other side stronger. Lyndon and Savannah's problems disappearing under the blue moon it's ex machina.
3: Do you think it's possible that maybe you're interpreting it wrong? What you're reading as ex machina is meant to be read as fate. True love conquers all.
2: What exactly did they conquer?
3: The distance that held them apart.
2: Yes, right. So they move closer and they're no longer physically distant. What about the emotional distance? What about Lyndon never replying to her letters? What about Savannah's fear of commitment?
3: I can add those pages in. Consider it an epilogue.
2: I'm gonna think of it as a total bust.
3: What's this?
2: Your severance check. Good luck, Grace.
3: But it's a trilogy. What about the third book?
2: Grace, you know, sometimes an open ending is more satisfactory than the wrong ending.
3: Right. Yeah.
2: You know, one day you may wake up to that happy ending. But until then, maybe you should stick with user manuals and technical writing.
3: FYI, Danny. Happy endings don't exist.
2: I think my ex-wife would agree with you on that one.
0: I've only spent one day in pediatrics, but I am certain that's where I'm supposed to be. Now, there's something about working with children that makes me feel like I'm making a difference in the world.
3: That sounds so amazing.
0: I'm sorry. I've been going on and on about myself. What's it like being a writer?
3: It's, challenging. Sometimes I wish I could just disappear into my books. Can you tell that from my writing?
0: I haven't actually had a chance to read your book yet.
3: That's okay. It's probably for the best.
0: No, wait, hey. Hey, did I say something wrong?
3: No, it's not that. You're perfect, James. You're the kind of guy I write books about.
0: But that's fiction.
3: Exactly. I'll see you around.

0: No one's home. I said, go away. Mom?
1: Broken. Just like me.

0: Dear Grace, this is the 53rd letter I won't be sending. Every day I stay away is a day you can make your dreams come true. You're going to be the most amazing writer. You've already written the best love story across my heart. Love you always. Sean.
1: Sean Green, I know you can hear me. Guess what? You're too late. 53 letters too late. This dress will look better on you than me.
0: My turn. Grace, I know you're a girl of fairy tales and Cinderella stories, but maybe our romance isn't that simple. Maybe our love has to break convention for it to be real outside of your books.
1: What are you doing here?
0: Winning you back. Ask me anything.
1: Okay. Why are you wearing a dress?
0: To make you laugh and maybe let me in. Next.
1: Why didn't you tell me that you were dating Heather?
0: I tried, but things are never that simple. I was hoping you wouldn't have to find out.
1: So there could be another secret between us? Like all those letters you never sent?
0: I never sent the letters because I was scared that if I admitted that I loved you, you'd come back to our small town and leave your dreams behind. I was scared that I would distract you from becoming who you were meant to be.
1: You were never a distraction, Sean. You were my muse. Don't you get that?
0: I was scared I would never be good enough for you, Grace.
1: Sean, you've always been everything I ever wanted and exactly what I needed.
0: I've loved you from the moment I saw you. And it's never changed. Please forgive me, Grace. Is it too late?
1: The truth is, I could have come home any time to see you. I was scared, too. I guess being disappointed was easier than taking the risk to get hurt. And in my imagination, love was always perfect.
2: But that's not real life.
0: Can we fix it?
1: It'll never be too late for us. Too bad it's too late for the ball.
0: Then I guess it's a good thing I already booked 2 flights back home.
1: Wow. You were really confident you were gonna get me back.
0: I took a chance and believed for a change.
3: Come on.
0: Let's catch that plane.
1: Okay, but wait.
0: What's wrong?
1: Do you mind if I wear the dress?

0: tell you later. Bye.
1: This place is amazing. Even more spectacular than I remember.
2: I have something to show you.
1: I love it. We're leaving our mark.

0: Park.
1: In the words of Grandpa Albert, if lovers carve their names on the walls of the mansion, the blue moon will see to it that they are reunited.
2: I think I lost another bet. But you kids were right. Fate works in mysterious and wonderful ways.
0: It wasn't fate. It was respect and communication.
1: Honesty and forgiveness.
0: We're finally both all in.
1: And ready.
2: Well, then I can guarantee it's a relationship that's gonna last.
3: One worth lasting.
1: May I have this dance?
3: I'd be delighted.
0: I think he was talking to me.
2: If you think so.
4: I heard there was a young woman in need of a dance partner. Now, I've only got 15 minutes before bed check at the home, so let's make this a dance to remember.
2: Okay.

0: Sean, there's something I need to tell you.
1: Please don't say you want me in that dress again.
0: Despite how cute you looked. No. I lost my publishing contract. My agent hated my latest novel.
1: Grace, I'm so sorry.
0: Me too.
1: Can you try again? Write a new version, now that your muse is back?
0: I could write the best novel in the world, and I don't think you'd give me a second chance.
1: Well, I might know someone with a large sum of money who's looking to invest. It's a bit of a long shot, but who knows, the timing might be just right.
0: Really? You think they've read my novels?
1: Read them? They're your biggest fan. And they're here tonight, if you want me to introduce you.
0: Sean, that's amazing. I love you.
1: Say it again.
0: I love you.
1: Again.
0: I love you.
1: I love you too, Grace. I'll get you a real engagement ring. But until then, will you marry me?
0: You couldn't stop me if you tried. Now you have lipstick all over you. Who's that scary investor?
1: Grace, this is Heather. Heather, Grace.
0: Sean.
1: Sure, you've gone to school together. Maybe you've even been friends at one point. But you've never been business partners.
0: What are you talking about?
1: You've wanted to make a name for yourself ever since your dad got you your first set of business cards in the sixth grade. You have money and business sense, but not a stitch of creativity. And Grace, you're all passion and creativity, but completely lacking in practical, commercial skills.
2: Sean. What are you babbling about?
0: I think what he's trying to say is, I could really use your help.
2: I'm looking for someone to invest in the publication of my third novel. What, you want that person to be me?
0: I would love that. And he's right.
2: We'd make a good team.

0: There you are, my beautiful fiancé.
1: You all right?
2: Sean, I love you. And I love this town, but I don't think I can live here anymore.
0: What?
2: My career and my life are in LA now.
0: You just lost your contract.
2: I know. You're right. We can make this work. If you want to stay here or come with me, we can make it work this time.
0: Grace, this is crazy deja vu. I can't believe you're saying this.
2: I know, and I'm sorry. But I've been out here trying to figure it out, and I know that if I stay here, I won't be happy. And that's gonna hurt us. Maybe not immediately, but in time. Please, just come with me.
0: I have an old house I'm renovating that I love, and I have a job here. This is where we're supposed to be. I can't believe I'm hearing this.
2: Sean.
0: No, I need to think.

0: I am such a huge fan of yours. I can't believe that I'm finally meeting you.
1: That is so sweet. There you go.
2: Esther, I think it's about time I get a signed copy of my own.
1: Of course. If I had known, I would have had one ready for you.
2: Oh, that's all right. I was hoping to meet your new beau.
1: He's not here.
2: I am so sorry.
3: Excuse me. I'm sorry I'm late.
2: So this is the man worth 90,000 words.
3: Oh, oh.
2: I think I'd like your signature too.
1: I love you.
3: I love you too.

once again, we have the pleasure of working with Ms. Olivia Briggs. Detective Briggs, I know you're watching. Your heart yearning and praying that I will relent and let your sister go. But, alas, I cannot. Like you, I must do.

0: not your time yet! I need you!
1: Get away!

0: Myers surprisingly survived a gunshot to the face. Surgeons at St. Joe's say he will lose his left eye, but his quick recovery is due to a nerve disorder called sensory autonomic neuropathy. Jack Myers feels no pain, so his body never went into shock, which, according to the lead surgeon, who wishes to remain anonymous, saved his life. For more coverage, let's go to Hanson Tillman at the hospital. The Chaos Killer, also known as Jack Myers, has chosen to represent himself. He's a computer programmer with a law degree from the Vegas Online School of Law. His specialty is video surveillance, and he is a licensed private investigator in the Los Angeles
1: Detective
0: area.
1: Detective Frank Williams was promoted today by Mayor Sanchez to Chief of Police. Let's go live to Lisa, who's got the story.
2: I believe this town is safe again, thanks to the efforts of our newly appointed Chief of Police, Williams, and our outstanding police force. Chief?
3: Thank you so much. First of all, I'd like to personally thank Mayor Sanchez, and I'd like to say, as a servant to the public, that being appointed to this office is my first small step on a long ladder that I intend to climb.
0: And again, another surprising turn of events as Jack Myers uncovers that the search warrant for his rural home, located in the hills of Santa Clarita, was in fact filled out wrong. The address was for the neighbor's home. This brings Chief Williams under fire yet again.
1: And a new development today in what the people have termed the chaos case. Jack Myers has filed a lawsuit against the city and Chief of Police Frank Williams. DA Jenna Knowles calls this a ploy.
4: Jack Myers will not be set free. He's a murderer. We know he's a murderer, and I will do everything in my power for him to not walk these streets again. Excuse me.
0: If we could just...
1: Can you confirm it?
0: In another strange twist of events, the search warrant that was thought to be flawed was in fact correct. The DA's office claims that Jack had an accomplice hack the court's computers.
3: The search warrant always had the correct address on it. This was a premeditated ploy by Jack Myers, which did not work. That's all I have to say. Thank you.
0: Can we just hear one more question?
3: That's all I have.
0: How did Jack Myers pull off? Jack Myers pleads insanity and requests that he be evaluated. The judge has delayed the trial and sent him to Acres Mental Institution for what some say will be a year-long evaluation. This is yet another delay in the case against Jack Myers, who killed 20 young women, including Olivia Briggs, sister of Detective Allison Briggs.
5: Months ago, notorious serial killer Jack Myers, a.k.a. the Chaos Killer, was captured. Now, in 2 weeks, he's going to stand trial for those crimes. I've invited on the only person to be alone in a room with this man and live. Let's welcome Dr. Marissa Sanderson. So, you've determined that he's sane.
6: Well, I'm not sure sane is the correct term, because sane is very relative. Most people would consider the...
7: Hey, kiddo.
6: All
7: right, what do you think? Which ones?
8: These
6: but
8: or these?
9: Those. Definitely those.
7: Yeah, all right.
6: Voices or have other manifestations of schizophrenia causing him to do this. What he has is a message.
5: What's the message? What is he trying to say?
6: Jack considers himself a vigilante of sorts. He's a warrior.
9: Are you going to send him to jail?
6: To wake up society. But he stands for chaos and destruction.
5: And in this world that we live in, do you think he's successful?
6: Well, he certainly has gotten a lot of people's attention, wouldn't you?

0: Mary?
1: I would.
2: Did you finish your homework?
3: Not yet. Do I have to go to Stephen Lindy's?
2: Yes.
3: I'm 13, practically an adult. Carrie's mom lets her.
2: I don't care what Carrie's mom lets her do. I'm your mother, and I'm not letting you stay home alone.
3: Whatever.
4: Hey, sweetie.
2: Zach, where are you? It's the mayor's ball tonight.
4: Tonight? I'm sorry, I can't. I thought that was next week.
2: Zach, you know this is really important to me.
4: Well, my job's important to me as well, Jenna. You're not the only one with a career.
2: When are you gonna be home?
4: Later.
5: You'll probably be asleep. Bye.
2: Bye. Bye, sweetie. Thank you so much for doing this, Lindy. I'll see you guys later.
3: Okay, have a good night. D.A. Knowles, can I get a comment from you about Jack Myers?
6: No, Chelsea, I'm off the clock.
3: Come on, please give me something.
6: Sorry, not tonight.
7: Thank you so much. Thank you. Well, as we enter the election here, we all have some choices to make. Ballots to cast, babies to kiss. However, this will be the last ball that I host as mayor. Aww. Well, not because I'd lose, but I plan on retiring. However, I would like to announce a recommendation for my replacement. We may not share the same political party, but do not hold that against her. She has continually supported the mayor's office, and she has made our city a better place to live. I wholeheartedly endorse Jenna Knowles, our district attorney, for the next mayor.
2: I didn't expect this. I'm honored and just a little bit surprised. Mayor, I will certainly give it some serious thought.
7: Well, I really hope you would consider it.
2: Thank you for the endorsement, Mayor, but I wish you had talked to me about it. I'm just not sure that I'm ready for that.
7: Oh, you are.
8: Jenna! Congratulations. You know, Mike, it would have been nice if you would have talked to me about this as well. I put in for my candidacy last week and, you know, for our party.
7: You're not right for the job, I told you that.
8: You're supposed to follow party lines. Hanson talked to you about that.
9: You make too many mistakes, Fred. And you nearly put a killer back on the street all because of an address mistake.
8: There was never a mistake. Mikey had someone hack into the courthouse's website.
7: Don't forget I saw the original warrant, and I understand doing what it takes. You're lucky I didn't rip that police badge right off your chest. Hanson can kiss my ass. Please, think about it. Good night.
8: So, you're really gonna do this, huh?
2: I don't know. Maybe I should.
3: Excuse me. Jenna, can I get a few words about the recommendation from the mayor?
2: Sure, Chelsea. I'd be happy to.
10: Williams, you have a minute to talk about the campaign?
8: Yeah. Yeah, sure.
10: My company would be happy to donate if you can guarantee a tax incentive that'll provide resources for your company.
11: So you live in my room now? Have you seen Nona?
12: Wasn't she downstairs?
2: Wasn't she downstairs?

0: No. No, I mean, I knocked, but.
1: And it sounds like she's back.
2: Oh,
3: sorry. I thought my mother and I were the only ones still working.
2: I was just heading out.
3: Oh, I didn't know anyone actually read these. It's so
2: romantic. Yeah, I haven't gone very far. I keep going back to the start. I like how these two meet.
3: That's just wrong. Don't you want to know how it ends?
2: I've read the last page. It's a happy ending, as all great love stories are.
3: You don't actually believe that, do you?
2: In love?
3: In fiction. There's so much more concrete literature out there.
2: But concrete doesn't have the same emotional impact, does it? I mean, there's a certain spark to getting lost in the pages of somebody else's imagination, especially when it comes to romance.
3: Spark?
2: Yeah, something exciting and intangible. After all, there's nothing more magical in the whole world than falling in love.
3: Well, I just got your inventory report. Let's hope it's not intangible.
2: Good night, Jack. Thank you for all of your hard work today. You know, you're welcome, Kate. You have wonderful eyes.

0: Jenna, saw you on the news again last night. Pretty cool. You know, mayor.
1: Oh, yeah. You know, I figured, why not give it a shot? You know, my family is very supportive.
0: This is for you?
1: Oh, thanks, Ethan. You didn't have to do that.
0: Tall, skinny vanilla latte, right?
1: You got it.
0: Hey, how's your computer working? Is it okay now?
1: Oh, yeah, it's great. Yeah, thanks so much for fixing it. You know, technology's never been my forte.
0: Well, can't be an expert in everything, right?
1: No, Ethan, you can't.
0: Well, I guess I better get back down to the crypt.
1: The crypt?
0: It's what we call the server room. It's where we keep all the computers.
1: Well, I'll see if we can't get you an office with a window.
0: Oh, no. I like it down there, you know? Dark.
1: Okay. Thanks again, Ethan.
0: Yeah.

0: Hey.
1: What?
0: Monitor 2 isn't working. You want to fix this?
1: Yeah, sure.
2: We're all super excited for you, Mayor.
3: Thank you, Amber. Were there any calls for me?
2: Yeah, lots.
3: Any that count?
2: Not really.
4: Jenna. The test results on the Harper case came back negative.
3: Really?
2: Yeah.
3: I wasn't expecting that.
4: Yeah, me either. I mean, he's guilty. Everyone knows it.
3: You're probably right, Lydia. But maybe this time, he wasn't.
4: But you know that's ridiculous. I have every aspect of this case locked up. This was supposed to be the final nail in his coffin.
3: What's the jury demographic?
4: 50-50.
3: You let the defense have a 50-50 split? Damn it, Lydia. I told you to get more women on this jury than men. I was very specific. I said more women than men. This means nothing to a woman. She sees a defendant cry on the stand, point her finger, and say he raped me. This means everything to a man. Do you understand that?
4: Yes. But the jury selection took 2 weeks.
3: It should have been 3. You blow this one, I'm gonna have to let you go.
4: Are you serious?
3: I'm sorry, Lydia. We put bad guys away, not let them skate on technicalities.
5: Amber, can you get me Police Chief Williams on the phone, please?
6: Sure.
5: Thank you.

0: Teenage Annan always announces her kids.
1: The chief's on line one.
0: Thank you, Amber. Chief Williams?
2: I'm reading the headlines.
0: Another time. Listen, I need you to go in and testify against Jack Myers on Thursday.
2: I was scheduled for Tuesday.
0: I know, but I need you to go in after Detective Briggs. Back her up. Chief?
2: See you Thursday.

0: Zach?
1: Mmm, it smells delicious.
0: You're really like getting home last night.
1: Oh, we made our deadline for the Vanderbilt building, and they loved it.
0: Babe, did you see the morning paper?
1: Who reads the paper?
0: Don't be a jerk.
1: I'm teasing. Mila brought it in. So does that make me the first man?
0: Ha, huh, very funny. I'm serious. You haven't been answering my calls all day.
1: It's exciting.
2: I'll get
1: Who's
2: it.
1: That?
0: It's Jeff, my campaign advisor.
1: Oh, great. How much does he cost?
0: Calm down. The caucus is paying for it.
1: Oh, good.
2: Mom, it's some good for you.
1: That's my basketball superstar.
2: And the starting squad.
1: That's my girl. Hey, game's on.
0: Homework first.

0: Did you tell your family you were driving me today?
1: No. Never mind about my family.
0: Didn't mention it.
1: Why should I? Just another day at the office, buddy.
0: I think not.
2: Come on, let's go!
3: We're in some kind of hurry?
1: Yeah, I am.

0: Oh, morning.
1: Hey, Justin.
0: I saw the paper yesterday. Some big stuff happening for you. It's exciting.
1: Yeah, it's been interesting. How's the hospital?
0: Busy. I'm working ER now.
1: Imagine that would be busy.
2: Hey, Justin.
0: Zach. Good morning. Have a good day.
1: Bye.
2: Phone's for you.
1: Hello?
3: It was a hit and run. We haven't found the other driver yet. Here. Up your nostrils. We did it in the Marine Corps. Helps.
1: I think I'm okay.
3: Suit yourself.
4: Oh, good.
5: What is it, Doc?
4: These are Jack's old dental records. And this is his, from the look of it. That there is Jack Myers. He's dead.
1: I'd like a DNA sample run.
4: Takes 2 weeks, unless you want to expedite. Costs more.
5: You know what, Doc? No rush. Well, it looks like my Thursday just opened up.

0: This was your big case.
1: Yeah. Jack Myers, aka the Chaos Killer. Big launching platform.
0: Your what?
1: Oh, nothing, just something my campaign chairman came up with last night.
0: I have the paperwork. The judge

0: Ethan, can you come into my office, please?
1: Sure, on my way.
0: Thank you.

0: What is this? Oh my god.
1: Did you call me?
0: No. Yes. Don't let anyone touch that computer.

0: Mrs. Knowles?
1: Mila, why don't you stop?
2: How long have you two
1: been? Jenna?
2: How long?
3: Just once. I'm so sorry.
2: Stop! You! An email. Zach, 14 years of marriage, and you send me an email. How could you do that?
1: I never sent an email. And let alone post this. Somebody got into my phone.
2: I want you to pack your bags. I want you out by the time I get home.
1: Like you're any better than me.
2: That was a long time ago.
1: He still lives down the damn street, Jenna.
2: Justin was a mistake, Zach. You weren't around. It should never have happened. We talked about this. We worked through it.
1: No, you worked through it. I never did.
2: I trusted you.
4: And when we come back, I'll show you how to make chorizo tacos on It's All in How You Rub It.
5: Gotta go. Basketball practice.
6: What? I'm making you a hot breakfast.
7: What's this? A lawyer? But you're already a lawyer.
6: It's a different kind of lawyer, baby. It's like seeing a foot doctor when I'm a brain surgeon.
7: Are you and Dad getting a divorce?
6: I don't know.
7: Wish you'd just make up your mind.
6: Sweetie.
8: Office has been found dead.
9: Brick, Detective Brick, we have a question. Did you find
7: Lydia Manor?
10: Yes, the body we found was Lydia Manor.
7: We understand that she was found in a kill room like the Chaos Killer would use.
9: Who told you that?
7: Is it true? Do we have a copycat killer?
11: The answer is no. It's just some sick person who has no respect for human life.
7: We heard it was a copycat killer.
9: But you didn't give us any more questions.
6: Yes, I'd like to see the photos as soon as possible. Look, Lydia was on my staff. If there's a copycat killer, I'm going to be able to help. I knew everything about Jack Myers. Okay. Thanks, Briggs.

this before.

0: You okay?
1: Yeah, I'm fine.
0: What about Zach in the video?
1: Yeah.
0: Oh. You know, after Claire passed, I used to come to this bench. Sometimes for hours.
1: Yeah, well, it's a good spot.
0: Right?
1: I have to go.
0: Next time you want to go running, call me. Maybe make a little further down the path.
1: Sure. It'll be just like old times.

0: Hello?
1: Jenna, hey, what are you doing down here?
0: Well, I thought I would come down and check out the crypt.
1: Home sweet home.
0: Cozy. Listen, I'm really sorry that I raced out of my office so quickly last night. It's just been a very strange week.
1: Yeah. Crazy about Lydia, huh? Dead.
0: Yeah. So I got a couple of emails in my inbox last night, and I can't find them anywhere this morning.
1: Did you check your spam folder? Sometimes things get lost.
0: Is it possible for somebody to get into my computer and change things around?
1: Depends. Maybe. If you want, I can come take a look.
0: Yeah, that'd be great. Also, are you able to...

0: transfer over these Jack Meyers tapes so I can watch them on my iPad?
1: Wow, those are old school.
0: Yeah. So is it possible?
1: Sure.
0: Great. Thanks, Stephen.
1: Of course. Your wish is my command.
0: Enjoy your whatever. Jenna, I thought you were taking some time off.
2: Yeah, I can't with Lydia's, did Briggs leave an envelope for me?
0: Yeah, it just came.
2: Oh, thanks, Amber.
3: This guy was very skilled. The wounds were made with a medical knife and then a bone saw. We still haven't found her right hand.
2: Did he stream the murder online?
3: No. He used older cameras not capable of broadcast. He left the cameras but took the tapes.
2: What is he playing at?
3: What?
2: Nothing.
3: Look, this guy is nothing like Chaos. He's sloppy, leaving fingerprints and hair samples. We've already got them in the database and we're performing a search.
2: What the hell?
3: Excuse me?
2: Nothing. You know, I do have interview tapes of Jack Meyers when he was at Acres. I was gonna use them for evidence, but, you know, he did talk a lot about his fans. I'm gonna go through the tapes and see if I can find any clues.
3: That would help. Also, we can access his medical records, mainly the records at Arbor.
2: Son of a bitch.
3: Are you okay?
2: Yeah, Briggs, can I call you back?
3: Sure.
2: Oh, my God. Amber, I need you to get Briggs back on the phone. Now, I'll hold.
0: Right away.
3: Briggs here.
2: Get to the news station right now. Lydia's video is on their website, and it's about to go live.
3: Lydia. Jenna?
2: What?
3: Jenna, are you there?
4: Jenna! Leave her safe!
2: Oh, my God. Damn it!
5: What the hell is going on out there?
2: I don't know.
5: The media's going wild on this.
2: Look, I'll talk to Jeff. We'll figure it out. I mean, we can put a spin on this.
5: Spin? One of your staff is dead, and the last thing she said was your name. You sure got someone upset. Yes.
1: Okay.
2: What's wrong?
1: That was Detective Briggs. They have a fingerprint match. The fingerprints are yours.
6: So your husband...
2: We're separated.
6: ...put a camera in your room and sent you a video of you in the shower.
2: Yes. It was right before I received the email of Lydia's.
6: You want to file a complaint against him?
2: Have someone check my iPad. There's an email in there from someone named Jenna Lever. Maybe you can trace this back to whoever this was.
6: Jenna Lever.
2: Yes.
7: We're going to assume for now that the hair sample we just took from you is also a match to the one we found on the scene.
2: And why would you do that?
6: Besides your husband, was there anyone else that you may have recently had some sort of altercation with?
2: Like the both of you, I've put away a lot of people who want to hurt me. Do you have any suspects?
6: Besides you?
2: I'm a suspect.
7: I'd like to go through your past cases and compare them with recent parolees.
2: Right.
6: I'll have a guy check this out.
7: Look, we have nothing except this link to you. You were right. He's good, just like you suspected. Nothing left behind that was implanted. So if you're wondering if I think you had anything to do with Lydia's death, no, the answer is no, I don't.
8: Jenna! I'm sorry to hear about Lydia. I understand she was from your office.
2: Yes, she was.
8: Are you really gonna do this?
2: Do what?
8: Well, before the Chaos Killer case, I mean, it would have made sense to run for mayor, but, you know, now I'm not so sure.
2: And why is that?
8: Well, you know, with Zach's recent infidelity, it just doesn't look too good.
2: Considering who I'm running against, I'd look like a saint.
9: Mrs. Knowles.
6: My guys couldn't find any recent videos from a Jenna lover.
2: What? That doesn't make any sense.
6: Now we checked deleted messages, history, scanned a drive. There's nothing there.
2: I don't understand. How can something just disappear?
6: Well, I'm sure you've been under a lot of stress lately. With, let me know if there's anything else.
8: Look, Jenna, just think it over.
0: Jenna, this is just so much. I don't even know what to say. I'm so sorry. It's a lot.
9: Thanks. Thanks, Lindy. Appreciate it.
0: I don't get it. Why would Zach send those emails?
9: I don't know. I mean, he's trying to get custody of Kira. I don't understand why he would go about it this way. You know what I mean?
0: What did the police say?
9: Couldn't find anything. No video, no email, nothing. It just doesn't make any sense.
0: It's just so strange. Strange. I'm sorry, Jenna, I can't stay. Steve and I have plans, so I have to head out.
9: Okay. How about you and Steve come by sometime this week for dinner?
0: Sure, Jenna, maybe next week.
9: That would be perfect. Hey, Kira, it's Mom. Again. Still waiting for you to call me back. So call me back, okay? I love you.

0: Please state your name.
1: Jackson Myers. But please, call me Chaos.
0: Why Chaos?
1: Conformity is predictable. Chaos allows for infinite possibilities. Paths, one might say. Society likes conformity. Imagine, if you will, a recurring episode of Cheers. Same place, same time, same people. Everyone knows your name. Nothing to fear. With Chaos, there's always fear.
0: Fear is very important to you.
1: It's the power of the unknown.
0: Then you want that power.
1: Don't I already have it? Isn't that why we are here? Fear is control.

0: this before.
1: Sorry, I know it's late. Listen,
2: She is really terrified.
3: Paranoid sounds more like it. I'm going back to bed.
2: Steve! Please don't tell Zach.
3: You don't tell me what to do. Zach's my friend, and she's nuts.
4: There's no sign of anybody breaking in. We scanned the bathroom if there's a camera in there. I don't know where.
1: Are you sure you looked everywhere?
4: You skipped the panty drawer.
1: This doesn't make any sense.
4: Brad here. Okay, I'm on my way. I'm going to leave a man out front just in case. You have a good night.
1: Thank you.
5: You okay?
1: Yeah, I'm just a little shaken up.
5: What's going on?
1: It's a long story.
5: Look, if you need a place to stay, you know that...
1: It's fine. Thank you.
5: Yeah.
1: Oh, God.
6: Look at you two, huh? Happy couple.
1: Zach, what are you doing here?
6: I was out celebrating our victory when Steve called, so I came over, but it seems you've already got some help. Hello, Justin.
5: Zach.
6: Well, I'm not even out, 2 weeks and you're already moving in?
1: Zach, he was just checking in. The alarm got tripped.
6: Oh, yeah, I'm sure that's it.
5: Maybe you should go.
6: You know what, Justin? It's gotta be unreal. The amount of guilt you must carry every day, knowing the affair that you had with my wife killed Claire.
1: Zach! Justin, stop it!
6: No, it's okay, officer. We're just playing here. For now, I'm watching both of you.
5: Jenna, I'm sorry. It's just
1: Justin, please, I have to go.

0: do that. You scared me.
1: What are you doing?
0: What does it look like I'm doing? Going to live with Dad.
1: What? Why?
0: Because Dad said he has a judge who says I have to live with him. Here. This is from Dad.
1: Kira, he can't just do that.
0: I gotta go.
2: Kira, wait!
0: Oh, I gotta go.
2: Kira, stop! Zach, what the hell are you doing? You can't just take her away from me.
3: Yeah, those are the papers we had signed this morning by Judge Reinhardt.
4: I have temporary full custody. Hostile environment.
2: Hostile environment?

0: Hey, you really think these things are gonna work, Ethan?
1: You should do the job. You know, I've seen a few of those shows where they put cameras up. They usually find out it's the ex-husband who's behind everything. Then again, I'm surprised nobody's bothered you before, you being the DA and all.
0: Hey, thanks for coming out on a Saturday.
1: Hey, you got it. One down.
2: State of the art.
0: Yeah, and it costs about as much as a Picasso. Spy on the neighbors, too.
2: Cool, huh?
0: Yeah.
3: You don't have any conspicuous files, and your firewall is working.
0: So how did they do it, then?
3: Well, Jenna, hacking isn't so much a science as it is an art. Whoever did this had mad skill.
0: Like chaos?
3: Oh, no. Chaos. There are very few people like him. 3 years, he hid behind a variable IP. Do you have any idea the math behind that? If I had half of his skills...
0: You know he's a murderer, right?
3: Nobody's perfect. That's a bad joke.
0: Hey, thank you so much again, Ethan. I really appreciate this.
1: Hey, I was thinking maybe we could go out sometime.
0: Oh, you mean like on a date?
1: Yeah.
0: Ethan, I'm really not ready for anything, so...
1: No, I meant, like, friends. Coffee.
0: Yeah, for sure. My treat.
1: I mean, it's not like it's a big thing.
0: Okay. Well, thanks again.
1: Yeah. Thank you again.

0: This is bad.
1: You can't. Oh, sorry. Brad's waiting for me at home.
2: You're lost.
3: Well, sorry.
2: See ya.
1: Take a shot for me.
2: Bye. Maybe four.

0: You talk about your fans as though they were children.
1: Why do you suppose that military leaders recruit children to fight their armies? Children are a blank slate, easily molded, easily led, even to their deaths.
0: So you consider them an army?
1: No, my dear doctor, I make no considerations. My fans are an army. Even as I sit here and enjoy my time with you, they plan, they scheme, they make ready.
0: Ready? Ready for what?
1: One day, the pillars of conformity will come crashing down, and chaos empowered. Then, my dear doctor, you and I will have a different conversation. One of pain.
2: Detective Briggs.
3: Briggs, he's got her.
2: Who?
3: Amber, please, she's online. I don't know the website.
4: Come on, Jenna. You're smarter than that.
3: He can hear me.
4: And see you.
3: Briggs, check the old website for chaos.
4: Now you're thinking.
2: We've locked that site.
3: Please, just do it. Don't you dare hurt her!
2: Oh my God, Jenna, you're right. We can see and hear you as well.
3: Can you see
2: it? Oh my God.
3: Can you trace it?
4: I declare war on the district attorney's office for crimes of hate. Tampering with evidence.
3: They found her yet?
5: No. What do you know about Ethan Fisher?
3: Well, he's a network admin. I don't think... There's just no way.
6: Do you know his current location?
3: No, but why... You know what? Ethan actually helped me put the cameras in my home.
5: And has access to your computers? Get one of our guys to pick him up.
6: Right.
5: Briggs. Okay. We found Amber. He had this whole thing set up.
0: Chaos loved the attention. Putting on a big show. This, I never understood why.
5: After he killed my sister, I used to ask myself the same question.
0: Did you find an answer?
5: No.
0: I'd like to ask you a favor. Can you have a man watch my daughter and Zach, please? He can get to me, he can get to them.
5: You know, things would have been a lot better if you and Williams hadn't tampered with that warrant. Left Jack Myers out on the street. So I could have had one last shot.
0: Doesn't matter now, because he's dead.
5: But we didn't win, Jenna. Now somebody else is killing in his name, and he gets to live on a martyr. Of course, I'll have somebody watch them.

0: Hey, Justin. Hey, what are you doing here?
1: I wanted to check on you.
0: Oh, I'm okay.
1: Do they know who's doing this?
0: No. I saw her.

0: Wendy?
1: What do you want, Jenna?
0: Nothing. I've been calling and calling you. You haven't been answering. I guess I'm a little bit jumpy.
1: I've been sick.
0: Okay. Do you need anything?
1: Just some rest.
0: All right, well, let me know, okay?
1: Okay.

0: Sorry about the mess. Pratt asked us to be thorough.
1: It's okay. Is my bedroom okay?
0: Yeah. We swept it. Found this. Tricky little bugger. Its optics are set so when you look for it, it throws you way off. That's why you thought it might be a light bulb unit. But it was drilled in the ceiling.
1: Okay. Thank you.
0: Yeah.

0: never seen this before.
1: Looks like a new phone.
2: Yeah, Dad bought it for me.
1: So how's school?
2: I hate school.
1: Okay.
2: So are you guys really getting a divorce?
1: Kira, look, there's some stuff that your dad and I need to sort out. Sometimes...
2: Time is a sermon, Mom. I've already heard it all from Dad.
1: So how are things over there with your dad?
2: We have a pool. And a weight room. It's pretty cool.
1: Actually, I meant how are things between you and your dad?
2: Well, he keeps going out with Steve all the time. They go for beer and watch stupid football.
1: Look, Kira, there's some stuff that I need to sort out. Some legal stuff to get custody of you. Once I figure all of that out, you're gonna be able to come back home, okay?
2: What if I don't want to come back home?
1: Well, when the time
2: what?
1: Is right. Kira, living with your father is just temporary.
2: I'm not living with Justin.
1: Whoa, who said anything about Justin?
2: Dad. And he also said I'm old enough to decide where I want to live.
1: Yes.
2: It's my choice.
1: Yes, Kira, you're right. It is your choice. And I don't know what your dad's telling you, but there's nothing going on between me and Justin. Do you understand that?
2: Whatever.
1: Is your dad home?
2: Maybe.
1: Kira. Hey. Listen. I need you to lock the doors behind you and never let anyone in, okay?
2: Dad told me about... someone's after you. He also told me about the cop.
1: So you understand that?
2: Sure.
1: Hey,

0: Briggs, what are you doing here?
1: I got an email from you saying you wanted to show me something.
0: I didn't send you any email.
1: Is that normal?
0: No,

0: Somebody's at the door. Go open it, baby.
1: How many more times will you let him hurt you?
2: Who said that? Briggs, he's in there with them. Open the door!
1: Every night you fear him coming home drunk. Then you powder the pain away. Your bruise is covered, yet painful.
0: I love you. Baby, just run. Just go open the door, please.
2: How do you know that?
1: I've been watching you, Lindy.
0: I promise I'll never hurt you again.
1: You know that's a lie.
0: Baby, don't listen to him. I love you.
1: You've heard it all before. Lies. All you have to do, Lindy, is nothing. And your life will change for you.
0: Open the door.
1: All you have to do, Lindy, is nothing.

0: You did a good thing. Opening that door took guts. My guy didn't expect it.
1: So he got away?
0: Through a window. But he left shoe prints. It's getting sloppy.
1: He wants to get caught.
0: And he will at some point.

0: Drink this. You'll feel better.
1: Thank you.
0: Mm-hmm. How's Steven?
1: He separated his shoulders and dislocated his knee, but I think he'll be okay.
0: I'm gonna stay for a bit.
1: Justin, it's okay. I appreciate it, but the police are gonna be outside all night, so.
0: You're exhausted. You need to sleep.
1: I just can't get it out of my mind.

0: We all just need to take a deep breath and focus. If you let them walk all over you, they will.
1: She's smart and brave and determined. She's willing to take risks to turn heads. Even risk her own mother's disapproval if it's the right thing to do.
2: Catherine.
3: Mom, love is intangible and chaotic and impossible to believe in unless you feel it. And I feel it.
4: Rebecca, look at me. Tell me that you still don't think about me.
5: This is exactly why I mind my own business. Now you're my responsibility.
2: I'm not your responsibility, okay? I'm a big girl. I decided to come on this trip. All I'm saying is, if you're willing to try, then I'm willing to try.

0: blue roses.
1: I don't have those.
0: Wow.

0: Hello?
1: Janet's Briggs. We found Ethan.
0: I'll be right down.
1: See you soon.
0: Where did you find him?
2: Hotel down on Fifth Street. Real red trip.
1: He used his credit card to rent the room.
0: Has he talked?
1: Nope. We found this on him.
3: Look, I know what you think, but I...
1: Come on, Ethan. Look, we know you're pretty savvy with the tech end of things.
3: I know. I know that you want to connect the dots, and I know that they add up in some sort of way, but I would never kill someone. Come on. Why would I do that?
2: Lots of reasons, kid. Love. That's numero uno.

0: Love who?
1: Jenna Knowles.
0: Jenna's here.
1: Why were you hiding out?
0: What are you talking about, hiding out?
2: Come on, you're asking more questions than we are. Start making some sense.
0: Okay, I was at the hotel. Right. I was there seeing a friend.
2: Come on!
0: A woman, okay? I was there with a woman. I'm not the most popular guy. I either have to work really hard
3: or I pay for it.
1: And the mask?
0: I bought it on eBay. It's a hot item. I figured that I could flip it to a friend.
4: You really think he did it?
5: No.
1: So you were home all day yesterday?
0: No, I was at the hotel.
2: How long?
0: It's expensive. I like to spend some time with her before.
1: Yeah, can she confirm this?
0: What, bring her here?
1: You call her, we meet her, she corroborates your story, you're free, it's simple.
2: She's a hooker. She doesn't talk to cops.
6: Well, then I guess you're just up the creek.
7: We've got a team at your house right now, Ethan. What do you think they're gonna find?
2: Nothing. I didn't do anything.
4: Do you want to file charges?
5: Just wait and see what the team finds at his apartment.
2: Is Jenna here? She'll tell you. Just Jenna, tell them.
8: Hey,
9: Lydia, Amber, those women are dead because of you, aren't they? Because you thought some freak in a mask was a hero?
0: I didn't kill anybody, I swear. I'm a lawyer.
4: That looks to me like you got your man.

0: He's lying.
1: How do you know?
0: There's just something he's hiding.
1: Hold him for the full 24. Then question him again. With a lawyer if he wants.
2: We got another victim.
3: Staff said they smelled something about 7 p.m. They traced the smell down here. Heard Dr. Sanderson calling for help. When they pried open the door, boom. It's a trap. Filled this place with propane.
0: The video?
3: It's already made internet history. A lot of whack jobs out there that like this kind of stuff.
1: When Dr. Sanderson was interviewing Chaos, this was the exact room they were in, every single time.
0: How many people have seen those tapes?
1: Just Dr. Sanderson and me. And Ethan.
3: Punk made copies. Mask wasn't the only thing he was selling.
0: This one's different.
1: What do you mean?
0: He's always required an audience, but lately he's wanted you to witness every time he kills, even interact. Not this time. Well, psycho killers don't like change. They like a thread that runs through every kill.
1: So we need to see this video.
4: Hello, Jenna. How I missed playing with you. Perhaps a date.
0: Is that it?
3: The skull thing spins for a bit, but yeah.
0: The end is an invitation. The thread's still intact.
1: And I'm next.
0: We're gonna hire a security specialist to shadow you.
1: Okay. First, we need to talk with Ethan, find out who he sold those tapes to.
0: We can't. He asked for a lawyer.
1: I'll handle him.
5: Jenna?
1: I need to talk to you.
5: Did you tell them that I didn't
1: The tapes
5: do it?
1: I had you make copies of. You sold them, didn't you? The ones that you gave back to me?
5: I'm sorry, Jenna. I know it looks bad.
1: You sign this, you get to leave. But only if you tell me who bought them. No lawyers, no games. I want a name.
0: We're already tracking down the eBay user. Good job.
1: You can let him go.
0: We'll get it started. In the meantime, let's get you safe. This is security specialist Jones. He will be no more than a room away from you for the evening.
1: My daughter and Zach.
0: We've got two teams with them. This guy's not killing anyone tonight.
1: Just make sure my daughter is taken care of.
3: It's going to take a few hours to

0: Track down this email. The guy that bought him used an email chain.
1: Like Chaos would use.
2: Hey, when Ethan's released, keep a tail on him. Don't let him breathe without me knowing about it.
3: Right. Hold up. Let me check it out first.
4: Hey, sweetie, it's Mom. I'm just calling to say hi. I miss you. Like, a lot. Just call me as soon as you can, okay? Love you.
3: It's clear.
4: Sure I can't get you anything else?
3: No, the sandwich is fine.
4: So, where are you from?
3: Chicago.
4: Oh, yeah? What part?
3: Southside.
4: So there's drinks in the fridge if you get thirsty.
3: Thank you. I'm gonna go check the perimeter before we lock down.
4: Sure. Hello?
5: Hey, Jenna.
4: Hey, Justin. Where have you been?
5: Triple car accident on the freeway. Filled the ER. I've been in surgery for nearly 16 hours. Sorry.
4: It's okay.

0: Justin! Justin, call the police! Justin! Send units to this address. There's a man down. Contact Detective Briggs. Tell her that Jenna's in trouble.
1: Jenna!
2: Are you okay?
3: I heard gunfire.
0: Justin, get back.
3: What are you doing?
0: I know that it was you. I saw the tapes.
2: What tapes?
0: Don't act stupid. I saw them in the kitchen. Move! Go back!
2: Okay, you're acting crazy.
0: Why did you kill them?
2: Who?
0: Tell me why!
2: Okay, can we just put this...
0: No, I tell you! Tell me why!
1: Okay,
0: get back!
1: Okay! Just relax.
0: Open the door.
1: Damn it, Jenna! I loved you. All right, the time that we spent together was incredible. Claire never made me feel the way that you did. And then she got sick, and you and Zach fixed things.
0: Dad, what are you saying?
1: Claire was already dying of cancer. I helped her. She asked me to.
0: You killed Claire.
1: You don't know what it was she was going through. You didn't have to hear her at night crying from the pain.
0: Why Lydia and Amber?
1: I don't even know.
0: Put your hands on top of your head.
1: Not yet! I did this for you. This is a mistake.

0: We found hard evidence. Cameras, computers, new devices.
1: Devices?
2: The guy had a chair with a large metal spike for a seat.
0: There's evidence he sent texts and emails to you by rerouting them through anonymous IP addresses. We also have a copy of all the videos he sent you. There's a video of you and Justin.
3: Yeah. I'm sorry, Jenna, but I think you'll have to sit this case out. Have one of the staff do it. Conflict of interest. Oh, one other thing. You know, Jeff says that your poll numbers are through the roof, so you really need to start focusing on this election.
0: Mom, baby, I'm so glad you're okay. Is your ankle okay?
1: Yeah, they said it's just twisted.
4: Hello?
1: Well, can we meet up and talk about it?
5: Yeah, I'd like that.
1: Maybe over dinner?
5: Yeah, our place.
1: That sounds great.
5: Say I pick you up at 7?
1: All right, I'll see you then. Bye, Zach.
6: Bail isn't going to be a problem, so I'll see you on the streets.
0: Yep, for now.
1: Something doesn't feel right.
2: You're getting that too.
1: Zach, where are you? It's almost 8. Our reservations were like 15 minutes ago. Call me.

0: Zach, this isn't funny. Where are you?
1: Hello, Jenna. So good to see you again.
0: Who is this?
1: An old friend.
2: Kira? Mom, is that you?
0: Don't you hurt her. I will kill you, you son of a bitch! Open the doors!
1: Now that I have your attention, there's a van outside. Do you see it?
0: Yes.
1: Go to it. Knock on the passenger door twice.
0: Is my daughter okay? Is she okay?
1: Not if you don't hurry.

0: What now?
1: A shock.
2: Is this the face of our killer?

0: never seen this before.
1: I've been on the job for 35 years. One thing I can tell you is, trust your gut.
2: We get the DNA results back from Jack Myers' burnt body yet?
1: Never saw it.
2: Call the morgue. Find out where it is.

0: She's awake. Alert our financier to her status.
1: Where's Kira?
0: You shouldn't move about so much, my dear. You're bound by an ancient Chinese method of torture. The knot around your neck tightens with each new struggle.
1: Where is she?

0: Let them go! You were dead.
1: And was resurrected! After 3 days in the ground. Life after death is so much more fun. And the cost? Was my teeth!

0: You'll never guess what I found.
1: It's not Jack Meyer's body.
0: No, we still don't know. The test was canceled by Chief Williams 2 weeks ago.
1: I gotta show you something.
2: Sanderson had this office downtown where she sees other people. Real scum hole. Most of the building is vacant.
1: I thought you sent some of our guys to check it out.
0: I did.
1: Jenna, it's Briggs. Call me as soon as you get this. I gotta go.
3: Just had to see for yourself, eh?
4: Quit messing around and finish it. There's the rest of the cash.
3: I think not. We requested double.
4: And I said no. Now finish the job.
3: Not without proper compensation.
4: For Christ's sake. You're a worthless scumbag! And now you're dead.
5: Oh. Fred, please help me.
4: Well, hello, Jenna. Funny seeing you here.
5: Oh, this rope is choking me.
4: Well, let me see if I can fix that. You know, I usually prefer the bone saw, but I think for this particular procedure, I'm gonna need something a little more delicate. Now I just have to be careful not to slip.
5: How did you find me?
4: Oh, no. Jenna, I'm not here to save you. So you need to die.
5: What?
4: Briggs! Should I answer it?
5: Yeah.
4: Can you hear me now, Briggs?
5: Murder! You were supposed to serve and protect.
4: And I have. 25 long years of protecting and serving up political bullcrap. I was primed to be mayor, and you took that from me. This city is mine. I have plans, and people are counting on me for change. There's a lot of money at stake, and I can't let them down.
5: So you broke chaos out of prison.
4: Well, it was a pretty good plan. Until somebody got greedy! And now I have to finish what he started. But that's okay. Do you know why? Because after you die, I will swoop in, save your daughter, and be the hero again.
1: It's going straight to voicemail.
2: It's not good.
6: Detective Briggs?
1: Go for Briggs.
6: We are unable to locate Police Chief Williams at this time.
1: 10-4. Step on it.

0: Now, which button do I press?
1: Don't do this! Please.
0: Eeny, meeny, miny, mo. No! People want to see you die. You know, I think maybe I will just use the bone saw.
2: Just

0: Jack Myers was pronounced dead at the scene. There is an ongoing investigation into the involvement of Police Chief Williams, who was murdered by Jack Myers. In the meantime, the mayor has appointed Detective Angela Briggs as acting police chief.
1: I'm gonna get it.
0: And in other news, Jenna Knowles has retracted her bid for the mayor's office, citing the need to rebuild the DA's office after such a tragedy.
2: Who is it?
1: I'm gonna go do my homework.
3: She definitely takes after you.
4: Maybe a little.
3: Sorry I missed her dinner date.
4: You had a pretty good excuse. This time.
3: I miss my wife.
1: Can I interview you for my class project?
4: Sure, honey. I'm sure you can. Okay.

0: Come on now, folks. This is the last item, and we still need $3,000 to put us over the top. Now, I know for a fact that Linda and her mom spent 5 months working on this beautiful quilt. I'm telling you, 5 months. Look at this quilt. It's beautiful. So, we're going to start the bidding at $1,000. Who'll give me $1,000? Come on. $1,000. $1,000 from Miss Robin Jane. Thank you kindly, sweetheart.
1: $1,100.
0: There you go, Bill. Who's next? Come on.
2: Can I?
3: $1,200
0: from Beth Jane. Why do I have a feeling you're behind this somehow, Paul?
1: $1,300.
0: All right, looks like we have two members of the vestry doing the bidding. This is getting exciting. We are at $1,300. Who's next?
4: $1,700.
0: Paul going once, going twice. Paul, let me just remind you here that your daughter is a hardworking member of our youth group. Now, can't you not just imagine her in Andalusia painting a church? I know I can. Come on. What do you say? Okay, all right, $1,700, going once, going twice.
4: $2,000.
0: $2,250. Be here 25. All going once, going twice.
3: $2,500.
0: $2,500. All right, now, Bill, just take a moment here. The bidding is at $2,500, only $500 more. And we send our kids to Alabama where they can help build the Andalusia All Saints Church. Come on. What do you say? All right, Beth, you just bought yourself a quilt. $2,500 going once, going twice.
1: $3,000.
0: Oh, $3,000. Sold! I don't know. Congratulations, Paul. You are the proud owner of a beautiful quilt. Thank you, everyone, for supporting the auction.
3: So sweet.
0: See you next Sunday. Everyone have a safe drive home.
5: So, have you given it any thought, Paul?
6: I'll see you tomorrow.
5: Can we get you to run for city council this year?
7: It's been on my mind, Bill.
8: Sure, all your plants are watered while you're gone, Jane.
5: We need your help to run this town.

0: Thanks so much, guys.
1: Talk to Beth and Robin about it. But the time may be right.
2: Oh, that's great, Paul. Good news for everyone in Fenton. See you on Sunday.
1: See you on Sunday.
3: Good night.
2: Good night, Robin. Bye. Good night, Beth.
3: Good night, Bill.
2: Really nice quilt you got there.
3: Yeah.
4: Bye, Daddy.
3: Where are you going?
1: Oh, she's sleeping in Andrew's tonight.
3: Oh.
1: Sorry, I forgot to mention. Yeah. You be a good girl now.
5: Daddy.
1: You know, sneaking out and riding around with the older boys.
6: Go have fun, sweetheart.
5: Bye, Beth.
6: I love you.
5: Love you, too.
6: So, City Councilman Paul James?
1: What do you think?
6: I love it.

0: So Jane gave me your keys. She said thanks. She'll watch our place when we go to the mountains.
1: 3 weeks on a cruise ship, I'd be bored out of my mind.
0: Yeah, well, I think that's what she's hoping for. Open the door.
1: All righty. Nice quilt.
0: Thank you. Oh, National Geographic loved the piece that I did on camping in the Adirondacks. They want me to edit a piece on deep sea fishing in Isla Morada.
1: That's wonderful. Mm. You're wonderful.
0: We have the house to ourselves.
1: I have to go to the office.
0: What?
1: There's a meeting on Monday. It was supposed to be next month.
0: No.
1: There's a file I need.
0: Come on, you have to go.
1: It's a McGregor deposition. I'm their lawyer. Yes, I have to. Mm-hmm. Beth, I have to go.
0: Yes, but you have a stain on your jacket.
1: No one's gonna notice.
0: I noticed. Future city councilmen. They don't walk around town with stains on their jackets. Let me see. Oh, so handsome. Not ones that are married to me.
1: Mm. All right. I'll see you later.
0: Hurry back.

Please!

0: You got everything here printed up? Man, that is brutal. Any witnesses?
1: We're canvassing the neighborhood. So far, only Mrs. James.
0: Okay, I'll go talk to her. Mrs. James? I'm Detective Vanessa Rhodes. I'm in charge of the investigation.
2: We found your husband's dog tags on him.
0: I'll make sure that we get them back to you after they're processed. I met your husband a few times. I'm very sorry. You saw it happen?
3: I was in the window.
0: I'd like you to walk me through it, you know, if you feel that you can.
3: You have a hat on. You know, I couldn't see his face. Not even that way, and he ran. And you have to go find him.
0: James, look, you know what? We are all over the neighborhood. We will do everything that we can, okay? I promise you that.

0: bed.
1: Oh, no.

0: came. And I had both of you. Now, I love you, Beth.
1: Oh, baby, I love you too.

0: Oh, I've known Paul for years. You might find this interesting. This goes back to... Oh, hi. Hi, Beth.
1: Hi, Bob.
0: How are you doing, you and Robin?
1: Yeah, one day at a time.
0: Money. Beth, this is Jerry Calhoun. Jerry's a private investigator.
2: My condolences, Mrs. James.
1: Thank you.
2: I've been retained by Beneficial Sakura Life to conduct a fraudulent claim investigation.
1: Fraudulent claim?
2: Yeah. Standard procedure, Mrs. James.
1: Oh.
2: After all, you did take out a $750,000 life insurance policy on your husband just 3 weeks before he was murdered.
1: Yes, I did. Paul told me to buy that because he didn't think that he had enough insurance and he wanted to make sure that Robin and I were taken care of.
2: I see. Nevertheless, Beneficial Sakura is withholding payment until the matter of your husband's murder has been resolved.
0: Beth, why don't you have a seat here? Beth. Would you like a coffee?
1: Oh, no, no, thank you.
0: Beth, until this insurance business is taken care of, I need to know how you're planning to meet the mortgage payments.
1: Oh, sorry, Bob. What are you talking about?
0: Well, the house payments, the credit cards. Where do you plan on getting the money?
1: From our savings accounts, mine and Paul's, and Paul took out several retirement plans. Bob, what's going on here? You're the president of the bank. You don't know this. Paul said everything was fine. Why didn't you talk to him about this before?
0: I did, Beth. Several times during the last 6 months.
3: I'm sorry, Bob. I can't even spare 10 minutes. It's an arbitration. You know how that goes.
0: You're 3 months behind on the rent.
3: Bob.
0: You're taking advantage of me, and I don't like it.
3: Bob, relax. Okay, let's meet for lunch next week.
0: This can't wait until next week.
3: I've had my office in your bank building for 12 years.
0: Oh, listen to me. This is not my building. This is not my bank. Now, I have a board of directors that I have to answer to.
3: I have always paid the rent.
0: It's not just about the rent, Paul. You're 3 months behind on the mortgage.
3: What about my...
0: Your lines of credit are fully extended. There's nothing in your savings account, and your retirement accounts are empty. Now, this is serious business, Paul.
3: I need more time.
0: I can't give you any more time. The board has directed me to start proceedings, and I can't put them off. This whole mess is going to get very public unless you deal with it right now.

0: Okay, detective, I want this to stop. I don't care that you have a warrant. This is my home. My daughter and I, we live here. Detective, the man you're looking for is still out on the street, and you're ripping up my home.
1: Mrs. James, we have looked and looked again, and we're still looking for this man. We can't seem to find him anywhere. No one saw him.
0: I saw him.
1: Okay, well, we'll keep looking. But right now, we've got some issues that we need to resolve.
0: What kind of issues?
2: Master bedroom is clean, and there's nothing in the living room. Car keys.
1: Mrs. James. Car keys.

0: Detective, what issues?
1: It was a gas fire. We dug up the dirt around your husband's car, sent it off to the lab. That's all we know. They analyze the gas, chemical composition, the additives. It's like a fingerprint. They can even tell me what station it came from. Anyway, that's why it burns so hot and so fast. Bullets ball up in a fire that hot. Can't do the ballistics.
0: That's what happened to the bullets in my husband.
1: 2 out of 3. But the one on the head was protected from the heat by the skull. Ballistics was able to read that one. 45 caliber ACP, came from a Colt 1911. Semi-automatic sidearm used by the Army for 40 years. You know, your husband owned one.
2: You think the man that shot my husband used his own gun?
1: Well, we need to look into that possibility.
2: Detective, my husband's gun is not in my car.
1: Mrs. James, it's our responsibility to make sure no stone is left unturned.
3: Detective Ruins, over here.
4: Hey, let's get a picture of this.

$25,000. Mrs. James, can you tell me why you have this much cash in your desk? And I'd advise you to think carefully about your answer.

0: Doug Zwick, you know who he is?
1: No.

0: No, but that was found in my husband's jacket the night he was killed. Friday, 10:15, that's when he was murdered.
1: You say you found it in his jacket?
0: I don't say I found it. I did find it.
2: Look, it could be anybody. It could be nobody.
0: Yeah. Or that could be the man that murdered my husband. Or he might know something about it.
2: Okay, we'll look into it, all right?
0: I didn't do it, Detective. You're making a big mistake.
2: I'm trying not to, Mrs. James.
3: Hey, Robert, can you take us home? Got it. Yeah, absolutely.

0: Nice office.
1: What are you doing here?
0: Well, that's a misplaced question. I'm not the one who broke in.
1: I have a key, Mr. Calhoun. This is my husband's office. I have every right to be here.
0: Well, as a point of law, Mrs. James, this office became the property of the Fenton Police Department the moment your husband was murdered.
1: But you don't have to stay.
0: Why don't you tell me a little bit about him? No? All right, I'll tell you what I know. Born and raised right here in Fenton. Joined the Army right out of high school. Finished his tour of duty, then he put himself through college and law school, came home a hero. Marries the local girl, has a kid, hangs out a shingle, joins a church, life is good. Till 2 years later, his first wife dies in a horrible car accident. So he raises his daughter on his own, becomes a member of the vestry, little league coach, PTA co-chair. Finds a time to rise to the rank of major in the Fenton Detachment of the Army Reserve, while at the same time expanding his law practice. All around, pillar of the community, then he meets you.
1: I don't like you, Mr. Calhoun.
0: Yeah, I get that a lot. 4 months into a whirlwind relationship, he decides to ask you to marry him. You say yes. You honeymoon in Martinique, return to Fenton, where you legally adopt his daughter, Robin, as your own.
1: You're arrogant, and you're annoying.
0: A year after that, you take out a $750,000 life insurance policy on him.
1: And you're unbearably smug.
0: 3 weeks after that, he's dead.
1: Well, you know everything, don't you, Mr. Calhoun?
0: Not by a long shot, Mrs. James. Not yet. But I will.

0: Everyone here is very sorry about the Major's death, ma'am.
1: Listen, Jack, I wanted to ask you about another soldier here. He might have been a friend of my husband's, Doug Zwick.
0: Well, yes, ma'am. They were friends they met in the Army.
1: Oh, well, is he here? May I talk with him?
0: No, ma'am. He's on extended leave. He'll be gone 6 months.
1: Well, is there somewhere that I could reach him? Jack, I wouldn't be asking you this if it wasn't important.
0: I don't know where he is, ma'am. This isn't the first time he's taken extended leave, and when he's gone, he's gone. Listen, Beth. As far as I know, Sergeant Zwick manages a used car dealership in Warren County. It's about an hour 10 from here. It's called Hare Auto. Maybe they can help you out.
1: Thank you.
2: Yes, I need a number for Hare Auto in Warren County, please. 2324. Thank you. I wish he would have told us. Because he just thought he was letting us down.
3: He never let me down.
2: I know, sweetheart, I know.
3: I'll get it.
2: Yes, hi, is this Hare Auto? I'm looking for Doug Zwick, please. Do you expect him back later? Will he be coming in tomorrow? Can you please leave him a message for me?
4: Elizabeth James,
2: what are you doing?
4: Charge you with the murder of Paul James. You're under arrest.
2: What? Are you kidding?
4: The gas in the canister on the fire, the ballistics of your husband's
2: gun,
4: the
2: wrong.
4: Gun we found
2: this is wrong. You're making up an
4: you put the murder weapon in your hands.
2: Robin,
4: it's no mistake.
2: To me. I didn't do this, okay?
4: It's
2: I did not do
4: Let's
2: this!
4: Let's go!

0: Hey, Jerry, how's it
1: going? Hey, Steve, how are you?
0: Nice tie.
1: This one? Really? I was gonna throw it out. Ex-wife gave it to me.
0: I hear ya.
1: Thanks, man. This is James.
2: Isn't this over for you?
3: Wife murders husband for insurance money, held without bail, case closed.
1: The way I understand the system, you're innocent until proven guilty. Unless, of course, you're just telling me that you are guilty.
0: That would make my job a lot easier, you know.
3: I didn't do it, Mr. Calhoun. I didn't do it.
1: And who did?
3: I don't know. But he was supposed to meet a friend from the reserve that night.
1: Doug Zwick.
3: Right. Yes, and somebody needs to be talking to him. Find out what he knows.
1: Baylor and Rhodes ran that one down. It was a dead end.
3: No.
1: Yes. Well, I was talking to the DA. He's getting ready to file an additional charge against you. Embezzlement. Says he has reason to believe that you stole and hid $800,000.
3: You were with me at the bank, Mr. Calhoun. You told me my accounts were empty. I don't have $800,000.
1: You really don't know, do you?
3: No, I don't. Mr. Calhoun, but you do, don't you?
1: Your husband had a client, a real estate developer with a problem.
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0: Hey, Ellen, it's Beth. Not so good. Listen, thanks for taking care of Robin. Yeah, can I please talk to her? Well, she's with Andrea Ware. Can you just tell her that I'm on the phone? I don't have a lot of time. Yeah, I know, she's upset, but just get her on the phone. I just have... I know. Mm-hmm. Okay, well, I'll call her in a few days.
1: Ma'am, it's time to wrap it up.
0: Can you tell her that I love her?
1: Okay, right this way, please.
2: I think we should accept a plea. If you plead guilty, the DA will take the death penalty off the table. Look, Mrs. James, your husband grew up here. Everybody loved him. They don't know you.
0: I didn't kill my husband.
2: They have a murder weapon with your fingerprints on it.
0: We went target shooting 5-6 times. His fingerprints are on it, too.
2: Very strong case.
0: I don't care.
2: We can't win.
0: I didn't kill him, and I'm not telling Robin that I did.
2: Okay.
0: I'm never going to tell Robin that.
3: Hey, guys, how many electricians does it take to change a light bulb?
4: Very funny.
3: Guess you heard that one, huh? Uh-oh, look who's back. You catch anything?
5: Just a bad cold.
3: Well, I'll teach you to go camping when it's raining.
5: Next time I'll call you first and you can put in a good word for me.
3: Oh, yeah, me and Mother Nature.

0: Ma'am! Call an ambulance! Peters, get over here! Call an ambulance, ma'am!
1: Don't move!
0: Ma'am! Peters, get in here right now! Call an ambulance! Shut that power off! Are you okay?

0: Are you all right?
1: Son of
0: Look
1: a
0: at
1: bitch.
0: Me. Just stay calm.
1: Son of a bitch, he's gone!
0: You stay with
1: me. Call security area!
0: All right. Get someone over here now. Lock down!

Does anyone have a visual on the subject? Over. No sign of the suspect here.

0: Where were you?
1: I was on my way to the courthouse. She was being arraigned on the embezzlement charge.
0: You talked to Fugitive Task Force in Sacramento. They're going to handle it nationally.
1: They got state patrols, got cars on all highways coming in and out.
0: I want this town sealed, okay? Buses, trains, I want the roads shut down. This is Paul James we're talking about. Respective city council member, local hero. I don't want any excuses. I want to know where Beth's at. I want her in custody, and I want her sitting in this office now.
2: Yeah, this is Calhoun. Someone there page me.
3: Hello.
0: Mr. Calhoun, it's Beth James.
4: We're fine.
5: What time is he on?
0: I need to talk with you. You're the only person it seems that might believe me.
2: Well, this isn't exactly the best time, but sure, go right ahead.
0: No, not on the phone. Yeah, I have a place in mind.

0: had to make sure you were alone.
1: It's my responsibility to tell you to go back and give yourself up. Anyone who had their doubts before, Mrs. James, well, you can pretty much bet they know you're guilty now.
0: Well, then you have to help me.
1: Aiding and abetting. That's what they call helping a fugitive. You put me at risk just coming here, you know.
0: Put yourself at risk.
1: I'm criminally liable from this point on.
0: Yeah, and I'm under arrest for a murder.
1: If you really didn't do it, let the cops and the courts handle it. You're just making it worse for yourself. This is what I cannot wrap my head around. Why?
0: Mr. Calhoun, do you have any children? I was married once before. And we wanted to have a child, but I worked too much, he worked too much, it didn't happen, then the marriage ended, and then I met Paul and Robin. She's my daughter. That's why I'm doing this.
1: Yeah, I have a daughter. And her mother will tell you that I was married to the job long before I was married to her. LAPD, Vice, 10 years.
0: Well, then you have to believe me.
1: That's just it, Mrs. James. I don't believe anything. Not until I know for a fact that it's true. I'm a natural-born cynic that way.
0: I'm counting on it.
2: I should not be doing this. All right.
1: This is Doug Zwick's address in Warren County. It's the Grandview Trailer Park. And just in case it slipped your mind, every police official within 500 miles has your picture on their desk right now. So if I were you, I would not think about running.
0: I'm not gonna run.

0: kicked me out last night.
1: Who the hell are you?
2: I'm Jane Sweeney. Is Doug here?
1: No, he's out of town somewhere.
2: Oh. Well, I'm sort of an old friend of his.
1: Yeah. Yeah, well, he's probably on a bender. You know Dougie.
2: Yeah.
1: Yeah.
2: So that's what he's driving these days?
1: Yeah, but he took his truck.
2: You didn't happen to say when he was coming back, did he?
1: He didn't say nothing. But you're welcome to hang out here if you want.
0: I gotta go make peace with the old lady, so I'm out of here.
2: Yeah, I was concerned about him, you know, on account of that guy Paul James getting murdered. And, well, I know that him and Doug were buddies.
1: Buddies. Yeah, I guess you could say that.

0: take $400 off the silver one for you, man. Paul? Paul James! What's a good word, man?
1: Let me guess. Did you come down here to buy a car for your daughter, Rachel?
2: Rob. Right? Ah.
1: Well, you come to the right place, man. I can help you out, pal.
2: That's not why I'm here.
1: No kidding. So what's up?
2: I'm in sort of a tough spot, Dougie. You once said, I remember you once said that if ever I, you know, if I needed money, I could come to you.
1: Wow. Is that really why you're here? What's up?
2: Well, it's a long story. I made some bad investments. The bank called in my line.
1: He used to gamble, right? Is that bad investment we're talking about here?
2: I'm turning things around. I just need a little help.
1: Hey, it's nothing to be ashamed of, you know? I mean, it happens all the time. Good people like yourself, they make honest mistakes. They get themselves into a hole, and then they have to bet the house to get out. Am I right? Polly, it's nothing to be ashamed of. Okay? So, what kind of number are we talking about here? Ballpark.
3: 50,000.
1: 50,000. Got yourself a number there, Paul James.
2: Well, you get it all back.
1: Oh, I'm sure I will. I know. Well, you see, we got a little problem here, because it's not my money. I mean, I just run the lot. I don't own it. Know what I mean? So, let me talk to Bronski. I mean, it'd be up to him. Polly, relax. I will take care of this. Tranquilo, amigo. Well, come on.

0: Payphone?
1: Yes.
0: What does love mean?
1: An intense feeling of deep affection. Example, his love of football.

0: Robin. Robin, I need to talk to you.
1: I just have to tell you something, Robin. Please.
2: The police are right outside.
1: I know they are. Just listen to me, okay?
2: I'm gonna turn you
1: just
2: in.
1: Just listen to
2: Let
1: me.
2: Let me go.
1: Not until you listen to me. Your father borrowed money from some really bad men. I know who they are. And I think they had something to do with his murder.
2: You're lying. I hate you.
1: I'm gonna find out what happened. Okay, but if they killed him, they could kill me too.
2: You murdered my father.
1: I might not get this opportunity again, and I need to tell you that I love you.

0: You okay?
1: Yeah. After she left, I came outside and told the policeman.
0: You did a good thing by doing that.
1: I know whose car she has. I know where she's hiding.
0: Where?
1: She's house-sitting for her friend, Jane Clark.
2: I can't promise you everything, okay, guys? Now, this one here you might like, but that's more of a lady's car. Now, this is a guy's car right here. You'll be interested. And I got these two here. They've got very low mileage. Good cars, okay? Good cars. Now, this one here, that's an excellent one right here. You're going to like that one. It's got very low mileage. Lady driver on this one. This one here is our special for the week. Okay, it's a good deal. So you might be interested in that.
3: Hey, buddy, how much for this one?
2: This one here, well, this one you're gonna like, huh? Low mileage, it's a big gas guzzler.

0: Who is it?
1: I'm Diane Calhoun. I'm an insurance investigator. Mr. Bronski, I'd like to ask you a few questions.
0: So who's suing me now?
1: No one. Yet.
0: Then what the hell do you want?
1: I'm trying to find out what happened to Paul James so a determination can be made regarding a life insurance settlement to his family.
0: Who the hell is Paul James?
1: Well, he was an attorney in Fenton County. He was murdered.
0: Oh, yeah, I read about that.
1: Listen, Mr. Bronski, I know that Dugswick works here, and I know that he introduced him to you.
2: How much for this one over here?
0: Look, whatever he tells you, take 200 bucks off of that.
3: Hey, that's straight from the boss, pal. Right off the bottom line.
1: Listen, is Dugswick here now?
0: If he was, you think I'd be doing his job?
1: I don't know.
0: Look, I have no idea who it was. I mean, his wife did it. That's what the papers say. I don't know what else to tell you.
1: Mr. Bronski, I'm just looking for information about a claim. Now, the police don't know that Paul James was here, but that can change.
0: James. Paul James. Yeah. I remember him now.
4: Well, here's a good one. You let me know when you're ready, Paulie. Pontiac Grand Am, $6,350. I had a Grand Am once. It was white, tan seats. God, I love that car. It was one of the older ones, so I like the older ones better than the newer ones. Newer ones got those round bodies. I don't like them. What do you think, Pete? You like the new ones or the old ones?
0: There's only one car worth anything anymore.
4: Caddy.
0: Everything else is garbage.
4: Yeah, well, I think this one's good enough for Paulie. Chevy Blazer, 55,000 miles, excellent condition, like a rock, $9,575. Hey, Pete, did I ever tell you Paulie's war story?
0: No.
4: I first met this guy in Cairo in 80. Yeah. I was a depot driver back then, used to haul supplies and troops all over the Middle East. You see, Paulie here worked in the motor pool, gassing up the jeeps, changing the oil.
5: I did more than that.
4: Oh, yeah. Oh, he rotated the tires, too. Anyway, so that was when Carter sent all the Marines over to Iran, rescued the hostages. Yeah. Everything got screwed up. Helicopters crashing, people dying, mission aborted. You remember that? Anyway, so that night, there's a fire back on the base in Cairo.

0: all the personnel files got wiped out. So Pauly goes in there and writes up his own file. Oh, I swear to God it's true. I was there. He told me all about it.
1: Made himself a war hero.
0: He made himself a real cowboy. He went in there, guns blazing, rescued a whole squad of Marines. The way he puts it. But the guy wasn't even there.

0: How much is that?
1: $41,885.
2: Chevy van, $5,370.
3: We just talked to the janitor at the bank.
4: You broke into his office?
3: No, she broke in. I followed her. It didn't occur to you to tell us this? Jeez, I guess it must have slipped my mind.
4: You say anything to her?
3: Look, I told her that the police had custody of her husband's office, that she was violating a crime scene, and she should leave right away.
5: But she didn't.
3: No, not right away.
4: She say anything to you?
3: Come on, guys, I told you every...
6: Wait a second, you know what? She did say something. She told me that I was arrogant, annoying, and unbearably smug. Does that mean anything?
4: If anything else slips an unbearably smug mind of yours, I'll just nail your ass to the wall.
6: You know, you keep grabbing me like that, we're gonna have to get hitched.

0: This isn't how the story ends.
1: You don't know how many checks you wrote.
2: 8 checks the first time.
1: What do you mean the first time?
2: Yeah, 2 weeks later he did it again. Wrote 9 checks, bought 9 cars for another 50,000. 17 cars in all, 100 grand. Every check made out the cash.
1: So he's paying Bronski back for the money that he borrowed?
2: Yeah. Except he never takes possession of any vehicles. Bronski writes up a phony bill of sale, bank cashes the checks, nothing.

0: questions asked. The laundering the money, Mrs. James.
1: The trust account. That's where he got all the money. It's embezzlement. Well, he wouldn't do that.
0: He didn't.
2: Mrs. James, you did.
1: Me?
2: You're signatory to the account, right?
1: Yeah.
2: All right. Sign this. I want to show you something.
1: Paul did that in case he was ill or he was out of town. I could still give clients access to the money. But I never signed any checks.
2: Well, actually, Mrs. James, you signed every last one of them.
0: More or less. Carbon copy, you just trace the signature. It's an old trick, but it still works sometimes. 2 weeks later, he writes check number 18, $800,000, empties the account.
1: Why'd he do that?
0: I don't know. Maybe they threatened to kill him if he didn't cooperate. Maybe they threatened Robin.
2: Things, Mrs. James.
1: He was trapped.
3: Hi, this is Jackie Fisher. I'm Robin's aunt. Can I talk with her, please?
4: Yeah, just a sec. See you. It's your Aunt Jackie. Hey, Aunt Jackie.
5: Robin, it's Beth. Don't hang up. They did it. They killed him.
3: I know they did. The men that your father borrowed money from, they stole his trust account.
5: And they killed him.
4: I don't believe you.
3: Robin, call Mr. Calhoun.
5: He'll explain this to you.
4: No.
5: Robin, I love you.
3: Robin, I am going to prove this to you.
5: Just call Mr. Calhoun, okay?
3: He'll explain everything. Please, Robin, just call it.
6: Here she comes.

move it.

0: Please.
1: Please, just hold it right there. I'll be right there, sir. Thank you very much.
2: Units 3 and 4, go back to the station.
3: It's not her.

0: Hurry back.
1: That's how they do things, Mrs. James.
2: I hate you.

0: Yeah, Calhoun.
1: Mr. Calhoun, this is Robin James.
0: Robin? Are you okay? What's wrong?
2: The cops are here. They follow me everywhere. They're watching me.
0: Listen, sweetheart, it's not you that they're after. It's Beth.
2: Where is she?
0: I don't know, Robin.
1: She called me last night.
2: She sounded so scared.
0: Listen, they didn't get her, Robin. Okay, I know she's still out there.
2: Did she kill my father?
0: I don't think so.
2: Police say she did.
3: Listen to me, Robin. Sometimes the police can be wrong.
0: And sometimes it's just easier that way.
2: She was telling them about this guy, Doug Zwick.
1: Did he kill my father?
0: Yeah, he might have. Listen, Robin, your father got himself in way over his head. He borrowed a lot of money from this Zwick guy and some of his friends.
3: Well, they're a dangerous crowd to run with.
2: I don't know who to believe.
0: Listen, where are you right now?
2: I'm at my school.
3: Okay.
0: In about 5 minutes, I'm going to be coming around the back. All right?
3: Okay, stay put.
4: Thank you.

0: You okay?
1: Yeah. Are you?
0: Been better?
1: I used to come here when I was little. Daddy took me.
0: My dad used to take me to the park, too. There was a duck pond, you know. We used to leave the bread out, so it got really stale. I must have been 5 or 6.
1: I told them that you were staying at the Clarks. That you were driving Jane's car. I saw you leaving the school, that's how I knew.
0: Yeah, but you called Mr. Calhoun.
1: Yeah. He said the police didn't want to hear about Daddy borrowing money from Doug Zawick. He said they called him, couldn't find him, and that was it. They don't care. But if Doug Zwick really did murder my father, someone has to find him.
0: Yeah.
1: I like your hair.
0: Oh. Yeah.
1: Thanks.
2: Forget to lock up, boss. I'm out of here.

0: Yeah, it was Taggart.
1: What'd you forget this time?
2: What?
3: You guys are making a big mistake. What the hell is going on here? Who do you two idiots think you are? Hey, I know you. You're that insurance lady, Calhoun?
4: Actually, it's Beth James, Mr. Bronski. Yeah, Paul James's wife.
3: Oh, for God.
1: Well, who the hell are you?
2: You don't ask the questions, fat man.
4: My husband owed you money. He wrote you 17 checks from our trust account to pay you back. That wasn't enough. You had to murder him for the rest of it.
3: I didn't kill anybody.
2: Maybe. Maybe not. This right here? Looks like it's good for a nickel stretch of Chico, fat man.
4: I guess we're just gonna have to take this to the police.
1: For Christ's sake, lady, are you out of your mind?
3: You really want to mess with me?
4: You murdered my husband, you son of a bitch! Yes, I am completely out of my mind.
2: Told the lady.
1: All right. It wasn't me. It wasn't me. I'm not taking the heat for this stupid idea. It was Dougie, for Christ's sake.
3: It was Dougie. He's got a screw loose. You never know when it's going to go off.
1: And there was no way to talk him out of it.
5: Look at that poor, stupid son of a bitch. There's 800 grand in that trust account. I saw the statement.
1: As long as it's there, no one's gonna miss the 100 large we skimmed off his ass already.
5: I'm gonna do him.
6: You do the lawyer. Someone's gonna come looking for you. What the hell?
5: I'll put it on his wife. That's her signature on the checks, Pete.
1: Yeah, so she'll take the hit for the cash, but not so you can kill him.
5: It's motive. That's what it's all about. The rest I will take care of. By the time I'm done, everybody's fingers are going to be pointing at Miss Paulie James.
1: Doug Zwick is the coldest, most calculated con man I've ever worked with. I wouldn't put anything past him. He went by an alias when I met him loan sharking 6 years ago. Christopher Kurtz, C-U-R-T-S. He used it whenever he had to lay low from the cops. I'm guessing that's what he's doing now. Look. It wasn't me. You know it wasn't me. I don't know where he's hiding out this time, but if you find Kurtz, you'll find Doug Zwick.
4: Kurtz, there's gotta be something here.

Oh, Christopher Kurtz. Woodbridge Road, Zwick. You should have listened to Bronski.

0: Yeah, Calhoun.
1: It's me.
0: Hi. I think we're gonna have to stop seeing each other. Cops found out I took Robin to the park. They're all over me. They got a guy outside my motel right now.
1: I know.

0: What did you tell Rhodes?
1: Oh, you know, that she asked me for a ride to the park. I said yes, we hung out for a while, I took her home.
2: It's basically the truth of it,
1: if you look at it that way.
0: Now, what about Robin?
2: Oh, she's okay.
1: She didn't say anything.
0: I found him.
1: Really?
2: Yeah.
0: He's in the mountains, about 3.5 hours, Indian Lake.
3: I'm going. I have to confront him myself if anyone's gonna know the truth.
1: Uh-huh.
3: The cops aren't gonna believe me.
1: Uh-huh. That's great. Well, you know, I don't know if you knew this, but right behind the hotel, there's a little alley. In about 5 minutes, I'm gonna be the guy climbing out the bathroom window. Uh-huh. You bet.

0: do it. Try it again.
1: Yeah. Doug Zwick, I'm Beth James. You murdered my husband.
0: All right, you're not going to say that.
1: He killed Paul and he framed me.
0: All right, maybe, but you're not going to say that.
1: Listen, I have to get him to admit something that he most likely won't admit, and I think the truth is going to shake him up.
0: The truth?
2: Doug Zwick, I'm Beth James. You murdered my husband.
1: Yeah.
0: No,

0: Mrs. James.
1: Hmm.
0: Just in case.
2: Look. No one would blame you if something happened, you know. All right. I'm right around the corner.

0: blue roses.
1: I don't have those.
0: Wow.

0: Though you gotta admit, we're good at arguing.
1: And we're pretty darn good at making up, too.
2: No comment.

0: Come on, talk to me.
1: Wait! What are you...
2: I was worried about you.
1: What?
2: I read the papers. Heard what happened.
3: I never wanted this to happen. I didn't want it to be like this.
2: You have to believe me. It was a mistake. All a mistake. Here, let me make it up to you.
1: But you killed Zwick.
2: Fine. But let's make it earlier. I have a church function at 7:30. 6 o'clock it is. See you then.

0: There was no other way.
1: You burned him in the car?
0: He was gonna kill me.
1: Yeah. Then you put a gas can in the garage where you knew they were gonna find it.
0: Everyone wanted something.
1: Yeah, then you dropped the gun in the sewer with my fingerprints on it.
0: They wouldn't leave me alone.
1: You planted the money in my desk.
0: I had to get out.
1: You signed my name on those checks.
0: I had nothing to give.
1: It wasn't
0: Come on, come on, come on. Everything was gone. Everything I was, my life, I got...
1: It was all here, Dia. All of it.
0: I had to get out. My life was a lie, and everyone would know.
1: You shut me up!
0: I had no choice!
1: Yes, you did! Yes, you did! No, don't touch me! Don't touch me! Get out! Don't! No!

0: can hear you out here, Beth!
1: Ah!

let her go, Mr. Swift! Quick, let her go! I'm gonna warn you again!

0: Mrs. James, are you all right? Mrs. James, are you okay? Okay?
1: Yeah, it was all

breakfast, James. I'm sorry. I'm really sorry.

0: This looks like it'll be all over the news.
1: Yeah. It will.
0: You got what you wanted, Mrs. James. Everyone will know the truth.
1: Thank you.
0: Innocent until proven guilty. Right?
1: Right. Not too bad for arrogant and annoying.
0: Hey. Don't forget unbearably smug.
1: I'm not gonna forget anything.
2: If you count on my mistakes, I would have to walk away. I just could not take another yesterday. I've not the strength,
1: Robin,
2: to fade away.
1: Robin!
2: Now if I admit defeat, tell me what then will that mean? Will I cease to be, or will I be redeemed?

0: Billy? That's amazing.
1: Goes quite nicely with my eyes too, doesn't it?

0: Friends, we've come today at the invitation of Kevin and Sarah to share in the joy of their wedding. This outward celebration we shall see and hear is an expression of the inner love and devotion which they have in their hearts. Would you join hands, please? May I have the rings, please? Kevin, would you say these words to Sarah as you place the ring upon her left hand? With this ring, I marry you.
1: I marry you.
0: Sarah, would you say these words to Kevin as you place the ring upon his left hand? With this ring, I marry you.
2: I marry you.
0: Do you, Kevin Richardson, promise to love and obey till death do you part?
1: I do.
0: And do you, Sarah Marks, promise to love and obey each other till death do you part?
3: I do.
0: I now pronounce you husband and wife.
1: Finally.
4: Okay, Kath, she likes it a little over her shoulders, right, okay. But don't hide that beautiful diamond necklace Kevin gave her as a wedding gift. Did you see that?
2: I know.
4: Oh, I just wish your folks could see you.
1: This one turned out well.
5: If only you didn't have to move all the way to the North Hills. Give up your job.
2: Hey, it's going to be fine. I've already applied to schools there, okay? There's nothing to worry about.
6: It was such a beautiful wedding, wasn't it?
4: Oh, it's gorgeous.
7: Boys.
1: Hi. Oh, my beautiful bride.

0: Mr. Photographer. And happiness.
1: Ready? Cheers.
2: This you've met, darling, Kevin's colleague.
3: Oh, I wondered.
2: I just connect. I wasn't sure if you guys met.
3: Very nice to meet you.
4: Yeah, Jeff and I didn't think that old Kev was the marrying type.
2: Until Sarah came along. So happy you guys met.
5: I heard every word you said. You know that, right?
2: You're supposed to. Are you sure you can handle that knife, Kev?
4: Yeah, it takes a superior surgeon to make this cut, babe.
6: Love all these surgeon jokes.
2: All you, baby, your big day.
7: I want to get this. Okay. All right, everybody, squish in.
0: All right, one, two, three.
2: Cheers.
7: Perfect.
5: And ready?
2: One. Oh. Oh.
5: Ready?
8: One, two, three.
9: Ladies and gentlemen, please welcome Dr. and Mrs. Richardson on their first dance as husband and wife.
10: Mrs. Richardson, you know I'm the happiest guy in the world.
9: I'm glad.
10: How are you feeling?
9: Good. No dizzy spells today.
10: Good. Let's dance.

Ain't it funny?

0: Got it? And you'll see it just right in front of that window right there. Thank you. Oh! Hi! Who are you?
1: Very Hello. Excited to meet you indeed.
0: Hi.
1: That's Sunny and I'm Alec.
0: Nice to meet you. Can I help you with something?
1: Yeah, I'm here to garden, of course. Won't be any bother.
0: Oh, we haven't hired a gardener yet.
1: Oh, you don't need to. I've been taking care of the properties around this neighborhood for the last 30 years.
0: 30 years? Wow, that's a long time.
1: Yeah, I was here when the Millers built the very first house. Then they handed it down to their granddaughter. She sold the property. Then it flipped hands a number of times, and then voila, this sprung up, and now you're here.
0: Well, you know, we're still under construction. I don't know if we really need a gardener yet.
1: Sure you do. Haven't you seen those dying calla lilies around the back?
0: I don't.
1: Besides, I've got the best prices on the planet, and I know this property like it's the back of my hand.
0: You're very convincing. I guess you're our new gardener. Mr.
1: Oh, Alec Lasky.
0: Sarah Marks. I mean, Richardson.
1: Newlyweds, I assume?
0: Yes, I'm sorry. I'm still getting used to it. My husband is actually heading up the cardiology ward over at County General.
1: Well, that'll come in handy in this neighborhood.
0: Hi.
1: Anyway, I better get back to taking care of those dying plants.
0: Okay.
2: Hey, I missed you.
0: Hi, babe.
3: Who's that?
0: That's our gardener.
3: I didn't know we had a gardener.
0: Well, neither did I, but we do. Mr. Lasky, this is my husband, Kevin.
3: Pleasure to meet you.
0: And this is Sunny.
2: Oh, well, hello, Sunny.
1: Yeah, he's pretty darn friendly. It's a great neighborhood. You're not going to be disappointed.
4: We're looking forward to meeting everyone.
1: You look awfully familiar. Have we met somewhere before?
4: No, I don't think so.
0: Maybe you saw the article about him in the paper and his new position.
1: Yeah, that must have been it. I don't get out much.
4: I think he wants to stay.
1: Come on, Sunny.
0: Bye, Mr. Lasky. Thank you. Come see what I've done.
2: Oh, wait.
4: Mrs. Richardson.
0: Ah, oh, what a romantic.

0: Wow.
1: It's one of my most prized possessions. After you, of course. I love this painting. Every time I look at it, I see something new. It's like a passing cloud, or the trajectory of the sun can somehow bring out the painter's brushstrokes in an entirely different way. Some days it's like it's an entirely different painting.
0: Is it by someone we know?
1: Just something I inherited.

0: Kevin.
1: Okay, Kevin. Okay,
0: I got you. I can't breathe.
1: Shh, shh, shh.
0: I just want to go to bed. I have to substitute in the morning.
1: Well, we'll see how you feel in the morning. You won't be the first substitute who needed a sub, okay? There. So, obviously. Okay. All right. You okay? Lay down.
0: Yeah.

0: Babe! Hey, you're gonna make me late on my first date.
1: Oh, come on. We're newlyweds. They'll understand.
0: Thank you.
2: Watch it, sweetie. Let me help you across the lawn. Just be careful here. Come on. Go away, Sonny. Go!
0: Hey, be nice to him.
2: Go! Go! Go!
0: Hey! Be nice! Sonny, we are late. We gotta go.
2: Okay.
3: It's like a nice school, isn't it?
2: Mm-hmm. Let me keep your door.
3: Thank you.
0: Thank you.
2: You sure you're up for this?
3: I look tired, don't I?
2: Not at all. You look fantastic. But you should get more rest.
3: You're always fussing over me, and you're the one that doesn't get enough sleep.
2: Well, who's doctoring whom?
3: I feel good. Plus, it's only a half day.
2: Okay. Well, have a great first half day at your new school, Mrs. Richardson.
3: And I thought these were supposed to keep the doctor away.
2: Well, luckily for you, I'm your husband as well.
3: Bye, honey.
2: Okay.
3: Thank you for introducing me to everybody today.
4: No problem. I know what it's like to be the new sub at the new school. A cold shoulder from the staff.
3: Thank you for taking me under your wing the way you have.
4: Yeah, don't mention it. How are you getting home?
3: Oh, my husband's still at work, so I'm just going to call a cab.
4: No, I'll give you a lift.
3: Ethan, you've already done enough.
4: Don't be silly. My car's right there.
3: Okay, thank you.
4: Kids, say goodbye to Mrs. Richardson.
0: Oh! Oh, thank you for all these hugs. I'll see you guys tomorrow, okay? All right. Bye, guys.
4: See you later.
3: That's me right there.
5: Okay. Well, call me anytime you need a ride. We're practically neighbors now.
0: Yeah, thank you. Bye, Ethan.
4: Bye.

0: Hi.
1: Hey.
0: Hard day?
1: Yeah.
0: What happened?
1: I lost a patient. Practically a child.
0: I'm sorry. Honey, why don't you come sit down? I made dinner. You must be hungry.
1: No, I don't have much of an appetite.

0: Alec. Hey, Sonny.
1: Hey.
0: Come on, let's go find Mr. Lasky, Sonny. Oh. Come on. Mr. Lasky. Hi.
2: Mrs. Richardson.
0: Had a little extra coffee. Thought you could use some.
3: Thank you so much.
0: Oh, looks nice out here.
2: Excellent. Reminds me of my wife's coffee.
0: Oh, you're married?
2: I was. My dear wife passed away a few years ago.
0: Sorry to hear that.
3: Speaking of which, how are you getting along with the in-laws? That's always the hardest part.
0: Yeah, you're telling me. It's good, you know? Kevin's sister is around a lot.
3: I've noticed.
0: Yes. But she's sweet. I think I'm just missing my space a little. I've been dealing with this heart condition, and my husband is a doctor, so lucky for me, he can take care of me. But, you know, we got married so soon after we met, I feel like there's still a lot that I'm still learning even about him. I'm sorry, I don't know why I'm telling you this.
2: Being a newlywed is one of the best things in life. It's also one of the roughest. It's about support, respect, loyalty, and love.
0: I totally agree with that. Man, I wish my parents could see this place. You know, I didn't really grow up with the best of circumstances. We lived in a pretty poor neighborhood.
2: I grew up on the wrong side of the tracks also.
0: You did?
2: Yep. Truth is, I could have retired comfortably 10 years ago. But I just love getting up every morning and coming to work, especially with plants. They don't talk back to you, and they don't usually cause you any problems, except for these darn weeds. You know, I wish people treated each other a little bit more like plants.
0: How so?
2: Well, you keep what's good, positive, and healthy, and you throw away the bad. Thanks so much for the coffee, but I really should focus on all of these pots because the rain set me back on the yard work.
0: Yes, of course. I'm sorry. I'll see you later. I just don't think I should be taking all these pills still.
4: I do. How was your day at school?
0: It was great.
4: How are you feeling?
0: Great.
4: Really? That's because the treatment is working.
5: You catch a cab back from school today?
0: No, one of the teachers drove me.
5: Oh, she lived in the neighborhood?
0: He lives on McNiven Street.
5: Oh, really?
0: Oh no, Mr. Richardson. You're not jealous, are you? You know I'm all yours. Good night.

0: Kevin! Where have you been?
1: I had emergency surgery at the hospital. I didn't want to wake you. Why are you up?
0: You scared me. I didn't know where you were.
1: I'm here. It's time to let you know, okay?
2: It's just so beige.
3: Kathy!
2: What? It is. You just need some color.
3: I guess I hadn't really thought about it.
0: You shouldn't rush into it. You should enjoy this place.
2: So, have you and Kevin always been close?
0: Yeah, since we were kids. Are you an only child?
2: No. I've got two sisters, but we don't really get along.
3: Kathy and I were really, like, sisters growing up.
0: Hey, Liz said that you came by.
2: Yeah, I did.
0: How's she doing?
2: She's good. She's, lonely.
0: Yeah, well, Sarah needs to concentrate on her new life here in the North Hills.
2: How's the job hunt going?
3: It's good. I'm actually subbing at an elementary school.
2: Huh? That's gotta be tough with Kevin's schedule.
4: Yeah, well, I'm sure it's only a matter of time before there's some toddlers running around here.
2: But your condition.
3: Kathy, it's fine. Kevin and I are not rushing into anything.
2: I'm sorry. I'm just looking out for my best friend.
3: What are you doing?
2: I should go. I've got a long drive ahead of me.
0: I hope it wasn't something I said.
2: Oh, no, not at all. I'll give you a call next week.
3: Sorry.
0: Was this something I said?
3: No, she's just... She can be sensitive sometimes.
0: She's jealous, you know? You have this beautiful house and a husband that adores you.
3: Do you want to go see the backyard?
5: Sarah.
0: Hi.
5: Who's that?
0: That's Ethan. He's one of the teachers from the school.
5: Oh, you should introduce us.
0: Okay. Ethan. Come here.
5: Hey.
0: This is my husband, Kevin.
6: How you doing? Ethan Walker. Sarah's told me so much about you, Dr. Richardson.
5: Oh, it's a pleasure to meet you. Please call me Kevin.
6: Yeah, well, you're a lucky guy, Kev. Everyone just loves Sarah. What's not to love?
5: You know what? We're having a housewarming on Sunday. We'd love it if you could come by.
0: We haven't even discussed this.
5: Oh, just a little party, huh?
0: There's a lot to do to get the house ready.
6: Well, I'd love to go, so you guys just let me know when and I'll be there.
5: Great.
6: Well, it was great to meet you.
5: Nice to meet you.
0: I'll see you inside.
6: I'll see you.
0: Honey.
5: I think I should take you shopping this evening.
0: Kevin, you're spoiling me.
5: Mm-hmm. That's what husbands do.
0: I'll see you tonight.
5: Have a great day.
6: You ready? Let's go.
0: Come on, guys. We're going to be late.

0: Why would you say that? You don't even know him. I feel like you don't even know me.
1: What's that supposed to mean?
0: It's just that this is what I've always wanted. I've wanted a family and a husband. It's like, I want you to be happy for me, but it's like you can't.
2: Maybe Jolene was right.
1: What's Jolene saying?
2: Nothing.
0: It doesn't even matter. Maybe we should take a break.
1: Sarah, Jolene is the last person you should be listening to.
3: Her only concern is her brother, and it's not in some normal way. It's like in a crazy, incestual Lady Macbeth kind of way.
0: Kathy, she's my family now. Kevin's home. I gotta go.
4: Honey, I'm home. Hey, I'm sorry I'm late. I had a little errand to do.
0: Hi.
4: Hi. I got you something, but maybe it's not the right time.
0: What did you get me?
4: Just a little thing, but I'll give it to you later.
0: What? Why'd you get me a gift?
4: Well, you know, just for fun.
0: Babe.
4: Are you sure it's a good time?
0: Yes, it's a good time.
4: Really?
0: Yes.
4: Okay.
0: Wow. What is this?
4: I don't know, just something I picked up.
0: Oh my gosh, this is beautiful.
4: Try it on.
0: Thank you.

0: absolutely stunning. I'm glad you're growing your hair out. That's good. You should think about dyeing it a shade darker to bring out your eyes.
1: My husband, the surgeon, and the stylist.
0: You're so beautiful.

0: You're not wearing a new dress?
1: Babe, I can't wear that to school.
0: Why not?
1: It's beautiful, but it is inappropriate at a school.
0: All right, I'll get you something else.
1: I'll wear it the next time we go out, okay? Promise. But now come on, because I'm going to be late.
2: Mrs. Richardson. Mrs. Richardson.
1: Alec, I thought you wouldn't be back till next week.
2: I can't find Sonny. Mr. Lasky, please. My wife and I are late for work.
1: Alec, we haven't seen her, but if she shows up, we'll call you immediately. I'm sorry, I would help you look, but I have to get to work. Mr. Lasky, Sonny will show up. I know it.
2: Honey, please.
1: Kevin, the man just lost his dog.
2: And I lost a child on the operating table last week. Please.

0: you know he adores you.
1: Well, I know, but all the clothes and the jewelry. I mean, he even asked me to wear my hair different.
0: You look great.
1: Maybe I'm being silly, but I feel like he's trying to turn me into a different person.
0: You're married to one of the top surgeons in this town. He just wants to show off his beautiful wife.
1: You're right. I probably could put in a little more effort.
0: There you go. You know, what this place needs is a little more TLC. Make it feel a little more homey.
1: Thank you. I know. I've been on all kinds of home renovation websites, but I don't even know where to begin.
0: Well, I can help. I'm great at this stuff.
1: Really?
0: Yeah.
1: Well, this is what I was on earlier. It's a little more architecture and less decor, you know?
0: Yeah.

0: Isn't that Ethan?
1: He's been accused of child molestation.
0: You just tell some people.
1: What is that supposed to mean?
0: Well, I didn't want to say anything before, but I got a bad vibe from him, hon.
1: Kevin, what are you talking about? Ethan is a sweetheart.
0: Well, whatever you said.

0: Okay, I'll see you tonight. And tomorrow I'll take a taxi home, okay? Promise.
1: Oh, Sarah.
0: I just want this place to feel more like home, you know?
1: Yeah, but...
0: You don't like it? I feel like it's gonna go with all of our rugs.
2: Honey?
0: I'm fine. I think that, working full-time has been a lot for me.
2: Well, if he makes enough for both of you, maybe you don't have to.
0: Kevin?
3: Hey.
0: Hi. What are you doing home? I thought you had back-to-back surgeries today.
3: Hey, Liz, how are you? Yeah, the second one was postponed. What's going on here?
0: Well, it was supposed to be a surprise. That's why Liz is here helping me, but I painted a wall.
4: Yeah, you sure did. Interesting color choice.
0: Yeah, I just wanted a really bright pop of color in here.
4: Honey, it reminds me of a bad day in surgery.
0: Kevin.
4: Get rid of it, please. It's nice to see you, Liz.
2: Ah, good to see you, Kevin.
0: I'm sorry. He lost a patient last week, and he hasn't really been the same since.
2: Well, it is a bit risque.
5: Maybe let him paint the house.
0: Yeah, I guess if I had to come home from school and saw that mess, I would have freaked out, too.
2: Yeah, it's not like him to act like that.
0: He's just been under so much pressure with work.
5: Well, just as long as you don't let him take it out on you.
0: We're fine, really.
5: Call me tomorrow?
0: Of course.
5: All right.
0: Drive safe.
5: I will.
0: Love you, honey. Love you.

0: job. You coming down? You guys, I'll be right back, okay? Be careful. Ethan! Ethan!
1: Sorry, Sarah. My attorney advised me not to talk to anybody on the faculty. I'm just here getting my stuff.
0: Right. Of course, I understand. I'm so sorry.
1: Don't be.
0: What are you gonna do?
1: I don't know. I love teaching. This investigation.
0: Ethan, wait. Kevin and I would really love to have you at the housewarming party on Sunday.
1: I don't know. I'm busy. You know, I gotta find my resume.
0: Maybe a change of scenery would be good for you.
1: Okay. I'll do my best to make it.
0: Good. I'll see you later.
1: Yeah.
2: Sarah.
0: Oh, thank you. I feel like we haven't even done all that much.
3: Beige is really nice.
2: Yeah, it's very calm, natural.
4: Jolene, why don't you show the surprise?
3: Here's the plan for the deck. I've ordered all the materials, and I found this amazing garden designer.
0: I thought we were going to work on this together.
4: Yes, Sarah, it's a gift.
0: Yes, I understand that. It's just I would have liked to have a little say in what we're going to do to our home.
4: Okay, well, don't worry. We'll look at the plans together and we'll make some decisions.
0: No, Kevin, you're missing my point. My point is that you never take into consideration how I feel about anything.
4: Okay, Sarah, take a breath.
0: No, don't tell me to take a breath.
4: We won't use the plans, okay? Will that make you happy? Problem solved. How about something a little stiffer?
5: Yeah, that'd be great.
4: Excuse me, ladies.
3: I'm sorry I brought this up. I thought this is what we planned.
0: When did we plan this, Jolene?
3: Well, when you were at work, Kevin gave me a key to the house.
0: You have a key? Excuse me.
6: But I invited Kathy. She was kind enough to offer me a ride.
0: Thank you for driving, Liz. I'm happy you're both here.
3: You look so
6: fabulous. Did Kevin buy you this dress?
3: He did.

0: Yes.
1: Oh, you look wonderful. I'm so glad to see that he's spoiling my niece.
2: Oh, thank you. Kevin, Kathy, and Liz are here.
3: Hi.
4: Hi.
3: Thank you so much for coming.
4: Yeah.
2: Hi.
3: Hey.
2: You made it. Yeah. Oh.
3: So, I got my job back.
2: You did. That's wonderful. Congratulations.
3: Thank you.
2: I'm just happy to hear that the charges were dropped.
3: Yeah.
2: The kids are going to be really happy to have you back.
3: I hope so.
2: And you brought wine. That was thoughtful.
3: Of course.
5: Hi. And you are?
3: I'm
6: sorry. I'm so rude. Ethan and I work together. This is...
7: I'm Jolene. I'm Kevin's sister.
3: Hi.
7: Teacher. I should be able to tell by that quiet intellectual vibe.
3: Ethan.
8: Hey, Kev. Nice to see you again.
9: Good to see you.
8: If you don't mind, I'm going to steal my wife away for a moment.
9: No, of course.
2: Excuse me.
7: What'd you bring?
3: We have other guests, dear.
2: I'm well aware. I cannot believe you gave her a key to our home.
3: And I can't believe we're discussing this in the middle of a function.
2: You brought this up in front of everybody. I didn't do this.
3: It was meant to be a surprise, a gift.
2: Great surprise. Thank you so much.
3: Okay. You know what? I'm sorry that the execution was poor. I didn't mean it to be. Can we please discuss this at another time?
2: Ethan says the charges against him were dropped.
3: That's good.
2: Yeah. It means I'm out of a job on Monday, but...
3: That's all right. Get to spend more time at home.
2: Kevin, I like teaching.
3: Yeah, I know. But now we get to think about making a family of our own.
2: Yeah.
10: See you guys.
2: What's Alec doing here?
10: I don't know, beats me. Guy must be pushing 70. I don't think he's all there.
7: He's probably still out looking for his dog, poor guy.
10: Mm-hmm. Come on, let's go ahead.
7: Okay.
10: Thanks for the party.
2: She just comes and goes whenever she pleases with her own key.
11: And she's making all kinds of decisions without so much as even asking me what I like.
12: Sarah, you need to...
11: You do think that their relationship is a little bit strange, right?
12: How?
2: I mean, he basically worships the ground that she walks on.
12: Are you jealous?
2: No.
11: No, I'm not jealous.
2: Maybe I'm a little jealous. Like... Honestly, Liz, right now she is out there talking to our gardener.
13: Sarah, discuss her with your husband. You can work this out.
2: Yeah, I wish I just saw more of my husband and less of my sister-in-law.
13: Hmm.
2: She's coming back in. I'll call you later, okay?
12: All right. Love you.
11: Bye.
12: Bye.

0: about blue roses?
1: I don't have those.
0: Wow.

0: Hey, how's it going out there?
1: Poor guy.
0: Still no sign of his dog?
1: He's taking it really hard. As property owner, you're the only one that can sign.
0: Great, I'll take a look at it.
1: I already looked at it. There's nothing to worry about.
0: Jolene, it's my house. I would like to look at these myself.
1: Don't take too long. I don't want your debt coming up at the end of the summer.
0: Thank you.

0: Richardson Residence?
1: Oh, sorry, I've got the wrong number. I'm trying to reach Dr. Richardson's office.
0: This is actually his home phone, but he's heading here now. I could have him call you back.
1: Oh, no, ma'am, it's not necessary. Can you let him know that the investigation into Mr. Walker has been dropped due to lack of evidence?
0: Ethan Walker?
1: Yes, ma'am.
2: You can just tell with some people.
3: I got a bad vibe from him.
0: Yes, I'll pass on the message. Thank you.

0: So Jolene came by the house today.
1: I know, she called me. She's gonna design her sunroom next. This looks so good.
0: Sunroom?
2: Hmm?
0: I just don't understand why you don't care what I think about these things.
2: Are you okay? You seem a little touchy today. You're not skipping out on your meds or anything, right?
0: No, I'm not skipping my meds. I'm more concerned about the things you're doing behind my back.
2: Who's the one to try to paint the living room red without asking me?
0: Wow.
1: Okay, you know what? If it makes you happy, I will get the keys back from Jolene, okay?
0: You know, Child Protective Services called the house today. They wanted to inform you that the case against Mr. Walker had been dropped.
2: That's great.
0: Kevin, did you file charges against Ethan?
2: No. No, absolutely not. Look, I like Ethan. I was concerned for him, so I inquired about the case. That is all. Sarah, look. You and I have been going through some big changes. We've moved away from our friends and our family, and you are on some pretty serious medication, and I have been working very long hours. I'm sorry. I should have told you about Ethan. I'll do my best to include you with these kind of things, okay?
0: What about your sister?
3: We will sort it out, I promise.
1: I love you. Now let's eat, please.

0: Where is everybody?
1: It's Ethan. He's gone.
0: What?
1: He had some sort of aneurysm.
0: But he's so young and healthy.
2: Aneurysms strike at any age.
1: Anyway, the school's closed today.

0: I appreciate the update. And hey, thank you for covering my shift. I owe you. All right. I hung up.
1: It's still just such a shock.
0: Yeah. So Ethan was admitted into hospital late last night with a bad headache. If he'd been a few hours earlier, maybe, but the thing with the brain hemorrhage is once it starts, it's pretty fast.
1: It's horrible.
0: Yeah.
1: Please, babe, I don't want to see anybody.
0: I got it. It is not a good time. We had a friend pass away last night.
2: I think you did something to my dog, Sonny. In fact, I'm certain of it. And I'm going to make sure you get punished for it.
0: Between Alec and the rest of the street, we are going to have to move.
1: Why, what was that? What happened?
2: Alec, I have been nice to him over and over and over, and he cannot take a hint.
1: Abe.
0: I'm sorry.
1: Sorry.

0: You really need to upgrade your coffee, Kev.
1: Is there anything about this house you actually like?
2: They don't even like coffee.
0: I'll bring you some of my special blend. You know, this kitchen is amazing, but you need a light fixture or something.
1: I like this kitchen the way it is. Don't you, Kevin?
2: Yeah, well, we can talk about it.
1: Excuse me. Hey, Liz. Yeah, I'm on my way. Okay. I'm gonna go meet Liz in town for lunch.
2: I'll drive you.
1: No, it's okay. I already called a cab. Bye, guys. Have fun.
2: Don't be late for the gala.
1: I won't.
2: Love you.

0: Aloha.
1: Oh. Oh. I'm happy to see you.
0: And you. There you go, your favorite.
1: Thank you. What'd you get me? Ooh, yum.
0: So.
2: What's going on at home?
1: She's driving me crazy.
2: Still?
1: Yes, she's there all the time. She's renovating our brand new

0: knows. And Kevin's letting her, and he's always on her side.
1: Sarah, you have to talk to him.
0: He's never home. Plus, you know I'm not good at that stuff.
2: No, I know, but you can't get worked up like this. You have to stay calm.
0: No, I am. I am, and I've been taking care of myself. And he's good at keeping up with all that, you know? Liz, I love him. I do, but he keeps things from me. Is it me?
2: Sarah, no.
0: Feels like it.
2: No, honey, men are just not good at communicating. And let's be honest, Sarah. You don't know him that well, you know? You had, and it's not a bad thing. You had that whirlwind romance. But you have to take the opportunity, like tonight, this gal, to look into his world. You know, talk to his co-workers. Find out how they see him. Get to know him better, Sarah.
0: You think that's gonna help?
2: Might.
0: Thank you. Thank you for always saying the right things.
2: Oh, you're so welcome. I love you so much. I want you to be happy. You're newlywed. This is the best time of your life.
3: We all just need to take a deep breath and focus. If you let them walk all over you, they will.
4: She's smart and brave and determined. She's willing to take risks to turn heads. Even risk her own mother's disapproval if it's the right thing to do.
5: Catherine. Mom, love is intangible and chaotic and impossible to believe in unless you feel it. And I feel it.
6: Rebecca, look at me. Tell me that you still don't think about me.
7: This is exactly why I mind my own business. Now you're my responsibility.
8: I'm not your responsibility. Okay, I'm a big girl. I decided to come on this trip. All I'm saying is, if you're willing to try, then I'm willing to try.

0: fate brings people together, and if it's meant to be, it should be easy. There's no point in trying to figure out the ending to my novel without first finding out how my love story ends.
1: I think it's great that you want to reflect your life experiences in your writing, but don't forget that relationships take work.
2: Are you sure this is what you want?
3: I've never been more sure of anything in my life. What I feel for you is priceless.
4: All I'm saying is that love happens to a person whether they like it or not. Now it sneaks up behind you when you least expect me.

0: tonight's a big night.
1: Yeah.
0: He's counting on you.
1: For what, exactly?
0: It's important that you make a good impression. Damn. Do you have a mop?
1: Yeah, I'll get it.

0: Now there is the stunning woman I fell in love with. All the old farts on the hospital ward are gonna die of cardiac arrest when they see you. What necklace are you gonna wear?
1: I was thinking the one you gave me.
0: Good, I was hoping you'd say that. May I help you?
1: Please.

0: In closing, I'd like to thank you all for coming and supporting such a worthy cause. Honestly, organizing this charitable event has brought me closer to this community, which I am very thankful for, and has brought me an immense amount of joy. And I know that if you open your hearts and your checkbooks, it'll do the same for you. Without further ado, let's enjoy the party portion of this event. Thank you.
1: Great speech, Kevin.
0: Thank you. Remember when I couldn't string two words together without and ah between them?
1: How can we forget?
2: You had the audience in the palm of your hands. Great job.
0: Thank you. Well, I owe it to you too. However, that being said, I've noticed that neither of you have donated yet.
1: Oh, hold on. I was waiting to bid on some of the bigger ticket items. Someone wants a new diamond ring.
2: Oh, I wonder who that could be.
1: So, Sarah, how are the children of our future? Is there still hope for humanity?
3: There is, I think, yes.
0: Especially if you're teaching.
2: And speaking of children, any luck yet?
0: We've decided to wait until Sarah's condition stabilizes.
3: I think I clean up rather well, would I not say?
1: There she is. I hear from Kevin you're renovating the place.
2: Yeah, I can't wait to see what you're doing.
3: It's still a work in progress.
2: Excuse me.
0: Sweetie? Hey, where are you going? What's going on?
3: I'm just gonna get a taxi home.
0: Why? What's the matter?
3: Is there anything that we get to do together without your sister being involved?
0: Sarah, this is a special evening for me. I wanted her here.
3: That's wonderful. You share your evening with her.
0: Sarah.
4: Perhaps a little too much champagne before the speech.

0: Hey!
1: Who is that?
0: Hey!
1: Mr. Lasky, what the hell are you doing in my backyard at this hour?
2: I remembered where I know you from.
0: What are you talking about?
1: Get off my property. You're fired or I'm calling the police.
2: No, I'm calling the police.

0: Sarah. Sarah.
1: Sarah, sweetie. It's okay. It's me. It's okay. You fainted. Let me get you to bed, okay?
2: Why were you fighting with him out there?
1: What are you talking about, sweetie? I just got back from the gala.
2: No, I saw you. You were fighting with Mr. Lasky.
1: Sarah, you bumped your head. Let me get you to bed.
2: No, I didn't, Kevin. Why do you have a needle in the laundry room?
1: Sweetie, what are you talking about?
2: No, Kevin, I saw it. Why would you put it in here?
1: Okay.
2: It was here. I saw it. It was in a little black bag.
1: I will help you.
2: I saw it. I saw it. I'm not crazy. I saw it in there.
1: Right. Sarah. He's gonna send you to sleep. When you wake up, your heart will no longer be broken. Sarah. It's okay, I'm here.
2: What happened?
1: I found you passed out on the floor last night.
2: What?
1: Tried to overdose on sleeping pills.
2: No, I thought we had the gala last night.
1: Sweetie, we're gonna have to monitor the pills that you're taking. But I found you unconscious on the floor. I was terrified. I stayed up all night watching you.
2: I don't remember that.
1: Sarah, I think you need to see someone.
2: Like another doctor or...
1: a psychiatrist.
2: Kevin, I'm not crazy.
1: No. I just want to make sure that your condition hasn't caused any cognitive impairment, that's all.
3: Kevin, is she okay?
2: Why is she here?
1: I called her. She's worried about you. She's fine.
4: Hey, you two want breakfast or anything?
2: No, thank you.
5: Okay, hey, why don't you relax, rest some more, okay?
2: Get that out of here.

0: Really? That's amazing.
1: It goes quite nicely with my eyes too, doesn't it?

0: Sarah? Sarah, are you okay?
1: Yeah.
2: You are?
0: This is my sister-in-law.
2: Richardson, is it?
0: Jolene Richardson.
2: Please wait outside.
0: It's fine.
2: So how did you find Mr. Lasky?

0: this morning to bring him a cup of coffee, like I do sometimes, and...
1: When I went out into the garage, he was just sitting there.
2: Do you know how he died?
3: We really can't say this early on in the investigation. But he was there for more than a few hours. I think it's best if you come downtown to give a full statement. Would you like us to notify your husband?
1: Yes, please.
3: You might want to get dressed.
1: Right. Excuse me.

0: Still no sign of the dog?
1: No.
0: When was the last time you saw Mr. Lasky?
1: We had a housewarming party, and I saw him for a minute outside. And last night in our backyard.

0: And where was your husband?
1: Dr. Richardson, I understand you have my wife.
2: Take him to interrogation B.
1: Thank you.
0: Okay.
3: Honey, are you all right?
0: Dr. Richardson?
1: Yes. My wife is very sick. She should be home in bed. Do you mind explaining to me what this is about? Why there are police in my backyard?
0: I'm afraid your wife found your gardener, Mr. Lasky, dead in your garage, sir.
1: How did this happen?
4: We can't discuss the case.
1: I see. Well, my wife has a medical condition. She's heavily medicated. I hardly think this is the right time to be questioning her.
5: Please, it's fine. I will answer any question that you want.
0: She's free to go. I'll be in touch. If you can remember anything else, call me, day or night.
6: Thank you.
7: Kevin, you saw Alec at the house last night, right?
1: What? Sweetie, I was at the gala all night, and I was asleep with you.
6: Right. No, we went to the gala, and then I came home, and I did laundry.
1: Oh, honey, don't you remember? Last night was the gala. 2 nights ago, I found you on the laundry room floor.
6: That was 2 nights ago?
1: Yes, babe. Here.
8: This is happening again. This is what happened to her mother.
6: What are you talking about?
8: Sarah's mother was bipolar.
6: Bipolar?
8: My God.
6: Thank God you found her in time.
1: I don't know what I would have done if I hadn't.
8: Don't even think that.
6: Hey. It's gonna be okay. Sarah.

My sister lived up there. She told me all about it. How you skipped town after your wife committed suicide. Camilla Cunningham. That was, you went by Cunningham in those days, didn't you? Get off my property. Yeah, what was she with the police think?

0: Kathy.
1: Oh.
0: Kathy, I think Kevin killed Alec and his dog and maybe Ethan.
1: Are you okay? I've never seen you like that.
0: Honestly, I think I'm losing my mind, like I'm going crazy or something.
1: Hang on.
2: Oh my God.
0: I need your phone in your car.
1: You can't drive like this.
0: Yes, I can. I'm fine. I feel good, actually.
1: What are you gonna do?
0: I'm gonna go to Newton. I'm gonna find out what happened to Camilla Cunningham.
1: I'm going with you.
0: No, you're not. You're already too involved.
1: Who the hell is Camilla Cunningham?
2: You need to eat. The stress is getting to you.
3: I'm not hungry.
2: Can you handle this?
3: I'm handling it, aren't I?
2: You're slipping up.
3: You know what? I don't need to hear this right now.
2: You made a mistake with the gardener.
4: He was on to us.
2: He's old and senile.
4: He was gonna...

0: I think Mr. Lasky was killed, and I think my husband had something to do with it.
1: Detective Geller checked your husband's whereabouts in the night in question. There are many people who can place him at the gala until well into the wee hours.
0: I saw him that night.
2: Maybe the meds you're taking are skewing your memory.
0: No, I remember this. It'll be your word against his.
2: Are you having marriage problems?
0: No.
2: Looks like you're trying to pin a murder charge against your husband without any evidence.
0: Listen, I'm telling you, there is a video on my husband's computer that shows him arguing with Mr. Lasky right before he died.
2: Without evidence, we can't do anything.
0: I'll get it.

Hi, excuse me. Excuse me. I know this sounds weird, but would you mind if I use your computer? Please, it's actually a big emergency. Wow. Change things?

0: Who are you?
1: May I come in?
2: No.
3: Mrs. Thek! Mrs. Thek, please, I really need to speak with you.
4: This is important. This is about Camila. Please, I might be in trouble.
2: Come on in.
0: Watch your step, okay?

0: Yes, that's right. You're the spitting image of my daughter. They were high school sweethearts. He just adored her. They made such a lovely couple, didn't they?
1: Do you mind if I ask what happened?
0: He was distracted with med school, and Camilla was very needy. She became lonely.
1: Did Kevin hurt her?
0: No. No. I have so many regrets. The last time I saw my daughter, she was so disconnected and completely isolated. All she did was paint all day long.
2: It's one of my most prized possessions.
1: Is it by someone?
2: Just something I inherited.
1: Do you mind if I ask where these pictures were taken?
0: Oh, at their home. It's been torn down since. And how do you know Kevin?
1: I'm his wife.
0: I thought so.
1: It looks like he never really got over Camilla.
0: She was the love of his life.
1: Excuse me. Kathy, hi, is everything okay?
3: Hey, listen, I gotta tell you about your Aunt Liz. She's been badly injured.
1: What? How?
4: She had a bad fall.
1: Is she in the hospital?
4: No, we just got back. Sarah.
3: This was intentional.
1: Can I talk to her?
3: Yeah, here she is.
5: Here. Sarah?
1: Liz.
5: It's just a broken bone. It's not life-threatening. Please don't worry.
1: I am so sorry. This is all my fault.
5: No, it is not. Sarah, this is a very dangerous situation. And I want you to promise me you're going to take care of yourself.
6: Don't you do anything reckless.
1: Mrs. Seck, thank you so much for your time. Thank you.
0: Pleasure.
7: It goes quite nicely with my eyes too, doesn't it?

0: Detective Ruthers.
1: There's no evidence linking your husband to a murder.
0: Listen, what about Ethan Walker? We started working together. We became friends. He ended up dead.
2: It's a hell of a coincidence.
0: I know.
1: Ruthers, we have nothing to take to the DA.
2: If you want this to stick, gotta get us more.
0: What about his first wife, Camila Cunningham? Can't you reopen her case?
1: No.
0: Why?
1: Because there's no sign of foul play. Can you think of anything else? At least until we get Alex's toxicology report. And if it tests positive, we can try and trace the drug back to your husband or the hospital.
2: That could get us a search warrant.

Kevin? Kevin?

0: Honey, you're home.
1: Looking for something?
0: I need to be back. Where you been?
1: We were concerned. I was visiting a friend.
0: What friend?
1: A friend of yours, actually. Mrs. Thek. I know. She was a bit freaked out when she saw me too, but I think we really bonded over all the stories about Camila. Your wife, you know, the first one. Were you drugging her like you drug me?
0: I don't know what you're talking about.
1: No, you know exactly what I'm talking about, Kevin. See, I wasn't playing along as Camila, the doting wife, so you started doping me on hallucinogenics.
2: Sarah, I think
1: no,
2: you might-
1: No, shut up, Jolene. That's what happened to Camila, right? Is you just drugged her day after day after day till finally you took it too far and she died.
0: Wrong. I could never hurt her. But you're not her. I see that now. I see that you can never be her. Isn't that right, Jolene?
1: Let me handle this.

0: are you looking for? We deleted that video footage you found. The murder weapon.
1: Murder weapon? What murder weapon? After all, there's nothing suspicious about a doctor with a syringe.
0: Killed Ethan.
2: Somebody's been doing their homework.
1: Everything I did was for you. Everything. I was prepared to give you the world. Give you my heart. Give you my soul. Could you not see that?
2: That's because we're family now, Sarah.
1: We could have been together forever. And you ruined it. Do you remember our vows? You're still my wife, Camila. Nothing changes that.
0: You're sick.
1: I love you. So I'm not gonna let you suffer. I promise I'll make it quick. Hold her. Hold her still. Oh!

0: Alex's toxicology report came back. It's how we knew we had him.
1: She'll never get out. Everything you told us checked out. Looks like Kevin went off the deep end after he lost his wife.
2: Did he kill her?
1: No.
0: She's the one that got away. I'll wrap things up here. Good night.
1: I'll drive you to the hospital. Liz is waiting for you.

0: May I help you?
1: Yes. We're looking for an engagement ring.
0: Congratulations. Anything particular in mind?
2: Well, I really like Kate Middleton's.
0: Real or faux? We don't sell faux jewelry here.
2: Real.
0: Well, Kate's ring is a 12-carat sapphire surrounded by 14 exquisite diamonds. Mm. That would be a special order.
2: Okay.
3: May I be of assistance?
1: Yes, you may. Let's go to the back.
4: Now!
5: Courier, just a sec.
4: Get inside! Move!

0: seemed normal, and then we ordered food, and he said, do you have any phobias?
1: Oh, no.
0: Mm-hmm. But wait, there's more.
1: Ew.
0: Storage?
1: Yeah. Who bought a barrel mug?
0: You did.
1: Right.
0: Anyway, so then he says, I keep spiders as pets.
2: What, are you kidding me?
0: No.
2: What did you do?
0: Well, I said, why didn't you put that on your profile? He said, because no one would date him.
1: What a weirdo.
0: Oh, welcome to the world of online dating. There we go.
1: Is that it?
3: Yes, that for now. That
1: okay.
3: is it.
2: All right, I got it.
1: You got it?
2: Yeah, there we go. All right.
3: There we go.
1: I got it.
2: Oh, I see that.
1: I got it.
2: You got it.
3: Yeah, you got it real good.
1: Yeah. Mm-hmm.
4: Either you learn the software or I do.
1: Oh, you. I hate bookkeeping, and you're the one who always says we have to be more businesslike.
4: Well, as opposed to saying we should manifest success.
1: It's called The Secret.
4: Oh, did you just manifest that?
1: No. No. We're on our way to our storage unit. We're loaded.
4: I think we've got a little room.
1: Yeah, why not?
4: Thank you. Well, I can't help it. It screamed by me.
1: I didn't hear it.
4: Sometimes these old bats are worth a lot.
1: And sometimes?
4: You gotta trust your gut. And I have a pretty good batting average. Mm-hmm. Just see what I did there?
1: Yeah. Yeah, hard to miss it.
2: Wow.
4: I think we might need another storage unit.
1: Oh. Yeah, maybe a small one.
4: I'll talk to Martin. Maybe there's one near here.
0: I'm gonna look for the box with the repoussé.
4: Okay, look for the one that says repoussé on the outside.
1: Uh-huh.
5: Are you sure?
4: Oh, no, thank you.
5: Anyway, I owned this place before we met. Now she wants half. Not gonna happen.
4: I'm sorry about the divorce, Martin. I only met Louise a couple of times, but it's rough anytime something like this happens.
5: We're still living together, roommates. Now she wants the house? That's gonna be a real battle.
6: We need to talk, now. You think I'm gonna take this?
5: You gonna do something?
6: Oh, don't push me.
5: Oh, yeah? Then what? Huh? Let's take it outside.
6: Sure, let's go.
7: What's your problem, pal?

0: so sorry you had to see that.
1: Are you okay?
0: I'm a 64-year-old Marine Corps vet. I don't back down.
1: What was he so upset about?
0: Guy lost his storage unit.

0: Some time back, seems he just found out. You don't pay your bill, you lose ownership. We auction it off so we can try to make some of the money back.
1: And you must have given notice.
0: Yeah. Well, we wait until it's 3 months overdue. We send out letters, we phone, we put a notice in the paper. You know, there's an auction this Saturday. You should come. It's like the best garage sale you've ever seen.
1: We've been talking about it. It sounds like fun.
0: It's the wife, soon to be ex. Ain't gonna be pretty.
1: Good luck, Martin.
0: What do you want?

0: So what do you know about solar panels?
1: Hannah's dormant school has solar panels on the roof.
0: Well, these are actually flexible. This is the first building I've worked on that will use them.
2: You can actually bend them?
3: You can cloud the entire building with them, even the curb sides.
2: That's impressive. Mm. I recently discovered a completely non-polluting transportation system.
4: Come on, I'll show you.
2: I looked it up online. See this? It's an Elgin, pre-World War II. Restored, it could be worth buku bucks.
5: This is really cool, but be careful. Sometimes when you repaint something, it's worth less.
2: I mean, I'm gonna need a car in a couple of years. This could help pay for it.
5: Mm-hmm. How cool would it be to go to college riding a vintage bicycle?
2: It'd be cooler to use that vintage bike to buy a vintage Volkswagen.
6: Looks like a lot of work.
2: Well, I'll help you with it.
5: Clever. Well, you two have fun. And remember, originality is value.
6: Honey?
5: Good luck, sweetheart.
2: Oh. Yeah, check it out. This looks like a gas tank.
6: It does.
2: No motor.
7: How old is your mom?
8: Oh, she'll be 77. She's been collecting Nancy Ann since she was a kid.
5: Well, here you go. Jenny, original Nancy Ann storybook doll, 1940s with straight legs and jointed arms.
8: Amazing. Original outfit?
5: Yes, original outfit and original gold foil wristband.
8: Oh, I'm afraid to ask. How much?
5: Hey, Danny, how much for storybook Jenny?
9: I'll check it in a sec, but you guys, come look at this.
5: She's been doing this online dating.
9: Oh.
10: Finally a contender.
5: Cute.
9: Okay.
10: He's 6 feet tall, works in medicine. His name is Stan.
8: Ooh, I never got to do computer dating. It looks like fun.
10: Ugh, you didn't miss anything. But I'm liking Stan. You think he's a doctor?
5: Says medicine.
8: Probably.
11: Hi.
5: Hey, Frank.
11: Hey, Jen. Danny, how you doing?
10: Detective Linwood, any crime in our fair town today?
11: Let's see. A couple jaywalkers.
10: Oof.
11: Yeah, I think we got it under control.
5: Good job, honey.
11: Did you get it?
5: Yeah.
11: Mm-hmm. All right. How much?
10: Oh, $75, only because we don't have the original box.
11: $75?
10: Please.
11: Okay, what about the police discount?
10: Oh, the police discount.
5: The police discount.
11: Right.
5: That's right, of course. With the police discount,
10: it works out to $75.
11: That's fine. That's good. You know we can get a new one for this, right?
10: Hmm? Thank you.
11: Tell Jason to give me a call. We're trying to put a card game together on Saturday. Okay?
10: I will. Nice doing business with you.
5: Cute.
11: Yeah, as always.
5: $75.
10: Let's just spread it out all around.
5: Rolling the money.
12: Excuse me. Thanks. Thank you. Thank you. Oh, hi, Jen.
5: Oh, hi, Vern.
13: All right, you know the rules. Don't go inside. Don't touch anything.
5: Could be treasure in there.
10: Or somebody's thrift store discards.
14: Or a lot of boxes to move.
13: All right, let's get this party started. Who's going to start the bidding out of this fine unit?
12: $50.
13: $50. $50 bidding now, $100. $100 bid. $100 now, $150. $150 now, do we see a $150 bid?
5: Right here.
13: $150's bid now, $200.
12: $200.
13: $200's bid. Now.
15: $500.
13: $500 is bid. Now looking for $600. Do I hear six? Once. $600 going twice. Sold to the man for $500.
5: See? That was fun and it didn't cost anything.
12: Hmm. You know what? These fools are going to drive me right out of business. Good luck, Jennifer.
5: You too, Vern.
16: Thanks for nothing, Martin.
5: Hmm. Let's go check out the next unit.
14: Yeah.
10: Vern didn't look too happy.
5: Oh, I know his store's not doing well.
10: If he keeps getting outbid, he won't be able to get new stock.
5: I know, hard to make money when you have nothing to sell. This is it, number 23.
10: Okay.
13: Nice. All right, guys, heading this way. Unit 23, again. Don't go inside.

0: Payphone?
1: Yes.
0: What does love mean?
1: An intense feeling of deep affection. Example, his love of football.

0: Does someone take a close look? All right, we got a beautiful unit here. I'm gonna start the bidding out at $200.
1: 200.
0: 200, I have 200 now, 250. 250's now, 300.
2: Danny, table like, see it? I think it's an old federal table.
0: 300 now, 400. Four now bidding $500. 500?
1: $600.
0: 600's bid now, 600. 600
3: 800.
0: Now. 800, I have $800 now, 900. $900 going once. Going twice?
4: 900.
5: No.
0: Nine's here, now 1,000.
3: $1,000.
0: Thousand.
1: Come on!
0: $1,000 bid, looking for 1,100.
4: 11.
0: 11 is?
3: 12.
4: 13.
3: I bid $1,500.
4: 1,650.
0: I have 1,650, 1,700 now. $1,700 going once, going twice. Sold to the lovely lady for 1,650. Well done.
5: I won!
2: Sure did.
4: Wow. 14, 15, 16, 50.
6: Mm-hmm. Oh, sign here, and she's all yours.
4: That angry guy ever come back?
6: Nah, I think I scared him off. Well, congratulations on the unit. You've been like a pro.
2: Martin, you have some very cool things here. If you ever want to sell them, we take things on consignment.
6: Nope. I love my toys.
1: Here we go. Oh.
2: See? What did I tell you?
7: That looks real. Genuine Heppel White 1800s.
5: Okay, Mom, you can only see the leg from like 10 feet away. That could be a reproduction.
7: Yeah, but it's not. But it could have been a repro.
2: Except I saw this. Hayworth's Black Wax, 100% beeswax. Anyone with the repro would have never even heard of this.
5: Mom, you are a furniture whisperer.
2: I try. Okay, kitchen utensils, clothing to the women's shelter, everything else to the shop.
7: Okay. Get a move on. I have a date tonight.
2: Oh, with the handsome doctor?
7: Maybe a doctor.
5: Hey, check it out. This newspaper is dated 5 years ago.
7: Well, now you know when it was packed.
5: Oh, actually, this is pretty cool, too. Its initials are DB. Hey, I wonder if it's the same guy who jumped out of that jet with all the money.
7: What?
2: You mean DB Cooper?
5: Yeah, that guy.
2: Well, I think his initials would have been DBC.
5: Oh, huh. Well, anyway, the money's still missing. Wouldn't mind finding that in a storage unit.
7: Yeah, and when you find it, you can put it in your nice new purse that they have here.
6: Closed. Come back tomorrow.
8: It'll just take a second. I got your letter and I drove a check down.
6: So put it through the slot.
8: Please, sleep a lot better tonight if I could just hand it to you in person.
6: All right, come on in.

0: Just drink it. Ah, see, what you're tasting is the kale. It's kind of like super spinach.
1: Oh, no. This is really, really bad. I'm just saying.
0: Yeah, well, the worse it tastes, the healthier it is.
2: Oh, well, I am going to live forever. He really said he thought your ears were attractive?
0: Yes, my ears. Probably because his were so weird, which would have been fine if he were sweet. Is that asking too much, a nice guy with normal ears?
2: Hey, Byrne.
3: Oh, hi, Jen. Hi, Danny.
2: Hi.
3: Man, that auction was brutal, huh?
2: Oh, well, that was our first one, so hopefully we did okay with the unit we bought.
3: Yeah. Oh, listen, if you see anything that might be right for my store, let me know.
2: Oh, we will. We haven't started sorting it.
3: Heard the news, right? Yeah, there's some kind of break-in down at the self-storage. Manager's missing, cops are all over the place.
4: Okay, tell me more about this altercation with this guy.
5: His storage had been auctioned. He was very angry. I thought it might get violent.
4: When was this?
5: 4 days ago.
4: Well, Foley's wife says he's usually home around 7. By 9, started calling, couldn't reach him, went to bed. Wakes up in the morning, sees he never came home, drives over here, finds this. There's some blood on the carpet, not a lot. And since Mr. Foley's missing, the assumption is that it's his.
5: Robbery?
4: Not a very good one. $600 was found on Foley's desk.

0: want my opinion?
1: I think you're going to give it to me anyway. So go ahead.
0: I think someone was killed. And I have a pretty good idea of where you can find the body. Okay to go inside?
2: Already processed.
0: Martin was an ex-Marine. Tough.
2: Well, a fight occurred, that's obvious.
0: A fight that escalated to murder.
2: Not necessarily. We only have a little bit of blood and a missing person.
0: This held a Japanese sword. Short one. If someone had been stabbed, there wouldn't be a lot of blood, right?
2: Right. Be a small but deep wound, mostly internal bleeding. So, where's the body?
0: Well, the killer wanted to get rid of the body for obvious reasons. Those store locks are what they put on empty units. Martin said they were 95% occupied. There were 4 locks hanging there yesterday. There are now 3. There are 2 marks on the floor here.
2: Where?
0: We've got to get in the right light to see them. Look what the heel of a shoe would leave if you were dragging a body.
2: Okay. Yeah, I see him now. They only go to here. Sound like he just got up and walked away.
0: You're right. The killer used one of these. Put the body in the empty unit and locked it with the storage lock.
1: That's impressive.
0: Just a hunch.

0: Hey, guys.
1: Hey, hon.
2: Hey.
1: How's your day?
0: Honey, can I talk to you for a second?
1: Yeah, sure. I'll be right back. Jen? You okay? What happened?
0: Martin Foley was killed.
1: Who's he?
0: He owns the storage place.
1: Wow, that's terrible.
0: Hmm.
1: So how does this involve you?
0: I seem to have a knack.
2: This pinches.
0: Last time I saw Martin was right after the auction. A couple days before that, we spoke longer.
2: And that's when you witnessed the altercation?
0: Yes, last Thursday.
2: Can you describe this man for me?
0: Late 40s, 5'9", in shape, blue-green eyes, interesting color, dark hair, beard, a little gray around the temples. Don't they have a security camera?
2: Yeah, no, it's broken. Long time ago. Did you hear any specific threats?
0: Just a lot of angry shouting. I couldn't make out any words.
2: And then when Martin came back in the office, was he visibly upset?
0: He was heated, but that passed.
2: Would you recognize this guy again?
0: Oh, yes.
2: That's what I like to hear.
1: That's not what I said.
0: Well, that's what it sounded like.
1: Honey, I just want you to be safe. That means telling the police what you saw, then staying out of it.
0: I'm not in it.
1: Yet you helped the police find the body.
0: Only because I was the one in the office when the guy came in and they had the argument.
1: Exactly. So if that man were the killer, then who can identify him? You've done what you should do. Now let the police do their jobs.
0: I will. But I can't promise you I'll stop thinking about it.
1: Mm-hmm. Thinking's fine.
3: Wasn't premeditated.
1: Here we go.
4: This is for your collection. It's Bakelite from the 1950s.
5: I want to make a display for all my buttons.
4: That's a good idea.
3: Let me pay you for that.
4: Don't deny me the pleasure of spoiling my godchild. Yeah. Okay, you guys.
3: Okay. Have fun working.
4: Bye, Froggy. Oh, that kid.
3: Thank you.
6: You're welcome.

0: I'm Danny. Can I help you?
1: Hi. I'm Alan. Bernard. I'm just buying this house, so I'm on the lookout for interesting pieces.
0: Oh, well, welcome to Rags to Riches. We specialize in interesting.
1: I can see that. Pennsylvania Dutch?
0: Nice eye.
1: Yeah, it's a dowry chest, right?
0: Exactly. Yeah, father would build that for his daughter, and there's the date right there. She'd sew quilts in preparation for her eventual wedding.
1: Well, I hope it worked out. Look, I hope you don't mind my asking, but I've always been curious. What do you guys do? Just walk around and knock on farmhouse doors? Like, how do you find all this great stuff?
0: We knock on a few doors. We go to estate sales, garage sales. People bring things in. Are you looking for anything specific?
1: No, not right now. If I close on the house, then I'll get a bit more serious.
2: Hello? Oh, hey, Louise.
1: My personal weakness has always been vintage baseball stuff.
0: Really?
1: Yeah.
0: Hey, Jen.

0: Do you have that old baseball bat?
1: Oh, it's still in my car. You want me to go get it?
2: No, that's okay. I'm actually a bit more into baseball cards and autograph balls, that kind of thing. Big Cubs fan.
0: Oh, Cubs.
2: Yeah.
0: Well, we've got a baby bear. It's a vintage teddy from 1920.
2: Well, I'd love to see that.
0: Come on. Got it in an estate sale last year.
2: It's very nice. So, Danny, is that short for anything?
0: Danielle.
2: That's a very beautiful name. I'll come back when I have a bit more time,
0: sure.
2: Okay? All right.
3: Oh, did you see that?
1: Oh, I saw that. Married?
0: No ring. I know it's not a guarantee.
1: Listen, I have to run. Martin's wife, Louise, just called me. She wants me to come over.
0: Oh, why?
1: Yeah, I'm not sure. Maybe she wants someone to talk to.
0: Yeah. Yeah, well, you're good for that. Still seems so unreal. I look at the door, expect him to come home. It's horrible. The detective said that you've been very helpful, that one of their leads is someone who'd been angry with Martin, that you saw them fight?
1: Yes, I was there when a man came into his office. He was very upset. They argued outside. I couldn't hear what they were saying. Martin told me that he was angry because his storage unit had been auctioned off.
0: But you saw him?
1: Yes.
0: Good. Good. I hope they locate him soon.
1: Well, the police said he might not have any connection to the case.
0: You never think something like this is going to happen.

0: I'm sorry, Louise.
1: I loved him very much. He wasn't perfect, but we found a way to make it work.
0: I really don't feel like unpacking these boxes from the auction until we clear some more space.
2: Well, Jason is not going to be happy about you loading up the garage.
0: Or just the overflow. Besides, I don't want to go back to the storage unit right now.
2: I don't blame you. Now, this is cool. Stay or go?
0: Garage.
2: So, what's weird about Louise?
0: I know. And I was not about to say to her, well, if you were so in love with him, why were you divorcing him?
2: But if they were having problems, would she really be talking about them now?
0: Maybe not.
3: Hey, Mom.
0: Hey, Logan, will you do me a favor and take the boxes out of the back of my car and stack them near the workbench?
3: Well, Dad's rule, no junk in his garage.
0: Hey, it's not junk. Maybe he won't notice.
3: He notices if I put a screwdriver in the wrong place.
0: Thank you. Well, hello, handsome.
4: Nice try. I saw the boxes.
0: That didn't take long.
4: And?
0: Oh, just a few days, I promise.
4: Define a few.
0: Five.
4: I'll give you a week.
0: Thank you.
4: You're welcome. Oh, you have that insurance paperwork you wanted me to sign?
0: Oh, shoot, I left it at the store. I'll go get it after dinner.
4: Well, I'd say it could wait, but...
0: But it can't.
4: You want some help?
0: That would be great, thank you.
4: All right.

0: In here.
1: Hey, you gotta see this. Here.
2: Whoa.
3: Oh.
1: Look, hidden in the seat stem. This is a real treasure map.
0: Oh, I love a good treasure hunt.
3: Hold it. Just because it looks old doesn't mean it is.
1: No, the bike is from 1934. I looked up a picture of one online.
3: Well, that makes it about 80 years old, not pirate era.
1: Yeah, the bike, maybe, but the map isn't on paper. It's thicker, like old...
0: Parchment.
1: Right, yeah.
0: Well, he's right. Pirates used parchment paper.
1: Ha.
3: Okay, well, where did the pirate get a bike?
0: You know what, you guys? I'm gonna run to the store quickly and grab that insurance paper.
3: You want me to come?
0: No. You guys stay. This is very exciting.
1: Yeah.
3: I really don't mind.
1: So, Dad, what do you think? Check it out.
3: Yeah.
1: See that?
3: Mm.
1: XMR spot, right? It's gotta be legit.

0: Hi. What'd they get?
1: Just this stuff.
0: It's costume jewelry. That's hardly worth stealing.
1: Mm.
0: You know, I was here last night. I came back around 10 o'clock to get some mail.
2: Could have been any time after that.
1: So the back's pretty trashed.
0: Oh, no. Oh, what a mess.
2: This was a thief who knew what he was doing. See how he carefully cut the window? Usually they just smash it.
1: Came and left through the back door.
0: Well, other than the costume jewelry, was anything else taken?
1: It doesn't seem like it.
2: Yeah, I must say, ladies, your security system is really outdated.
0: Well, we have a list of things to do.
1: Yeah.
0: But we'll be having to fix the roof first.
3: Pay back every penny, even if I have to come to your house and pull weeds.
4: I'll hold you to it. You too.
0: Thank you. I don't think there's a connection, do you?
4: I don't know.

0: put that in the house. It might inspire Jason. What do we have here? Oh, just little things. Pens, notebook.
1: Oh,
0: money.
2: Did you see the magic word?
0: Well, except it's from Costa Rica and Belgium.
1: We'll have to check the exchange rate.
0: Here, help me with this box. Oh. Kind of heavy.
1: Oh. Use that? Pharmacists?
0: And gold dealers, I think.
1: Neat. What have we here?
0: Tools.
1: For your watchmaker or something.
0: Okay, well, I think we can definitely sell the toolbox and the scale. Agreed?
1: Yes. Now, what about the federal table?
0: Oh, possible buyer coming this afternoon.
1: Sell it.
0: Who would let all this cool stuff go to auction?
3: George Heppelwhite was British. The pieces made in New England are after his style. I would date this early 19th century. It's very nice.
0: I already have some interest.
3: Jennifer, please. The only buyer for this wonderful piece would be me.
0: Make me an offer.
3: I think $1,500 would be more than generous.
0: A real offer.
3: I need to make some money on it when I sell it.
0: So do I.
3: What are you thinking?
0: More. A lot more.

0: quite in season, are they?
1: Hey, hello again.
0: Hi.
1: Not really, but getting there, I think.
0: Yeah. Do you always buy organic?
1: Well, yeah, when I found out what they spray on the other stuff.
0: Yeah.
1: Yes. I see you like,
0: Kale.
1: Kale.
0: No. Well, it's kind of bitter.
1: Yeah.
0: But I put it in green drinks, and if you mix it with apple juice, then it's not so bad.
1: Hmm.
0: Do you juice?
1: Hmm?
0: Do you juice?
1: Juice? Well, yeah. I'm learning, sometimes.
0: Well, you should come by the shop, and I can make you one with juice.
1: Yeah. No, I would love that. That'd be great.
0: Great.
1: We'll do that. Okay, this is going to be a little spur of the moment, but if you know, like a really good organic restaurant, maybe I could take you out for dinner tonight.
0: Yes.
2: Hello?
0: Okay, Alan was at the grocery store.
2: Wait, who's Alan?
0: Alan. Alan Allen from the shop. And he was at the grocery store, and I just walked up and I started talking to him.
2: Wait, you mean to tell me you made the first move?
0: Yes. Yes, and now we're going out for dinner. Organic. Can you believe it? What am I gonna wear?
2: Oh, I know. How about that cute dress you bought last week?
0: Oh, really?
2: Really? That looks so hot on you. Are you kidding?
3: Oh, I have the perfect pair of gold hoop earrings that you can borrow.
0: Okay. Yeah, okay. Good. Okay. Bye-bye. Bye. Where did I park?
4: An honest man lives long, and a thief gets his just due. Be careful not to venture unto what belongs not to you.
2: Whoa. That sounds like a warning.
5: Well, I'm not scared. If you look at the map, there's a small lake with a stream flowing into it. I'm satellite searching a 50-mile radius of here to see if I can find a match.
4: Logan, that is very smart.
5: Oh, hey. And there's also a riddle. Here, check it out.
4: Oh, boy. Okay. There is no taller to be found. An old sailor could take me down and make me a boat to sail around. Here exact is found the ground. Oh. X.
5: Hey, come on, Mom, what's it mean?
4: I'm not sure. Well, what do you think?
5: Well, the X is obvious, that's the treasure, but the rest?
4: Well, sometimes it's easier to crack these things if you don't hit them head on.
0: Well, I liked it when I was there. I really like being on the water.
1: Oh, yeah, on the water, it's great. In the water, not so great. The rain in Seattle gets old really fast.
0: Wait, is that why you moved?
1: Yeah, that and the real estate market got overheated.

0: And actually, my daughter ended up graduating college, so the timing was just kind of right.
1: Congratulations on a successful launch.
0: Well, thank you very much. Yeah, it's great. She actually got a job at one of those San Francisco tech companies, so.
2: Oh.
0: Yeah.
2: Free lattes.
0: Yeah, free pretty much everything. Minibus ride to work, sushi for lunch. It's crazy.
2: Wow.
0: And this is great. It's awesome.
1: Oh, good. Good.
0: Yeah. Listen, if you don't mind my asking, do you ever do any interior design?
1: Oh, well, not professionally, but I help my friends when they ask.
0: Well, good. Because when I find a place, I am going to need some help.
1: Would you be living alone, or?
0: Yeah, well, I'm divorced.
1: Oh.
0: Actually, you know, it's funny, I ran into my ex-wife at my daughter's graduation for the first time in about 10 years, so. Yeah, that was something.
1: Wow.
0: It's like running into somebody at a high school reunion, you know?
1: Oh.
0: How about you?
1: Oh, same.
0: Hmm?
1: I mean, I'm divorced, not the thing about the ex-wife and the daughter's graduation.
0: Well, that's good, because that would be a little weird.
1: Well,
0: cheers.
1: Cheers.
0: To a great night.
3: Honey, how much was that alarm system today?
4: What, you forgot already?
3: Remind me.
4: $1,700. But we can work on a monthly plan.
3: I think I'd prefer to take care of it right now.
4: Did you get this?
3: Well, bought a table, sold a table. But thanks for the loan.
4: Whoa, not so fast. We still have that junk to deal with in my garage.
3: It's not junk.
4: Hmm.
3: Are you really counting that? Jason?
5: Well, that sounds like a great date.
2: Mm-hmm. It was. So I don't think I want to see him again.
6: What? Why not? Well, because if I don't see him again, then I'll always have the memory of one great date with a nice guy.
5: Oh, you're crazy.
6: Maybe. But with my luck, he'll end up being a polygamist, or a guy who keeps lizards as pets, or a guy with a lingerie closet.
3: Danny, that's the guy.
7: What, he's here?
3: No, not that guy. The guy who was fighting with Martin.
5: Oh, that

0: Can you tell what kind of truck?
1: No, but I do think you should slow down.
0: I just need to get a glimpse of the plate.
1: I can't believe this. I finally meet a nice guy and now I'm gonna die.
0: Almost. Is that a 3 or an 8?
1: It's a 3.
0: Oh.
1: It's an 8.
0: Oh, I don't believe it. That guy could be involved in Martin's murder.
1: It's okay, I'm sure the nice officer will understand.
2: License registration, please. Do you know how fast you were going?
0: 50?
2: Actually, I clocked you at 55 in a 40 zone. I'll be right back, ma'am.
0: Frank, hey, it's Jennifer. Listen, I just saw the guy that was arguing with Martin. We tried to follow him to get a plate number. He was driving an old yellow pickup truck. I'm not sure what kind. Yes, I'm listening. I know. I'm sorry, it won't happen again. Detective Linwood says we're not supposed to be following potential suspects.
1: Oh, I'm so surprised. There you are. Thank you so much. Enjoy. Oh, that's nice. Haida Gwaii?
3: Coast Salish, I think. But I have to get it checked out. Nice, though, huh?
1: Yeah. Oh, hang on. Incoming. It's from Ellen. Thank you for a wonderful evening. Let's do it again Saturday. Winky face.
3: Ooh.
1: I'm coming to your house on Saturday.
3: Invite him.
1: Really?
3: Jason's barbecuing fish, it's easy.
1: I don't know if Alan eats fish.
3: Ask him. It's gonna be okay.
1: Okay.
3: Deep breath.
4: Where are you? Oh, yes? Could you be? And stream flowing in.
5: Bingo.

0: Hi.
1: Hi.
0: What do you think?
1: Nice.
0: It was a little creepy before. Feels better now that everything changed. So, you want a coffee? Got a new espresso machine.
1: Oh, I'm fine, thank you. Louise, I was at a garage sale earlier today, and I saw the man that was arguing with Martin.
0: Really? Well, that's kind of scary.
1: I called Detective Linwood, but I just thought you should know.
0: Oh, thank you. I got those security cameras fixed, and I'm never here alone. Sam's here whenever I am. I don't work late.
1: Do you have any idea who would want to harm your husband?
0: No. But Martin was never very diplomatic. It could get ugly if he thought someone stole a parking space down at the mall.
1: Did it ever go beyond arguing?
0: No. He was all bark. I don't know if the police are making any progress with this at all.
1: What's your best guess?
0: Robbery, maybe? I know Martin had some gold coins somewhere. I haven't been able to find them.
2: Hi. Hey, thanks for coming over. I told Jason we'd get our stuff out of the garage.
3: Sure. So I spoke to Alan.
2: And?
3: He's coming on Saturday.
2: Great.
3: And he's okay with fish.
2: Well, I like him even more. I think most of this stuff is gonna go to the shelter.
3: Yeah.
2: Oh, look. Teddy bear.
3: Oh. Well, the eyes are replacements.
2: And his one ear is not original. Not worth much.
3: Still cute.
2: Hey, why don't you give him

0: that's a good idea. You should ditch that old frog.
1: Now, what about the suitcase? Should we donate it or put it in the shop?
0: I think it'll look good in the store.
1: Hey, I was thinking about asking Susan and Frank Linwood to join us on Saturday.
0: It's fine by me. I think Alan will be more comfortable with another couple there.
1: Perfect.
2: You failed me, Mom.
1: And how is that?
2: You've got the great analytical mind. The domestic detective. Mom Locke Holmes. And you can't even solve a simple riddle.
1: Oh, no, I solved it. The point is for you to solve it.
2: Well, tell me. I'll do the dishes.
1: Okay. Say the riddle.
2: There is no taller to be found. An old sailor could take me down and make me a boat to sail around. Here exact is found the ground. X.
1: And what are boats made of?
2: Fiberglass, steel, wood.
1: Okay, wood. Let's go with wood since we're talking about pirates. Where does wood come from?
2: It's about a tree, right?
1: Yes.
2: There is no taller to be found. So I just look for the tallest tree, and that's where the X is found, right?
1: Bingo.
2: Mom, you're the best. I gotta go to the death.
1: Wait. Aren't you forgetting something?
2: What, a hug? Okay, yeah, sure, fine.
1: Oh, I will always take a hug, but I was talking about the dishes. Good job.
0: Ta-da!
3: Oh, she'll love it. Yeah, she's in the playroom. I'll get us a couple glasses of wine. I want to hear all about this new guy you met.
0: Okay.
3: And these dimples.
0: Oh, the dimples. Oh.
4: Hello, miss. Mm-hmm. What are you up to, sweetie?
5: Just coloring my Beanstalk book.
4: Mm-hmm.
5: What's in the bag?
0: What makes you think I have something in the bag?
5: Because you like to surprise me.
0: Oh. I brought you a friend for Froggy.
5: Thank you, Danny. What's his name?
0: I think it's Teddy. He's a real teddy bear. He's very old.
5: I love him. He's going right next to Froggy.
0: Oh. Best hugger in the world.

0: No. I'm not giving you access to the forensic details.
1: Okay, how about I guess and you nod your head one way or another?
0: How about no?
1: Given the struggle in the office, I have to assume there were fingerprints everywhere.
0: I love the pancakes here.
1: Me too. And if there was DNA under Martin's fingernails, you still need to find a suspect to match it to.
0: Can you pass the syrup there?
1: Clearly wasn't premeditated.
0: Oh, you think that's...
1: Killer didn't have a weapon. He found it there.
0: You know, I must admit, you sure got a mind for this stuff. Problem is, this is the real world. People get hurt. You're trailing somebody because you think they might be a suspect in a crime? It's a bad idea.

0: What about blue roses?
1: I don't have those.
0: Wow.

0: idea.
1: I know.
0: Well, you know.
1: I do. I really do. We were a long way back, and my intent was to get a license plate number.
0: Outside of an argument a few hours before the murder, we have nothing to tie into this case.
1: Pretty intense argument. Do you have other suspects?
0: All right, here's what we know. Or at least what I can tell you. Martin most likely had no relationship to the killer. Somehow, somebody gained access to the office. Could have jumped a fence. Martin possibly could have buzzed him into the property. Either way, guy demands cash, whatever. Struggle ensues. Martin winds up dead.
1: But you said yourself there was money left in the desk.
0: Yeah, but there could have been other money. Martin could have had cash and some files, or gold coins, other valuables. His wife said he had little stashes like that all over the house. Went out of the office, too.
1: What about her?
0: Ms. Foley.
1: Is she a suspect?
0: Spouse is always a suspect.
1: Martin told me they were getting a divorce. Not friendly. She wanted half the business and their house.
0: That's a classic. Classic motive. I highly doubt she would have taken Martin in a fight.
1: She could have hired someone.
0: Could have. Do you know Vern Miller?
1: Oh, casually. He has a secondhand store, more like a thrift shop. He was at the auction.
0: I know.
1: Is Vern a suspect?
0: Well, some people at the auction say he was pretty angry. Was he?
1: More about the units costing so much money. I have no idea what his relationship with Martin was.
0: You think of anything else? Just let me know. Oh, hey. You're gonna get this? Thanks so much. You are.

0: Detective Linwood.
1: Hey, Frank, it's Jennifer. Remember you asked me about Vern Miller?
0: What about him?
1: His store is shut down. He's gone out of business.
0: Left town, too. We're on it, Jen. But thanks.
2: It's absolutely gorgeous.
3: Yeah.
2: These floors look like reclaimed maple.
3: Yeah, old farmhouse, I think.
4: Pretty cool, huh?
2: Very nice.
3: Yeah.
2: You really gonna buy it?
4: I don't know, maybe. Just trying to envision it done and livable.
2: Mm-hmm.
4: You've got a couple pieces of the store that would really work in here.
2: The curio cabinet?
4: Exactly, yeah. Mm-hmm. Anything arts and crafts would be amazing. So what else you got hidden away? I mean, you must store your overflow somewhere.
2: Oh, we have storage at the back of the shop.
4: Right.
2: And then we rent a space for everything else.
4: Oh.
2: But we might have some things, I don't know.
4: Maybe we should take a peek. Yeah. Yeah, look at this.
2: Coffered ceiling.
4: Yeah.
2: Looks great.
4: But this, my favorite. Look at this. Travertine.
2: Ooh. Italian?
4: I think so.
3: Yeah. Well,
4: what do you think? Should I do it?
5: I was able to reconstruct some of the missing files. The one I was really interested in was the list of customers who might have defaulted on their units.

0: There's quite a few here.
1: We had 6 auctions in 3 years, 38 units sold.
0: Has Detective Linwood seen this?
1: Yeah, I already gave him a copy. You can keep that if you want.
0: Great. If he can put a picture to a name, I might be able to recognize the man Martin was arguing with.
1: That's what I'm hoping for.
0: There's something else. I'm hesitant to ask, but it's been bothering me.
1: What is it?
0: Were you and Martin getting a divorce?
1: Did he tell you that?
0: He did.
1: Did you really know him?
0: Only from the self-storage.
1: I lived with the man for 25 years, put up with his nonsense. It got worse as he got older. He threatened to divorce me if I even argued with him or expressed a viewpoint of my own.
0: I'm sorry, I had no idea.
1: But we weren't about to get divorced. I wasn't brought up that way. Is there anything else bothering you?
0: No.
1: Good. I came here because you may have seen the man who killed my husband. His name may be somewhere in that file.

0: Buried treasure on my property.
1: Oh, yeah, yeah, look, if I'm right, X marks the spot, 5 paces from the base of that tree. Oh, wait, has that always been the tallest tree?
0: Why would I tell you that?
1: Because I share the treasure.
2: Terms?
1: I'd give you 25%.
0: I'd let you keep 25%.
1: That's a lot.
0: Counter?
1: 50-50. Partners.
0: Fair enough.
1: Cool.
0: How deep do you want to go?
1: Oh, I'm not sure.
0: 3 feet. Any deeper, I'd have to talk to your parents.
1: Oh, hey, can I borrow a shovel?
3: Okay. So, how fast do those elevators travel?
4: Well, in the new skyscrapers, 20 miles an hour.
5: No.
6: What?
5: Mm-hmm.
6: Wow. How do you engineer something like that to be safe?
4: Multiple cables. They can each hold 10 times their design load. It's very, very safe.
5: Amazing.
6: Well,
7: no, I'd be way more worried about being trapped inside one.
5: Right? I read about a guy who got stuck in his office elevator for an entire weekend.
8: What? That is my nightmare.
9: Didn't anyone miss him?
1: Hey, everybody.
10: Hey, Logan.
9: Hey, honey.
1: Hey.
9: Did you find it?
1: No, not yet.
6: I didn't know your son was a coal miner.
9: Logan, this is Alan Bernard. Hi. Alan, this is Logan. Well, tell him why you're dirty.
1: Oh, yeah, I'm digging for buried treasure. I found a map and...
11: Oh, Armitage.
1: Okay, I know it sounds crazy, but
6: no,
1: it's real.
6: No, not at all. Not at all. Go for it. Hope you find something.
4: Did you get permission?
1: Yeah, but he won't let me dig deeper than 3 feet without talking to you.
4: Good.
9: Because we don't want you getting in over your head.
1: Because I'm in the hole. That's I get it. I'm starving, by the way.
9: No. Oh, no. In the garage, drop the dirty clothes. There's a clean change in the dryer. Wash your hands, your face, and then you can eat.
1: Okay.
9: Thank you.
5: Good. Is he really digging for treasure?
7: Yes. Must be in the genes. We go to garage sales looking for buried treasure.
9: That's right.
6: And what treasures have you found?
7: Oh, the federal table.
9: Oh. That's right. We recently bought an abandoned storage unit, had a small table worth $3,000.
6: Oh, wow. Boy. Wow, that is treasure.
9: Yes, and it was buried way in the back.
3: Hey, Ellen, isn't it... kind of like what you do when you're looking for old houses and trying to fix them up?
6: Well, when I look for a house, you don't want to see anything buried. Buried means problems.
5: Oh. Where'd you grow up?
6: Chicago. Yeah, still a big White Sox fan.
3: Oh, man. Boo.
5: Awkward.
6: Oh, come on now.
4: Well,

0: buried treasure.
1: To your new house.
2: To good health.
3: Ah, pura vida.
0: Pura...
2: Pura vida, does that mean pure life?
3: Close. Good life.
2: Oh, well then, good life.
4: Good life.
2: Ah, good life. Yeah. Yeah. Drink to that, all right.
5: Good morning.
2: Hi, honey. Sweetie, are you on site today or in the office?
5: Office. We're having a problem with the supplier, so phone conferences.
2: Home for dinner?
5: Late. I'm going treasure hunting after work.
2: Oh, please change in the garage.
5: Oh, I don't plan on digging. I'll be supervising.
2: Seriously, how deep can he go?
5: I think blisters on hands, sun on head will determine depth of excavation.
2: So maybe 4 feet?
5: You could do 5 if the dirt is soft.
2: Well, how about you treasure hunters bring some pizza home for dinner?
5: You sure you don't want to help us dig?
2: Blisters on hands, sun on head. I don't dig it.
5: Really?
2: Really. Love you.
4: Love you more.

0: How sure are you it was him?
1: 100%.
0: And it was Louise Foley's garage?
1: Yes, and I'm assuming he had his own garage door opener.
0: All right, what's the plate?
1: 3471J2.
0: All right, let's see what we can find. Is that him?

0: Yes, that's the guy I saw arguing with Martin.
1: Earl Conroy. Outstanding warrants. Failure to appear. Petty theft. Simple assault. I mean, this is no choir boy. He's not a murderer either. You know, I don't know whether to be completely upset with you for putting yourself in harm's way or happy that you may have found a break in the case.
0: Let's go with happy. Jason will cover the other.
2: You have certain talents that maybe I wish you didn't. What's his name?
0: Carl Conroy.
2: And Frank really thinks he might be involved?
0: He's questioning him. Louise lied to me. Martin did too, for that matter. That argument wasn't with a customer who was angry about losing his storage unit.
2: No, it was with a man who was having an affair with his wife.
0: It's the perfect motive. Carl and Louise get rid of Martin and they get the entire business plus the house.
2: Conroy may have been acting entirely on his own, you know.
0: Maybe. Doesn't seem likely, though.

0: young couple came in the store looking for a very expensive engagement ring, but they were just using the store as a means to gain access to the courier truck.
1: The young couple?
0: Horrible. Shot to death. Bodies found in a car.
1: Do you have any idea what became of the diamonds?
0: Probably cut into smaller sized stones. It's easier to sell that way, but the value is greatly diminished. These were 3 to 5 carat diamonds of exceptional quality. Why are you so curious about this?
1: Oh, I have a secondhand antique store. Rags to riches. I recently got this book on diamonds, and inside there was an article about the robbery. I've always been fascinated by diamonds.
0: Well, this was 5 years ago. Those diamonds are long gone.
1: If someone got the proper tools, could you cut them yourself?
0: One wrong cut, and I'd ruin the diamond. You'd need a master cutter, and one without ethics or regard for the law.
1: Not someone you'd find on Yelp.
0: No, you'd have to go to Mumbai or Antwerp. And you would have to smuggle the diamonds into the country first.
1: Antwerp. That's Belgium, isn't it?
2: Hi, you've reached Danielle. Please leave me a message.
1: Hey, Danny, I know you're on a date, but call me. I have some thoughts about that storage unit we bought. One, newspaper padding from 5 years ago. Diamond robbery 5 years ago. Two, balancing scales and tools that a jeweler might have. Three, money from Belgium. But why money from Costa Rica? Four, book on diamonds. Five, newspaper article on diamond robbery and death of suspects. La Pura Vida. Literally pure life, good life. Popular saying used in Costa Rica.
3: Good health.
4: Pura vida.
3: Pura vida, does that mean pure life?
4: Close. Good life.

0: Oh, wow, this is really nice.
1: Thank you. Now, there is a bottle of wine in the fridge that needs opening.
0: Okay.
1: And glasses are in the rack.
0: All right, I can do that.
1: I'll be right back.
0: Okay.
2: You have a corkscrew anywhere?
3: Top right-hand drawer of the island.
0: The island top right.

0: comfortable enough?
1: Yeah, it's perfect. Absolutely. Oh, it's just a really cute picture of the bear.
0: Yeah, that's my godchild.
2: Yeah, well, she's cute, too.
0: The bear in the shop was all original. Mm-hmm. This one we found in a storage unit. And been refurbished a little.
1: Well, that'll kill its value.
0: Yes, it will.
1: Yeah. I had a wonderful evening.
0: So did I.

0: That's very nice.
1: It was very nice. I gotta go.
0: Why?
1: Because if I don't leave now, I'll probably stay a long time.
0: Okay.
1: I got a big morning.
0: Right.
1: I'll call you, okay?

0: Hi, Jen.
1: Danny, is he there? Say yes or no.
0: He just left, but it was really weird.
1: Danny, it's his storage unit that we bought. His name is Derek Brooks, and somewhere in all that stuff are some diamonds.
0: Oh, no. Oh, that could explain it.
1: What?
0: Could the diamonds be in the bear? He saw the picture of Allie and the bear, and he couldn't get out of here fast enough. And he took the envelope with Marianne's address on it.
1: Oh, my goodness. Danny, call Marianne.
2: Tell her to grab Allie and get out of that house.
1: I'm calling Frank.

0: Frank, it's Jennifer again. I'm on my way to 145 Sycamore Street. Alan Bernard is on his way there, too. I think that he's the one that killed Martin. Marianne and Allie could be in grave danger. Please call me back, Frank. I'm calling 911.
1: Hello?
2: Allie, it's Auntie Danny. Honey, it's really important I talk to Mommy right now.
1: She's in the shower. Want me to have her call you when she gets out?
2: No, honey, right now. Take the phone up to Mommy and tell her it's an emergency.
1: Okay.
2: Run!

0: Careful. Yes, Danny, I'm going straight to my car.
1: Marianne?
2: Put the phone down.
1: Hello?
2: Put the phone
1: Marianne.
2: Down.
0: Just take what you want. My purse is right there. There's an ATM card.
2: Shh. Where's your little stuffed teddy bear? Huh?
3: In my playroom?
2: Okay. It's only gonna take 2 seconds. No one's gonna get hurt. But I think we should all go look for it together. Okay? Let's go. Let's go.

0: Okay. Where are my toy diamonds, sweetie pie?
1: In my jewelry box.
0: Thank you.
2: Well, yes, they are.
0: Thank you.
3: The police are on their way.
0: Well, we don't have much time then, do we? You know, I was just gonna take the diamonds and leave, but unfortunately now I have three eyewitnesses, so...
3: Four.
0: Pretty much the same thing.
3: You will get two steps out the front door.
0: Make this quick, Danny.
3: Derek!
0: Give me your reason. I'm gonna pick up these diamonds, and I'm gonna walk out that door.
3: I don't think so.
0: Now, shooting somebody is a lot harder than you think. Trust me, I know. It's gonna make a nice lifelong memory for that little girl, too, don't you think?
3: Marion, get her out of here. Let's go. She will shoot you.
0: No, I doubt it.
3: One more step, Jerk.

0: You have no idea how close you came.
1: I got it, Danny. Put the gun down before you hurt somebody.
0: Danny. Danny, put the gun down. Put the gun down.
2: Face down on the floor.
1: Now.
0: You're okay. You're okay.
2: Ah!

0: Remember at dinner he said he was a White Sox fan?
1: Yeah, but he also said he grew up in Chicago.
0: Yes, but when he came to the shop, he said he was a Cubs fan. You're one or the other. You're never both.
1: All right. Oh, I got to head down to the station right now to process them. Tomorrow, come by the shop first thing to get full statements.
2: How was she? Oh, fast asleep. Her biggest concern was getting the bear back.
0: Oh.
1: Oh. Right. Well, it's going to be in evidence for a while. 9 a.m. tomorrow?
0: Yes, 9 a.m. Okay. I'll see you then.
3: Hey, you missed all the gunplay. Danny there, well, she was doing all the shooting. But your wife, well, she was jumping on a bad guy after throwing a baseball bat in his face. Would you take her home, please?
4: Yeah.
3: And make sure she stays there.
4: All right.
5: Sorry. Yeah. Jen?
0: Oh, hi, honey. Before you jump to conclusions, let me explain.
5: I'm just happy you're safe.
0: I'm okay.
5: Now, I'm gonna take you home. You too, guest bedroom.
6: Are you gonna be okay?
2: Yeah, David's on his way home. And I have a bottle of wine that needs drinking. I really thought you were gonna shoot him.
6: Should've.
5: Honey.
2: I'm just saying.
0: Derek Brooks. I put that name into the computer and up pops...
1: Helen Bernard. Younger.
0: And an article that says he is presumed dead in a boating accident. No body found 5 years ago.
1: So, he masterminds a jewel heist, kills his partners, fakes his own death.
0: Puts the diamonds safely in a storage unit, moves to Costa Rica thinking he'll come back years later when the heist and the murders have been forgotten. He was then planning on going to Belgium or India to have the diamonds cut down.
1: And the storage unit was paid by credit card that was on auto pay.
0: Yes, and when I signed for the storage unit, I noticed that that credit card had been canceled due to foreign transactions.
1: And by the time Alan found out, it was too late.
0: He shows up after the auction, demands to know who bought his stuff. Martin won't tell him. A fight escalates.

0: Martin ends up dead. Alan then tears through the files trying to figure out the person who has his stuff. Then, he put the body in the empty unit and locked it with the storage lock.
1: And that explains the break-in here at the shop and why nothing was taken. He was only interested in that suitcase with the bear in it.
0: Which was sitting in my garage. He kept trying to figure out where we kept our excess inventory.
1: And by the way, the items from that auction are now evidence.
0: What?
1: And that table you sold?
0: Oh, don't say it.
1: You have to get it back.
0: Well, I guess you're gonna want this back, too. Marianne brought it by. They must have missed it last night.
1: Yeah, I guess so. Wow. Thank you.
0: I owe you an apology.
2: No, you don't. Anyone would have been suspicious after what you saw. Jennifer, my marriage with Martin was over a long time ago, but he wouldn't accept that I'd found someone new. That doesn't mean I wanted any harm to come to him. I was horrified at what happened.
0: I understand, but I feel so badly that I suspected you.
2: Isn't the spouse always the most likely suspect? I knew how it looked. But thanks to you, the man who did this has been caught.
0: Very nice. And I see you're helping.
3: I am. I'm the safety engineer.
4: Hey, I hit something.
3: Okay, now I'm digging. Hey, hon, can you grab Henry? He's up at the house.
4: Yeah, he's part owner of whatever we find.
0: Oh, you got it.
4: Come on, Dad.
3: All right, finally. Oh, that sounds good.
4: Yeah.
3: That sounds good.
4: All right, let's get around the hole.
0: I don't know what it is, but they found something.
5: Well, it's probably some old trash.
4: Treasure chest. A real treasure chest.
5: Oh, my.
4: Come on, open it, Dad.
3: Henry?

0: It's all fake.
1: Please, look under it. I remember. It was my son's 8th birthday and was going to be a pirate party. But there was a polio scare and everyone wanted their kids safe at home. We were all frightened and the party was forgotten. A friend of mine made that map, buried the box. We didn't know where. It was so long ago. This is a letter from my wife to our son. Both have passed. You have no idea what this means to me.
2: Oh, Henry. We're so happy we could help you find it. Aren't we, Logan?
0: Yeah, very happy.
1: I'm sorry there's no pirate treasure. But I see you're pretty handy with a shovel. If you'd like to earn some money, I do have some yard work needs doing.
0: That sounds great.
1: Logan's told me about your shop. And I have an attic here that nobody's been in for like 50 years. Are you interested?
3: Oh, no.
2: Always. What do you think's up there?
1: Furniture and boxes and junk and my comic book collection.
2: Wait. Your collection?
1: Well, I was young once. I used to buy them all when they first came out. I think they're all first editions. Do you want them?

0: We all just need to take a deep breath and focus. If you let them walk all over you, they will.
1: She's smart and brave and determined. She's willing to take risks to turn heads. Even risk her own mother's disapproval if it's the right thing to do.
2: Catherine.
3: Mom, love is intangible and chaotic and impossible to believe in unless you feel it. I feel it.
4: Rebecca, look at me. Tell me that you still don't think about me.
5: This is exactly why I mind my own business. Now you're my responsibility.
2: I'm not your responsibility, okay? I'm a big girl. I decided to come on this trip. All I'm saying is, if you're willing to try, then I'm willing to try.

0: Reset! What are you doing?
1: Ripping my shirt off wasn't in the script.
0: Was it 10 minutes ago? It was.
1: Somebody should have told me.

0: Look, just... the scene needs more provocative visuals. Okay?
1: Like flashing?
0: Exactly. Okay, now that you understand, let's get back to work, everybody!
1: What if I'm not comfortable with that?
0: Get comfortable or get fired. Your choice. Reset, people, reset.
1: I can't do it.
0: Then you're fired. You're fired.
2: Get out.
3: Somebody call casting. Right now, give me somebody that can act. Maybe a stripper.

0: Patrick's on the way. I was really counting on that job to cover my rent. Totally broke. Credit cards are all maxed out.
1: Okay, I'll lend you the money.
2: Really? You are the best.
1: I know. This is on one condition.
2: Anything.
1: I want your credit card till you can pay me back.
2: Oh, that's my agent. That can't be good. Hello?
3: Dana, Wallace River here.
4: Mr. River, I'm so thankful you took me on as a new client, and...
2: I am so sorry about the screw-up today, but when I accepted that job, they didn't say anything about nudity.
3: Well, first of all, call me Wallace, and don't worry about that director. He's a hack. I got a great part for you. A very, very interesting role.
2: Really? That's great.
3: Can you meet with these people involved tomorrow afternoon?
2: Absolutely.
5: Okay, great.
3: What do you say I pick you up 1 o'clock sharp?
2: Great, thank you.
3: Okay, I'll see you then.
2: That was my agent. I think he got me another acting job. Must be karma.
6: If you don't get your sorry ass to work, I'm gonna show you karma. It's called the unemployment line.
7: Okay, Sal.
6: Am I talking to myself? Move it, ladies. Hey, what can I get you?
3: I'm feeling very confident that this role is yours. Of all the pictures and resumes they saw, they picked you.
2: And it's a paying gig, right?
3: Well, it's a very well-paying gig. This is going to be a big break for you, Dana.
2: I really appreciate this. And I promise I'm not going to let you down.
3: I know you won't. Okay, well, here we are.

0: Please. It's beautiful.
1: Sure is.
2: Hello. Hi. Nice to see you again, Wallace.
1: Nice to see you.
0: And you must be Dana.
2: Yes.
0: Yeah, hi.
2: Nice to meet you.
0: Come on in. How was the drive from the city?
2: Wonderful.
0: I really appreciate you taking the job, Dana. It's,
1: Yes, your flight is confirmed. And we look forward to meeting you.
0: Sorry.
1: All right. We'll safe journeys.
0: Okay, this is my husband, Mark. And this is the very talented Dana Tilly.
1: Pleasure.
2: Hi, nice to meet you.
1: Good to see you again.
3: How are you, Wallace?
2: Your home is stunning.
1: Thank you. We designed it ourselves.
2: Oh, wow. I would love to live in a place like this someday.
0: Oh, yeah, it's not always this glamorous.
3: Somebody had to unplug a sink this morning.
0: Oh, okay. All right. Anyway, please have a seat. We are really very happy that you're doing this for us, Dana. It's very important to us.
2: What exactly will I be doing?
0: Oh, Wallace hasn't told you, has he?
1: Guilty as charged.
0: Oh.
2: All I know is that I'm perfect for the role and that the pay is great.
0: Yeah, well, I think you are. So why don't you get us some drinks and then I will explain.
3: Will do.
0: So we need an actress who looks like me to double as me for a very, very important business.
2: So let me get this straight. You want me to pretend to be you for a meeting on October 12th?
0: Yeah.
2: Won't anybody notice?
0: Thanks. No, we've actually never met these investors in person. So, but I have to be at another meeting in Chicago at the same time.
3: Lisa and I are business partners. She has to be here if we want them to invest in our development. And since we haven't figured out cloning...
0: We will pay you $10,000.
2: $10,000? Are you serious?
0: We are.
2: How can I say no?
0: You can't.
2: You do realize I've never impersonated anybody before.
0: Well, it's all about acting, right? And after all, you are an actress, right?
1: She's a great actress. And it's why I'm her new agent. And it's why I believe in her.
0: Well, I'm sure you'll be just fine. And I will be sure to get you a copy of our infomercial so you can watch my mannerisms and hear my voice and...
2: What about wardrobe?
0: Well, you can check out my closet. After all, we are the same size.
3: One last thing. You gotta be quiet about this. Not a word to anyone.
2: Of course.
3: Okay.
0: All right.
3: Okay.
2: Where do I sign?
1: Right on the line, sweetie. There you go.
2: Okay.
4: Ooh, big night. All right, your share of the tips comes to 26 big ones.
2: Oh, wow. $26.
4: Right?
2: Speaking of money, 10 G's from your new job. It's a lot of money. What are you going to do with it?
0: Oh, I'm going to pay off some debts to start.
2: And pay back my friends first.
4: Thank you. Don't you think it's a little weird? I mean, some rich couple paying you to pretend to be the wife?
0: Shh. Does anyone tell anyone?
4: Well, you know the saying? It sounds too good to be true. It probably is.
0: Can't you just be happy for me?
4: You're right. Yes, I can. Congratulations.
0: Thank you. I know you're just jealous.
4: A little bit.
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0: Thank you so much for bringing me. I really appreciate it.
1: Of course.
2: Besides, I have a vested interest in you since you owe me money.
0: I know. I haven't forgotten. Wish me luck.
2: Break a leg.
1: Dana! Forgot your purse!
3: Oh.
0: Thank you so much.
2: I guess I'm a little freaked out. Hope I can pull this off.
4: You'll be fine. Besides, you have to be a better actress than you are a waitress.
0: Ha ha, very funny.
2: Get in there. Go kill it.
0: You know what? I don't think I can do this. You know what? I can't do this. I need to go home. I need to go home now.
2: I'll get you home.
0: Gotcha. I guess I am a better actress than I am a waitress.
4: Good. You better get in there before I do something I'll regret.
0: All right, I'll call you when I need a ride.
4: All right.
0: Bye.
4: Bye.

0: Show.
1: Oh no, I'm here.
0: You look great.
1: Thank you.
0: You ready to earn your money?
1: I'm ready.
0: The guests are gonna be here any moment.
1: Okay.
0: Let's go over the plan one more time. In phase one, the detached units are gonna be sold just on. Thank you for joining us. Enjoy yourselves. Enjoy yourselves. Freddie, you come into the presentation, right? Don't miss it.
2: Mr. Thomas.
0: Mr. Mora, this is an unexpected visit.
2: Yes, it is unexpected. I had some other business in America, but I wanted to make time to see you.
0: Fantastic. You remember my wife, Lisa?
2: Yes, of course. Lisa, you are even more beautiful than your videos.
1: Thank you. Thank you for saying so. And please, call me Lisa.
0: No one looks for you. She is as gifted with business sense as she is with beauty.
2: I'm sure that's true. Perhaps your wife would be so kind enough as to entertain us.
0: Of course. Should I go to the bar for a drink?
2: Please. I'm sure you could spare a few moments of your wife's time. I'd like to get her personal insight. And you did say that she is gifted with business sense.
0: Certainly.
1: It would be my pleasure, Mr. Mora.
0: We'll get him, Lisa.
2: Please refresh my memory. Was it last April or was it May that we met in Paris?
1: If my memory serves me, it was May.
2: Yes, you're absolutely right. Dinner at Maison de la Rose. The evening was spectacular. Enough of the small talk. You know, when I heard that Mark was presenting another venture, I and my associates felt compelled to visit.
1: Well, you made the right decision, Mr. Morrow. It is absolutely a great investment. The fall in property values has made California a very attractive opportunity for those with a vision.
2: So true. You know, 2 years ago, I invested in one of your husband's ventures. He persuaded that in crisis, there is opportunity. Unfortunately, I'm still awaiting my return. Now, this new venture, what actually does it involve?
0: Willow Acres. Hi. Lisa, can I have a couple of moments with Mr. Mo?
1: No problem.
2: Great. Thank
0: you. This is causing unnecessary attention. Can we please have a private moment?
2: As you wish. Make sure no one disturbs us.
0: Samara, this is awkward.
2: Enough excuses. My associates and I are concerned. Where is our money?
0: Give me another 30 days. You'll have your money, I promise.
2: Same hollow promises we have heard before.
0: I'm onto something big, huge. You gotta trust me on this.
2: Trust you? And should I trust your wife as well?
0: Of course, I trust her with my life.
2: Perhaps you'll have a chance to prove if that is true. Your wife, where is she?
0: We just left her near the room. You want to talk to her again?
2: Not the imposter. Your wife. I asked, was it April or was it May that we had met in Paris? Of course, she had no idea that we'd never met in Paris.
0: Let me explain.
2: The only thing that concerns me is the money you owe my associates and I.
0: If you give me another 30 days, I'll get you your $2 million plus $250,000.
2: $500,000. And you have 30 days.
0: Done. Lisa, here you are.
2: Your husband is a very smart man, Mrs. Thomas. Now he understands that investors need to be taken care of.
1: Oh, you will not be disappointed, Mr. Mora. My husband has made a lot of money for a lot of different investors.
0: Everyone will do well in this development. Everyone.
2: I look forward to that. Once my investment from our last venture has been recouped.
0: I assure you again that all the loose ends will be tied up shortly.
2: Good. Then we understand each other. Well, you've been a very gracious host. And you're very fortunate to have such a wonderful wife.
1: Oh, it was my pleasure, Mr. Morrow.
2: Now, I guess it's time for us to leave. But my associates and I will be keeping a close eye on this venture.
0: Great. Gentlemen. Well, should we attend to the other guests? We still have work to do. If you would all like to join us downstairs for the presentation, right this way, please. I think we did it. Dan, you were amazing.
1: Really? Mm. You think so? You're not just saying that?
0: No, you were perfect.
1: Hey, you know, I couldn't help but notice you arguing with Mr. Moore.
0: It was nothing. We just lost some of their money on another real estate deal. That's why they wanted to be here in person. Anyway, it's all cleared up. A little bit of bad blood, but business is business, and they're going to be fine when they make a fortune on this deal. You were great. Oscar worthy.
1: No.
0: Hey.
3: Hey, honey.
0: So, how'd it go?
3: It went great.
0: Excellent, excellent. So it's done?
3: Yep, wasn't easy, but everything's taken care of.
0: Good.
3: You?
0: Well, Mr. Moore showed up.
3: You're kidding.
0: No, no, everything was fine. They're on board.
3: Everything went okay with the girl?
0: She was a superstar.
3: Glad to hear it. All right,
0: when are you coming home?
3: I'll be leaving here soon.
0: Fantastic. I love you.
3: Love you, too.
0: Doubleheader. Wow. Let me tie things up here, and I can give you a lift home.
1: Oh, no, my friend texted, and she's outside. Had her pick me up.
0: Your friend?
1: Yeah.
0: You didn't say anything to her, did you?
1: Nothing. Oh, I didn't tell her anything.
0: Okay, well, thanks again.
1: Yeah, you should probably get going.
0: All right. See ya. You are very talented, and thank you.
1: Thank you.
0: Okay,
1: thank you,
0: I'll send the check to your agent.
4: Great. Sounds great. Thanks so much. Bye.
5: Hey, so how'd it go?
1: Good. I was a little nervous. It's kind of creepy playing a guy's wife.
5: If someone offered me 10 grand to play their wife, creepy or not, I'm in.

0: Jesus. What is he doing? Why is he following so close? Leaving. No, no, no. Who are you calling?
1: The cops?
0: No, don't call the cops. Oh my God.
1: Are you sure?
0: Yeah, just it'll take forever for them to get out here. You know what? Let's just get out of here before that idiot comes back. Let's just go.

0: reached Wallace River, please leave me a message.
1: Mr. River. Wallace, it's Dana. I've called you the past couple days a few times, but I haven't heard back from you. wouldn't be pestering you so much if I didn't really need the money, but it's the end of the month and all, and my rent's due, so if you could just give me a call back, I would really appreciate it. Thanks. Bye. Hello?
2: Landlord.
1: I'm not decent.
2: Just warning you, if you're late with the rent again this month, you're out.
1: Okay. I understand.

0: reached Wallace River, please leave me a message.
1: Hey, this is really embarrassing, but can I borrow 20 bucks? Seriously? What happened to the money from your acting gig?
2: I can't get a hold of my agent. He has the money. It's been 3 days now.
1: Well, did you go down to his office?
2: No, not yet, but I really, really need the money, and I mean, rent's due.
3: You, your shift is done. You, get on the floor.
1: You are such a brat. Last time.
3: Oh.
1: Thanks. Thank you.
2: Bye.
4: We all just need to take a deep breath and focus. If you let them walk all over you, they will.
5: She's smart and brave and determined. She's willing to take risks to turn heads. Even risk her own mother's disapproval if it's the right thing to do.
4: Catherine.
6: Mom, love is intangible and chaotic and impossible to believe in unless you feel it. And I feel it.
7: Rebecca, look at me. Tell me that you still don't think about me.
8: This is exactly why I mind my own business. Now you're my responsibility.
9: I'm not your responsibility, okay? I'm a big girl. I decided to come on this trip. All I'm saying is, if you're willing to try, then I'm willing to try.

0: fate brings people together, and if it's meant to be, it should be easy. There's no point in trying to figure out the ending to my novel without first finding out how my love story ends.
1: I think it's great that you want to reflect your life experiences in your writing.

0: But don't forget that relationships take work.
1: Are you sure this is what you want?
2: I've never been more sure of anything in my life.
3: What I feel for you is priceless.
4: All I'm saying is that love happens to a person whether they like it or not. You know, it sneaks up behind you when you least expect it, and then...

0: Wallace River. Please leave your message.
1: Great.
2: You okay?
1: Yeah, I think so.
2: I got a code 5 coming out of Sal's parking lot, south on Floral, heading east. Dark says down, tinted windows. I didn't get a read on the license.
3: Roger that. We'll alert local units.
1: It's twice in a week.
2: I'm Detective Rob Billings.
1: Detective? Wow, you're fast.
2: Right time, right place. What can I say? You sure you're okay?
1: Yeah, I'm fine. Thanks to you.
2: Okay, I need your name and number. Here's my card.
1: Oh, thanks.
2: You know, just for the record.
1: Dana Tilly, 555-869-2585.
2: Thanks.
1: Thank you. I gotta get to work.
2: Okay, you sure you're okay?
1: Yeah, fine. Thank you. Thanks. Hey.
4: Hey, okay, spill the beans. Who's the hunk?
1: It's a cop.
4: You're right.
1: No, he just saved me from almost being run over.
4: And you want me to believe this story?
1: Are you still coming over for movies tonight?
4: Yes, but I think it's so jealous.
1: What?
4: Man, that's unbelievable. What a scam.
1: Tell me about it. My agent is nowhere to be found. And things were starting to go so well.
4: All right, well, don't worry so much. I mean, it's probably all going to work out.
1: I hope so. Thanks for listening to me.
4: That's what friends do. We stick together, right?
1: Aww. You want to spend the night?
5: You can sleep in my room and I'll sleep out on the couch.
4: Oh, sweet. I get the bed.
6: Deal.
4: What's up with the hot cop?
1: What do you mean?
4: Oh, come on. There's a little something there.
1: Oh, it's nothing. Oh, God, I am so tired.
4: You like him.
1: We should go to bed.
4: Sounds good.

0: first statement, please?
1: If you're not sure, Henry, just go.
0: You said he was how tall?
1: Henderson, can you handle this, please?
2: You okay?
3: Yeah.
2: Your friend Isabel's alive. She's going to be okay. She's lost a lot of blood, but she's going
3: to
2: be all right.
3: She came over to keep me company because I had a bad day.
2: Guys, hang on. Listen. If you're up to it, I want you to take a look at the attacker, see if you recognize him. Can you do that? Are you up to it? Take a deep breath.
3: Oh my God. That's my agent, Wallace.
2: Okay, guys. Okay, I'll take you back to your apartment, okay?
3: Thank you.
2: You probably won't be surprised to find out that this guy is not Wallace River at all.
3: Who is he?
2: David McWilliams, 2-time felon. Charges for assault and bank robbery.
4: And the office address he gave you doesn't exist.
2: This guy's a career criminal to the core.
3: Great. My first agent is a sociopath.
2: How did you meet this guy?
3: He ran an ad in the newspaper. He was looking for actresses. So I sent him my headshot and resume. He got me a couple jobs. He got me a low-budget horror film. He got me the Thomas gig.
2: And what is the Thomas gig?
3: I was paid to impersonate this rich woman named Lisa Thomas at a business function on October 12th.
2: Now, what do you mean impersonate?
3: She had a business meeting in Chicago, and she had a business function here in town, so she couldn't be in two places at the same time. So they hired me to pretend to be her.
2: And how much did they pay you for this?
3: $10,000.
2: Wow. They had to have planned to scam you. I mean, no one pays $10,000 to someone new in the business. No offense. I mean, McWilliams probably figured that he'd hit the jackpot with your thing, and he got greedy.
4: Did you get your money?
3: No. Wallace, or David McWilliams, he had everything. He had the money and the contract, everything.
2: Well, my guess is that he was scamming actors looking for a break. Look, I'll talk to the Thomases and see what I can dig up. Are you okay?
3: Yeah, I really want to get to the hospital and see my friend.
2: I understand. Look, we're done here. CSI will clean up, and if you need a ride, I'll give you a lift.
3: Great. Let me just change.
2: Okay. I'll wait for you outside.
3: Okay.
4: Sorry about your friend.
3: It's my fault. If I'd never met Wallace, this would have never happened.
4: It's not your fault. She's going to be okay. Don't beat yourself up over it. How'd you get into acting?
3: I've wanted to be an actor ever since I can remember. I'm from a small town, Pennsylvania. I used to go to the movies every single Sunday. I told myself as soon as I could, I would leave that town and I'd try to become a star. Sounds cheesy, but it's always been my dream to be an actor.
4: Well, here you are. You're pursuing it, which is more than a lot of people can say.
3: Yeah. Look how good I'm doing. In my first low-budget film, I get fired. And then I almost get my best friend killed.

0: Hi, I'm here for Isabel Johnson.
1: She's in the OR. You're welcome to wait.
0: Okay. They said she's in surgery. I'm gonna wait.
2: Okay. Is there anything I can do?
0: No, I'm fine. Thank you so much for your help, Detective Billings.
2: Sure. Call me Roth.

0: Really? That's amazing.
1: It goes quite nicely with my eyes too, doesn't it?

0: We appreciate you taking the time to speak with us.
1: What is this about, Detective?
0: Do you know someone by the name of David McWilliams?
2: Doesn't ring a bell, honey.
1: Nope. But we know a lot of people, so I can get my secretary to check our logs.
0: How about Wallace River? Dana Tilly said that you hired her through his agency?
1: We don't know either of those people, Detective.
3: So, you didn't hire Dana Tilly to pretend to be you for a business function a week ago?
1: That is absurd. No! Do we need to talk to a lawyer?
3: I don't know. Do you?
2: I'm sorry we couldn't be more help.
0: One last question. Where were the two of you on the night of the attempted murder?
2: Attempted murder? Oh, we don't know what you're talking about.
1: You're scaring us, Detective.
2: Yeah.
0: It happened 2 nights ago.
1: Oh, well, 2 nights ago, we were at the Hyatt, speaking to about 150 possible buyers for our new development. I can get you the contact at the hotel. I can get you the guest list, if you like.
0: Thank you. My email's on the bottom of the card.
3: If you think of anything, let us know.
1: Great.
3: And we'd appreciate that information.
1: Of course.
0: All right.
4: Thank you. Appreciate your time.
1: Best of luck.
3: What do you think?
5: I don't know. If their alibi sticks, which I think it will, then something's not right with Dana's story.

0: Dana?
1: You scared me.
0: I'm sorry.
1: Sorry, I've just been a little jumpy lately.
0: I understand. This is my partner, Detective Maitland. Is there somewhere where we can talk?
1: Sure. Right over here.
0: You said you work for Mark and Lisa Thomas.
1: That's right.
2: Yeah, well, we spoke to them this morning. They claim they never met you.
1: What? Why would they say that?
0: Do you have any proof you work for them?
1: No, I told you. Wallace, the guy who tried to kill me, he had everything, all the paperwork.
0: We also received an anonymous tip from someone who said that you and McWilliams are together.
1: What? No, that is ridiculous. He was my agent. He hired me to impersonate Lisa Thomas. Why would I lie about that?
0: I'm not saying you're lying, Dana, but people lie all the time for all kinds of reasons.
1: Okay, I'm telling you, I was hired to impersonate Lisa Thomas by Wallace, or whatever his name is.
0: McWilliams attacks your friend, almost kills her. The Thomases claim they never heard of you or Wallace River.
2: Now, the department is not happy about where this case is going. I'm warning you, obstruction of justice is a criminal offense.
1: I'm not lying. You have to believe me.
0: I want to, Dana. I really do.
2: Now, let's see if the good cop, bad cop routine shakes anything loose.

0: Sal, do you mind if I left? I don't think I'm going to be any help to the customers.
1: Sure. That's fine. We're good here. How's Isabel?
0: I don't know. I'm going to go and see her tonight.
1: Give her my best. All right.

Please don't believe me. You think I'm lying. I promise you. I'll be here for you. I'm so sorry this happened. I promise I'm gonna find out who's responsible for this.

0: how can I help you?
1: Hi, I want to see Mark and Lisa.
0: May I tell him who's calling?
1: Dana Tilly.
0: Mr. Thomas, there's a Ms. Dana Tilly here to see you. Oh, okay. Absolutely. No problem, sir. I'm sorry, but neither of them are in the office today.
1: You just talked to him.
0: It connected to his cell phone, but if you'd like to leave your contact information, I'll be happy to pass it along.
1: To hell with that.
0: Excuse me, you can't just go running down there. You can't just go barging through our offices. There's people trying to conduct work here. Mr. Thomas said that if you leave your information, he'll be happy to make an appointment with you another day. Ms. Tilly.
1: What the hell are you doing?
2: You are?
0: I tried to stop her, sir.
1: You know damn well who I am.
2: No, I don't.
0: I'm going to have to ask you to leave the premises.
1: Get your hand off of me.
2: Easy.
1: Look, I don't know what your deal is with David or Wallace or whatever the hell his name is, but my best friend is in a coma because of him, and I was almost killed.
2: I'm sorry to hear about your friend.
0: Would you like me to call the police?
1: Oh, yeah, call the police. That would be great, because then you could let them know how I know the layout of his house and about his meeting with a group of Asian businessmen.
2: It's okay, Rachel, I'll deal with this. She's obviously mistaken.
0: Sorry, sir.
2: Not a problem. Having fun yet?
0: I'm not gonna let you get away with this.
3: Hey, honey.
2: We have a problem.
4: Crazy about that guy, huh?
0: What guy?
4: Philip Hatcher, the president.
0: What happened to him?
4: Shot him right between the eyes.
0: When?
4: Oh, about a week ago, I guess.
0: October 12th?
4: Yeah, I think so. Probably looked him right between the eyes and pulled the trigger. He asked me if he was involved in organized crime. All these guys are.

Ingo, you're not as smart as I thought you were, Wallace. Let's see who you've been calling. Magni, Terrence, and Guilford.

0: Why?
1: I'm here to see Data. Tried to warn Billings about you, but he just wouldn't listen. Can't say I'm surprised.
0: What the?
1: That's what happens when you stick your nose where it doesn't belong. It's a restraining order. I wanted to personally serve you. And just to make sure that you understand, I'm going to spell it out for you. Stay at least 100 yards away from the persons or property of Mark and Lisa Thomas. You are to have no direct or indirect contact with them by any means written, electronic, or by phone. And you are not to follow them or disturb their peace. Understood?
0: Yeah.
1: Have a nice day.
2: Dana, it's twice the police have been here to talk to you.
3: I got some bad news.
4: People are complaining and they're not comfortable.
0: What are you saying?
2: They heard that you were a stalker and that you can't be trusted, all right? There's nothing I can do.
0: So you're firing me?
2: I'm sorry.

0: Payphone?
1: Yes.
0: What does love mean?
1: An intense feeling of deep affection. Example, his love of football.

0: Alice's, no doubt. He must have dropped it when he attacked me.
1: Dana, if this is evidence, you've compromised it.
0: Can't you just look into who he called? I don't know who they are, but he called Macney, Terrence, and Guilford several times.
1: Okay, I will look into it. On one condition, promise me, if I don't find anything, you'll stop this.
0: Absolutely.
1: Meanwhile, stay away from the Thomases.
0: With pleasure.
1: You all right?
0: Yeah.
1: I'll call you if I find anything.

0: next. Mr. Mackey? Detective Billings, this is my partner, Detective Maitland.
1: Rather unusual to be asked to meet outside the office, Detective. Why the clandestine meeting?
0: Well, we thought it might be better if we met you down here.
1: And what can I do for you?
0: We're searching out some information concerning one of your clients.
1: I'm afraid without a warrant, I can't release any confidential client information to you, Detective.
0: We're not looking for any detailed information. We'd just like to see your client list.
1: Are you harassing other law firms or just ours in the pursuit of this case?
0: We're not harassing you at all, Mr. Mackey. We're just pursuing a lead that may involve one of your clients.
2: Yeah, do we really need a warrant?
1: I think it would be best for all concerned if you were to do that paperwork now.
0: Mr. Mackey, we can certainly go back to the precinct and fill in all the paperwork if that's what you want. But if we do, then it will be for a full search, not just a look at your client list.
1: Well, then I look forward to your return when you have everything in order, Detective.
0: But I don't think you want to run the risk to your firm if we find out you've been aiding a felony, specifically a homicide.
1: Are you threatening me?
0: We have reason to believe that through the use of your firm, you may facilitate a homicide. Now, all I'm asking is to see your client list.
2: Yeah, I think he's offering you a choice, unwilling victim or accessory.
1: Give me 20 minutes and I'll have it ready for you.
0: Who's to say a little gentle persuasion doesn't work?
2: Yeah, remind me not to play poker with you. I couldn't afford it.
3: Thomas and Hatcher, how may I help you?
4: Hi, this is Rhonda Griffiths from Merrick Architects. I was wondering, is Mark or Lisa in the office today?
3: I'm afraid not. They'll be at Mr. Hatcher's funeral all afternoon.
4: Oh, I am so sorry to hear about that. Do you know if they'll be in the office tomorrow?
3: They should be. Can I take a message?
4: Oh, no, I'll just call back then.
5: Thank you so much.
3: Have a good day.

Okay, let's see what we got here. Meeting to discuss details. Willing to meet at the date and time of your suggestion. Business separation. Let's meet in person. Suggest your house on October 12th. October 12th.

0: that this will constitute my final correspondence. I want nothing more to do with your reckless and stupid schemes. Looks like somebody ticked you off, Lisa. Lev Goldblatt. Unfortunately, I can't make the funeral today. But this is just to confirm our meeting. It'll be a pleasure to finally meet you in person. Oh, I look forward to meeting you in person, too.
1: Goldblatt, Kirchner & Jones, how may I help you?
2: Hi, this is Lisa Thomas. I was wondering if I could change my appointment with Mr. Goldblatt.
3: He could see you at 4:30. Do you have anything earlier?
1: I'm afraid not. That's the only space in his calendar.
3: Well, I'll just have to make 4:30 work.
1: All right, very good then.
2: Thank you.
4: Okay, are you sure she didn't see your face?
5: I told you. It was dark. I was wearing a mask.
4: Okay. I'm sorry. It's just that we're so close.
5: If she goes to the police, they'll think she's even crazier than they already do. Tomorrow, we go to Goldblatt's office. We finalize the paperwork. Then, we deal with Little Miss Hollywood on her own time. One good thing about Wallace's unfortunate accident.
4: What's that?
5: We don't have to pay him the $100,000.
4: True. Did the lawyer talk to Philip's mother?
5: Not yet.
4: Okay, we gotta get on that. She is Philip's executor. She could really throw a wrench into the works if she talks too much to Goldblatt.
5: Oh, it's all legal.
4: If she gets an injunction, she could slow us down for 6 months and we will be bankrupt, honey. Okay?
5: All right. I'll call him.
4: Thank you.
5: We still gotta get changed. We're gonna be late for the funeral.
4: Who cares? He's dead.
5: Because, sweetheart, it's gonna look bad to be late for the funeral of our business partner. You can be so cold. And that's what I love about you.
4: True.

0: What are you doing here?
1: Well, I just dropped off Lady. She's inside getting something. You know, she looks just like you.
2: You two could be sisters.
0: She was here.
3: I need officers at 1-8-7 Hollywood Crescent. We have an intruder. Patrol cars in the area.
0: Beatrice on the computer.
4: Am I still being in the house?
0: Yes. I'm gonna check the bedroom. You go upstairs.
3: Right. Where'd she go?
0: I don't know. What are we gonna do?
3: Nothing. She's buried herself.

0: Payphone?
1: Yes.
0: What does love mean?
1: An intense feeling of deep affection. Example, his love of football.

0: What the hell were you thinking? Breaking and entering, posing as Lisa Thomas?
1: What am I supposed to do? These people are trying to kill me. And you think that I'm lying or crazy or both.
0: You were supposed to give us a chance to talk to the lawyers.
1: Yeah, well, I didn't think you'd bother.
0: Well, I did.
1: What did you find out?
0: Okay, you were right. Mackney, Terrence, and Guilford represent the Thomases.
1: Well, can you arrest them?
0: For what?
2: Lying about knowing David McWilliams?
1: No, for obstruction of justice, for killing Philip Hatcher.
2: Oh, now you're saying they killed him.
1: They were partners. I think that's why Lisa had me pretend to be her, so that she would have an alibi while she's killing Philip.
3: Do you know how crazy that sounds? That he didn't have a restraining order against him and they weren't caught breaking and entering, were they?
2: I talked with the head of homicide. He said he wants to close this case and close it now. I told him we need you to crack this thing.
3: First, he had to argue there actually was a case.
2: You're going to be released into our custody. Time is running out. We need to do something.
3: Yeah, we sure as hell can't bring this alibi story to the chief. He'll laugh us out of our jobs.
1: Wait, you have a better idea?
3: Yeah. You're nuts, and he's a sucker. You know what? Don't start thinking that you're some kind of partner in a crime-solving trio. You know what you are? Bait. That's it.
1: What is he talking about?
2: When you're released into custody, we're going to put the word out. We're going to put all the surveillance around you, and when Mark Thomas shows up, we're going to arrest him.
1: No, that's not gonna work. They're not gonna risk attacking me within the next 24 hours. You need to go after them.
3: You know, this is not up for debate. The paperwork to release you into our custody has been signed.
1: You don't actually think they're gonna show up here, do you?
0: I don't know, Dana, but this is the best I can do. I'm putting my neck on the line.
1: I appreciate that.
0: We've got surveillance around the building.
1: Thank you for your help.
0: If you need anything, you call my cell. Do you understand?
1: Okay. Well, I'm not gonna stay here like live bait. Not a chance.

0: She must be getting to you.
1: What do you mean by that?
0: You're not sticking your neck out for this woman just because you think she's the greatest detective since Philip Marlowe.
1: You saw the client list at the law office. Was that more than a coincidence?
0: You're gonna need a lot more than that, my friend.
2: I'm telling you.

0: Come here.
1: What's up?
0: You girls looking for some action?
1: Aren't we all?
0: You see that car over there? I think they might need some company.
1: They look like cops to me.
0: Do a girl a favor. I need a distraction.
1: Okay, let's go.
2: Check these two out.
1: So, what brings you two around here?
2: Soliciting is against the law, girls. Take a hike.
1: Now that's insulting. Suggesting we're working girls?
3: What do you think doing a little act back across the street before we decide to call it bulk to jail? You want us to get placed down here? Would that be too insulting for you? No way.
4: You're interfering with police business. Keep it up. We'll run you in.
1: Ooh, last time I checked, it was a free country. Maybe I should call a cop.
2: Get the hell out of here. Get out of here.

0: Mrs. Hatcher?
1: Yes.
0: Mrs. Hatcher, I'm Lisa Thomas. I'm so sorry.
1: No, you're not. If you were Lisa Thomas, you'd know better than to show your face, especially here. Frankly, you're lucky you're not her. Because I'd do more than call the police, which is what I'm about to do.
0: No, you're right. I'm not Lisa. But they hired me to impersonate her, and then they tried to kill me. I think they were using me so that Lisa would have an alibi.
1: An alibi? For what?
0: For killing her son.
1: You're crazy.
0: They have a meeting today with Philip's lawyer. They had their lawyer call you so that they could reach some sort of settlement.
1: How do you know that?
0: Look, I just need proof of what they've done.
1: How can I help?
0: Just tell me anything you know. Did Philip have a falling out with the Thomases?
1: They blame Philip for a real estate deal gone bad, as though he were responsible for the real estate market. It was Lisa's stupid idea. But when it went belly up, they threatened to sue Philip. They didn't, of course, because they had nothing.
0: So, is that why they ended their partnership?
1: It was too late. They'd lost everything. Philip was going to have to sell his house. They'd be bankrupt, too, if it weren't for the fact that they got some loans from some very dodgy people.
0: They were broke?
1: Yes, that's why it makes no sense that they would kill Philip. To what end? All they'll inherit are his debts.
0: Thank you. I'm so sorry for your loss.
1: If they killed my son.

0: Damn it. She's not answering. That's the third time we've called.
1: You think she,
0: I don't know. Let's go.
2: Dana! Dana, open the door! Let us in or we'll break the door down!
0: Check the bedroom. Damn it.
3: Clear!
1: She played us, buddy.
0: Let's go.

0: All right. All right, bye. Mrs. Thomas, right?
1: Yes.
0: Mr. Goldblatt is just finishing up. He won't be long. Have a seat. Can I get you a coffee?
1: Oh, no, I'm fine. Thanks.
0: Okay.

0: sorry.
1: Oh, no worries.
0: It is such a pleasure to meet you, finally. You're even more beautiful in person than on your infomercials.
1: Oh, thank you. You keep that up, and my lawyer is going to sue you for stealing me away.
0: Come, we'll make this a high-speed meeting so you don't miss your next appointment.
1: Great. Great.
0: You know, Philip left pretty much everything to his mother and sister. Except, of course, for the business which he left to you.
1: Wow, that was nice of him.
2: Oh, I'm sorry. I thought you were being ironic. In any case, please, sit down. Fortunately for you, Philip's death will solve many problems. The joint insurance policy that you and he purchased will pay out the entire amount, and that ought to cover all of the current liabilities.
1: Oh, and how much is that policy again?
2: The total amount, after deducting for the various charges and fees, is $8,753,482.26. And after the standard investigation and processing procedures, the payout shouldn't take any more than 30 days.
1: Great. Could I get a copy of that?
2: Sure. I'll have Lana mail it to you.
1: Oh, I'd like to take it now. I'm going to be seeing my lawyer tomorrow morning, and it would just be more convenient if I could just pass it off to him in person.
2: No problem. Lana, can you please give a copy of the Hatcher insurance file to Mrs. Thomas on her way out?
3: Certainly, sir. I have a copy here.
1: Thank you so much, Mr. Goldblatt. You've been quite a help.
2: Lev, please, it's been my pleasure. And say hello to your husband.
1: Yes. Hi. There you go. Thank you. Thank you.
4: Where the hell are you?
1: I'm at Lev Goldblatt's office, Philip Hatcher's lawyer.
4: Are you crazy? You were supposed to stay at the apartment.
1: Yeah, and wait around for nothing to happen? You should be thanking me for getting you more evidence.
4: Evidence that we probably can't use, Dana. There are rules to this game.
1: Yeah, you wouldn't be calling it a game if it were you they were trying to kill.
3: Goldblatt just gave me a copy of the life insurance policy that
1: Philip and the Thomases had in common. If any one of them died, they got a payout. Almost $9 million.
4: They're already rich, Dana. Why would they kill for an extra few million dollars?
1: No, they weren't rich. They were about to lose their shirts on the Willow Acres deal.
3: Look, I've seen enough CSIs to know about motive and opportunity, and they had both.
1: Almost $9 million worth.
4: We can't use any of this as evidence, Dana.
1: Why? I don't need a search warrant. I'm not a cop.
5: You're released from custody under our supervision.
4: Any judge will say we got around seeking a search warrant because we didn't have any evidence.
1: So what now?
5: Let us do our job.
4: Now stay there.
1: Okay, just get here, all right?
6: What's she doing here?
7: Spiders. Go, go, go, go, go!

0: God's truth!
1: You took forever!
0: You were running after her! Quiet!
1: We gotta get her back. We gotta get her out of here. You drive.
2: You know, you really gotta stop bossing me around.

0: I'll check the offices, you check here.
1: Hi there.
2: Hey.
1: I'm Detective Billings.
2: How can I help you?
1: You had a Dana Tilly come and see you recently?
2: Sorry, I don't think we...
3: What is it?
1: I'm looking for a Dana Tilly. Blonde, attractive woman. She was in your office last 20 minutes.
3: No, I don't know anyone by that name. What is this about?
1: It's a murder investigation.
3: The only woman I met today was a Mrs. Thomas.
1: A Mrs. Thomas?
3: Yes.
1: Did she say where she was going?
3: No, but she left in a hurry.
1: I see. If you hear anything, can you give me a call? This is my card.
3: Of course.
1: Thank you.
4: I got nothing. She just disappeared. If we don't get her back, we're done.
5: I'll drop you off at the precinct. You get a search warrant for the Thomas's house. I'll head straight there.
4: Chances of getting a warrant are slim to none.
6: If we can get into their house, maybe we can get some answers.
4: Well, that's an awful lot of ifs, my friend.
6: Have you got a better suggestion?
4: Stay in bed this morning.

0: We have to get rid of her.
1: We don't have time to do that right now. Mr. Morris already linked to the site.
0: Then what are we going to do with her?
2: We do a quick tour of the site, get him to sign the papers, send him on his way. Then we do a Hoffa. We bury her in the foundation. No one will ever know.
0: Then we're all free with $9 million. I told you planning a great alibi would work.
2: Yeah, you did, baby.
3: Yep. How's the warrant coming?
4: Well, no, it's Judge Seal. I'm not sure he's going to buy it.
3: Well, do what you got to do. I've been waiting for you at the Thomas's.
4: Oh,

0: smile.
1: Hello.
2: Hi. Oh, Mr. Mura, our sincerest apologies for being late. All the paperwork has been done. The funds will be transferred into your account within 30 days.
3: Oh, how fortunate for you, considering the circumstances.
1: The circumstances?
3: Yes, the tragic loss of your partner.
2: Yes, very tragic.
3: And to think that my investment was saved on an unfortunate death and an insurance payout.
2: Philip was a forward thinker. He didn't want the company to suffer in the event that one of us would meet an untimely death.
3: Oh, a smart man. Well, shall we look at the property?
1: Yes.
2: We have 1,500 townhomes overlooking the hills.

0: Yeah, talk.
1: How much longer?
0: It's hard to say. He's still in chambers.
1: Well, get another judge if you have to.
0: You got it.
1: Screw it.

0: Hey, I'm inside the house.
1: I couldn't wait for the ward. There's no one here. I don't have a good feeling about this.
2: Well, what about their cell phones?
0: Good idea. Let's put a trace on Dana's and Thomas's cell.
1: See if we can get a GPS lock.
2: I'm on it. Well, hey, Philip, not so fast. I need you to track a couple numbers for me, and don't even ask if I have a warrant, all right?

0: Hey.
1: No ping on Dana's cell, but we got a hit on both of Thomas's phones. They're about
2: 10 miles south near Lincoln. They could be anywhere within a 1 mile square.
1: I know where they've gone. The development site near the Lincoln golf course. They're at Willow Acres. Yeah, I'll send backup.
0: I'm on my way.
2: We'll keep pinging Dana's phone.
3: So, Mr. Morrow, what'd you think?
4: I thought it was very impressive.
5: Okay. Very impressive. Thank you, and we look forward to working with you.
6: Safe journeys.

0: There's nowhere to run, Dana. Look, we don't have to do this.
1: No, I'm afraid we do.
0: Seriously, I don't care about Philip. It's none of my business.
1: You think we're gonna trust you after all you're snooping around?
0: You don't want more blood on your hands.
1: I don't care. You're nobody, and

0: it.
1: I will give you $1 million to disappear.
0: How do I know you won't come after me again?
1: Just imagine what you can do with all that money.
0: Cash?
1: Crisp $100 bills. Do we have a deal?
0: You know what, Lisa?
1: What?
0: You're such a bad actress.
2: Drop it! Sweetie, you okay?
1: I know the perfect place we can bury her. They'll never find her body. She'll just disappear.
0: Please, please, you don't have to do this.
2: You couldn't leave it alone.
0: The cops are gonna figure it out.
1: Figure what out? There's gonna be no body. And of course, I have the perfect alibi.
2: Look, this circumstantial evidence, but $9 million gets you a great lawyer.
1: Do it. Just do it. Now.
3: Right here?
1: Yeah.
4: You put a scratch on her and you're done. Drop the knife and back away.
2: All right. Just take it easy.
4: Don't even think about it. You okay?
0: Yeah. Just a sore fist.
5: No, that's fine. Just leave it there.
6: Good news. They both confessed. Lisa said it was all Mark's idea. Mark said it was all Lisa's idea.
7: Oh, well, lock them in a room together and let them fight it out.
6: Well, they're about to discover there's no get-out-of-jail card for throwing your partner under the bus to save yourself. Now this is all over, I'd like to take you to dinner to thank you for your help.
7: Oh, my help?
6: Yes.
7: How did I help?
6: Even though you almost got yourself killed, if you hadn't been so stubborn, we'd still be looking to solve this case.
7: You're right. You do owe me dinner.

0: Yeah, we're gonna have to set up lights right now. Right?
1: 5 minutes of
2: falling.
3: Hey.
4: Oh my gosh! Why the flowers? You're not in trouble?
3: Not yet. I can't believe they're making

0: movie of this crime with Billy Bob Thornton playing me.
1: And Julia Roberts playing Dana. It's so crazy.
2: I know, who would have thought that a simple alibi would turn into this?
3: The best part of it is that my favorite actress is playing me.
2: The wonderful Dana Tilley.
4: So proud of you.
5: Thank you.
0: I couldn't agree more.
6: Dana, to your mark.
4: You're up.
2: It's showtime.
0: Good luck.
6: All right, stand by, people.
2: It's for you, pumpkin.

0: about blue roses?
1: I don't have those.
0: Wow,

0: Really? That's amazing.
1: It goes quite nicely with my eyes too, doesn't it?

0: Oh, good morning, Joe.
1: Your coach is an idiot. You should fire him.
0: Give my best at him.
1: Will do.
2: Oh, good morning, Ross.
3: Morning, Jake. Do you know what time it is?
2: I will in a second.
3: Well, I wouldn't have to remind you if you weren't out gallivanting all night with some chippy of your age.
2: For your information, Miss Zhu and I attended a morning yoga class.
3: Oh, that should make it easier for her to wrap you around her little finger.
2: Might I remind you, Roz, Miss Zhu is not a gold digger. She is the youngest partner in the history of her hedge fund.
3: And might I remind you, it's cheaper to rent than to own.
2: All right, what else we got?
3: You missed the scouting meeting. Commissioner wants you to call him. TV contract talks resume after lunch. And your kids are waiting for you.
2: Well, that's great. Why didn't you tell me?
3: I wanted to see what kind of mood you're in first.
2: Well, what a surprise. You know, I can't remember the last time you both were here.
4: 10 years ago.
5: Yeah, you remember that, Dad. November 9th, 2007, when Vladimir Nestikov kicked me in the head going after the loose bull.
2: I always admired that guy's hustle.
6: Dad, we need to talk. Why don't you sit down?
2: Oh, okay. Is everything... So, what is it? Is everything okay? Is your mom all right?
6: She's fine, Dad.
2: Good, good.
6: I want you to listen carefully, and I want you to know that what we're about to say is not easy.
2: Alex, are you pregnant?
6: Absolutely not.
2: Is your grandmother okay?
6: She's fine, Dad.
2: Well, if

0: No one died, then why are you here?
1: We're here because times have changed, and family ownership of a franchise is no longer viable. It's time to sell the team, Dad.
2: That's not the way we agreed to approach this, Barton.
1: Doesn't matter how we sugarcoat it. That's why we're here, right?
2: Dad, I know this must be painful for you, but I think after you reflect on this, you will agree with us.
1: Dad, just check this out. We commissioned two independent studies, and they both came to the same conclusion. Selling the team before the beginning of the season would spare us the burden of huge eventual estate taxes. It would allow the new owners to negotiate expiring contracts and take advantage of low interest rates to improve or replace the stadium.
3: Wow. Would you mind if I took a look at those?
1: Yeah, absolutely. Just...
3: Great. Thank you.
4: Wow, look at that. That's really...
0: Okay. Well, you know what? Thank you both for dropping by. Why don't you get Roz to set up a dinner for us real soon?
2: Dad, this is not going away.
3: Okay. I am doing my best not to lose my temper when I discover that my life's work,
0: your grandfather and your great-grandfather's life's work, means about as much to you two as a disposable razor.
1: I'm sorry to be the one to say this, but selling is in the best interest of our family trust.
0: Oh, and by best interest of the family trust, you mean yourselves, of
1: course. Dad, this isn't personal. This is business. If you read the reports, you'd see.
5: I'd see what? Huh? A bunch of graphs, numbers, recommendations to build luxury boxes, raise ticket prices, replacing your name on this arena with some mattress companies? I know. Why don't we move the team to Quebec? Huh? Is that the kind of crapola that they teach you in this so-called business school?
1: No, they teach me that a business has to make money.
5: And this one, unlike half the league, does.
1: Please! At the end of last season, your net profit was a little over $3 million. FYI, in Silicon Valley, that's a janitor's Christmas bonus.
3: You know, what you two fail to understand is, with me, it is not all about the Benjamins. I have poured my heart and soul into this franchise.
2: Daddy, don't over-romanticize a bunch of pituitary cases getting paid millions of dollars to scratch their groins and choreograph high-five routines.
1: You cannot look at your competitors and say that you've kept up with the times.
5: What? I'm gonna let some number crunchers tell me how to run my team? No. We are gonna do this the way we got here. Exactly the way my grandfather did it.
1: That's exactly my point. There are a lot of factories sitting empty today because people tried to run their businesses just like their grandfathers.
3: You know, I always imagined that my children would want to go into the family business and succeed me.
5: But instead, you put a knife in my back.
2: Dad, there are so many more meaningful things that could be done with all that money to help people and change millions of lives.
3: And exactly how would you do this, Alexandria?
2: By giving it away to those who are less fortunate than us.
3: You are just like your mother.
2: Thank you.
1: I'm gonna start a startup that funds startups.
5: And exactly what would this startup do?
1: We're gonna promote disruptive business practices.
3: Well, the only business you're disrupting is mine.
0: So, while you're heading out, I would expect that you have a different plan, because the only way that I'm going to leave this team, my team, is inside an urn.
2: I'm sorry, Dad. We appreciate how you feel, but the fact is, we're all shareholders, and we can outvote you.
3: Oh, so I guess all those math tutors I paid for didn't earn their keep, because if I recall, I still control 51% of the voting stock.
2: Yes, but only if you control Mom's 6%.
0: Oh, your mother's.
3: Yeah, you know, your mom and I might not see eye to eye these days, or ever, for that matter, but she swore to me that I would control her proxy, and we had a binding agreement. We've never actually put it on paper, but we did definitely pinky swear on it. And Frankie would never, ever, ever break a sacred pinky swear.

0: Razor. It's going to be so much fun. We are having a huge pajama party.
1: No, I don't care about some stupid pajama party. How dare you try and ruin my life?
0: Look, I know it's a shock, but you have no right to speak to me like that. We're not married anymore.
1: You and those two turncoats.
0: Well, you always said you wanted our children to have minds of their own, and now that they do, you don't like it?
1: We had an agreement, Frankie. We pinky swore it.
0: I'm sorry if our children's futures mean more to me than the sanctity of a pinky swear.
1: Okay, fine. Fine. You want to play rough? We'll play rough.
0: Thank you, Jake. You've just erased any thoughts I might have had about selling.
1: Scorched earth, Frankie. That's all that'll be left when I'm done with you.
0: Let's be sure not to do this again.
1: Scorched earth!
0: He's doing better than I thought he would. He didn't jump out the window. Yet.
2: Mr. Jake's total rejection to basketball analytics as a managerial tool is totally out of step with the times. He's an anachronism.
0: Well, it would be different if either of our children wanted to succeed him. I do feel for Jake. A team is his life.
2: Which is why you divorced him. A baby touches a hot stove once. He don't do it no more. I am not to keep bandaging your hand again.
0: Oh, please. I have absolutely no interest in Jake Cornell. I just feel sorry for him.
3: The same way I would a wounded animal.
2: You should know. Wounded animals are the most dangerous kind. So keep your distance.
4: Jake, this trust is ironclad. No flaws, no back doors. I ought to know. I wrote it.
1: Well, then maybe I should hire someone smarter than you.
4: Well, evidently you think you are.
1: Okay, then what do you think that I should do?
4: Start working on your golf game.
5: Oh, you poor dear, I came as soon as I heard.
6: Miss Sue is here.
1: Thank you, Roz. How did you know that this was happening?
5: Oh, please, your son has been tweeting like a songbird. I mean, the whole entire world knows. Oh,
1: I don't believe it. Some of my fondest memories are coming here as a kid and sitting on my grandfather's lap and feeling the place shake as the crowd jumped on their feet to cheer.
4: Jake, you can buy another team. You could start a whole new league.
1: Taking your cousin to the prom. Feel a little weird.
5: Oh, well, if only you were a publicly held company. I mean, you could adopt a shareholders' rights plan.
1: Whoa. What do you mean, a shareholders' rights?
5: Well, you know, like a poison pill strategy, whereby a company pursued by a hostile bidder denigrates all its assets in order to make the acquisition extremely unattractive.
1: So what do you mean, like, dismantle my front office and trade my star players for journeymen who don't have the hops to jump to a conclusion? Strip everything to a bare bone and make this a team that no one would want to own?
5: Exactly.
1: So, you are a genius.
5: Well,

0: I couldn't do it. But maybe my family might think I would.
1: Because sometimes desperate men do desperate things.

0: good to see you. Goodbye.
1: Irma.
0: Goodbye.
1: Irma.
0: Goodbye.
1: Irma. Stop it. Where is she?
0: She's not here. You shouldn't be here. This is not a good time, Mr. J.
1: Fiddlesticks. I want to talk to my wife.
2: Ex-wife.
1: It's good to see you, Frankie.
3: I wish I could say the same.
0: I told him he shouldn't be here.
1: Really? We're gonna do this now?
0: Yes, but this is
1: I don't care. I just want... Frankie, listen, I just need 5 minutes.
3: My name's Frances.
1: Well, I prefer Frankie.
3: Always so sensitive to my feelings. In any case, next time call first or email me. Then we won't have to speak.
1: Okay, you need to hear what I have to say.
0: He doesn't listen. Otherwise, he'd know that speed wins rings, not size.
1: Would you please stop telling me how to run my team?
3: That's the problem here, Jake. It's not just your team.
0: That's right. You tell him.
1: Okay, would you stay out of this,
3: don't
1: please?
3: Don't talk to my Irma like that.
1: Well, then maybe you should put a leash on the hired help.
3: That is not even a fair thing to stop.
4: What in blazes is going on here?
1: Would you tell your butler to mind his P's and Q's?
3: Funky is not my butler.
0: He's her lover. Won't you read the gossip column?
1: No.
5: Vernice Bidwell, the third. And judging by your charming demeanor, I take it you're Mr. Cornell.
1: That's not every day you get to shake hands with the man who burst the housing bubble.
5: You give me too much credit.
1: Oh, and here, I thought that's exactly what your banks did. Look, I'd love to exchange witty repartee with you, but if you don't mind, I'd like to speak privately to my wife.
3: Ex-wife.
5: Actually, I do mind. And as such, I'd appreciate you leaving immediately.
1: Okay, don't bust your cummerbund there, Bunky. But I need 2 minutes with the mother of my children.
5: Are you refusing to leave, sir?
1: Would you ask your boy toy to please cool his heels for a New York minute?
5: Arthur!
0: You better leave now, Mr. Jake.
5: Come in here, please.
0: You don't want to meet him. No, you don't want to see Arthur.
1: Who's Arthur? I don't care. Arthur, ooh. Bodyguard, huh? Yeah, I'd like to see how tough you are without him around.
5: Oh, I'm not much of a fighter. Although I wouldn't want to tangle with my lawyers. They're killers. Arthur, would you see Mr. Cornell through the door?
1: Yeah, whoa, just a minute there, Arthur. Because my lawyers can be ruthless as well. Hell! What you got? Hey! You haven't seen the last of me, Bunky. Okay, you know what? You can throw me out, Frankie! But I'll be here when you get home.
3: Arthur, put him down.
1: Thank you.
3: Obviously, Jake, you won't leave me alone until you've had your say. You have 2 minutes.
1: That's all I need. So, how long have you been going out with the Earl of White Bread?
3: There's nothing wrong with white bread.
1: No, I just wouldn't want to eat it every day.
3: You have a minute and a half left.
1: Well, then let's get right to it. Now, I understand that you want what's best for our children's future, so if I were in your shoes, I wouldn't tick me off. Because if you do, I'll adopt what they call the poison pill strategy and strip the team so bare you couldn't sell it on eBay. So if you really want to protect their financial health, you will withdraw your support for a sale immediately.
3: You would ruin the most important thing in the world to you, just to spite your own family.
1: That's up to you.
3: It's quite a threat. The way I see it, you aren't acting in the best interest of the trust. I'm afraid the children and I are going to have to remove you from the day-to-day operations of the team while we pursue a sale.
1: Oh, you're bluffing.
3: That's up to you. Arthur, come in here, please.
1: No, Arthur, don't. Are you serious, Frankie? You're going to push me out the door? Who's going to run the team?
3: I thought I could.
1: You. Replace me. Ha!
3: You know, I had no interest in getting in the middle of this, but once again, you have inspired me. I'm taking personal active control of the Cougars, and I'm gonna do it my way. Arthur, Mr. Cornell is ready to leave now.
1: Whoa, wait. Time out. Look, Frankie, you can't do this to me. I take it back. I pinky promise. Frankie, come on.

0: Morning, Joe.
1: Your coach is an idiot. You should fire him.
0: Is that so?
1: Oh, you'll see.
0: My best to Ethel.
1: Bye-bye.
0: Roz, you're a doll. Are the decorators here?
2: Yes. It's going to be a pleasure to get rid of all those old, musty things.
0: Like Jake?
3: Tell Emilio I love his color palette. Unfortunately, we have to stick with the team's colors.
2: Right.
4: Miss Cornell, a minute of your time, please.
2: Coach Zimmer is here to see you.
0: Mr. Zimmer, how nice of you to stop by. Would you like a smoothie?
4: No, I'm not going to stay long. Look, I want to get a few things straightened out here. Now, your husband and I didn't always see eye to eye, but he was a basketball man. And now that he's gone, I want you to understand that this is my team, and I'm calling the shots here. Are we clear?
0: I guess Joe was right.
4: Who's Joe?
0: The man who said I should fire you, and that's exactly what I'm going to do.
4: What?
0: I'm relieving you of your duties immediately.
4: You are making a big mistake, lady.
0: You have a half an hour to clear out your office.
4: Ah, you bet.
0: Thanks for stopping by.
5: Your husband.
0: Ex-husband.
5: Whatever. He's been dawdling on a contract extension for Big Shot here for 8 months. That is no way to treat the greatest player in franchise history.
0: I completely agree. And I'm ready to settle this right here and now. How much do you want?
5: 3 years, $88 million.
0: That's a lot of money.
5: Well, the way I see it, we're losing that much not being in a major market.
0: Well, if you think you can do better somewhere else, I'm not going to stop you. But, Bobby, you don't want to leave Seattle, do you? You've spent your entire career with the Cougars. Your family's happy here. The entire city loves you. But I can't afford to pay all that money to one player. It wouldn't be fair to the other boys. But I am prepared to offer you a fraction of that. And I think you'll say yes. Good morning, everyone. Oh, please, I haven't had so many boys fighting over me since I was in high school and played Maria in West Side Story.
6: One at a time now, and please be gentle. It's my first time.
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0: Funny you should mention that, because modeling the Cougars' totally reimagined look, making his runway debut, is our newly signed player coach, the legendary Bobby Big Shot Sanders.
6: That's right. Big Shot
0: will be our leader on the bench and on the court for the next 10 years, thanks to him signing the largest contract in the history of our sport.
9: Oh, call me an ambulance.
10: Wow. They love her.
11: You don't have to sound so gleeful about it.
10: Oh, right. But you gotta admit, Jake, those new uniforms look pretty snazzy.
11: Ben, let's not forget that you still work for me.
10: Yeah, I was gonna talk to you about that.
11: Oh, jumping ship, huh? Yeah, the first to go are always the rats.
10: She's my cousin. I promised my mother I'd look after her.
11: Well, fine.
9: Fine.
12: You know, I will get myself a new attorney. Yeah, as a matter of fact, I'll get a dozen. I will spend every cent I have to get the Cougars back. And the other owners, they will come to their senses when they see how easy it is for their ungrateful kids and ex-wives to kick them to the curb.
13: Jake, look, now listen to yourself. Okay, is this really what you want to do? Want to start a war and rip your family apart?
11: Now this situation, Ben, calls for exceptional measures.
10: What are you going to do, call in a drone strike?
11: No, to keep them from selling my team, I just need to get Frankie to let me keep controlling her stock.

0: How are you going to do that?
1: Well, the easiest way is to get Frankie to fall back in love with me.
2: What? Whoa. Hey, Ben, come on. Come on, you can help me here.
3: Oh, no, I can't.
4: No, I've seen enough war movies to know what happens to the guy who collaborates with the enemy.
2: Oh, come on. If you didn't think we belonged together, you would never have introduced us.
1: Well, I did a lot of foolish things in my youth.
2: Fine, Ben. Just watch me. Because I will do whatever it takes to get my team back.
5: You know, even if that means marrying her a second time.
6: You mean a third time, don't you?
2: Right. Forgot about that one.
5: Hi.
2: Thank you so much for coming. I was afraid you weren't going to show.
5: Please have a seat.
2: Yeah, there you go.
7: I shouldn't be here. If Miss Frances finds out about this, she'll boil me like a lobster.
5: Well, if she does, you make sure you save me the tail.
7: You're a very naughty boy, Mr. Jake.
5: Hey, your secret is safe with me, Irma. Scout's honor. Waiter, could I get a single malt scotch, neat, in a brandy snifter?
7: You have a good memory, Mr. Jake.
5: Oh, I do, that I do. Because as you know, Irma, I've had a lot of time on my hands lately. A lot of time to reflect, and what I've come to realize is that I've never been happier than when I was with Frankie.
7: So you're gonna prey on her weakness for you to stop her from selling the team?
2: So you admit she has a weakness for me?
7: Oh, no, I've said enough already.
5: Okay, look it. You know we belong together. Frankie and I are like lemonade and iced tea. Hey, we're completely different, but you put us together, you've got an Arnold Palmer.
7: No. Miss Frances doesn't like lemonade. It leaves a sour aftertaste.
2: You know how we were. Frankie and I had crazy, wonderful times together. Nobody loved anyone more. I mean, you should know, you changed the sheets.
7: Those were wonderful times. We were so happy.
5: I know. Yes, see, and we could all be happy together again. You know her so well. Please, Irma, help me.
7: I'm sorry, Mr. Jake. I can't.
5: Look, I know what you're thinking. I'm not going to hurt her again.
7: No, it's not that. Miss Frances is appointing me the Cougar's new vice president of statistical analysis.
5: Oh. Congratulations. Okay, look, since you're so good with numbers, what are my chances?
7: 6% at best.
5: Oh. Look, I know that you can't help me, but if you could, where would you recommend I start? I mean, hypothetically.
7: Hypothetically?
5: Yeah.
7: To attract Bull's attention, the matador waves his red cape. Make her jealous.
5: Oh, that's good. Yeah, that is good. But what about Bunky?
7: Ah, oh, he's nice arm candy.
5: Yeah, I know. He's the 1% of the 1%.
7: No. You don't have to worry. He's not enough man for her. I know. She tells me everything. Huh? I still change the sheets.
8: Oh, fiddlesticks.
9: Of all the nerve.
8: Remember, my dear, you're here to relax.
5: Well, what a pleasant surprise. You know, when the starter asked us to fill out a foursome, I had no idea who we'd be bunking with.
10: Oh, I'm sorry. Where are my manners? This is my constant companion, Miss
5: pie guy soup.
0: Bernice Bigwell, what an unexpected pleasure. And Miss Cornell, you look so much younger in person without all that heavy makeup on.
5: So, who would like to tee off first?
10: I will.
11: You are rude and know no boundaries, and if you think I'm going to stand here and listen to you moan and cry about your beloved team...
5: Oh, I have no interest in basketball anymore. Yeah, that chapter of my life is closed. Finito. And I'm fine with it. Yeah, I'm actually more interested in being out here in the fresh air and working on my game.
11: I don't believe you. Bunky, you're the club president. Do something.
12: Well, and as such, I'm obliged to enforce the rules regarding assigned pairings. Well, I guess today we won't need a wager to make things interesting.
5: Excellent. Well, who would like the honors?
0: I'll go. You?
11: Excuse me, dear. The women's tees are further up.
0: No need.

0: Holy Hannah.
1: Well, Miss Sue was NCAA women's champion while attending Stanford. She's got quite an interlocking grip.
2: We get the picture.

0: Oh, dear, that was unfortunate.
1: I'm headed that way. I'll give you a lift.
0: Yeah.
2: Well, you're more than welcome to ride with me.
3: I'd rather swallow hot coals.
2: That's not... You know, like it or not, Frankie, our lives are somewhat intertwined with birthdays and graduation, weddings. And someday we might even have a grandchild.
4: I don't know how your little girlfriend's gonna feel about having two in diapers.
2: Oh, I was wondering how long it'd take you to mention Miss Zhu. Quite a skill set on her, huh?
4: For your sake, I hope one of them's CPR.

0: to. Allergies. My, you have already acquired quite the impressive resume, young lady.
1: Thank you, sir.
0: Please, call me Bunky.
1: Very well, Bunky. Can I ask you a personal question?
0: Certainly, but I will have to ask you to sign a confidentiality agreement.
1: Have you ever considered buying a basketball team?
0: No, I'm hardly the sportsman. But if I wanted to spend hundreds of millions of dollars on fragile athletes with short shelf lives, I'd invest in racehorses.
1: Oh, I despise the game myself, but I do think it's an undervalued commodity.
0: Hmm? How so?
1: Well, for instance, you own several television stations in secondary markets, right?
0: 28 in all. Huh. I've been trying to unload them forever.
1: Well, maybe you wouldn't need to if you owned a team. If your stations aired the team's game live with a rerun on another day part, well, that's over 50,000 hours of original programming annually that, well, you'd be paying yourself to air.
0: Blue is my second favorite color dollar.
1: Mm.
0: Tell me more.
1: And then if you acquired a baseball team, well, you would have year-round programming. You can turn your low band and UHF stations into a national sports network.
0: I could distribute it via cable and collect carrier fees on top of ad revenues.
1: You know, I know the perfect phone carrier that would just love to tap into your digital spectrum.
0: Young lady, you have a dirty mind.
1: Why, thank you, sir.
2: So, what's the deal with you and Bunky? Does he make you happy the way I did?
3: I am not going to discuss my personal life with you.
2: Well, I guess I'll take that as a no. You know, if you guys are having problems, it might make you feel better just to get it off your chest.
4: We all just need

0: to take a deep breath and focus. If you let them walk all over you, they will.
1: She's smart and brave and determined. She's willing to take risks to turn heads. Even risk her own mother's disapproval if it's the right thing to do.
2: Catherine.
3: Mom, love is intangible and chaotic and impossible to believe in unless you feel it. I feel it.
4: Rebecca, look at me. Tell me that you still don't think about me.
5: This is exactly why I mind my own business. Now you're my responsibility.
2: I'm not your responsibility, okay? I'm a big girl. I decided to come on this trip. All I'm saying is, if you're willing to try, then I'm willing to try.

0: Payphone?
1: Yes.
0: What does love mean?
1: An intense feeling of deep affection. Example, his love of football.

0: Frankie, I just want you to know, if ever you need me around to talk, I'm here for you. You're welcome.
1: Ow.
0: Oh.
2: What happened to him?
3: I think the golf gods feel the same way that I do about him.
2: Francis, I have an announcement to make. Due to an impending business opportunity, I'm afraid that both Miss Sue and myself need to detangle our personal relationships with each of you.
3: What does that mean?
0: He's breaking up with you.
4: Goodbye, Jake. I'd also like the key to my apartment back, please.
0: What do you mean?
3: She's breaking up with you.
2: I know it's sudden, but I think it would be ill-advised to continue seeing one another, given that we intend to acquire a controlling interest in the Cougars.
3: What?
4: I assure you, it's nothing personal. It's just business. You please. Oh.
0: Mind some company?
3: Terry, get the man a margarita. Rocks, no salt, with a floater.
0: You remembered.
3: Don't make too much of it.
0: God, can you imagine Bunky thinks he's going to own a basketball team? That man thinks that Air Jordan is how you fly to the Middle East.
3: The only thing he needs to know how to do is sign a check.
0: Frankie, the other owners will not approve him. Half of them lost their shirts in the last financial collapse.
3: This is an inappropriate conversation for us to be having.
0: Very well. So when was the last time you were dumped?
3: First time for everything, I guess. How about you?
0: Our last honeymoon.
5: Let's hear those Cougars roar, roar! Fight, fight, fight! Together we'll win today! Together we'll win today!
3: Oh. Well, who needs it anyway? People our age, dating, texting, sexting? It's all so silly.
0: I think kids today have it right. You just hook up. Good times, no commitments. What do you think?
3: You cannot be serious.
0: God, you were wronged out there today, Frankie. And it's not unusual for people on the rebound to go back to playing for their old team.
3: We tried putting our old team back together before. The chemistry wasn't there anymore, remember?
0: Maybe we just need to give it more time.
3: Maybe we should have known better than to even try.
0: Do you know when he discovered the light bulb, Edison tried 1,200 filaments before he found one that would last?
3: Not your strongest selling point.
0: Come on! You know we're good together.
3: Do you not remember what happened up at the cabin? Could there be a more convincing litmus test than our second honeymoon?
0: Well, it wasn't that bad.
3: It was the worst 36 hours of my life.
0: Frankie, come on! Frankie, listen to me, I'm just... Look, I'm saying...

0: that maybe we're both at fault.
1: Pardon?
0: Yeah, I mean, come on, it takes two to tango, right?
1: So you're saying that I share the blame for what happened at the cabin?
0: No, I am saying that maybe we could both learn from our mistakes.
1: Believe me, I have.
2: Frankie!
1: Wait, let me get the door.
0: Voila! I love you, Mrs. Cornell.
1: I love you, Mr. Cornell.
3: Frankie,
0: I promise you, this marriage is going to be so much better than the last one.

0: That might be the kids. You should get that.
1: Cares? Is it forget the kids? The kids can wait.
0: No, but they probably got our message. Go ahead, answer it. Answer it.
1: Hello. Yes, this is a bad time. What? New Orleans will trade their first draft pick?
0: Crazy!
1: Honey, listen, we need to do whatever we can to get the Sanders kids. This guy's a game changer. I want a full court press. Get their GM on the horn, find out how much blood they want in return, okay? Honey, this is amazing! Yeah. Yes, okay. Okay, after you sign the extensions with them, you trade them to Hartford. See, what that'll do is it'll create cap space for you to sign Corbin. Hartford will then give me their draft choice, which I will trade along with Price and Marks to New Orleans to sign Sanders. Okay? No. Okay, how about this? You give me Corbin. I give you my second picks for the next 3 years. And my condo in Maui for Christmas. Okay, good. Yeah, like it.
2: Good work, people.
1: Frankie, the deal's done. Let's celebrate. Whoa. Honey, no. We don't have to go home. I finished the deal here.
0: Me too. The annulment papers are ready to be signed.
1: What annulment papers?
0: I thought it was more expedient than a divorce. Goodbye.
1: Oh, what about our honeymoon?
0: Our honeymoon ended the minute you went back on your word.
1: Oh, honey, whoa, just listen. Don't give me that. You know you mean the world to me.
0: Be honest with yourself. The team is number one and there is no number two.
1: Just give it back. Hey, listen. You're a little upset, okay? So let's not be hasty. Let's take a little time out. We'll go for a drink in the jacuzzi, okay? We'll chat. Just give me a second chance.
0: This was your second chance.
1: I'm telling you, this time will be different. Hey, I swear it. I pinky swear. Ow!
0: You deserved it.
3: You all right, mister?
1: No. I lost my kids. I lost my wife. And I lost my team. But I'm gonna get them back. My name's Jake Cornell, and when I say I'm gonna do something, I do it.
4: Thank you, Brian. How are you, Joe?
5: Never better, ma'am.
6: Okay, one last one. You two, down on your knees. Yeah, lean towards. Yes, this looks so good. Oh, you guys look so amazing. I think we got it, people. Yeah,
7: thank
6: looks
7: you.
6: So great.
7: Thanks, you guys. Mother, this is such a surprise.
4: Hello, dear.
7: Hi. Mwah. Come in the car.
4: I understand you don't have time to visit your mother. Too busy stealing Latvian teenagers from their mothers and covering up DUIs.
7: I'm sorry I haven't seen you lately, but don't worry, it's only temporary.
4: Funny, you didn't look like a temp out there.
7: Well, it's a national campaign. The publicity is good for the team.
4: You're starting to sound like Jake.
7: It's only temporary.
4: I certainly hope so. You spend enough time as it is with big furry animals. And I certainly didn't raise you to be a tomboy.
8: What is all this?
9: I think she has a secret admirer.
8: Huh. Wow.
0: It's from Jake.
8: How sweet.
0: Have him sent to the hospital.
9: Consider it done.
8: There are some very expensive flowers here, dear. Are you sure you don't want to keep any of them?
7: No, I want nothing to do with him. The man is pestering me every turn I make. Last night, I went to dinner at Martelli's. As soon as I sit down, the waiter comes over with an expensive glass of champagne, says it's from the gentleman in the next booth, Jake. So, I stand up, pour the champagne over his head, and walk out. And then I give the valet $100 so he could let the air out of his tires.
8: Frances, do you hear yourself? You're giggling like a sixth grader with a schoolgirl crush.
7: Do you really think I enjoy being stalked?
8: Are you sure you're not encouraging him? Just to chase you.
7: You think I'm egging him on? Why would I do that?
8: Well, that's what I've been wondering. And the only answer I can come up with, you're still in love with the man.
7: I am offended.
8: Hardly a denial, dear.
7: Can we just talk about something else?
8: Can you?
7: It's not happening, Mother.
8: I think Jake is very sincere in his desire for a fresh start. He said so Sunday at brunch. The salmon was under par, and believe me, I let them know. It was
7: just... You had breakfast with Jake?
8: Brunch, dear. And stop staring at me like your father. Jake and I are only interested in what's best for you.
7: How can you let him use you like this? Is there no depth the man won't stoop to?
8: He loves you.
7: No, he's loathsome. He's egomaniacal. He's a gutter snipe.
8: My darling, my dear, dear girl, just because there's a spot on the apple doesn't mean you have to throw away the whole thing.
7: Yes, but most of the time, it's just plain old rotten to the core.
8: But Frances, you can't be sure, one way or the other, unless you take a bite. Now can you? Hmm?

0: Well, what a coincidence.
1: Or cruel joke. What, did you put a tracking device on my truck?
0: Nah, it's more preferable to put the tracking device on the actual subject, but that means I'd have to get very close.
1: That's never gonna happen. Anyway, nice bumping into you. I'm gonna take a nice long run.
0: Hey, well, that's exactly what I'm here for.
1: Really? I didn't know you ran.
0: What are you, implying that I'm out of shape?
1: No, it's just that your jogging suit still has the price tags on it.
0: Are you gonna wear those headphones the whole time?
1: What'd you say?
0: I said I thought that maybe we could talk.
1: That's why I put these on.
0: Oh, Frankie, when's the last time we had a real conversation?
1: I think before the restraining order went into effect.
0: Okay, haven't we played enough pin the fail on Jake lately?
1: Oh, well, you offer up such a huge target.
0: See, who makes you laugh like I do, right?
1: Why are you doing this?
0: Doing what?
1: The flowers, acting all cute, following me around like you're with the NSA.
0: Come on, isn't it obvious? How do you get electricity, Frankie? With friction. And there's enough electricity between us to eliminate fossil fuels.
1: Oh, thanks for the science lesson.
0: Come on, come here. Hey, come here. Listen, don't you get it? I love you.
1: You are shameless.
0: Look, I never expected to fall in love with you again. But here I was being shooed away by Ehrman, and I looked up and boom! Honey, you just plain knocked the wind out of me. And that's when I realized that I still loved you.
1: You love me.
0: Yeah, I guess I always have.
1: Why?
0: Why what?
1: Why do you love me?
0: A man just said he loved you. What more do you need?
1: I need a few specifics.
0: Because I do.
1: Well, but why?
0: What kind of a question is that?
1: It's an important question. Why do you love me?
0: I just told you. Electricity and friction and looking radiant.
1: That's all you got?
0: Of course not.
1: Okay, I'm listening.
0: Because you say things and then you do things and then you say, and I can't define love.
1: Apparently so.
0: Okay, I didn't know I was getting a pop quiz today.
1: Okay, last chance, Jake.
0: I love everything about you.
1: Nice try.
0: All right, well, listen, what do you want me to say?
1: Should be easy for a man with such unbridled passion.
0: Frankie, I'm not Taylor Swift, okay? If I just

0: Though you gotta admit, we're good at arguing.
1: And we're pretty darn good at making up, too.
2: No comment.

0: can't put my feelings into words. Ow!
1: Are you okay?
0: Oh, I think I sprained my ankle. No. Go on without me.
1: Very well. Let me take a look at it. How does this feel?
0: Not as good as this.
1: Stop it. Get off of me, Jake.
0: Frankie, listen to me. There are words that you can't always say, but you feel it between us, don't you?
1: Right now, all I feel is resentment.
0: Frankie, this is right.
1: No. Get... no.
0: Is that a sports bra you're wearing? Damn, that drives me crazy.
1: No. Get off! No, Jake, no. When you go to a theme park, you can't just buy a ticket for the rides you like. You have to buy a ticket for the whole park. It's not worth it for me anymore.
0: Frankie, come on. Come on. Frankie, you gotta admit, we were happy.
1: No, you were happy. The kids and I, we were lonely. I thought it would get better, but I guess I was just being naive.
0: Look, you have every right to be angry.
1: You missed so much. You missed so much of your life, so much of ours. And you want to know what the final straw was? When I did this little number at a PTA benefit, and I really wanted you to come to the show, and you kept promising me that you would be there. And at the last minute, you decided you were too tired. And unfortunately, nothing's important unless it's important to you. It's clear that the kids and I will never be your priority, and we deserve so much better.
0: Frankie!

0: How's it going, Mr. Jake?
1: You know, Irma, you know, instead of Mr. Jake, why don't you call me Your Highness? Because when I'm around you, I feel like a king.
0: Oh, Mr. Jake, you're a silver tongue devil. I don't know how Miss Frances can resist you.
1: Tell me about it. It's like she's wearing a seduction-proof vest.
0: Oh, you men. You think everything is about sex.
1: Oh, I don't think it. I know it.
0: What are the most important things to a woman?
1: Oh, I don't know. Money, chocolate, and mani-pedis?
0: No. More than anything, a woman wants her man to be a good father. Bart and Alex have different values than you. But they are good people. And you love them. Proof you care. Show Miss Frances you can be a family again.
1: Yeah, what else you got?

0: There you go.
1: Starving back here.
2: Excuse me. Excuse me. Okay, thanks so much. You know, I usually don't eat spicy food, but this looks so good, I'll make an exception.
0: Dad, what are you doing here?
2: What? A father can't come by and say hi and take an interest in the good work that his daughter is doing?
0: It's just, well, I thought you were mad at me. You know, about selling the team and all?
2: Alex, come on, that's just business. I don't take that stuff personally. So, why don't we go for dinner and get some real food?
0: I can't. Mom has her big fundraiser tonight. It's a theme party. We're all getting dressed up in pajamas.
2: Oh, well, that's great. Sounds like a date. I'll pick you up.
3: Move it along, fancy pants. I'm hungry.
4: Take your time, sir.
2: I promise you, you will have more fun than on your seventh grade cotillion. Hopefully this time I won't throw my back out doing the electric slide.
0: Pick me up at 6.
2: You got it. Thank you. Excuse me. Thank you so much.
0: Hi.
5: Now, one of our biggest problems is the growth of urban farming, which is sprouting some very negative side effects. We are dedicated to helping abused, abandoned, and neglected animals. Domestic animals, especially farm animals, due to past mistreatment, would be difficult to place through adoption. You won't believe how many abandoned animals are just wandering the streets of Seattle. Pigs and those things with the horns that go baa. Excuse me. What is so funny?
0: Hi, Mom. Look who came as my plus one.
5: How sweet.
0: Dad was just telling us the funniest story.
5: Really?
6: Frankie, you remember when Alex came into our room that night and her arms were crossed in front of her chest and she was like, the movies won't play no more.
5: Right,
6: because she put the grilled cheese in the video.
5: I don't believe I saw your name on the guest list.
2: Well, I paid at the door. I mean, I overpaid, but hey, it's for charity, right?
5: What's your angle here, Jake?
6: Other than trying to be a better father, nothing.
5: Hi! You didn't answer my question.
2: Frankie, what is it with you? You chastise me if I don't pay attention to the children, and you chastise me when I do.
7: Surprise!
5: Oh, I didn't think you were coming.
7: Last minute, I caught a ride on my friend's jet. I brought her along. I hope that's okay.
5: The more, the merrier.
7: Excellent. She's just outside. She had to make a business call.
2: There's my boy, huh?
8: Look at you.
9: Huh, look at that. Something you didn't think you'd ever see again?
10: I think they're going to get back together.
9: Auntie Portia, I think you're just having a senior moment.
2: Young lady, would you mind taking a photo? Come on, let's go do a family photo.
0: A family photo?
2: Come on.
5: What?
2: Stand right there. Hey, everyone, let's squeeze in. Let's show off those pearly whites your mom and I paid so much money for. All right. Let's do the pose that Barton did in his seventh grade yearbook photo. You remember?
0: I'm sorry to take so long, Bartykins.
7: Oh. Mom, Dad, I think you know my friend here.
2: Oh, not quite as well as I thought.
0: No one Barton told me about all the important work that you do. Well, I just had to show my support. Hi, Alexandria, Barton's sister.
11: Barton's told me all about you. I admire your charitable spirit. Yours as well, Miss Cornell.
5: Oh, that's sweet, dear. You know, I was just wondering, how did you and Barton become so close?
0: Well, recently, my new employers, the Bidwell Group, made a substantial investment in Barton's startup.
7: And we really hit it off.
0: Anyways, Barton has now offered to help champion my firm's purchase of the Cougars.
2: Oh, really? So you suckered him into backing some lowball offer.
0: $700 million is hardly a lowball offer, Jake.
2: Yeah, that's right. It's an insult.
5: That's enough. We're not talking business here.
2: No, we aren't talking business, Frankie, because I am not selling my team.
7: For the last time, the team doesn't belong to you, Dad. It belongs to our family.
2: Don't you get it, Barton? This is a swindle. Her and Bunky are not interested in your little disruptive startup.
7: Well, the Bidwell Group is supporting my dreams, which is more than I can say for you, who takes no interest in what I do.
2: Now, what you're doing is selling out the family.
10: Stop it. Everybody is looking.
2: Okay, and also, I'm not sure if you've actually taken this one out on a test drive yet, but in the showroom, she's fabulous. But take her out on the road, and the performance is very disappointing.
7: Maybe she just needed a more skilled driver.
2: Oh, really? I didn't know you had your license.
7: You're just jealous, aren't you, Dad? Because I'm my own man, and I'm going to be very successful, completely on my own. Unlike you, who just inherited his father's business.
2: Oh, really? I just inherited my... Well, how would you like me to bequeath you a bloody nose?
7: Oh, you're gonna
2: get me? Yeah, I'm gonna... Why don't we step outside then, young man?
7: Yeah, no.
2: All right,
7: just stop it. Just stop. Just let her go.
2: Come on.
4: Stop it. Stop it. The most important night of the entire year for me, and what does the man who claims to love me so much do? He humiliates me in front of everyone I know.
2: Well, maybe one day you will thank me.
4: Please leave, Jake.
2: But don't you see what's going on here? This woman is luring him into Bunky's little web.
4: I asked you to leave. Please go.
2: Not until we sort this out.
4: Go now!
2: Not until we work this out.
4: In that case, good night.
12: Mom.
2: Frankie!

0: Hey, you okay? You need help?
1: I can handle this myself, thank you.
2: You know, I don't know why you drive this old heap. It's nothing but problems. Let me call the auto club.
1: No, if there were service out here, don't you think I would have called them already? Do you know how to fix a broken carburetor?
0: No. But even if I did, I wouldn't touch anything in there in the middle of the perfect storm. Come on, get in my car before you float away.
1: Don't you get it? It's over. Goodbye. Adios. You fouled out. You're ejected. Banned for life. Let's get out of here.
2: There you go.
3: Thanks for the ride.
0: My pleasure.
3: You're shivering.
0: No, I'm not shivering. I'm just excited to be near you.
3: Come inside the house. We'll get you dried off.
0: No, I can't.
3: Yes, you can.
0: Okay.
2: Oh, I can't wait to get out of these wet clothes.
3: Don't get any ideas. This is purely humanitarian.
0: You got anything to drink around here, Frankie?
4: Have some tea. You'll be leaving soon.
0: Yeah, that

0: anyway. Good. I'll admit that I was wrong, and I'm sorry about the PTA show thing that I didn't go to. I feel really bad about it.
1: Please, you wouldn't even have known about it if I didn't tell you.
0: Which makes it even worse. You know what? I would like to hear you sing the song.
1: That was a one-time performance only.
0: Come on, come on, come on. It'll make you feel so much better.
1: This is stupid. We can't erase the past.
0: I just want to hear it, please.
1: I'm going to check the dryer.
0: No. Please, Frankie. Hey, please, just sing it once.
1: I don't even remember the words.
0: Then just sing one verse. One verse. Just step right over here, okay?

0: Payphone?
1: Yes.
0: What does love mean?
1: An intense feeling of deep affection. Example, his love of football.

0: you go, loosen up.
1: One verse. Well, there was music. There was a guitar player, and I was wearing white
0: dress. Yeah, you don't need any of that. Please.

0: I love you because you make every day exciting. And I love you because despite my failings, you're always there for me. And I love you because every time I look in your eyes, I know how good life can be. You're my everything, Francis.
1: Call me Francis.

0: Hey, good morning, beautiful.
1: Making breakfast for me?
0: Well, it was for me, but I guess we could split it 50-50.
1: Just like our divorce.
0: Oh, that's good. Oh, I got us a little Bloody Mary.
1: Oh, really? I shouldn't.
0: Come on, we have a lot to celebrate today.
1: What exactly are we celebrating?
0: Us. To many more years of bickering.
1: Cheers.
0: Cheers. All right, grab your breakfast.
1: Thank you. Wow, beautiful.
0: Here we go. Oh, do you happen to have any of your wedding rings left?
1: No, the first one I threw into Puget Sound, and the second one I rolled over with the tractor.
0: Ah, that's too bad. They could have come in handy.
1: Whoa, wait. You're moving a little too fast. You want to get married again?
0: Oh, yeah, don't you?
1: We'll jump off that bridge when we get to it. But first, we have a few issues we need to resolve.
0: Oh, like which religion to raise our children in?
1: It's very funny. No, I'm talking about the team.
0: Well, there's no problems because we're not selling the team anymore.
1: What do you mean?
0: Well, we're back together again, so the sale is just a moot point.
1: Really? So you'll just go back to running the team again?
0: Yeah, of course.
1: And where does that leave me?
0: Frankie. Come on, you've had your fun, but playtime is over.
1: What about all the improvements I made?
0: Improvements? Okay, big shot. I'll give you that one. Good idea. But come on, no one comes to the arena to have a designer hot dog. And those uniforms?
1: I like the uniforms.
0: It looks like the team just stepped out of a Grateful Dead concert.
1: Really?
0: Yes. The Seattle Cougars have proudly worn the same uniform since 1948.
1: And the team has been dead last in merchandising sales.
0: I don't care about merchandise. I care about winning.
1: Well, you are losing this argument.
0: You call this an argument?
1: A grown man throwing a little hissy fit over something he has no control over? What do you call it?
0: You know, I really think that the Botox is finally getting to your brain.
1: Oh, now this is an argument.
0: Okay, look, I'm just saying that I think that maybe the uniforms are the wrong color,
1: and maybe that we should... I can't believe that I thought we could get back together.
0: Oh, come on. Okay, you know what? Maybe the 36 hours that we spent the last time didn't work either.
1: Get out, Jake.
0: I want my team back.
1: You mean my team. Out.
0: Oh!
2: Frankie, I'll see you in court.
3: Welcome. We thank the plaintiff, Mr. Cornell, for letting us use his lovely home.
4: So over the top.
3: Not yet, Miss Cornell. So, in order to expedite a resolution to a matter of great importance to both sides, you have agreed to binding arbitration. I am a former probate judge who has been appointed as the sole arbiter, and my decision will be final and not subject to appeal. Please remember that although we are in a casual setting, the rules of the court still apply. Are both sides clear on this?
5: Crystal, Your Honor.
4: Agreed.
3: All right, let's play ball.
5: Morning, Jake. How are you doing today?
0: Oh, besides.

0: It's the constant pain of being betrayed by my best friend since college. Just great.
1: Your Honor, I move to declare Mr. Cornell a hostile witness.
0: I have no objection with that, Your Honor.
2: And you have no standing in that decision. You may treat him as such.
1: So, Mr. Cornell, how many years has your family had ownership of the Seattle Cougars?
3: Are you going to ask a lot of questions that everybody knows the answer to?
2: This is in jeopardy, sir. One doesn't answer a question with a question here.
3: Mm. 67 distinguished years, and over the past quarter century, I have succeeded my grandfather and father in providing stability and leadership while steering our team and family trust to record revenue.
2: Oh, goodness. Let's try to remain civil, please.
4: But in all that time, you haven't raised many championship banners, have you? As a matter of fact, for the past 6 years, the team hasn't even made the playoffs.
0: Well, we've had some bad luck and injuries. Plus, it's very hard for a smaller market team to compete for the top free agents.
4: So, in other words, you're not promising a winning season this year or anytime soon. Now, you say you have a lot of injuries. But it seems to me that it's your fans that have been hurt the worst.
3: Are you going to let him get away with these shenanigans?
5: Objection, Your Honor. The team's record is not germane to this inquiry.
2: Well, as a season ticket holder, it's of great interest to me. Overruled.
4: So, Mr. Cornell, 10 years ago, you fired Chuck Thompson, the head coach with the second best winning percentage of all time. Why?
0: We didn't see eye to eye.
4: Then I guess you didn't see eye to eye with the 5 other head coaches you've had this past decade. 4 directors of scouting, 3 general managers, and 42 assistant coaches.
0: I object.
2: You can't.
0: Well, then you object.
5: To what exactly?
0: He's making it out like I don't get along with anybody, you stuffed skirt.
2: Mr. Cornell.
5: I quit.
4: I think you've shown us all we need to see. No more questions, Your Honor?
3: Your Honor, if it pleases the court, I guess it's obvious I don't have my own legal counsel. I ask that I be allowed to represent myself.
2: Very well.
1: Now, Barton, can you tell us what the contents of this bag are?
6: Yes, those were 2 independent reports that I had commissioned on behalf of the family trust.
4: And what exactly was your father's reaction to these findings?
6: I think that's evident.
4: How would you characterize your relationship with your father?
7: I don't know. I used to see him going through the locker room, hugging all the players and telling them how proud he was of them. And wishing he felt the same way about me.
4: And after this 7-foot, 300-pound Russian gentleman kicked you in the head, you had to be transported to the hospital in an ambulance.
8: That's right.
4: And your father did not accompany you, did he?
8: No. Because the game had gone into double overtime.
7: I used to love May because that's when the season ended, and he'd be home more.
6: And even when he was home, he was always restless, waiting for training camp to start.
7: I believe he thinks that we're trying to sell the team to hurt him. And deep down, maybe we are.
1: Your witness.
2: Actually, I don't know about you, but I'm getting a little hungry. Let's recess for 1 hour.

0: having a rotten day, I hear.
1: Most important job in my life, and I threw up an air ball. God, I'm such an idiot. You know, I figured I'd just waltz back in, get Frankie to fall head over heels in love with me, the kids would forgive me, and we'd be one big happy family again. Instead, I realized how badly I blew it.
0: You sure have.
1: You know, the worst thing about losing your family is realizing you never deserved them in the first place. Ow! What did you do that for?
0: Because you're being a pathetic loser. When your team is behind, do you quit? No! You dig deep and fight for what's yours.
1: Irma, we've sailed way too far past that buoy to turn the ship around.
0: Do you love them?
1: Of course.

0: I can do this.
1: Give me what you got.
0: I like that. We do it
2: better. Of course I love them. I wanted to be a good father and husband. I just never got the hang of it. But the truth is that Frankie and the kids, they mean more to me than anything in the world.
3: Then show them. Save your family.
2: I've done too much irreparable harm. Hey, it's too late.
3: If you truly love them, you go back in there. Show them what's in your heart.
2: And win them back.
3: Yes.
4: You're a witness, counselor.
2: Thank you, Your Honor. You know, I don't admire the portrait that's been painted of me here today. And you've all caused me to take a long, hard look at myself and the damage that my misplaced priorities have caused to the people that I care about the most. Alex Bart,

I can't change the past, and I know that I can't do any worse going forward, but I do know that in my heart, I can be much, much better. Now, you have every reason not to believe me, but I love you both. And in the time that we have left together, I want to be a better and more understanding father. And I want you both to feel that we are a family. And if the only way for me to prove what my family means to me is to sell this team, then go ahead. Give it away for all I care.

0: Mrs. Cornell, are you tired of people asking if you know anything about basketball?
1: I've sat through hundreds of games, but I still can't explain the continuation rule. Can you, Your Honor?
2: Not exactly.
1: I don't know much about triangle offenses or triple doubles, but I do know that this is a city filled with good people, begging to be inspired by a team that shares their character, who aspires to be the best. And I don't believe that was possible under the former management.
0: So you believe that it's in the best interest of the city and the team to find a new owner?
2: Not just for the city, but for our family. My ex-husband always talks about how the Cougars are a family business, but his actions have excluded the family from the business. Actions which, like everything else, he's never accepted responsibility for.
3: Nothing further.
4: Frankie, wait.
5: What about telling the kids?
2: I'll do it. They might be relieved. Us being together again really freaked them out.
5: Yeah, I'll have the team issue a press release and then fax it over for your approval.
2: Okay. Make sure you see a doctor. You might need some stitches.
5: Yeah. Yeah, don't worry about that. Time heals all wounds, right?
2: Yeah. I guess this is it.
5: Yeah. Yeah, at least we won't have to wonder anymore.
2: Can't say we didn't try.
5: No.
6: Mr. Cornell. Mr. Cornell. I said you're a witness, Mr. Cornell.
5: Mrs. Cornell, can you tell the court, did we have a happy marriage?
2: What do you want me to say, Jake? That every moment we spent together was nothing but utter bliss? That you were a wonderful father and a doting husband? Sorry, but I'm under oath.
5: And yet you married me a second time.
2: Regrettably.
5: And recently, you and I had a very memorable night filled with passion, romance, and tender, sweaty...
7: Objection! And objectionable.
5: I'll rephrase, Your Honor. Mrs. Cornell, there's a preponderance of evidence to suggest that you are very attracted to me. The question I want to know is, why?
2: I've asked myself that many times.
5: And for good reason. I mean, obviously, I'm very handsome, and I have a masculine vitality and confidence.
2: Better not get too close. I may not be able to control myself.
5: But would you also agree that I can often be self-centered, difficult, impulsive, opinionated, and somewhat combative?
2: I'd say more constantly than often.
5: And as a result of those factors, I occasionally can make some mistakes. Sometimes real whoppers. But the biggest mistake I've ever made was letting you leave that cabin that night.

0: so sorry, Frankie. Come back.
1: Relevance, Your Honor?
2: Hang on now. This is just like the telenovela I saw last night. Keep going, Mr. Cornell.
0: Rather than even trying to take a shot at becoming the man that you obviously believe I can be, I had the ball in my hands, and I let the clock run out. But if you can see clear to giving me a second shot, I promise you that I will not disappoint. Because I love you so much. But all of this means nothing if you don't feel the same way about me, Francis Cornell. Can you see clear to love me again?
3: Objection. Counsel is asking the witness to draw a conclusion.
2: Sustained.
0: No further questions, Your Honor.
2: Thank you, Miss Cornell.
4: Thank you.
3: Your Honor, at this time, the defense rests his case.
4: I need you to bring Jake back up to the stand.
3: Correction. At this time, the defense would like to recall to the stand Mr. Jake Cornell.

0: The court is touched by your heartfelt confessions, but given your history, why should we believe anything you said?
1: I'm not asking to be judged from the past, but from what I do from here on out.
2: Excuse me, Your Honor. I think it would just be easier for everyone if I questioned the witness myself.
3: I guess it's everyone can be a lawyer day.
4: Proceed.
2: So, Mr. Cornell, do you recall how you received that small scar on your right little finger?
1: Yes, you confused my finger for a Cobb salad.
2: And what would cause me to do something so out of character?
1: Well, I told you that I wanted to try to be a better man. You said to quit lying to myself, and then you punctuated that with your teeth.
2: So, do you think you're being honest with yourself now?
1: I am. I've lived with you and I've lived without you. And life is definitely better with you.
2: And you're not just saying all these things because you think that's what the court wants to hear.
1: No, I'm saying them from my heart.
2: Even if it means losing the Cougars.
1: Frankie, Francis, losing the team means nothing to me compared to losing my family.
2: Well, then, Mr. Cornell, Jake, given everything we've heard in this room today, how would I know that you would do your utmost to live up to the promises you made today?

0: Good morning, and thank you all for coming. As of today, I will be sharing responsibility for day-to-day operations with my bride-to-be, again, Frances Cornell.
1: Our team has a great history, but our future is going to be even brighter.

0: Because the Cougars are going to be playing in a completely refurbished arena. 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
1: 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And who better to oversee this bold expansion than the architect of the acquisition himself, our son, Barton Cornell.
2: I'm so proud. Good job, sir.
1: Now, the Cougars organization and the Cornell family owe a great debt to this community. And what better way to repay that debt than to help lift and inspire those less fortunate? So to accomplish this, we have formed Cougars Care. Our team will lead the league in a new statistic, charitable donations. And its MVP will be our daughter, Alexandria Cornell. Now, the Cougars may not win every game, and no one does, but I will promise you that not only will we be great on the court, but also in the owner's box.
0: And I love to entertain, so I'm inviting you and your family to the biggest party of the year. And the best part about it, it goes all season.
1: So,
3: let's hear those Cougars roar, roar, fight, fight, fight. Together we'll win too.

0: So you live in my room now? Have you seen Nona?
1: Wasn't she downstairs? Wasn't she downstairs?
0: No. No, I mean, I knocked, but...
1: And, it sounds like she's back.
2: Oh,
3: sorry, I thought my mother and I were the only ones still working.
2: I was just heading out.
3: Oh, I didn't know anyone actually read these. It's so...
2: Romantic? Yeah, I haven't gone very far. I keep going back to the start. I like how these two meet.
3: That's just wrong. Don't you want to know how it ends?
2: I read the last page. It's a happy ending, as all great love stories are.
3: You don't actually believe that, do you?
2: In love?
3: In fiction. There's so much more concrete literature out there.
2: But concrete doesn't have the same emotional impact, does it? I mean, there's a certain spark to getting lost in the pages of somebody else's imagination, especially when it comes to romance.
3: Spark?
2: Yeah, something exciting and intangible. After all, there's nothing more magical in the whole world than falling in love.
3: Well, I just got your inventory report. Let's hope it's not intangible.
2: Good night, Jack. Thank you for all of your hard work today. You know, you're welcome, Kate. You have wonderful eyes.

0: It's been said that coincidences are just routine patterns we haven't yet realized. But sometimes, in the midst of chaos, routine is what keeps us sane. Every day, we take the same way to work, through the same roundabout, drinking the same coffee, to the same job, and starting it all over the next day, hoping something will be different. But the circle continues to turn.
1: Strengths, weakness, opportunities, threats. The SWOT model is not just a business plan, it's a life plan.
0: And life is something I have always planned out to the minute, leaving nothing to chance.

0: I dare you to be late.
1: Oh, no, I gotta get to work. I gotta shake the moneymaker.
0: You're evil, you know that.
1: There's no rest for the wicked.
2: Were you looking for this morning?
1: Oh, now I'm the jerk.
2: Yes, you are.
1: Oh, this must have cost a fortune.
2: Oh, you're worth it here.
1: Oh, why are you so good to me?
2: Oh, I don't know. It must be all those little things I love about you, huh? What do you think?
1: Oh, like what?
2: Like what? Well, let's see. I love the fact that you eat cereal with a fork because you don't like the taste of milk. I love the fact that you always have to have one leg outside of the covers at all times. And I love that you say frustrated instead of frustrated.
1: I know I've been really distant lately. Thank you.
2: You're welcome. You should wear that at all times so people know someone loves you.
0: Yeah.
2: And there's more.
1: More?
2: Yes. Champagne mimosa for the lady, a little orange juice for the man.
1: I don't have to drink this.
2: No, drink up. Hey. To new beginnings.
1: Happy anniversary.
2: Happy anniversary, honey. All right. Now, for the truly important question of the morning. Do all of these incredibly romantic gestures get me any action?
1: Well, yeah, but later, sailor.
2: Come on, Hat. 20 minutes. 10, 5.
1: I would love to, but I have a presentation first thing this morning.
2: Well, Hadley, funny thing about that presentation. I am your presentation this morning. Well, it's our anniversary. I knew I'd have to schedule myself in there somehow. So I ask you, did you really think you had a meeting with Hans Soman, Inc.?
1: Hans. Handsome man. Handsome man. That was the best you can come up with.
2: Sad, but true. Yes.
1: All right. Well, you got your 20 minutes.
2: Hey, I only need 5 minutes, sweetheart.
1: No, I want the full 20.
2: 20 minutes? Oh, it's my birthday.
3: Come on.
4: Mom, come on. We're going to be late.
1: Coming.
5: 15 minutes late. You're never even 15 seconds late. Wait, you got some.
1: What?
5: You no. did. Oh, no. You did.
4: Oh, I'm sick. People, I'm right here.
5: Skye, your parents have been married 18 years. When sex happens, it's monumental.
1: Gross. You know what? I think we should rethink carpooling with Aunt Lise. What do you say, Skye?
5: Huh? Is that a hickey on your neck?
1: No.
5: But you looked, which implies...
4: Oh, sick.
5: It's good seeing you guys back together again.
1: Yeah. If anyone took the time to sit down and watch us, and I mean really watch us, they would see no coincidence, no change, and an easy, predictable, traceable routine. A breathing version of connect the dots. But every so often, fate gives us a nudge, like a giant elbow to our skipping record, just to make sure we're still alive.
4: Mom!

0: Oh, come on, Skylar. I said pack for 1 week, not three, honey.
1: A woman has her needs, Dad.
0: Did you pack in here dumbbells?
1: You boys fear a strong woman, don't you, Dad?
0: It is scary how much you and your mother are alike, you know that?
1: Did you get my overnight bag?
0: If by overnight bag you mean these two suitcases and the one in the car, yes, you're ready to go.
2: Did you turn off the coffee machine?
0: Yes, I did. Yes. Yes. Best vacation ever.
2: Now we're going to our favorite getaway. Far from the memories of the accident and our separation.
3: Well, you have high forest fire risk.
2: Hopefully to become a family again.
1: We should really be there by now.
0: No, don't worry. We're almost there. You want me to drive?
1: No, I'm fine.
4: I'll drive.
0: Sky, not this again.
5: I spy with my little eye something that's lost.
0: You know what? I spy with my little eye something that is slightly annoying.
5: Ryan.
0: I'm sorry. Completely annoying. Sky, you can drive when you get your full license, all right? End of story.
4: Mom, how do you manage to get us lost every year?
0: Yeah, this is us.

0: So, huh? Good idea?
1: Good idea. I love the mountain air.
0: Yeah. Sometimes it's nice not always being the one behind the plans, isn't it?
1: Yes. Hmm?
2: Do they have Wi-Fi yet?
0: I'd lean towards no.
1: Are you going to survive?
2: Barely. They better have cable.
0: Come on, guys. No busy work schedules, no plans, no stress. Just us, huh?
2: We have a new TV, but oh my God. Is that a VHS?
1: You okay?
0: Yeah, I know I wrote this down right.
1: You know, you probably didn't. Let me try.
0: Right. Of course. Why would I have written it down right?
1: See, I think that's a two. See? Oh.
0: Oh, look at that. Between the two of us, we are absolutely no good.
3: Hello? Oh, sorry. I didn't mean
0: to. Oh, no. It's okay. We didn't know anyone else was up here.
3: Hey, Al Planovic. Staying next door.
1: Where's Bob Hamilton?
3: He's visiting his son for a couple weeks. I'm just staying at the property, helping fix things up.
0: Oh, great. Hey, I'm Brian. This is my wife, Hadley. My daughter, Satan, there.
4: Dad?
1: Brian.
4: Skylar.
3: I like that name. You guys having troubles with the door?
0: Yeah, I don't know what's going on.
3: All right, let's see. Okay, hang on.
0: He's coming back with a banjo or a knife.
3: Universal key.
4: You're a locksmith?
3: I am a fireman. And this can open any cottage, townhouse, condo, lockbox from here to LA.
0: Okay, a little unnerving, but in this case, glad you're here, Al. Okay.
3: Well, welcome to Stillwater Cove. Anything you guys need, you let me know.
0: All right, thanks.
3: All right.
2: Thanks.
1: You behave.
2: No bars in sight.
0: Sky, you're 17.
2: Dad, I mean cellular bars, which means that my
1: which
2: life
1: means
2: is over.
1: There's gonna be no noise. Oh, I could get used to that.
0: I'm getting the bags.
2: I call upstairs.
1: I love this place.
0: That's great, isn't it?
1: Oh. Welcome.
0: Oh. I told them to get rid of all of that stuff.
1: I believe you.
0: Hadley, I did.
1: Okay.
0: Happy? Wait till you see the renovated bedroom.
1: Don't get ahead of yourself.
0: You tease.

0: Why are you smiling?
1: Huh? Endorphins?
2: Did I hear they're smiling? That can't be right. That would mean you guys are actually having fun. Come on. You gotta admit, this was a good idea, right?
0: Fishing for compliments, again.
2: Fishing, that is something we are gonna do on this trip, you and me.
0: I don't fish.
1: Yes, dear, it was a good idea.
2: Thank you, honey. I appreciate the support. You smell nice. Hey, Sky, why don't you see if you can scrounge up some firewood in the backyard? We'll have

0: Hey, oh, you know they put Peep and Toms in jail.
1: You scared me. Wait.
0: I'm sorry. My bad.
1: It's okay.
0: And about earlier, I should have closed the curtains. It's okay. I'm not shy. And someone as beautiful as you just... You caught me.
1: Oh, no, no, I wasn't... I mean... Thank you.
0: Okay. You guys all settled then?
2: Mom!
1: I gotta go.
0: Okay. Well, if there's anything you need, anything, you just let me know.
1: Okay, I will.
0: My door is always open.
1: Okay, thanks.

0: I think that's enough, Dad.
1: Hey, come on, go big or go home, right? Right?
0: Home would be good.
1: You know, Skye, I think you can go a week without a cell phone.
0: Maybe you can. I can't.
1: All right, watch out. Get ready for the fireworks. Whoa, hey.
0: Go big or go home.
1: Not bad.
0: Yes!
1: Thought it'd be a little bigger than that. All right. Thanks.
0: Oh. It's a good fire, Dad.
1: So.
0: Who's hungry?
1: Hey, there she is.
0: Oh, do we even know what's in those?
1: That's half the fun.
0: No, what's in a hot dog? Oh, don't overanalyze.
1: Hey, she's her mother's daughter, right? Besides, I'll tell you what, Skye, you and I tomorrow morning are gonna go fishing, and we will have something a little less nitrate sickle.
0: I don't fish.
1: Since when don't you go fishing? You used to always go fishing with me.
0: Well, I'm not 10 anymore, Dad.
1: Well, you're still my little girl, whether you like it or not.
0: Well, I'm not that little either.
1: All right, you know what? I will go fishing tomorrow by myself. I will have a fabulous time, and you'll just have to, I don't know, put up with me crying myself to sleep again.
2: Aww.
1: Oh, poor Dad.
3: In all seriousness, I know that the last year and a half has been pretty rough on all of us, and I take full responsibility for that, okay? But I just want to thank you for coming up here with me, because I know, you know, you weren't really into that idea.
4: I think we should just enjoy the now and the quiet. But thank you for bringing us up here.
0: Let me see.
3: What?
0: Let me see your eyebrows. Oh, yes, see? Look, they're still intact. Because, you know, your father likes to go big with the lighter.
1: You know what, Had? You think you know me. You think.
0: Dad, you just... Go big. Go home.
1: All right, here. Put your hot dogs here. Three Musketeers again. To the Warners, huh? May this little getaway bring us back together again. All right.
5: Hey, guys. I'm sorry, but there's a fire ban. Just one ember can send the entire hillside up in seconds. And with all that dry underlay on the forest floor, it's like a matchbox on the ground. We could all be burned alive, and we wouldn't want that. Sorry, gotta be safe.
0: Oh, I'm sorry, we didn't know.
5: No, I'm sorry for having to be the literal wet blanket.

0: Tomorrow night, what do you say, my place? I'll cook, or at least attempt to.
1: Yeah. Great, thanks.
2: Yeah, thank you. All right, so, change of venue, huh? Oh, my knee. Ouch.
1: You all right?
0: You need a hand?
2: Nope.
0: What happened?
2: Oh, it's just an old sports injury. I used to play a little ball in high school, that's all.
0: What were you, quarterback?
2: No, linebacker.
0: The most important position in winning the game.
2: Thank you. Thank you.
0: And what were you, the head cheerleader?
1: What, me? What? Don't laugh, no. Actually, I was more like a nerd. Yeah.
0: I wish the nerds at my high school looked like you. Looks like you got the best of both parents.
1: Thank you.
0: So I'll see you guys tomorrow night?
1: We will.
3: Night.
0: Night. See ya.

0: I can't get to the phone right now. Please leave a message.
1: Hey, Dad. I know you can hear me.
0: If you don't pick up...
2: Hey, your son called.

0: Sky? Skylar? Skylar! Skylar! Let her go! Let her go! Hey, leave her alone! Mom!
1: Oh, I'm so sorry. I thought you were... Skylar, I thought you didn't like to fish.
2: Well, she does now.
1: Oh, I can't kill it!
2: Oh, I know, I hate that part too. Here, catch and release. Everyone should do it. Sorry if we scared you.
1: No, that's okay. We've just been a little on edge these days.
2: Yeah, Skylar mentioned something.
1: She did? I'm gonna go clean up, Al. Thanks for the lesson.
2: No problem. She's a good kid. She must get that from her mom.
1: She has her moments.
2: Well, that is a beautiful necklace.
1: Oh, thank you. Well, Brian has his moments too. It was an anniversary gift.
2: Well, he must really care. That's an expensive piece, even for an anniversary.
1: You know your jewelry.
2: Yeah, I know what I like. Hey, Skylar mentioned some problems, and I don't want to interfere or anything, but if you want to talk.
1: Sometimes you forget the effect your relationship has on your kids.
2: Mm-hmm. Right. But you remember that age. Being younger and not wanting to be talked down to, and then you get older and you want to be younger. And
1: like you know anything about getting older.
2: Like you do either.
1: Touché. Well, I'll see you later.
2: Hey, I'll see you tonight.
1: Oh, yeah, what time?
2: 7.
1: Can we bring anything?
2: Just you and your beautiful family.
1: Okay.
2: Okay.
1: Bye.
2: Bye.

0: can't get to the phone right now. Please leave a message. Dad, I know you can hear me. Dad, if you don't pick up the phone, I'm coming up there. All right, I'm coming up there. I'll see you soon.
1: Hey, guys.
2: Hi.
1: Come on in.
2: Thank you. Oh.
1: Let me take your coat.
2: Thank you.
3: There is the Master Fisherman.
4: Fisherwoman. They're going to write books about me one day.
1: Oh, I buy it.
5: Hey.
1: Hey.
5: Thank you, sir.
1: You're welcome.
5: All right.
1: Go on in. I'll be ready in a second. Make yourselves at home.
5: Oh, nice.
1: All righty, let's get this night underway. Beer?
5: No, I'm good, thanks.
1: Oh, come on. One's not going to kill you. Juice?
5: Yeah, that would be great. Thank you.
1: Cool. And what can I get you ladies to drink?
2: Whatever takes the pain away.
6: The child will have water.
1: Oh, and wine?
6: That would be great, thanks.
5: All right.
1: Wine for the lady, Mr. Bryan.
5: All right. Oh, this is great. I see you've been clear-cutting out there, huh? Wow.
1: Yeah, the pine beetles have been eating the trees dry from the inside out. Kind of a fire hazard waiting to happen.
5: Well, it smells delish.
1: So that necklace, the diamond, some nice work there.
5: You saw that, huh?
1: It is hard not to notice.
5: Well, one of those things where I saw it, and I knew Hadley would love it, so, you know, why not splurge?
1: Yeah. What'd you do?
5: What do you mean?
1: Come on. No worries, bro code. I mean, I won't say anything. Usually when a guy gets his girl something like that, he's done something.
5: No, nothing like that.
1: No.
5: No, I love my wife, Al.
1: Ooh, I'm sure you do. What's not to love? Come on, we're guys. It happens. It's all right, your secret's safe with me.
5: No secret to tell, Al. Yeah? I mean, okay, honestly, I was drinking a little bit more than I should have. It was affecting things, and anyway. Let me get that.
1: Cheers.
7: Oh, hey.
5: Don't worry about it.
7: No, okay. Whoa.
5: All right. That's one hell of a smoke detector you got there, Mr. Fireman.
1: Yeah, all right. I need to add that to my list.
5: You do that. All right, here we go.
2: Oh, thank you, honey.
5: You're welcome.
2: Thanks, honey.
5: There you go, sweetie.
2: Hey, Al. What is this?
1: That is something I'm fixing up for the station. It's called an RDS machine. So when you're stuck in traffic on a call, you can tap into people's radio frequencies, you know, tell them to move out of the way kind of thing.
2: So you're obviously taking a little break.
1: I am just up here researching, really. You know, the fires have been spreading really quickly this year, so I've been working with the Tri-Counties just trying to improve methods of prevention and awareness.
2: I didn't

0: know Bob rented this place out?
1: You know, I'm just helping bring it up to code. Sealing the windows, reworking the gas lines.
2: I can get...
1: No, I got it. Don't worry about it. Enjoy your wine. I'll be right back. Make yourselves at home.
3: Hey.
4: Hey, who are you?
3: I'm Al.
4: Al, Robert.
3: Hey.
4: Where's my father?
3: Your father?
4: This is his house.
3: Oh, well, I rented it from Bob Hamilton. He's your dad?
4: Rented? Yeah, my father lives here. He built this house himself. He only rents out next door.
3: Oh, well, I'm sorry, man. I don't know what to tell you.
4: Is he here?
3: He said he's going hunting. I don't know if that helps.
4: No, he didn't say anything to me.
3: Look, you want to come in?
4: Yeah, sure.
3: Oh, geez. I am so stupid, sorry. He did mention that you might come by and that, he left something for you in the freezer out in the garage.
4: Oh, okay.
5: Salmon, I think. Judging by all the photos, you guys like fishing, huh?
4: Yeah, we used to. What the hell?

0: I'm guessing you want to try that on.
1: For reals?
0: Absolutely. Anybody else want to try some stuff on?
2: I'm good.
3: I think I'll pass.
0: Oh, okay.
1: Who's at the door?
0: Just somebody looking for directions.
1: Oh, we got lost too. Mom's kind of a wrong way Jones.
3: Mm. We did not get lost.
2: Little bit.
0: You know what? Just let me make sure you made it out okay. Make yourselves at home.

0: I don't know why I'm having flashbacks to YMCA, but...
1: Okay, then. Well, that looks good on you.
2: You're gonna need this. You know, you're old enough now that you could be up here helping us fight fires in the summer.
3: Really?
2: Yeah, sure. We could always use a strong girl like you to help keep us guys in line.
4: No.
5: Hey, if it gets her out of the house, I'm all for it.
4: No.
5: No?
4: No.
5: Apparently not.
2: Brian, would you like to lead the prayer?
6: No, Al, you go ahead.
4: Please.
2: Okay. We thank you, God, for bringing together new friends. And for those who have passed. And for this wonderful feast on our table. And we thank you for keeping us safe as we walk our different paths in life. And we pray for you to continue to do so. Amen.
4: Amen.
6: Amen.
2: Let there be food.
6: All right. Well, this looks really good, Al.
4: There you go.
2: Well, thank you.
4: Thanks.
2: Yeah.
1: All right, sleep well.
4: Okay, bye. Bye.
1: Good night, fisherwoman.
7: Good night. Thank you.
6: All right. Thank you. Thanks again, Al.
1: My pleasure.

0: Have you seen my cell phone?
1: Nope.
0: Well, tonight was fun. I think Skylar officially has a new crush.
1: Yeah.
0: What's up with you?
1: Me, nothing.
0: Yeah, usually me nothing means me something.
1: No.
0: Why do you smell like alcohol?
1: Al, he spilled a beer somewhere on my shirt. It's just,
0: Yeah? Sure?
1: Yeah, I'm sure, Hadley. You want to ask him?
0: What'd you guys talk about in the kitchen?
1: Nothing. Just, you know, guy talk.
0: He didn't tell you anything interesting?
1: Nope. Just guy talk.

0: blue roses.
1: I don't have those.
0: Wow.

0: Hey.
1: How come you always seem to find me without my shirt on?
2: Wow, is that Celtic?
0: Yeah, it's a traditional Celtic cross.
2: Wow, that looks like it must have hurt.
1: There were tears shed.
0: How about you? You got any ink?
2: Me? No, I'm just a boring housewife.
0: I don't see anything boring about you. Besides, your skin's too perfect to scar up anyway.
2: That's a lie. It's very nice, but that's a lie.
0: No, I'm serious. Any man would kill to have you. Your husband's a lucky guy. I hope he does everything to appreciate that.
2: He does. Yeah. Oh, you know, I hope you don't think that we were, rushing off last night.
0: Nah, it's your family thing. I don't want to get in the way. But you were looking at me yesterday. Don't make me call the cops.
2: I wasn't.
0: Okay, it was more of a leer than a look.
2: A leer? No, I'm happily married.
0: For how long?
2: Oh, we've been married for 18 years.
1: How many happy ones?
2: I gotta go.
1: Hey,
0: Brian mentioned some drinking. I grew up in that household, so I know what it's like to have the trust broken over and over again. But deep down, he's a good guy.
2: He is.
0: And I'm sorry, I know I shouldn't, but, he's hiding something from you, you know that, right?
2: I don't think I know what you're talking about.
0: I think you do. I'm here if you need to talk.
2: I don't. I gotta go.

0: Hey, how was your run? You okay?
1: Yeah. No. I don't know.
0: Hey, what is it, huh? You want to talk about it?
1: I want you to talk.
0: Okay. What do you want to talk about?
1: What are you not telling me?
0: What do you mean?
1: Ever since the separation, I feel like there's something you're not telling me. Brian? Brian?
0: I never thought you were coming back.
1: You were the one who left.
0: Not because I wanted to.
1: Then why?
0: Oh, come on, you know exactly why, Hadley. You stopped talking, you completely shut me out. You know that. We were like two separate people living two separate lives under one roof. We didn't hate each other. We didn't love each other.
1: I never stopped loving you. What are you not telling me?

0: we were separated. And I needed something. And if I couldn't have you, Hadley,
1: why didn't you tell me this before?
0: Because we started to work things out between you and me. And it was good. And I hadn't felt that great in years.
2: I lost you once, Hadley. And I promised myself I would never do anything again to lose you. That's why I didn't tell you. I'm sorry. It had just been so long, and I needed to be needed. And if I couldn't be with the person that I wanted, then I could be with somebody who wanted me for a change.
1: How long was it going on?
2: A couple of weeks. Maybe a month.
1: Maybe longer?
0: Maybe. I'm sorry.
2: But look, we're here now. Right? We are right here. We're working on this. And I don't want to go back to the people that we were. I know it's a cliche to say that if I could go back and change everything, I would. But I would. And, there's one other thing.
1: Something else?
2: The woman in the accident.
1: What about her?
2: It was her.
1: The woman that I hit is the woman you were having an affair with?
0: I'm sorry.
1: How can that be?
0: I don't know. I don't. It was like a random coincidence.
1: There are no coincidences. You knew, but you didn't tell me. What else are you not telling me?
0: Nothing, I swear, nothing.
1: Are you sure?
0: Yes.
1: Oh, God. I need some air.
2: Hadley, wait. Hadley! I'll never stop loving you.
1: I don't believe you.
3: Where's Mom going?
0: Oh, she just went out to get some air.
3: You're fighting again?
0: Everything's gonna be okay, all right?
3: I'm going for a run. And hey, the water shut off for whatever reason.
0: Yeah, I'll get on it.

0: Hey, I'm sorry.
1: For what?
0: Did you have to find out that way?
1: Look, I don't know you and you don't know me, so just leave me alone.
0: Look, I know you more than most. I know you need control just like I do. And I think that you're trying to figure out whether your life has become boring or whether it's you who've become so boring. And I think you've thought about me in ways that you think you can't, and that scares the hell out of you more than anything in this world.
1: Leave it alone.
0: It or you? Are you telling me there's not even a spark here?

0: Good shot.
1: Thanks.
0: How does anybody live up here? The mountain air is...
1: It's not so bad. You know, the isolation lets you be you. Become who you want to be. Leave that tomboy behind. Daddy's little girl.
0: Man.
1: Become a woman. I get it.
0: Do you?
1: Yeah. Yeah. I've had frustration too. You know, living in the shadow of my father, him decorated war hero, me. Some punk just trying to find himself, you know? Mm. Oh, but I can tell you it all gets better. A lot better. I promise. Just don't let him take you from you. Don't let him.
0: Thank you. I gotta go.
2: We all just need to take a deep breath and focus. If you let them walk all over you, they will.
3: She's smart and brave and determined. She's willing to take risks to turn heads. Even risk her own mother's disapproval if it's the right thing to do.
4: Mom, love is intangible and chaotic and impossible to believe in unless you feel it. And I feel it.
5: Rebecca, look at me. Tell me that you still don't think about me.
6: This is exactly why I mind my own business. Now you're my responsibility.
7: I'm not your responsibility, okay? I'm a big girl. I decided to come on this trip. All I'm saying is, if you're willing to try, then I'm willing to try.

0: fate brings people together, and if it's meant to be, it should be easy. There's no point in trying to figure out the ending to my novel without first finding out how my love story ends.
1: I think it's great that you want to reflect your life experiences in your writing, but don't forget that relationships take work.
2: Are you sure this is what you want?
3: I've never been more sure of anything in my life. What I feel for you is priceless.
4: All I'm saying is that love happens to a person whether they like it or not. You know, it sneaks up behind you when you're least expecting it, and then

0: Any man would kill to have you. How is it you always seem to find me without my shirt on?
1: Ever since the separation, I feel like there's something you're not telling me.
0: He's hiding something from you, you know that, right?
1: The woman that I hit is the woman you were having an affair with?
2: I needed to be needed. We are right here, we're working on this, and I don't want to go back to the people that we were. I will never stop loving you.
3: Thought you guys were staying up the whole week.
4: Going back early. Beat the traffic.
3: Traffic? Look around, man. The only traffic up here is you and me. You told her, didn't you?
5: What goes on in my life is none of your business.
3: How could you let that go? If I had someone like that in my life, I'd pull them in tight and I'd hold them till I was too old to hold them anymore.
4: I don't want you near my wife or daughter.
3: Look, I think we got off on the wrong foot.
4: Really? Well, to be honest, Al, I'm not too concerned about it. See you around, sport.
3: You should really do everything and anything for someone like that. You honor that every moment you wake up and every time you go to sleep. Because either one day you won't wake up, or you will, and she'll be gone.
2: Are you threatening me or something?
3: Is that what you think I'm doing?
4: I honestly don't know what the hell you're doing. Whatever it is, it stops here.
3: Well, now you're threatening me.
4: I don't know, is that what you think I'm doing, Al?
3: Whatever it is you're doing, I suggest you go easy.
4: Really?
3: Yeah. You want to hit me, don't you?
2: You need to leave. Now.
3: Did your wife tell you she watches me in the shower?
1: Brian! Dad!
6: Oh, it's okay.
4: Look, we're going. Get your things.
1: Why'd you hit him?
7: I'm sorry I caused you any troubles.
1: Oh, my. You know, we're just going through our own stuff right now.
6: Yeah, well, nevertheless, I wish you the best.
1: Why'd you hit him?
4: Don't worry about it.
1: Okay?
4: Look, it's fine, all right? Don't worry about it. Now get your things. We're leaving. I swear to God, Hadley, if he comes back, I don't know what I'm going to do.
1: Okay. Well, what's going on? Just listen to your father and go get your stuff. No, I asked a question and I want to be answered.
8: Not now.
1: You don't get it. Whatever.

0: kissing you. Did that feel good? Did that make everything go away for you?
1: He kissed me.
0: You didn't pull away.
1: Well, neither did you.
0: You know what, Hadley? We were separated.
1: It wasn't anything, Brian.
0: And how would I know that? Huh? You never tell me anything about anything, Hadley. I mean, these walls talk more than you do.
1: He's not the one I want.
2: You kissed Al?
1: No. He kissed me.
2: Skylar? Skylar.
1: Every time I close my eyes, that accident is there. I wake up hoping that it'll go away. But it never does. Every time I hear a siren or tires screech, I'm right back. Right there. I see her face over and over again. I see my hands on the wheel and I start wondering, what if I turn just a little bit more to the left? Or what if I hit a red light instead of a green light just a block back? You have no idea how many combinations of what if go through my mind on an hourly, on a momentary basis. And then the whys start. Why her? Why me? Why does any of this have to happen? Why can't I get over it? Why can't I get out of the rut that I was in before and after the accident? When am I going to have a break from reality for a second, for a moment? So, yeah. You want full disclosure? There was a moment. There was a moment in that kiss. And then it went away. Then there was my family. And then there was you. And I'm guessing that if anybody's gonna understand, it's gonna be you. Is that enough, anything about anything?
0: I'm sorry, Ed.
1: Me too.

0: You okay?
1: Just tell me, are you and Dad getting a divorce?
0: No.
1: Never.
0: We're working on making everything okay.
1: Then why did you kiss Al?
0: He kissed me. Come on, let's go home. We have a lot to talk about.
2: You're gonna need to hear what I have to say.
0: We're leaving.
2: No, you're gonna wanna see this, honestly.
3: Why, what's happening?
2: We are in the middle of it.
3: Middle of what?
2: Hell, a brush fire just sparked up south off the I-60 off of Logging Road. It is moving south by northwest, driven by divergent east winds coming through the valley here.
3: What does that mean?
2: The fire is circling us.
0: Circling?
2: More like hunting.
0: Well, then we should leave now.
2: It's already blocked the south here, right? It's moving at about 5.5 miles per hour. These things can eat anywhere between 100 and 100,000 acres if it picks up fuel. And with all that dry underlay on the forest floor, it's
0: like a matchbox on the ground.
2: Exactly.
4: All right, so what are we supposed to do?
2: Okay, old logging road. We move west through the forest.
0: Well, can we stay ahead of the fire?
2: Realistically, you won't see an inch of flame. Fire eats oxygen out of the air, so the smoke will be like breathing underwater. You'll suffocate before you see any chance of fire.
0: How much time do we have?
2: Hours, less.
0: Can we wait it out in the water?
2: The smoke will get you if the hypothermia doesn't. And getting down to the water right now, the tree line all along the lake is already on fire. It's literally circling us. We need to move. Now!
3: All right, we go west.
0: Brian, I can smell the smoke.
2: Come on, follow me.
3: Let's go. Let's go.

0: Ryan? 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
1: Hans, I can explain.

0: woman, Emma. She's your wife?
1: Was?
0: No. This can't be.
1: You don't remember killing her, or you just don't believe it?
0: No, she came out of nowhere. It was an accident.
1: It was no accident!
0: Yeah, it was an accident.

You're aware Halligan Bar can probably open a steel door, right? Like a cap off a beer bottle.

0: You really think you can get past me, Hag? I know I scare you, but you have nothing to fear, Hadley. And if by some chance you didn't make it through the smoke, well then there's the fire!
1: Yeah, you'll be back.
2: Go on, get the car! Go on! Just drive! Let's go!
3: Fire crews are asking residents to evacuate via West Logging Road 49.

0: damn it!
1: Put a coat on!
2: Fire crews are asking residents to evacuate via West Logan Road 49.
1: Well, his name's not Al Ponovic.
3: Yeah, big surprise.
1: It's Matthew Sorum.
3: What? Did you say Sorum?
1: Yeah, as in the Emma Sorum.
3: No, that can't be.
1: The woman I hit is the woman you were with, and she also happens to be Al's wife.
3: Hadley, that's not possible.
1: I told you there are no coincidences. She meant to get hit, just like he meant to put us in this situation right now.

0: fire crews are working overtime to control the South Slope fire around Stillwater Cove. Residents are being asked to take Logging Road West 49. The fire circle has established a perimeter around Stillwater Cove, meaning all residents will die before rescuers arrive.
1: Ryan.
0: Does that sound about right, Hadley? So right about now, I'm guessing that the smoke is starting to come in from the side of the road, limiting visibility a touch. You could get out and try on foot, take a different direction, but pretty soon it'll be like trying to find your way through complete darkness. On top of only having 60 to 90 seconds of breath time available, depending on which direction you choose, the smoke will be like breathing underwater. You'll suffocate before you see any hint of civilization.
1: He's got us surrounded.
0: What to do? What to do? I'd hate to be stuck in your position. You keep driving forward and you kill your entire family. I seem to be the only one who knows his way out of here. I also seem to be the only one trained to handle such a situation and in possession of the equipment to do so. What to do? Do we go back, wait for him to leave, and follow him out? Or do we keep driving and die? Well, I guess I'm more of a question than an answer man right now. So, I'm heading out. It was great meeting you guys.
1: What do we do?
2: We can't go back.
1: No, we can't go back. Mom? Okay, strengths. There's three of us, there's one of him. Weaknesses. His knowledge of the terrain and of the situation. Opportunities, we live. Threats, we die. Mom, get in the car. What? Get in the car.
3: We've got to go back. We died without oxygen tanks.
1: We're going back?

0: So, what do we do?
1: He's got to leave sometime.
0: What if he already has? And if he hasn't, I mean, what do you think? He's just going to let us in?
2: Well, we haven't got a lot of options right now, Sky.
1: You just keep waiting. The smoke is just getting thicker and thicker.
0: I don't think he's in there.
1: Do you see that?
2: Hmm? What?
0: I saw two. The curtain.
1: He's in there.
2: All right, listen. What if it's not us waiting him out? Okay, think about it. He's got the respirator gear in there. Why doesn't he just wait for the smoke to get thick enough that we can't breathe and then he just walks out leaving us?
1: He's not gonna do that.
2: Why not?
1: Because he wants to watch us die. He wants to do to us what he thinks we did to him.
2: Well, whatever we do, we've got to do it now. Okay. Scott, you stay here. Okay?
0: Okay. I love you.

0: How you making out there?
1: I'm guessing you've already done your SWOT analysis.
0: Which is what brought you back here. Am I right?
1: SWOT. Strengths.
0: My ability to survive in any condition.
1: Weaknesses. None. Opportunity.
0: A sort of cremation, really. So, no signs of a crime.
1: Threat. I don't see anything there either.

0: Though you gotta admit, we're good at arguing.
1: And we're pretty darn good at making up, too.
2: No comment.

So, where could I be? Upstairs? Downstairs? Behind you!

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1: Oh,

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1: I got something to show you.
0: You're gonna wanna see this.
1: Hadley. Good girl.

0: SWAT. 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Weaknesses, none.
1: Don't touch her.
0: Opportunity now.
1: If you hurt her.
0: Yeah, threat eliminated.
1: Best case scenario. How is this gonna end up for you? Nationwide manhunt? Living your life constantly looking over your shoulder?
2: Al, please. Don't hurt our daughter. She hasn't done anything to you.
1: Brian took away your wife. You want to take away his. Then take me and leave my family alone.
0: Emma was pregnant. It was a girl.
1: She stepped in front of my car on purpose. None of this is our fault.
0: For every action, there's a reaction. You take mine, I take yours.
2: Al, listen to me. You let them go. All right? It's me that you want.
0: Brian, what are you not getting? I'm gonna keep you alive long enough so you can watch your wife and daughter die just like I had to.
1: You were there.
0: Yeah. I started watching her watch you. You think I wouldn't find out? Or did you think I just wouldn't care? I've had a lot of time to think about what I would say at this exact moment, trying to figure out how I'd be feeling when I finally got to say it. Do you remember standing up there at the altar? In front of our friends and family, and you were so nervous that you were blushing from head to toe. Us, just two stupid kids promising forever, not knowing what it meant. You know, I've had a lot of things taken away from me, a lot, but no one, not you, not anyone can take that moment away from me.
3: I'm sorry. I'm pregnant.
0: Really? The girl.
3: A girl.
0: I always wanted a girl.
3: It's Brian's.
0: Does he know? Does he? What did you think? You just watch him, his life, his family, and it become yours? Is that what you think? Is your life so sad, so pointless that you had to pretend to be some other man's wife? Is that what you thought? Emma!

0: And when she wasn't there anymore, well, that just left you. Life's a vicious circle, huh?
1: You can stop this.
0: That's exactly what I'm doing. Ryan, your propane tank's outside. They're gonna come smashing through this window on fire, destroying everything in their path. Their bodies will be cremated, just like Emma's.
1: Do you really think this is going to bring her back?
0: Oh, it's not about bringing her back. It's about getting back.

0: What makes you think you can take a life and then just go on living like nothing ever happened, huh?
1: This is not going to end well for you.
0: No, this won't end well for you, Hadley. It's already not ended well for me. Everything I had, you took away from me. Now look around. What do you got? Nothing. But I appreciate your enthusiasm.

0: God. Where's redial?
1: Hadley, this is a surprise. Are you all having a great time?
0: Help me. Please help.
1: Who is this? Where's Hadley? Why are you on her phone?
0: My name is Robert Hamilton. He killed my father. Please help me.
1: Where are you?
0: Stillwater Cove. The Hamilton house. Please. You have to help. Please call for help.
1: Hello, 911.
2: Payphone?
3: Yes.
2: What does love mean?
3: An intense feeling of deep affection. Example, his love of football.

0: Though you gotta admit, we're good at arguing.
1: And we're pretty darn good at making up, too.
2: No comment.

0: Breathe. Breathe, baby, breathe.
1: Skylar, fisherwoman.
2: You know that in fires, more people are crushed to death by the things they hide under than the actual fire? You're gonna get the best of both worlds. I'm not gonna lie. This is gonna hurt.
3: Don't breathe it in too deeply. It's carcinogenic. Which, well, cool little head buzz will alter your metabolism and change your DNA. But we may be getting ahead of ourselves here. Getting kind of hard to breathe in there, eh? The fire's eating up any O2 it can. Gasoline in an enclosed environment like that doesn't even need direct contact with the flame. Just the fumes. Can ignite at any moment. Good luck. Whoa. That was a close one, huh?
0: Whatever we did, whatever, we can fix it, we can help you.
2: What I got broke, you can't fix.
0: Please. I will do anything that you want.
2: I am doing what I want.
0: Please, I don't want to die.
2: Oh, nobody wants to die. But dying's not a choice, honey.
0: You have the choice right now not to kill us, please.
2: Yet it seems my choice is leaning slightly the other way, isn't it? Now do yourself a favor and call your mom out here. You know, I can just wait right here. Wait for the candle to catch the fumes. Tip it over, not let go. I'll walk right out of here. You go up like a Christmas tree. Now do yourself a favor and call your mom out here. Call your mom. Do it.

0: How brave are you, Hadley?
1: If I light this, you'll go up in flames. Those flames will jump to the yellow brick road and all the way back home to Skylar. What's your rush to die, Hadley?
2: I don't want to die. But I'll do anything to stop you from hurting my little girl.
3: How nice, Hadley. The brave little mother.
2: When did you know, Al? Or should I call you Matthew? When did you first know that Emma stopped loving you?
3: She never stopped loving me.
2: Oh, but she did. She did it, and that's what makes you and me the same. We both live the same nightmare.
3: That is not true. You do not know me at all!
2: Matthew, everyone deserves to be loved. Brian and Emma loved each other. What about us?
3: I'll drop this candle if you don't stop.
2: Stop. Matthew, what are we doing here? We don't need to resolve this with hate or with violence. I've seen the way you looked at me. I know you want to get even with Brian. So then do it. Do the thing that I know you really want to do.
3: You don't know how it was.
2: But I do. I'm the only one who knows. We shared the same deceit, the same lies, the same cheating, the same heartbreak. But we can heal together. We can take care of each other, Matthew. What do you think?
3: Maybe.
2: Let me take care of you. I know you like me. We can do it. Together, okay?
4: So, Matthew, you're no fireman. Firemen save lives. They're heroes. You're no hero.
5: You don't know what you're talking about.
3: Nobody knows how it was for me.
4: Is that right? What about Emma? Emma knew everything about you. Is that why she killed herself?
3: I'd be worried about your family right now, Brian. There's enough propane in the air to blow up this entire house. You and your family. When the fire gets here, it's all over, man.

0: It's been said that coincidences are just routine patterns we haven't yet realized. But sometimes, in the midst of chaos, routine is what keeps us sane.
1: Hey, Mom.
2: Hi, Lisa.
3: Hey,
2: Hi.
3: Baby. So, how was your day?
1: Torture.
3: So I heard from Robert Hamilton today. Oh, I don't know where this family would be if he hadn't called you. You guys really saved our lives.
2: Yeah, he really is a brave guy. So sad about his father, though.
3: I know.
2: But he said things are good and that he's rebuilding his dad's log house.
3: That's great.
2: Yeah. Yeah, Al or Matthew Sorum is nothing but ashes now.
3: I'm really glad you can come over for dinner tonight.
2: Oh, of course.
4: Hey, guys. Oh, mwah. How was your day, Sky?
1: Torture.
4: Of course it was. So glad life is getting back to normal around here. All right, everyone, I have a little good news, a little bad news about this evening. Good news, there will be food.
3: Yes.
4: The bad news, it ain't gonna be this chicken.
3: Oh, Brian.
4: Yeah, I got a little distracted watching the game on TV. Pizza, everyone?
5: That sounds good.
3: Pizza sounds great.
4: Excellent.
1: I love pepperoni.
0: And every so often, fate gives us a nudge, like a giant elbow to our skipping record, just to make sure we're still alive. And we are.

0: Though you gotta admit, we're good at arguing.
1: And we're pretty darn good at making up, too.
2: No comment.

0: In this life, Savannah had only encountered two phenomena with unequivocal rarity and beauty. The first was the magical glow of the blue moon, so named for its scarcity. It appeared only once or twice every 2 or 3 years. And the other was love, an even rarer occurrence, ignited by the passion of a man named Lyndon. However, even the truest devotion can be threatened by ambition. And for Savannah, this coursed through her veins like a fire that refused to dim.
1: I love you.
0: On the strike of midnight, it would be time for her to choose between her heart's comfort or a destiny unknown. She could have one, but never both. As she disappeared into the night toward the sounds of pounding hooves on cobblestone, Savannah pulls off her heels and she turns for one last glimpse of her true love.
2: Now that's how you finish a book, wouldn't you say, Grace?
1: I know, I did it once, I can do it again.
2: Uh-oh, hello, where's the fire? I'm not feeling it.
1: Maybe I have nothing left to say about love. It's not like romance is the only genre out there. Mysteries are always popular.
2: Your deadline is in 10 days, and we're paying you for the third book in this trilogy, so you better find something worth saying about romance. Look, I'm gonna be frank. Your book sales have dropped significantly in the last quarter. If this book doesn't hit the bestseller list, we won't be extending your contract.
1: I'll get the pages out to you, okay? I'll force them out one way or another.
2: No, you're not gonna force anything. You're gonna weave a tapestry of love and passion that ends this trilogy with such fierce emotion. People are gonna be buying your book for the next 10 years.
1: Fierce emotions, gotcha.
2: Yes! You know, get a change of scenery. Ask someone on a date.
1: Wanna go on a date?
2: Not me, but I like the confidence. Ooh. What about him?
1: How'd you even know that was in there?
2: Do you think I would have forgotten about your muse when you, a lowly, unpublished writer, approached me with the most heartfelt manuscript I'd ever set my eyes on?
1: Sean's irrelevant. He broke up with me, remember?
2: No, you broke up with him because he was being distant.
1: Same thing. He's probably off in Europe researching catacombs or imagining the next Eiffel Tower.
2: What's this?
1: What?
2: The Blue Moon Ball.
1: Oh, it's just a hometown event that happens every few years. A flyer I used to think was meaningful.
2: Used to. Sounds quaint.
1: Ancient history now.
2: Grace, stop waiting for the moon and stars to align. Take action in your life. Fight for your love. I need you to think about where your heart was when you first met Sean, when you first fell in love with him. Go there and write, okay?
1: My book signing.

0: I am so sorry. Are you all right?
1: I'm fine.
0: I am such a klutz. Hopefully my patients never find out. I'm really sorry again. Have a good evening.
1: I mean, I am a little bruised. Nothing a book sale wouldn't fix.
0: Well, I can't say I've ever read a romance novel. Is this one any good?
1: Oh, only if you like your passion red hot.
0: It sounds like I could get burned if I'm not careful.
1: So you're a doctor?
0: Resident, currently. So I'm good with burns.
1: Well, what do residents like to do for fun?
0: Fun hasn't come up much lately. We do enjoy an occasional brunch.
1: Me too.
0: Maybe the author of River of Romance would be open to discussing her novel over mimosa sometime.
1: She might be.
0: James.
1: James, strong name.
0: Thank you.
2: I'll just give you my number.
1: There you go.
0: Ciao.
3: That was a hot tamale. Nicely done, dear.
1: Okay.
3: It's quite nippy out there tonight, keeping people inside, I think. Leaving already?
1: Yes. Thank you so much for letting me use your store, Esther.
3: Never mind about the turnout. You're a great writer.
1: Thank you.
3: I want you to come back here for your next book launch.
1: If I have one.
3: You will. Just don't give up. That's the secret to anything worthwhile. Because, you know, everyone loves a happy ending.
1: Me too.

0: Hi, Mom.
1: Hi, Mom.
2: I can't believe you're really here. And just in time. How serendipitous.
1: It was kind of a last minute decision.
2: Well, I'll take it. Come on, let's get you in the house.
3: I missed this place. I wish I could transplant it back to LA.
4: Well, LA may have skyscrapers and strip malls, but it doesn't have the Blue Moon Ball.
3: Oh, please. That's so far away, it's the last thing on my mind.
4: What do you mean? I assumed you knew. The Blue Moon is this Friday.
3: It can't be. It's supposed to be another 5 years until the next Blue Moon.
4: That's how long you've been away.
3: Really? Feels like no time at all.
4: Well, the good news is, you're back. And this is going to be a very special year, where the Blue Moon falls on the same night as the Harvest Moon. I thought you knew.
3: I'm sorry I've been away for so long. But I'm really happy I'm not missing this.
4: You worked too hard on that career of yours. You have always been single-minded. And I am so glad that you finally took some time for yourself. But if you didn't know about the ball, what brought you back home?
3: My agent suggested it. He wanted me to return to the place where I first learned about love.
4: Back to your mom, who's the person who loves you most in the world.
3: Exactly. Well, I should get to bed. I've got a full day of work tomorrow.
4: Okay. I'm gonna make this trip extra inspirational.
3: Thanks, Mom.
4: Mm-hmm. I'm gonna start with baking.
3: Yes.

0: Don't tell me you're an FBI agent. I was just getting used to the intense writer phase.
1: Hilarious. I'm going to the old mansion to write, and I don't want anyone to recognize me.
0: People are going to think you're there to mug them.
1: Maybe they'll keep their distance.
0: Maybe the mansion isn't the best idea.

0: deceiving me, or is that Grace Montague?
1: Heather.
0: Hey. Grace. Oh, Grace, Grace, Grace, Grace, Grace. Girl, did I ever miss you?
1: I miss you, too. So much missing.
0: You see my truck on your way in?
2: Just got new mud tires on her. Can you believe it?
1: Wow. That must have cost you an arm and a leg.
0: Oh, boyfriend's leg, not mine. Oh, I'm so glad to see that you made it back. Just in time, too.
3: I know, for the ball, right?
2: Oh, sure. If that even happens, they'll probably have the permits to tear this old heap of timber down by then.
3: Tear it down?
0: Yeah, for the new shopping complex. This is prime real estate, you know. Location, location, location. You'd be the perfect person to write an article on it. Yeah, it'll bring some hype to the Mega Mall. Or is that beneath you? You are a little Miss Famous now, aren't you? I have both your novels on my bedside table.
3: You've read my books?
0: Read them? I inhaled them.
2: I was so relieved when Savannah finally left Lena to go pursue her own career, and she can finally start dating men of a higher caliber and tax bracket, if you know what I mean.
1: Yeah. Well, my character's awaits, so I should get back to it.
0: Of course. But I wouldn't recommend doing it here. The contractor's in and out all day.
1: Right, for the much-needed shopping mall.
0: Exactly.
1: Yeah.

0: Lyndon and Savannah's stroll through the Rose Garden became a march down Blame Lane. I can't believe you'd tear down the walls of our love without so much as running the idea by me first, Savannah snaps.
1: Grace?
0: It's just a building, Savannah. I knew you'd say no, so I made an executive decision, Lyndon replies. What gives you the right...
1: Grace!
0: To... I'm sorry, I'm trying... Sean.
1: Sorry, I just heard your voice and underwent a minor heart attack.
0: Were you sitting there the whole time? At our tree?
1: Is this... our tree? It is. No. I was on a work break and decided to get some fresh air.
0: Right. Wait, you work here?
1: Yeah, I got my master's in architecture, and then, what'd you know? First job I land is right back at home.
0: Building the new shopping complex, I heard.
1: No. I'm here to make sure that doesn't happen. I'm trying to get the old mansion deemed historic and save it.
0: Really? That's amazing. Sorry, I kind of went a little crazy when Heather told me they were tearing it down.
1: Heather told you?
0: Can you believe it? She actually sounded excited about it, too. Same country princess as always.
1: She was a sucker for outlet stores.
0: So does this mean you're going to the Blue Moon Ball?
1: I haven't missed one yet. Are you going?
0: I am now.
1: I'm really glad that I ran into you, or bothered you.
0: Yeah, at least some things never change.
1: You look really good.
0: I am really good.
1: I think you're supposed to say that I look really good too.
0: Isn't that a given?
1: Well, I got to get back to work. I got to find grounds to deem the mansion historic, then write a 20-page proposal.
0: Save the Blue Moon Ball.
1: Exactly. So I'll see you around, I guess?
0: Maybe. Danny, hey.
2: Hey. Can you come to my office? I want to talk about the book signing.
3: I heard through the grapevine that after selling one book...
2: You proceeded to pack up early.
3: Tell me the grapevine lies.
0: I did. You told me to go to the place where I first fell in love, so I flew home last night.
3: Flew home?
2: I was talking about in your mind, not on a plane.
0: Oops.
3: Well, you're there now, I suppose.
2: Getting lots of writing done?
0: Tons.
3: Great.
2: Send me the pages by Friday.
0: Prepare to be amazed.
2: You know, in this profession, I prepare for the worst, and I pray for slightly better. Bye, Grace.
0: Bye.
4: Bye. Go!

0: on.
1: Hey, Heather. How was your day?
0: Oh, good as good can be. Spent most of it at the riding club, practicing dressage with Star. I'm gonna need new gloves soon.
2: My day was good, too. Thanks for asking.
0: Somebody's grumpy.
1: I heard you've been talking up the shopping mall, which seems a little strange given that it's my job to make sure that doesn't happen.
0: It's your first job, baby boo. A practice run. Besides, you know how proud my daddy's gonna be when you declare that site a teardown.
2: Thanks for the vote of confidence, but...
1: Well, this mansion's really important to me. It's a link to some of this town's most important history. It's not a teardown.
0: I love that you always think with your heart. It's the perfect balance to overly logical me, who has no choice but to point out that old house hasn't been used in who knows how long. It's a financial black hole. That's why the Cassidys are finally dropping it. You know, I heard they're living in the suburbs somewhere back east. The suburbs, poor things. People will come shopping here every day from all over the county and beyond. It'll increase our town's economy tenfold.
1: You know, I didn't need your dad to give me this job. I can stand on my own two feet.
0: Of course you can, sweetie.
1: You ever gonna stay at your own place?
0: Why would I do that, silly? I make this place just barely livable.

0: Well, if it isn't my goddaughter.
1: Sheriff Carson. Oh,
2: how you doing, sweetie?
0: Oh, when I heard you were back in town, I decided to camp out in your mom's kitchen. That way you have no choice but to say howdy.
3: Camp out means eat the fridge.
0: Best fridge in town.
1: Well, I'd never come home without visiting the best storyteller in town.
3: How did the writing go? Did you manage to stay incognito?
1: As if. I had to personally introduce myself as the great-great-granddaughter of the man who helped build that mansion to every demolition contractor in the county.
3: So, you know.
1: Why didn't you tell me they were planning to tear it down?
0: It's a tragedy, Grace, but not one we have any power over.
3: And it's a reminder that the Blue Moon Ball is not about fancy location. It's about bringing the community together.
1: So you're going to host the party in your backyard?
3: If it came to that, in a heartbeat. And anyone in town would do the same thing.
0: Yes, ma'am. All true.
1: Sean's trying to have the mansion deemed as a historical site.
3: Right. Sean. I was wondering when your two paths would cross.
1: Do you think there's any chance he'll manage to save it?
0: Well, Sean's a smart man. The town's lucky to have him. That said, he's not exactly the persuasive type.
1: That's definitely true. He could never get me to do anything.
0: Yes, I know that. You were always the ringleader with the bright ideas. You know, I remember the time you and Sean stole that fire hose and flooded out old man Jeremiah's taxidermy shop. He was hopping mad.
3: Don't encourage her.
0: Like two peas in a pot of mischief.
1: I plead the fifth. Hey, phone.
4: Yes.
1: What does love mean?
4: An intense feeling of deep affection. Example, his love of football.
1: Grace Montague speaking.
5: Hey, Grace, it's James.
1: Hey.
5: You'll never guess where I'm at.
6: Back at the scene of the crime.
5: Look, I know it's a little bit late for brunch.
6: But my work is taking me out of the city tomorrow.
5: So if you're free tonight?
6: Maybe we could squeeze in that date.
1: I'm actually not in LA right now. I'm on a bit of a
7: work trip myself.
6: Oh, well, yeah. I knew it was a long shot.
1: Weird question for you.
7: But I was just wondering.
1: How do you know when to stop diagnosing a patient?
7: Like?
1: How do you know when you're done testing
7: them and you can just
1: treat them for what you think it is?
6: There's no hard and fast rule.
5: When I've exhausted all the possibilities I can think of?
6: Then I just trust my gut. Does your next romance novel need a doctor?
1: No, but that actually helped. Thanks, James.
7: Have a good night.
6: You too. Bye, Grace.
1: Hey, phone?
4: Yes?
1: How to write a persuasive study on historical property value.
4: Approved historical property applications. 1,021 entries.
1: Hey, phone? Email links to me.
4: Emailing links.
1: Mom, are you awake? Mom, are you awake?
8: What happened? What time is it?
1: 5 a.m. I've been up all night trying to figure out how to help Sean win the zoning permit, and I think I've done it.
8: So you're an architect now?
1: I know. But like Sheriff Carson said, Sean doesn't need an architect. He needs a writer. And I'm a writer. I'm persuasive.
8: And loud. Yeah. You know, Grace, this is a noble project, but do you think it's a good idea to be working with Sean again? I mean, I remember when you two broke up, it just really hurt you.
1: Oh, it was years ago. We were just kids. We've grown past all that.
8: Yeah, but what about your work? Don't you have a deadline the night of the ball? Shouldn't you stay focused?
1: I can do both. See? Did you see? Oh.

0: I didn't know they taught the two-step at architectural school.
1: Whoever built this place knew exactly what they were doing. This house is built with a sprung floor that absorbs shock. So when I lift you up, and then drop you back down.
0: Don't break ankle.
1: Exactly. I want to tell you something.
0: Yeah?
1: I was hired for this job because the contractor knew I'd fail. It's my first job with the firm. I'm a newbie.
2: How would the contractor possibly know that?
1: The contractor's Heather's dad.
0: Ugh, classic small town nepotism.
1: I'm glad you came home. It might be your last chance to say goodbye if I botched this job.
2: My mom used to tell me stories that my great-great-grandpa helped build that red barn. How could such a precious place not have any historical significance?
1: That's so weird. No, my family used to tell me the exact same story.
0: Maybe our ancestors built it together. And maybe that's why we need to work together now. We're not going to let some rich country bureaucrats take over our town. If you can prove what makes this site historical, I'll come up with the arguing proposal. What do you say? Team?
1: Team.
0: So what's first on the list? Library archives or a townwide Save the Mansion petition?
1: Actually, I noticed a quarter wall panel that looks a little too new.
0: So it's been updated. That's good, right?
1: Yeah, but it only takes up half the wall.
0: So it's covering something up?
1: Exactly.
0: Fingers crossed it's not black mold.
1: Well, I'm gonna head home and grab some tools. I'm gonna get that paneling off.
0: Great, I can see your new digs.
1: Actually, I've had a bit of an infestation.
0: Mice?
1: Something like that. I'll drop you off at home and we can meet up later.
0: Yeah, that sounds great. I have some writing to do anyway, so. No way. You're still driving Jess?
1: Of course.
0: You put some work into her. Oh, there's no more hole in the passenger seat.
1: You don't need that old striped pillow anymore.
0: Oh, yeah. I totally forgot about that thing.
1: Got new mud tires on her, too.
0: Must be the season. Heather was just telling me that she got the same thing for her truck.
3: Her truck. Right.
0: Mom? I have a problem.
4: As a kid, you would always say that when you didn't know how to finish a story.
0: Well, at least with a story, I can always erase it and try again. Those look lovely, by the way.
4: Thank you.
0: With this, if I mess up, there's no do-over. No back button.
4: And exactly what problem is it we're discussing?
0: Sean. He's acting all weird and aloof.
4: Well, you know, maybe his life is a little more complicated than you think.
0: What do you mean?
4: Well, I'm not one to pry into other people's affairs, but, you know, your history together is complex.
0: Well, technically, I guess we never called off our engagement, but that was years ago.
4: Mm. And now?
0: Now, we're working together, and it just feels like all those years of being best friends never happened. It all just makes me feel more...
4: interested?
0: Confused.
4: Are you still in love with him?
0: No! I'm in like. Emphasis on the like. And I have no idea if he feels the same way.
4: Do you remember when you started writing?
0: No.
4: It was after your father died. You needed to sort through your feelings, write them out. So the stories and the poems were fiction, but your emotions were real.
0: So you think I should journal?
4: I think it would give you the clarity you need.
0: Thanks, Mom. You always have the best advice.

0: Hey, Sean. You still want to see a movie tonight?
1: Yeah. Just one sec.
0: What's all the letters?
1: Oh, just nothing. Just junk mail. It's a good fire starter. What movie are we seeing again tonight?
2: We all just need to take a deep breath and focus. If you let them walk all over you, they will.
3: She's smart and brave and determined. She's willing to take risks to turn heads. Even risk her own mother's disapproval if it's the right thing to do.
4: Catherine.
5: Mom, love is intangible and chaotic and impossible to believe in unless you feel it. I feel it.
6: Rebecca, look at me. Tell me that you still don't think about me.
7: This is exactly why I mind my own business. Now you're my responsibility.
8: I'm not your responsibility, okay? I'm a big girl. I decided to come on this trip. All I'm saying is, if you're willing to try, then I'm willing to try.

0: fate brings people together, and if it's meant to be, it should be easy. There's no point in trying to figure out the ending to my novel without first finding out how my love story ends.
1: I think it's great that you want to reflect your life experiences in your writing, but don't forget that relationships take work.
2: Are you sure this is what you want?
3: I've never been more sure of anything in my life. What I feel for you is priceless.
4: All I'm saying is that love happens to a person, whether they like it or not. Now it sneaks up behind you when you least expect it.

Okay. What do I want to say about Sean? It depends on what he has to say about me.

0: Hello?
1: Hey, are you busy?
0: If you consider staring at a blank computer screen busy, then yes.
1: Sounds rough.
0: Yeah, I need a break.
1: Good. You're never gonna believe this.
0: What is it? What is all this?
1: Looks like an old doorway that someone filled in and some vandalism.
0: I don't think it's vandalism. An old tradition, maybe.
1: Names and hearts. Past lovers.
0: Okay, what were your grandparents' names?
1: Albert and Marjorie. Why?
0: Do you think this was them?
1: There's only one way to find out.
0: They're still alive?
1: Grandpa Albert is. The present's a little tricky, but the past, he knows like the back of his hand. Go for a trip down memory lane?
0: On one condition.
1: Anything for my partner in crime.
0: I get to drive Jess.
2: I really appreciate you doing this, Grace. Especially when you have work of your own you've got to get back to.
3: I wouldn't exactly consider this work.
2: Lucky? I barely slept with all the thoughts racing through my mind.
3: I mean, there's really only two ways we can go, right?
2: You're right. We save her, or we don't. Hey, I'm really doing everything I can to save the mansion. I know I screwed up and disappointed you in the past, but I'll try not to let that happen again.
3: Disappointed me? Sean, I sent you about 101 text messages, countless embarrassing late-night voicemails, and you couldn't so much as call me back?
2: But you never came back.
3: I was chasing my dreams to be a writer. You said you wanted that for me.

0: still have the bolt, Sean.
1: You do.
2: What?
3: Your hair. There's a bug in it. Let me get it.
2: Ew! Get it out! Get it out! Did you get it? Sean!
1: Got it.
2: Let me see it.
3: I smashed it. Wait here. I'm gonna get Grandpa.
2: You go get

0: Oh, well, Heather.
1: Hello. Did you jog all the way here?
2: Exercise keeps me focused.
1: I love the determination. What brings you out to the area?
2: Well, it's a town-wide survey.
3: I want to know exactly what kind of stores this town wants to see in the new mall. A new tech shop, a trendy cafe, ritzy boutiques, you name it.
1: I'm very sorry, Heather. I just don't think it's right I take the survey. Grace and I are dead set against the mansion demolition.
3: Well, that's all right. You have a great day, Mrs. Montague.
4: You too.
3: Mrs. Montague?
5: Yes, dear.
3: Grace is really lucky to have such a supportive mom.
6: How you feeling? How are they treating you in there?
7: Well, you know, I can't complain, you know. I mean, I started out with nothing, and I still have most of it left.
6: You're doing great. I mean, look at you.
7: Well, you know.
6: Grandpa Albert, this is a friend I was telling you about. Grace.
7: Who? Yeah, speak up, Joy.
6: Grace.
7: Hey.
8: Oh, Marjorie, my dear.
7: Let's go to the races.
6: Grandpa Albert, that's not Marjorie. She's...
9: at the riding club.
7: Oh, at the riding club. Well, of course she is. I'm sorry, dear. My mistake.
9: I guess the Green family loving me must be a genetic trait.
7: Taxi driver, take me to the mansion gardens. I haven't seen a blooming lilac in years.
9: Yes, sir.
7: Oh, what a time to be alive.
6: Grandpa. Eh? I wanted to ask you about the Blue Moon Ball. Do you remember it?
7: Well, of course I remember it. Dancing under the blue moon is how every man in this town found the love of his life, glowing under Luna's soft kiss.
9: That's beautiful. Is that how you met Marjorie?
7: Oh, no, no, we grew up together. We were in the same class all the way from the kindergarten through graduation.
10: Just like us.
9: Albert, we were wondering about the mansion. Yeah? We found some carved initials, and we were just wondering if they had any sort of significance.
7: Significance? What? It's a tradition. They're as old as the blue moon itself. Legend had it that if a young man would carve his name next to the name of the woman he loved, they would be brought together again under the next blue moon. And the moon would see to it, no matter what the circumstances, that their paths would cross and their love would blossom.
9: Does it work?
7: Ask Marjorie. We've been married since 1960. Why are you asking all these questions about the Blue Moon Ball anyway?
6: Grandpa Albert, there's some people who want to tear the mansion down. Me and Grace, we're trying to gather as much information as we can to stop that from happening.
7: Why, that's criminal!
6: Grandpa, where are you going?
7: The study!
6: It's a study?
9: Not that I know of.
6: Oh, where are you going?
7: Hey, you'll see. Prepare to be amazed.
9: Nice work, Sean.
7: Hey, that's a boy.

0: Here we go. Whoa, yeah, here it is.
1: Is this an original map of our town?
0: Uh-huh.
2: It can't be. The year's 1831. We weren't founded until 1845.
0: That's right. The original founder of this land, Boston Hastings, bought over 10,000 acres and built this mansion for his wife. Well, now, they knew they had something special here, so they started giving land deeds to some of the struggling local farmers to foster a community. He envisioned a town, and this is what it became.
1: Enough to have it declared a historic site?
2: I mean, if we can find the original deeds, I don't see why not.
0: Find them? My grandpa used to bring me here to the mansion when I was a child for history lessons. Now, Mr. Hastings kept every document he ever had right here in this desk. There you go.
1: Look, we're all here. The Montagues, the Greens.
0: As a gesture of appreciation, the local farmers built Mr. Hastings the Red Barn.
1: Billy? That's amazing!
3: It goes quite nicely with my eyes too, doesn't it?

0: Grace, I want to ask you something.
1: Yeah?
0: It's kind of awkward. I'm more just asking for a friend.
1: Oh, well, yeah, let's hear it.
0: He has this girlfriend. And she was supposed to be just a rebound to help him get over the biggest heartbreak of his life. But that rebound turned out to be more permanent than he expected. And he's been trying to break up with her for months now. But

0: You don't want to hurt anyone's feelings.
1: Us girls are tougher than we look. You should just be honest with her. No one likes getting strung along. Do I know this couple?
0: Yeah. It's Heather, actually.
1: Oh. I pity the man who's ever crossed paths with her.
0: Me too.
1: About you, but I'd sooner take a pothole over a ticket.
0: It's Jess we're talking about.
1: You've got me there. Just let me do the talking.

0: Sorry, officer. I was just avoiding a pothole.
1: Mm-hmm. Well, Grace, I know these country roads aren't as pristine as L.A. That was some pretty erratic driving, even for the likes of this town. Not to mention you're in the company of one of the most notorious party boys in these parts.
0: Sean?
1: Me? No. Talking about Albert. Best square dance caller I know. So, to ensure that we keep these streets safe, I'm going to need you to prove that you haven't been drinking. Hop on out of the car, Miss Montague.
2: You too, partner. Come on.
0: What can I do for you, Sheriff? Want me to walk the line?
1: Not quite, Grace. I found line dance is a much better judge of sobriety.
0: You're kidding. I don't even remember how to line dance.
1: Maybe your good friend Sean here can remind you. Come on, hop to it.
3: I was the line dance king of the day.
1: Cowboy up.

0: Sweetie, are you awake? I know you've been up for hours writing, but I made cookies. Ah! Oatmeal raisin, my favorite. I thought you were in your room. Did you sneak out?
1: Sneak out? I hate to burst your bubble, Mom, but I'm not 16 anymore.
0: No, 6 is a better estimate.
1: Come on, I want to tell you about my ideas for the mansion that require your wisdom and expertise. Sean says the biggest problem with the mansion is keeping it heated and maintained while it's not being used.
0: Which is 99% of the time. And if we had a ball there every night, well, then we'd lose the very rarity that makes it so special.
1: The town's been helping the Cassidys with the costs for a long time, but it's a big number. Maybe it doesn't have to be a ball. What about a farmer's market?
0: Or a wedding venue. It's so beautiful.
1: Why not both?
0: Well, people have been asking for an indoor farmer's market for years. We could use the barn.
1: And the house and the grounds are magazine worthy. We just need a marketing campaign to get the word out.
0: Oh, they're perfect. But who'd run it?
1: I happen to know a certain empty nester who's been needing a new baby.
0: Am I so obvious?
1: Look, a shooting star.
0: I wish that you and Sean saved the mansion.
1: I wish the universe would give me a sign. If Sean's the one I'm meant to be with, have him call me right now. Oh.
0: You're not gonna get that?
1: It's a telemarketer.
0: Just because you don't get a sign doesn't mean it's not gonna work out.

0: Hello?
1: Daddy, we have a problem.
0: Heather, what now?
2: He's finding evidence. Good evidence. I think maybe someone's helping him.
0: Heather, do you want to be appointed executive developer of this mall or not?
1: Well, yes, I want it more than anything in this world.
0: Then start making some executive decisions. You know this man. You know how to shake him up. Change his mind. Am I making myself clear?
1: Crystal.

0: Morning.
1: Good morning.
2: Dressing up for someone? Please tell me that manicure is for your keyboard.
0: There's no point in trying to figure out the ending to my novel without first finding out how my love story ends.
2: I think it's great that you want to reflect your life experiences in your writing, but don't forget that relationships take work.
0: Writing takes work. Relationships only take one thing, love. Fate brings people together, and if it's meant to be, it should be easy.
2: I don't know if your father would have agreed with that.
0: Well, let's see if Sean does.

0: Okay. 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
1: Miss Pick here. 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I can't and won't call you back if you don't leave your name and number. So do it.
0: Hi, Miss Pick. I mean, Heather. Sean. My number is 555. Listen. We need to talk. Today. I feel like things have been a little off recently, and if you could just give me a shout when you have a chance,

0: I heard the sirens call.
1: Whatever do you mean?
0: Please. I'd recognize our song 3 miles away.
1: What took you so long?
0: There was something I needed to take care of first, so I could give you my full attention.
1: Did you manage to take care of it?
0: Not quite, but I'm resolute. What's this?
1: This is the finished proposal and an idea for a farmer's market and a wedding venue overseen by my sweet mother.
0: You are my savior.

0: There's something I've been meaning to tell you.
1: You can tell me anything.
0: I don't want to be friends.
1: What do you want to be?
0: This.

0: things.
1: Give me what you got.
2: I like that. We do it better.
3: What happened?
4: Are you okay?
5: No, I'm not okay. I'm seriously wounded. I'm just lucky it was my leg and not my neck.
3: You fell?
5: Yeah, I got your voicemail and I was hurrying into the mansion when this happened. Step broke right through. Just imagine the lawsuit if it weren't someone as spry as myself. The whole place is a death trap. The whole structure's just rotting away.
3: I don't know about the whole structure. It was just one step.
6: Give me your keys. I'll get the truck and we can take her to the hospital and make sure nothing's broken.
5: Oh, I can't put any weight on it. Oh, I can't put any weight on it. If it's not broken, it's definitely fractured.
7: I'm so lucky to have you. You know, I'm probably going to be out of commission for the rest of the summer. I'm going to need you. Help me get dressed, drive me to the stables, feed me.
3: Are your arms broken too?
7: I was just saying how lucky it is and fortunate that I have someone who loves me. Someone who would choose me over some old building. So what was your voicemail about?
3: Nothing. Don't worry about it.
8: Okay, do you want?
6: Do you need help? We should get something to stabilize your leg.
7: Oh, don't worry about it, Grace. My Shawnee will stabilize it while you drive.
6: My Shawnee?
3: Maybe she hit her head too. We better get going.

0: I'll be right back with the wheelchair. Don't talk to each other.
1: What?
2: He really is sweet, isn't he?
3: He really is. This town's lucky to have him.
2: Good cheekbones.
3: Contagious laugh.

0: You really did capture him in your novels, you know? All his happy-go-lucky mannerisms.
1: I'm so glad you could tell. It was really hard to capture his character, his essence.
0: I don't know how you do it.
1: Do what?
0: You know. Recall all those feelings every time you sit down to write. Sounds exhausting.
2: Everyone doing okay in here?
3: Sean?
2: I'm in a rush. I'm sorry. You okay?
3: Yeah.
2: What's your leg? What's your leg? What's your leg? Okay. Sit. Oh. Hey, I'm so sorry. Grace.
1: James. What are you doing here?
2: I applied for the locum position here. They offered me the job. I don't know if I should take it. After looking around, this town just seems so quiet. You don't live here, do you?
1: No. I did. I'm just visiting.
4: Grace was born and raised here. She's ours. I mean, she knows how to appreciate the quiet. How do you guys know each other?
0: I sense tension. Is this an L.A. boyfriend you've been keeping from us?
5: James bought one of my books.
2: Yeah, it's hard to resist a given saleswoman.
0: I know we could all stay here gushing over Grace's books all day, but I need to see a doctor. Sean?
4: Right. Grace, you coming?
1: I'll just wait in the truck.
2: It's the locks. Now, it'll be a bit of a wait for them. And I'm just getting off work. If you don't mind, I'll drop you anywhere you need to go.
1: Okay. Sure.
2: Wonderful. I'll be back in 5.
1: Sounds good.

0: Hi, Mom.
1: Oh, not so fast, young lady.
0: I need to get inside and write. I know how my novel ends.
1: So what does that mean?
0: Sean's the only one for me. No one, no matter how dreamy, can take his place. We're soulmates.
1: That's amazing, sweetie. I'm glad you're proving me wrong. Not to mention, he's driving quite the car now.
0: Oh, that was actually a friend from L.A.
1: Your two worlds colliding?
0: More like a surprise meteor.
1: Isn't that what wiped out the dinosaurs? Go finish your book while you're glowing with inspiration.

0: I just swear it was the other leg you were clutching. It's weird that the one that hurt less, was the one that was fractured.
1: Yeah, well, you're an architect, not a physician. You must just stay in your field.
0: Can I get you anything? Water? Tea?
1: How about the permit to that old house's demolition? As long as it's still standing, people are in danger.
0: I know you were planning on being a lead investor and developer in the outlet mall.
2: And this has nothing to do with that.
0: Are you sure?
1: How'd you know?
0: You leave your sticky notes everywhere. It wasn't that hard to piece together.
1: The house is gonna come down, Sean. It's just a matter of time. And the land is better off in the hands of a local than some outside builder.
0: Have you ever considered there might be a better use for your money? Something that makes a more positive change?
3: I am not paying for you to go on another 6-month archaeological dig.
0: It was a 6-day architectural convention, and I paid you back.
3: Yeah, well, old buildings, old bones, all the same to me.
2: Now take that tea, please.

0: that everything?
1: For now. Store everything near the kitchen. The decorating crew will be in tonight.
0: I can't believe the ball's tomorrow. This week flew by.
1: Life does that. And the older you get, the faster it goes.
0: Call you in a bit.
2: No mansion means no dancing. No mansion means no dancing. No mansion means no dancing.
3: Grandpa Albert? What are you doing here so early? You must be freezing.
2: I'm hot with a raging fire. Sweating for justice.
3: Does the nursing home know you're here?
2: Do those people know anything? The newspaper said that a step came loose and some local lady got injured. They said the mansion was a hazard.
3: That doesn't necessarily mean the building will be demolished. We get the final word this afternoon.
2: Well, those bureau rats should know the facts.
3: Sean, I need you to get to the mansion now. What facts, Grandpa Albert? Yeah. What are you talking about?
2: I proposed to Marjorie on those steps. They're as sturdy as our marriage. What we're dealing with here is first-degree sabotage.
4: Joe, come here. Hey, Joe!
3: Wait here. Hey! What are you doing?
4: Marking the placements. For the explosives, they need to be aligned with the support beams to ensure the entire building comes down in one go.
3: You can't implode the mansion. No final decision's been announced.
4: We're just doing some preliminary work, okay? We won't do anything actually until the results are in.
3: So stop digging holes.
4: If I don't dig holes, the wrecking ball guy may take my job. We're all fighting for something here, sweetie.
2: No mansion means no dancing.
4: Is it a gas line?
2: No dancing, dancing. No, Marjorie.
5: Oh, I'm so glad you came back. This is what happens when problems get swept under the rug. Couples fight.
6: Grace?
3: Sean!
6: Grandpa Albert?
2: Come again?
3: This isn't what it looks like.
2: I was professing my love.
3: All right, it's exactly what it looks like.
6: Come on, Grandpa. We need to get you back to the home. This will be your 10th demerit.
2: Can I have one last look inside the mansion?

0: Those contractors are already planning her implosion. That's how certain they are that we already failed.
1: We put up the best fight we could for the people of this community, living and past. It's what the Blue Moon's all about.
0: Speaking of, you haven't officially asked me to the ball yet.
1: I think I asked you last time. Does it make it your turn?
0: Sean Green, will you go to the ball with me?
1: I'll see if I can fit in my schedule.
0: Great. I'll come by yours tomorrow and pick you up.
1: Maybe I should pick you up.
2: Sean? Sean Green?
1: Hi, Oscar.
2: Hey, good luck. My daughter, she's been looking forward to this ball for 5 years straight. It'll be your first one.
3: Let's hope.
2: Steps seem fine.

0: Well, what are you waiting for? Open it.
1: What if we didn't get it? I'd be chased out of town.
0: Sean, no one would blame you. We did everything we could.
1: You open it. If we got the permit, it's all because of your amazing proposal. Well?
0: I'm sorry, Sean. Sorry that you ever doubted yourself. We got the permit. And the town's gonna buy out the Cassidys. We did it!
1: Yes! Oh.
0: I guess the Blue Moon had our back.
1: This wasn't the Blue Moon, Grace. This was all you.
0: We make a great team.
1: I'm gonna let Grandpa know.
0: Okay. I'm gonna let the newspaper know that the ball is full steam ahead and I'll be at your place at 6.
1: 6? Tonight?
0: To talk Renos. I like sweet Shiraz and Chardonnay.

0: Heather, I want to break up. We don't love each other. I don't even think you like me.
1: Is there another woman?

if we're being honest. Heather, put down the dinner plates. No, can't we talk about this? Like, civilized adults? Get out of my house! This is my house.

0: Heather? You home?
1: I'm in here.
2: We need to talk.
3: Are those the permit results for the mansion?
2: The results have nothing to do with what I'm about to say.
4: Unless you're about to say the results, which I'd really like to know.
2: Heather, I want to break up. We don't love each other. If anything...
3: Okay.
2: Okay?
3: Yeah, fine. Let's break up.
2: Just like that?
3: I'm gonna need some alone time to grieve. Mind leaving?
2: Actually, this is my house.
3: Both my leg and my heart have been broken in the past 24 hours, and you have the gall
2: okay. to... Sorry, you're right. Take all the time you need. Sorry.

0: I thought your leg was broken. It's the other one.
1: I'd love to have seen Heather's face when she heard the news.
2: I don't know what you have against that girl. She spent her whole life wanting to be just like you.
1: Very funny. I'm the last person Heather would ever want to be. I'm proud of our family, but compared to her, I grew up with nothing.
2: That may be true, but just imagine how she sees things. You grew up earning everything that she got for free, and you're the one with the career and passion. She may have money, but her dreams haven't come to fruition. If she even knows what her dreams are.
1: I never thought of it that way. Do you think... Hold that thought. Hello?
3: Grace, finally. Ethan, you're in some backwards hole in the wall with...
4: No Wi-Fi, or you have developed a tendency to hang up on me.
1: I would never. Did you get a chance to read my novel? What'd you think?
4: I think we should discuss this in my office. Can you come in tomorrow morning?
1: Tomorrow? Is it urgent?
4: It certainly shouldn't be postponed.
3: Is that a problem?
1: No. No problem at all. I'll, book a flight back to L.A. tonight.
3: Great.
4: Okay, kiddo. I'll see you soon.
2: See ya.
1: Sean.
5: You know, I've faked a lot of things these past few months, but I never faked how badly I wanted this. You know, it would have been a chance to make something of myself.
0: You're a pick. You're the top of the town. You never had to prove yourself.
5: Well, maybe not to you, but to myself and to my family. I can't just live off Daddy's charity forever. Anyway, that's enough of the rich girl's sob story for today. Thank you for not freaking out.
0: How could I be mad? I've made my fair share of mistakes in this relationship, too.

0: It's open.
1: What's going on?
0: Well, you know, just realizing I'm living in a fantasy. Truth is so much crueler than fiction.
1: I don't think that's how the saying goes. Are you leaving?
0: My publisher told me to come back to LA. My novel is a total flop.
1: You said that?
0: You didn't have to.
1: But the Blue Moon Ball is tomorrow night.
0: Trust me, I know.
1: I'm just scared that you're going back with more mixed emotions about this place than when you came here.
0: I'm focused on my career, not my emotions.
1: You are going to have the most amazing writing career, Grace. I just worry you're going to have regrets in other aspects of your life.
0: Like my non-existent love life? I don't think so. Here. I don't need any more reminders of him. Delete. Fate brings people together, and if it's meant to be, it should be easy. There's no point in trying to figure out the ending to my novel without first finding out how my love story ends.
1: I think it's great that you want to reflect your life experiences in your writing, but don't forget that relationships take work.
2: Are you sure this is what you want?
3: I've never been more sure of anything in my life. What I feel for you is priceless.
4: All I'm saying is that love happens to a person, whether they like it or not. Now it sneaks up behind you when you least expect it.

0: payphone?
1: Yes.
0: What does love mean?
1: An intense feeling of deep affection. Example, his love of football.

0: Hey! No demolition!
1: No demolition. Just some much-needed repairs.
2: Have a safe flight, and remember to call and let me know what they say. And remember, Grace, you always have a home here.
3: I'll call you when I get back to L.A., okay?
2: I love you, Grace. Stay safe.
4: I love you too, Mom.

0: I saw a car. Was she in it?
1: You just missed her.
0: She's leaving? Because of me?
1: You've gone ahead and broken Gracie's heart again. I'd be shocked if she ever wants to come back home.
0: I broke up with Heather.
1: A few minutes too late, it seems.
0: You guys kept the pillow?
1: She's always clung on to a piece of you, Sean. I'm sure she'd love to have all of you for once.
0: I can't believe I lost my chance with her.
1: Love has nothing to do with chances, Sean. Oh, Sean. You have a good night.

0: My Cinderella.
1: Oh, Sean, I feel badly for you, but I don't think my daughter would appreciate me comforting you on the night of her breakup.
0: What if this doesn't have to be the night of her breakup? What if this could be the first day of her Cinderella story? I have the best idea. I know this will work. Please, let's go. I know this will work.
2: Grace? It's my job to be honest with you, so that's what I'm gonna be. A good romance novel, heck, a good relationship has lovers that beat the odds. Characters who confront their biggest fears and come out on the other side stronger. Lyndon and Savannah's problems disappearing under the blue moon it's ex machina.
3: Do you think it's possible that maybe you're interpreting it wrong? What you're reading as ex machina is meant to be read as fate. True love conquers all.
2: What exactly did they conquer?
3: The distance that held them apart.
2: Yes, right. So they move closer and they're no longer physically distant. What about the emotional distance? What about Lyndon never replying to her letters? What about Savannah's fear of commitment?
3: I can add those pages in. Consider it an epilogue.
2: I'm gonna think of it as a total bust.
3: What's this?
2: Your severance check. Good luck, Grace.
3: But it's a trilogy. What about the third book?
2: Grace, you know, sometimes an open ending is more satisfactory than the wrong ending.
3: Right. Yeah.
2: You know, one day you may wake up to that happy ending. But until then, maybe you should stick with user manuals and technical writing.
3: FYI, Danny. Happy endings don't exist.
2: I think my ex-wife would agree with you on that one.
0: I've only spent one day in pediatrics, but I am certain that's where I'm supposed to be. You know, there's something about working with children that makes me feel like I'm making a difference in the world.
3: That sounds so amazing.
0: I'm sorry. I've been going on and on about myself. What's it like being a writer?
3: It's, challenging. Sometimes I wish I could just disappear into my books. Can you tell that from my writing?
0: I haven't actually had a chance to read your book yet.
3: That's okay. It's probably for the best.
0: No, wait, hey, did I say something wrong?
3: No, it's not that. You're perfect, James. You're the kind of guy I write books about.
0: But that's fiction.
3: Exactly. I'll see you around.

0: No one's home. I said go away. Mom?
1: Broken. Just like me.

0: Dear Grace, this is the 53rd letter I won't be sending. Every day I stay away is a day you can make your dreams come true. You're going to be the most amazing writer. You've already written the best love story across my heart. Love you always. Sean.
1: Sean Green, I know you can hear me. Guess what? You're too late. 53 letters too late. This dress will look better on you than me.
0: My turn. Grace, I know you're a girl of fairy tales and Cinderella stories, but maybe our romance isn't that simple. Maybe our love has to break convention for it to be real outside of your books.
1: What are you doing here?
0: Winning you back. Here. Ask me anything.
1: Okay. Why are you wearing a dress?
0: To make you laugh and maybe let me in. Next.
1: Why didn't you tell me that you were dating Heather?
0: I tried, but things are never that simple. I was hoping you wouldn't have to find out.
1: So there could be another secret between us? Like all those letters you never sent?

0: I've loved you from the moment I saw you. And it's never changed.
1: Please forgive me, Grace. Is it too late?
2: The truth is, I could have come home anytime to see you.
3: I was scared too.
2: I guess being disappointed was easier than taking the risk to get hurt. And in my imagination, love was always perfect.
3: But that's not real life.
1: Can we fix it?
2: It'll never be too late for us. Too bad it's too late for the ball.
1: Then I guess it's a good thing I already booked 2 flights back home.
2: Wow. You were really confident you were gonna get me back.
1: I took a chance and believed for a change.
4: Come on.
1: Let's catch that plane.
2: Okay, but wait.
1: What's wrong?
2: Do you mind if I wear the dress?

0: tell you later. Bye.
1: This place is amazing. Even more spectacular than I remember.
2: I have something to show you.
1: I love it. We're leaving our mark.
2: In the words of Grandpa Albert, if lovers carve their names on the walls of the mansion,

0: will see to it that they are reunited.
1: I think I lost another bet. But you kids were right. Fate works in mysterious and wonderful ways.
2: It wasn't fate. It was respect and communication.
0: Honesty and forgiveness.
2: We're finally both all in.
0: And ready.
1: Well, then I can guarantee it's a relationship that's gonna last.
3: One worth lasting.
0: May I have this dance?
3: I'd be delighted.
2: I think he was talking to me.
1: If you think so.
4: I heard there was a young woman in need of a dance partner. Now, I've only got 15 minutes before bed check at the home, so let's make this a dance to remember.
5: Okay.

0: Sean, there's something I need to tell you.
1: Please don't say you want me in that dress again.
0: Despite how cute you looked. No. I lost my publishing contract. My agent hated my latest novel.
1: Grace, I'm so sorry.
0: Me too.
1: Can you try again? Write a new version, now that your muse is back?
0: I could write the best novel in the world, and I don't think you'd give me a second chance.
1: Well, I might know someone with a large sum of money who's looking to invest. It's a bit of a long shot, but who knows, the timing might be just right.
0: Really? You think they've read my novels?
1: Read them? They're your biggest fan. And they're here tonight, if you want me to introduce you.
0: Sean, that's amazing. I love you.
1: Say it again.
0: I love you.
1: Again.
0: I love you.
1: I love you too, Grace. I'll get you a real engagement ring. But until then, will you marry me?
0: You couldn't stop me if you tried. Now you have lipstick all over you. Who's that scary investor?
1: Grace, this is Heather. Heather, Grace.
0: Sean.
1: Sure, you've gone to school together. Maybe you've even been friends at one point. But you've never been business partners.
0: What are you talking about?
1: You've wanted to make a name for yourself ever since your dad got you your first set of business cards in the sixth grade. You have money in business sense, but not a stitch of creativity. And Grace, you're all passion and creativity, but completely lacking in practical, commercial skills.
2: Sean, what are you babbling about?
0: I think what he's trying to say is I could really use your help.
2: I'm looking for someone to invest in the publication of my third novel.
3: What, do you want that person to be me?
0: I would love that. And he's right.
2: We'd make a good team.

0: There you are, my beautiful fiancé. You all right?
1: Sean, I love you. And I love this town, but I don't think I can live here anymore.
0: What?
1: My career and my life are in LA now.
0: You just lost your contract.
1: I know. You're right. But we can make this work. If you want to stay here or come with me, we can make it work this time.
0: Grace, this is crazy deja vu. I can't believe you're saying this.
1: I know, and I'm sorry. But I've been out here trying to figure it out, and I know that if I stay here, I won't be happy. And that's gonna hurt us. Maybe not immediately, but in time. Please, just come with me.
0: I have an old house I'm renovating that I love, and I have a job here. This is where we're supposed to be. I can't believe I'm hearing this.
1: Sean.
0: No, I need to think.

0: I am such a huge fan of yours. I can't believe that I'm finally meeting you.
1: That is so sweet. There you go.
2: Esther, I think it's about time I get a signed copy of my own.
1: Of course. If I had known, I would have had one ready for you.
2: Oh, that's all right. I was hoping to meet your new beau.
1: He's not here.
2: I am so sorry.
3: Excuse me. I'm sorry I'm late.
2: So this is the man worth 90,000 words.
3: Ooh.
2: I think I'd like your signature too.
1: I love you.
3: I love you too.

once again, we have the pleasure of working with Ms. Olivia Briggs. Detective Briggs, I know you're watching. Your heart yearning and praying that I will relent and let your sister go. But, alas, I cannot. Like you, I must do my duty. You should not have meddled in my affairs. My children, you will come to understand that those who deem to have power over us are merely flesh and bone. And for us to rise, they must be crushed.

0: not your time yet! I need you!
1: Get away!

0: daughter surprisingly survived a gunshot to the face. Surgeons at St. Joe's say he will lose his left eye, but his quick recovery is due to a nerve disorder called sensory autonomic neuropathy. Jack Myers feels no pain, so his body never went into shock, which, according to the lead surgeon, who wishes to remain anonymous, saved his life. For more coverage, let's go to Hanson Tillman at the hospital. The Chaos Killer, also known as Jack Myers, has chosen to represent himself. He's a computer programmer with a law degree from the Vegas Online School of Law. His specialty is video surveillance, and he is a licensed private investigator in the Los Angeles
1: Detective
0: area.
1: Detective Frank Williams was promoted today by Mayor Sanchez to Chief of Police. Let's go live to Lisa, who's got the story.
2: I believe this town is safe again, thanks to the efforts of our newly appointed Chief of Police, Williams, and our outstanding police force. Chief?
3: Thank you so much. First of all, I'd like to personally thank Mayor Sanchez, and I'd like to say, as a servant to the public, that being appointed to this office is my first small step on a long ladder that I intend to climb.
0: And again, another surprising turn of events as Jack Myers uncovers that the search warrant for his rural home, located in the hills of Santa Clarita, was in fact filled out wrong. The address was for the neighbor's home. This brings Chief Williams under fire yet again.
1: And a new development today in what the people have termed the chaos case. Jack Myers has filed a lawsuit against the city and Chief of Police Frank Williams. DA Jenna Knowles calls this a ploy.
4: Jack Myers will not be set free. He's a murderer. We know he's a murderer, and I will do everything in my power for him to not walk these streets again. Excuse me.
0: If we could just...
1: Can you confirm it?
0: In another strange twist of events, the search warrant that was thought to be flawed was in fact correct. The DA's office claims that Jack had an accomplice hack the court's computers.
3: The search warrant always had the correct address on it. This was a premeditated ploy by Jack Myers, which did not work. That's all I have to say. Thank you.
0: Can we just hear one more question?
3: That's all I have.
0: How did Jack Myers pull off? Jack Myers pleads insanity and requests that he be evaluated. The judge has delayed the trial and sent him to Acres Mental Institution for what some say will be a year-long evaluation. This is yet another delay in the case against Jack Myers, who killed 20 young women, including Olivia Briggs, sister of Detective Allison Briggs.
5: Months ago, notorious serial killer Jack Myers, a.k.a. the Chaos Killer, was captured. Now, in 2 weeks, he's going to stand trial for those crimes. I've invited on the only person to be alone in a room with this man and live. Let's welcome Dr. Marissa Sanderson. So, you've determined that he's sane.
6: Well, I'm not sure sane is the correct term, because sane is very relative. Most people would consider the...
7: Hey, kiddo.
6: All
7: right, what do you think? Which one?
6: Abnormal.
7: These?
6: But
7: or these?
6: I have found his reasoning skills.
8: Those. Definitely those.
7: Yeah, you're right.
6: Voices or have other manifestations of schizophrenia causing him to do this. What he has is a message.
5: What's the message? What is he trying to say?
6: Jack considers himself a vigilante of sorts. He's a warrior.
8: Are you going to send him to jail?
6: To wake up society. But he stands for chaos and destruction.
5: And in this world that we live in, do you think he's successful?
6: Well, he certainly has gotten a lot of people's attention. Wouldn't you agree?
5: I would.
7: Did you finish your homework?
8: Not yet. Do I have to go to Stephen Lindy's?
7: Yes.
8: I'm 13, practically an adult. Carrie's mom lets her.
7: I don't care.

0: care what Carrie's mom lets her do. I'm your mother, and I'm not letting you stay home alone.
1: Whatever.
2: Hey, sweetie.
0: Zach, where are you? It's the mayor's ball tonight.
2: Tonight? I'm sorry, I can't. I thought that was next week.
0: Zach, you know this is really important to me.
2: Well, my job's important to me as well, Jenna. You're not the only one with a career.
0: When are you gonna be home?
2: Later.
3: You'll probably be asleep. Bye.
0: Bye. Bye, sweetie. Thank you so much for doing this, Lindy. I'll see you guys later.
4: Okay, have a good night. DA Knowles, can I get a comment from you about Jack Myers?
5: No, Chelsea, I'm off the clock.
4: Come on, please give me something.
5: Sorry, not tonight.
6: Thank you so much. Thank you. Well, as we enter the election year, we all have some choices to make. Ballots to cast, babies to kiss. However, this will be the last ball that I host as mayor. Aww. Well, not because I'd lose, but I plan on retiring. However, I would like to announce a recommendation for my replacement. We may not share the same political party, but do not hold that against her. She has continually supported the mayor's office, and she has made our city a better place to live. I wholeheartedly endorse Jenna Knowles, our district attorney, for the next mayor.
0: I didn't expect this. I'm honored and just a little bit surprised. Mayor, I will certainly give it some serious thought.
6: Well, I really hope you would consider it.
0: Thank you for the endorsement, Mayor, but I wish you had talked to me about it. I'm just not sure that I'm ready for that.
6: Oh, you are.
7: Jenna! Congratulations. You know, Mike, it would have been nice if you would have talked to me about this as well. I put in for my candidacy last week and, you know, for our party.
6: You're not right for the job, I told you that.
7: You're supposed to follow party lines. Hanson talked to you about that.
8: You make too many mistakes, Fred. And you nearly put a killer back on the street, all because of an address mistake.
7: There was never a mistake. Mikey had someone hack into the courthouse's website.
6: Don't forget I saw the original warrant, and I understand doing what it takes. You're lucky I didn't rip that police badge right off your chest. Hanson can kiss my ass. Please, think about it. Good night.
7: So, you're really gonna do this, huh?
0: I don't know. Maybe I should.
4: Excuse me. Jenna, can I get a few words about the recommendation from the mayor?
0: Sure, Chelsea. I'd be happy to.
9: Williams, you have a minute to talk about the campaign?
7: Yeah, sure.
9: My company would be happy to donate if you can guarantee a tax incentive. They'll provide resources for your company. So you live in my room now? Have you seen Nona?
10: Wasn't she downstairs?
9: No. I mean, I knocked, but...
10: And it sounds like she's back.

0: Sorry, I thought my mother and I were the only ones still working.
1: I was just heading out.
0: Oh, I didn't know anyone actually read these. It's so...
1: romantic? Yeah, I haven't gone very far. I keep going back to the start. I like how these two meet.
0: That's just wrong. Don't you want to know how it ends?
1: I read the last page. It's a happy ending, as all great love stories are.
0: You don't actually believe that, do you?
1: In love?
0: In fiction. There's so much more concrete literature out there.
1: But concrete doesn't have the same emotional impact, does it? I mean, there's a certain spark to getting lost in the pages of somebody else's imagination, especially when it comes to romance.
0: Spark?
1: Yeah, something exciting and intangible. After all, there's nothing more magical in the whole world than falling in love.
0: Well, I just got your inventory report. Let's hope it's not intangible.
1: Good night, Jack. Thank you for all of your hard work today. You know, you're welcome, Kate. You have wonderful eyes.

0: Jenna, saw you on the news again last night. Pretty cool. You know, mayor.
1: Oh, yeah. You know, I figured, why not give it a shot? You know, my family is very supportive.
0: This is for you?
1: Oh, thanks, Ethan. You didn't have to do that.
0: Tall, skinny vanilla latte, right?
1: You got it.
0: Hey, how's your computer working? Is it okay now?
1: Oh, yeah, it's great. Yeah, thanks so much for fixing it. You know, technology's never been my forte.
0: Well, can't be an expert in everything, right?
1: No, Ethan, you can't.
0: Well, I guess I better get back down to the crypt.
1: The crypt?
0: It's what we call the server room. It's where we keep all the computers.
1: Well, I'll see if we can't get you an office with a window.
0: Oh, no. I like it down there, you know? Dark.
1: Okay. Thanks again, Ethan.
0: Yeah.

0: Hey.
1: What?
0: Monitor 2 isn't working. You want to fix this?
1: Yeah, sure.
2: We're all super excited for you, Mayor.
3: Thank you, Amber. Were there any calls for me?
2: Yeah, lots.
3: Any that count?
2: Not really.
4: Jenna. The test results on the Harper case came back negative.
3: Really?
2: Yeah.
3: I wasn't expecting that.
4: Yeah, me either. I mean, he's guilty. Everyone knows it.
3: You're probably right, Lydia. But maybe this time, he wasn't.
4: But you know that's ridiculous. I have every aspect of this case locked up. This was supposed to be the final nail in his coffin.
3: What's the jury demographic?
4: 50-50.
3: You let the defense have a 50-50 split? Damn it, Lydia. I told you to get more women on this jury than men. I was very specific. I said more women than men. This means nothing to a woman. She sees a defendant cry on the stand, point her finger, and say he raped me. This means everything to a man. Do you understand that?
4: Yes. But the jury selection took 2 weeks.
3: It should have been 3. You blow this one, I'm gonna have to let you go.
4: Are you serious?
3: I'm sorry, Lydia. We put bad guys away, not let them skate on technicalities.
5: Amber, can you get me Police Chief Williams on the phone, please?
2: Sure.
5: Thank you.

0: Do Jenna know if Samantha's her kids?
1: The chief's on line one.
0: Thank you, Amber. Chief Williams?
2: I'm reading the headlines.
0: Another time. Listen, I need you to go in and testify against Jack Myers on Thursday.
2: I was scheduled for Tuesday.
0: I know, but I need you to go in after Detective Briggs. Back her up. Chief?
2: See you Thursday.

0: Zach?
1: Mmm, it smells delicious.
0: We were really late getting home last night.
1: Oh, we made our deadline for the Vanderbilt building, and they loved it.
0: Babe, did you see the morning paper?
1: Who reads the paper?
0: Don't be a jerk.
1: I'm teasing. Mila brought it in. So does that make me the first man?
0: Ha, huh, very funny. I'm serious. You haven't been answering my calls all day.
1: It's exciting.
2: I'll get
1: Who's
2: it.
1: That?
0: It's Jeff, my campaign advisor.
1: Oh, great. How much does he cost?
0: Calm down. The caucus is paying for it.
1: Oh, good.
2: Mom, it's some guy for you.
1: That's my basketball superstar.
2: And the starting squad.
1: That's my girl. Hey, game's on.
0: Homework first.

0: Did you tell your family you were driving me today?
1: No. Never mind about my family.
0: Didn't mention it.
1: Why should I? Just another day at the office, buddy.
0: I think not.
2: Come on, let's go!
3: We're in some kind of hurry?
2: Yeah, I am.

0: Oh, morning.
1: Hey, Justin.
0: I saw the paper yesterday. Some big stuff happening for you. It's exciting.
1: Yeah, it's been interesting. How's the hospital?
0: Busy. I'm working ER now.
1: Imagine that would be busy.
2: Hey, Justin.
0: Zach. Good morning. Have a good day.
1: Bye.
2: Phone's for you.
1: Hello?
3: It was a hit and run. We haven't found the other driver yet.
4: Here. Up your nostrils. We did it in the Marine Corps. Helps.
1: I think I'm okay.
4: Suit yourself.
5: Oh, good.
0: What is it, Doc?
5: These are Jack's old dental records. And this is his, from the look of it. That there is Jack Myers. He's dead.
1: I'd like a DNA sample run.
5: Takes 2 weeks, unless you want to expedite. Costs more.
6: You know what, Doc? No rush.
7: Well, it looks like my Thursday just opened up.

0: This was your big case.
1: Yeah. Jack Myers, aka the Chaos Killer. Big launching platform.
0: You're what?
1: Oh, nothing, just something my campaign chairman came up with last night.
0: I have.

0: the paperwork the judge sent over dismissing the case due to his...
1: He's dead, Amber. It's probably better this way.
0: Have a good night.

0: Ethan, can you come into my office, please?
1: Yeah, sure, on my way.
0: Thank you.

0: Mrs. Knowles?
1: Mila, why don't you step
0: up? How long have you two been?
1: Jenna?
0: How long?
2: Just once. I'm so sorry.
0: Stop! You! An email. Zach, 14 years of marriage, and you send me an email. How could you do that?
1: I never sent an email. And let alone post this. Somebody got into my phone.
0: I want you to pack your bags. I want you out by the time I get home.
1: Like you're any better than me.
0: That was a long time ago.
1: He still lives down the damn street, Jenna.
0: Justin was a mistake, Zach. You weren't around. It should never have happened. We talked about this. We worked through it.
1: No, you worked through it. I never did.
0: I trusted you.

0: And when we come back, I'll show you how to make chorizo tacos on It's All in How You Rub It.
1: Gotta go. Basketball practice.
2: What? I'm making you a hot breakfast.
1: What's this? A lawyer? But you're already a lawyer.
2: It's a different kind of lawyer, baby. It's like seeing a foot doctor when I'm a brain surgeon.
1: Are you and Dad getting a divorce?
2: I don't know.
1: Wish you'd just make up your mind.
2: Sweetie.
3: Office has been found dead.
4: Briggs, hey, Briggs, we have a question. Did you find
1: Lydia Manor?
5: Yes, the body we found was Lydia Manor.
1: We understand that she was found in a kill room like the Chaos Killer would use.
4: Who told you that?
1: Is it true? Do we have a copycat
6: killer? The answer is no. It's just some sick person who has no respect for human life.
1: We heard it was a copycat killer.
4: But you didn't give us no more questions.
2: Yes, I'd like to see the photos as soon as possible. Look, Lydia was on my staff. If there's a copycat killer, I'm going to be able to help. I knew everything about Jack Myers. Okay. Thanks, Briggs.

0: Though you gotta admit, we're good at arguing.
1: And we're pretty darn good at making up, too.
2: No comment.

0: You okay?
1: Yeah, fine.
0: What about, Zach in the video?
1: Yeah.
0: Oh. You know, after Claire passed, I used to come to this bench. Sometimes for hours.
1: Yeah, well, it's a good spot.
0: Right?
1: I have to go.
0: Hey, next time you want to go running, call me. Maybe make a little further down the path.
1: Sure. It'll be just like old times.

0: Hello?
1: Jenna, hey, what are you doing down here?
0: Well, I thought I would come down and check out the crypt.
1: Home sweet home.
0: Cozy. Listen, I'm really sorry that I raced out of my office so quickly last night. It's just been a very strange week.
1: Yeah. Crazy about Lydia, huh? Dead.
0: Yeah. So I got a couple of emails in my inbox last night, and I can't find them anywhere this morning.
1: Did you check your spam folder? Sometimes things get lost.
0: Is it possible for somebody to get into my computer and change things around?
1: Depends. Maybe. If you want, I can come take a look.
0: Yeah, that'd be great.

0: Also, are you able to transfer over these Jack Meyers tapes so I can watch them on my iPad?
1: Wow, those are old school.
0: Yeah. So is it possible?
1: Sure.
0: Great. Thanks, Ethan.
1: Of course. Your wish is my command.
0: Enjoy your whatever.
2: Jenna, I thought you were taking some time off.
0: Yeah, I can't with Lydia's, did Briggs leave an envelope for me?
2: Yeah, it just came.
0: Oh, thanks, Amber.
3: This guy was very skilled. The wounds were made with a medical knife and then a bone saw. We still haven't found her right hand.
4: Did he stream the murder online?
3: No. He used older cameras not capable of broadcast. He left the cameras but took the tapes.
0: What is he playing at?
3: What?
4: Nothing.
3: Look, this guy is nothing like Chaos. He's sloppy, leaving fingerprints and hair samples. We've already got them in the database and we're performing a search.
0: What the hell?
3: Excuse me?
4: Nothing. You know, I do have interview tapes of Jack Meyers when he was at Acres. I was gonna use them for evidence, but, you know, he did talk a lot about his fans. I'm gonna go through the tapes and see if I can find any clues.
3: That would help. Also, we can access his medical records, mainly the records at Arbor.
4: Son of a bitch.
3: Are you okay?
4: Yeah, Briggs, can I call you back?
3: Sure.
4: Oh, my God. Amber, I need you to get Briggs back on the phone now. I'll hold.
2: Right away.
3: Here.
4: Get to the news station right now. Lydia's video is on their website and it's about to go live.
3: Lydia. Jenna?
4: What?
3: Jenna, are you there?
5: Jenna! She hurt me!
4: Oh, damn it!
6: What the hell is going on out there?
0: I don't know.
6: The media's going wild on this.
0: Look, I'll talk to Jeff. We'll figure it out. I mean, we can put a spin on this.
6: Spin? One of your staff is dead, and the last thing she said was your name. You sure got somewhat upset. Yes.
1: Okay.
0: What's wrong?
1: That was Detective Briggs. They have a fingerprint match. The fingerprints are yours.
7: So your husband...
0: We're separated.
7: ...put a camera in your room and sent you video of you in the shower.
0: Yes. It was right before I received the email of Lydia's.
7: You want to file a complaint against him?
0: Have someone check my iPad. There's an email in there from someone named Jenna Lever. Maybe you can trace this back to whoever this was.
7: Jenna Lever.
0: Yes.
8: We're going to assume for now that the hair sample we just took from you is also a match to the one we found on the scene.
0: And why would you do that?
7: Besides your husband, was there anyone else that you may have recently had some sort of altercation with?
0: Like the both of you, I've put away a lot of people who want to hurt me. Do you have any suspects?
7: Besides you?
0: I'm a suspect.
8: I'd like to go through your past cases and compare them with recent parolees.
0: Right.
7: I'll have a guy check this out.
8: Look, we have nothing except this link to you. You were right. He's good, just like you suspected. Nothing left behind that was implanted. So if you're wondering if I think you had anything to do with Lydia's death, no, the answer is no, I don't.
9: Jenna! I'm sorry to hear about Lydia. I understand she was from your office.
0: Yes, she was.
9: Are you really gonna do this?
0: Do what?
9: Well, before the Chaos Killer case, I mean, it would have made sense to run for mayor, but you know, now I'm not so sure.
0: And why is that?
9: Well, you know, with Zach's recent infidelity, it just doesn't look too good.
0: Considering who I'm running against, I'd look like a saint.
10: Mrs. Knowles.
9: My guys could.

0: find any recent videos from a Jenna lover.
1: What? That doesn't make any sense.
0: Now we check deleted messages, history, scanned a drive. There's nothing there.
1: I don't understand. How can something just disappear?
0: Well, I'm sure you've been under a lot of stress lately. Let me know if there's anything else.
2: Look, Jenna, just think it over.
3: Jenna, this is just so much. I don't even know what to say. I'm so sorry. It's a lot.
4: Thanks. Thanks, Lindy. Appreciate it.
3: I don't get it. Why would Zach send those emails?
4: I don't know. I mean, he's trying to get custody of Kira. I don't understand why he would go about it this way. You know what I mean?
3: What did the police say?
4: Couldn't find anything. No video, no email, nothing. It just doesn't make any sense.
3: It's just so strange. Strange. I'm sorry, Jenna, I can't stay. Steve and I have plans, so I have to head out.
4: Okay. How about you and Steve come by sometime this week for dinner?
3: Sure, Jenna, maybe next week.
4: That would be perfect.
5: Message, I'll get back to you as soon as I can.
4: Hey, Kira, it's Mom. Again. Still waiting for you to call me back. So call me back, okay? I love you.

0: Please state your name.
1: Jackson Myers. But please, call me Chaos.
0: Why Chaos?
1: Conformity is predictable. Chaos allows for infinite possibilities. Paths, one might say. Society likes conformity. Imagine, if you will, a recurring episode of Cheers. Same place, same time, same people. Everyone knows your name. Nothing to fear. With Chaos, there's always fear.
0: Fear is very important to you.
1: It's the power of the unknown.
0: And you want that power.
1: Don't I already have it? Isn't that why we are here? Fear is control.

0: Really? That's amazing.
1: Goes quite nicely with my eyes too, doesn't it?

0: Jones.
1: Give me what you got.
0: I like that. We do it
2: better. Sorry, I know it's late. Listen,
3: She is really terrified.
4: Paranoid sounds more like it. I'm going back to bed.
3: Steve! Please don't tell Zach.
4: You don't tell me what to do. Zach's my friend, and she's nuts.
5: There's no sign of anybody breaking in. We scanned the bathroom if there's a camera in there. I don't know where.
2: Are you sure you looked everywhere?
5: You skipped the panty drawer.
2: This doesn't make any sense.
5: Brad here. Okay, I'm on my way. I'm going to leave a man out front just in case. You have a good night.
2: Thank you.
4: You okay?
2: Yeah, I'm just a little shaken up.
4: What's going on?
2: It's a long story.
4: Look, if you need a place to stay, you know that...
2: It's fine. Thank you.
4: Yeah.
2: Oh, God.
6: Look at you two, huh? Happy couple.
2: Zach, what are you doing here?
6: I was out celebrating our victory when Steve called, so I came over, but it seems you've already got some help. Hello, Justin.
7: Zach.
6: Well, I'm not even out, 2 weeks and you're already moving in?
2: Zach, he was just checking in. The alarm got tripped.
6: Oh, yeah, I'm sure that's it.
7: Maybe you should go.
6: You know what, Justin? It's gotta be unreal. The amount of guilt you must carry every day, knowing the affair that you had with my wife killed Claire.
2: Zach! Justin, stop it!
6: No, it's okay, officer. We're just playing here. For now, I'm watching both of you.
4: Jenna, I'm sorry. It's just
2: Justin, please, I have to go.

0: do that. You scared me.
1: What are you doing?
0: What does it look like I'm doing? Going to live with Dad.
1: What? Why?
0: Because Dad said he has a judge who says I have to live with him. Here. This is from Dad.
1: Kira, he can't just do that.
0: I gotta go. Kira, wait! Oh, I gotta go. Kira, stop!
2: Zach, what the hell are you doing? You can't just take her away from me.
3: Yeah, those are the papers we had signed this morning by Judge Reinhardt.
4: I have temporary full custody. Hostile environment.
2: Hostile environment?

0: Find out it's the ex-husband who's behind everything. Then again, I'm surprised nobody's bothered you before, you being the DA and all.
1: Hey, thanks for coming out on a Saturday.
0: Hey, you got it. One down.
2: State of the art.
1: Yeah, and it costs about as much as a Picasso. Spy on the neighbors, too.
2: Cool, huh?
1: Yeah.
3: You don't have any conspicuous files, and your firewall is working.
1: So how did they do it, then?
3: Well, Jenna, hacking isn't so much a science as it is an art. Whoever did this had mad skill.
1: Like chaos?
3: No. Chaos. There are very few people like him. 3 years, he hid behind a variable IP. Do you have any idea the math behind that? If I had half of his skills...
1: You know he's a murderer, right?
3: Nobody's perfect. That's a bad joke.
1: Hey, thank you so much again, Ethan. I really appreciate this.
0: Hey, I was thinking maybe we could go out sometime.
1: Oh, you mean like on a date?
0: Yeah.
1: Ethan, I'm really not ready for anything, so...
0: No, I meant, like, friends. Coffee.
1: Yeah, for sure. My treat.
0: I mean, it's not like it's a big thing.
1: Okay. Well, thanks again.
0: Yeah. Thank you again.

0: These are bad.
1: You can't. Oh, sorry. Brad's waiting for me at home. You're lost.
2: I'm sorry.
3: See ya.
1: Take a shot for me.
2: Bye.
3: Maybe we will.

0: You talk about your fans as though they were children.
1: Why do you suppose that military leaders recruit children to fight their armies? Children are a blank slate, easily molded, easily led, even to their deaths.
0: So you consider them an army?
1: My dear doctor, I make no considerations. My fans are an army. Even as I sit here and enjoy my time with you, they plan, they scheme, they make ready.
0: Ready? Ready for what?
1: One day, the pillars of conformity will come crashing down, and chaos empowered. Then, my dear doctor, you and I will have a different conversation. One of pain.
2: Detective Briggs.
3: Briggs, he's got her.
2: Who?
3: Amber, please. She's online. I don't know the website.
4: Come on, Jenna. You're smarter than that.
3: He can hear me.
4: And see you.
3: Briggs, check the old website for chaos.
4: Now you're thinking.
2: Block that site.
3: Please, just do it. Don't you dare hurt her.
2: Oh my God, Jenna, you're right. We can see and hear you as well.
3: Can you see?
2: Oh my God.
3: Can you trace it?
4: I declare war on the

0: DA's office for crimes of hate. Tampering with evidence.
1: They found her yet?
2: No. What do you know about Ethan Fisher?
1: Well, he's a network admin. I don't think... There's just no way.
3: Do you know his current location?
1: No, but why... You know what? Ethan actually helped me put the cameras in my home.
2: And has access to your computers? Get one of our guys to pick him up.
3: Right.
2: Briggs. Okay. We found Amber. He had this whole thing set up.
1: Chaos loved the attention. Putting on a big show. This, I never understood why.
2: After he killed my sister, I used to ask myself the same question.
1: Did you find an answer?
2: No.
1: I'd like to ask you a favor. Can you have a man watch my daughter and Zach, please? He can get to me, he can get to them.
2: You know, things would have been a lot better if you and Williams hadn't tampered with that warrant. Left Jack Myers out on the street. So I could have had one last shot.
1: Doesn't matter now, because he's dead.
2: But we didn't win, Jenna. Now somebody else is killing in his name, and he gets to live on a martyr. Of course, I'll have somebody watch them.

0: Hey, Justin. Hey, what are you doing here?
1: I wanted to check on you.
0: Oh, I'm okay.
1: Do they know who's doing this?
0: No. I saw her.
1: Hey.

0: Wendy?
1: What do you want, Jenna?
0: Nothing. I've been calling and calling you. You haven't been answering. I guess I'm a little bit jumpy.
1: I've been sick.
0: Okay. Do you need anything?
1: Just some rest.
0: All right, well, let me know, okay?
1: Okay.

0: Sorry about the mess. Pratt asked us to be thorough.
1: It's okay. Is my bedroom okay?
0: Yeah. We swept it. Found this. Tricky little bugger. Its optics are set so when you look for it, it throws you way off. That's why you thought it might be a light bulb unit. But it was drilled in the ceiling.
1: Okay. Thank you.

0: Really? That's amazing.
1: Goes quite nicely with my eyes too, doesn't it?

0: Looks like a new phone.
1: Yeah, Dad bought it for me.
0: So how's school?
1: I hate school.
0: Okay.
1: So are you guys really getting a divorce?
0: Kira, look, there's some stuff that your dad and I need to sort out. Sometimes...
1: Time is a sermon, Mom. I've already heard it all from Dad.
0: So how are things over there with your dad?
1: We have a pool and a weight room. It's pretty cool.
0: Actually, I meant how are things between you and your dad?
1: Well, he keeps going out with Steve all the time. They go for beer and watch stupid football.
0: Look, Kira, there's some stuff that I need to sort out, some legal stuff to get custody of you. Once I figure all of that out, you're gonna be able to come back home, okay?
1: What if I don't want to come back home?
0: Well, when the time
1: what?
0: Is right. Kira, living with your father is just temporary.
1: I'm not living with Justin.
0: Whoa, who said anything about Justin?
1: Dad. And he also said I'm old enough to decide where I want to live.
0: Yes.
1: It's my choice.
0: Yes, Kira, you're right, it is your choice. And I don't know what your dad's telling you, but there's nothing going on between me and Justin. Do you understand that?
1: Whatever.
0: Is Dad home?
1: Maybe.
0: Kira. Hey. Listen. I need you to lock the doors behind you and never let anyone in, okay?
1: Dad told me about someone's after you. He also told me about the cop.
0: So you understand that?
1: Sure.
0: Hey.

0: Briggs, what are you doing here?
1: I got an email from you saying you wanted to show me something.
0: I didn't send you an email.
1: Is that normal?
0: No,

0: Lindy, are you home?
1: Steve?
2: Good evening, Jenna.

0: I have brought you here to demonstrate the power of suggestion. Lindy has been abused by Steve since high school. She's gotten very good at hiding it.
1: Oh, thank God. Hey, get me down from this. Please, hurry.
0: She's accepted him, even though he does not accept her.
2: Where are they?
3: It's locked! Somebody help us! Please! Somebody! Please help us!
2: Turn the TV down.
3: Somebody! Somebody!
2: Oh my God! Stay here! They're here!
3: Lindy! Lindy, help us! Somebody! Please help us! Somebody!
4: Here!
3: Please help us! Lindy!
1: Somebody's at the door. Go open it, baby.
0: How many more times will you let him hurt you?
3: Who said that?
4: Briggs, he's in there with them! Open the door!
0: Every night you fear him coming home drunk. Then you powder the pain away. Your bruise is covered, yet painful.
1: I love you. Baby, just run. Open the door, please.
3: How do you know that?
0: I've been watching you, Lindy.
1: I promise I'll never hurt you again.
0: You know that's a lie.
1: Baby, don't listen to him. I love you.
0: You've heard it all before. Lies. All you have to do, Lindy, is nothing. And your life will change for you.
1: Open the door.
0: All you have to do, Lindy, is nothing.

0: You did a good thing. Opening that door took guts. My guy didn't expect it.
1: So he got away?
0: Through a window. But he left shoe prints. It's getting sloppy.
1: He wants to get caught.
0: And he will at some point.

0: Drink this. You'll feel better.
1: Thank you.
0: Mm-hmm. How's Steven?
1: He separated his shoulders and dislocated his knee, but I think he'll be okay.
0: I'm gonna stay for a bit.
1: Justin, it's okay. I appreciate it, but the police are gonna be outside all night, so.
0: You're exhausted. You need to sleep.
1: I just can't get it out of my mind.

0: We all just need to take a deep breath and focus. If you let them walk all over you, they will.
1: She's smart and brave and determined. She's willing to take risks to turn heads. Even risk her own mother's disapproval if it's the right thing to do.
2: Catherine.
3: Mom, love is intangible and chaotic and impossible to believe in unless you feel it. And I feel it.
4: Rebecca, look at me. Tell me that you still don't think about me.
5: This is exactly why I mind my own business. Now you're my responsibility.
2: I'm not your responsibility, okay? I'm a big girl. I decided to come on this trip. All I'm saying is, if you're willing to try, then I'm willing to try.

0: have blue roses.
1: I don't have those.
2: Wow.

0: Hello?
1: Janet's Briggs. We found Ethan.
0: I'll be right down.
1: See you soon.
0: Where did you find him?
2: Hotel down on Fifth Street. Real red trip.
1: He used his credit card to rent the room.
0: Has he talked?
1: Nope. But we found this on him.
3: Look, I know what you think, but I...
1: Come on, Ethan. Look, we know you're pretty savvy with the tech end of things.
3: I know. I know that you want to connect the dots, and I know that they add up in some sort of way, but I would never kill someone. Come on. Why would I do that?
2: There's lots of reasons, kid. Love. That's numero uno.
3: Love who?
1: Jenna Knowles.
3: Jenna's here.
1: Why were you hiding out?
3: What are you talking about, hiding out?
2: Come on, you're asking more questions than we are. Start making some sense.
3: Okay, I was at the hotel. Right. I was there seeing a friend.
2: Come on!
3: A woman, okay? I was there with a woman. I'm not the most popular guy. I either have to work really hard or I pay for it.
1: And the mask?
3: I bought it on eBay. It's a hot item. I figured that I could flip it to a friend.
4: You really think he did it?
0: No.
1: So you were home all day yesterday?
3: No, I was at the hotel.
2: How long?
3: It's expensive. I like to spend some time with her before.
1: Yeah, can she confirm this?
3: What, bring her here?
1: You call her, we meet her, she corroborates your story, you're free, it's simple.
3: She's a hooker. She doesn't talk to cops.
2: Well, then I guess you're just up the creek.
1: We've got a team at your house right now, Ethan. What do you think they're gonna find?
3: Nothing. I didn't do anything.
4: But do you want to file charges?
0: Just wait and see what the team finds at his apartment.
3: Is Jenna here? She'll tell you. Just Jenna, tell them.
2: Hey, Jenna!
5: Lydia, Amber, those women are dead because of you, aren't they? Because you thought some freak in a mask was a hero?
3: I didn't kill anybody, I swear. I'm a lawyer.
4: Looks to me like you got your man.

0: He's lying.
1: How do you know?
0: There's just something he's hiding.
1: Hold him for the full 24. Then question him again. With a lawyer if he wants.
2: We got another victim.
3: Staff said they smelled something about 7 p.m. They traced the smell down here. Heard Dr. Sanderson calling for help. When they pried open the door, boom. It's a trap. Filled this place with propane.
0: The video?
3: It's already made internet history. A lot of whack jobs out there that like this kind of stuff.
1: When Dr. Sanderson was interviewing Chaos, this was the exact room they were in, every single time.
0: How many people have seen those tapes?
1: Just Dr. Sanderson and me. And Ethan.
3: Punk made copies. Mask wasn't the only thing he was selling.
0: This one's different.
1: What do you mean?
0: He's always required an audience, but lately he's wanted you to witness every time he kills, even interact. Not this time. Psycho killers don't like change. They like a thread that runs through every kill.
1: So we need to see this video.
4: Playing with you, perhaps a date.
1: Is that it?
3: The skull thing spins for a bit, but yeah.
0: The end is an invitation. The thread's still intact.
1: And I'm next.
0: We're gonna hire a security specialist to shadow you.
1: Okay. First, we need to talk with Ethan, find out who he sold those tapes to.
0: We can't. He asked for a lawyer.
1: I'll handle him.
5: Gina?
1: I need to talk to you.
5: Did you tell them that I didn't
1: The tapes
5: do it?
1: I had you make copies of. You sold them, didn't you? The ones that you gave back to me?
5: I'm sorry, Gina. I know it looks bad.
1: You sign this, you get to leave. But only if you tell me who bought them. No lawyers, no games. I want a name.
0: We're already tracking down the eBay user. Good job.
1: You can let him go.
0: We'll get it started. In the meantime, let's get you safe. This is security specialist Jones. He will be no more than a room away from you for the evening.
1: My daughter and Zach.
0: We've got two teams with them. This guy's not killing anyone tonight.
1: Just make sure my daughter is taken care of.
3: It's gonna take a few hours to track down this email. The guy that bought him used an email chain.
0: Like Chaos would use. Hey, when Ethan's released, keep a tail on him. Don't let him breathe without me knowing about it.
3: Right.
6: Hold up. Let me check it out first.
7: Message, I'll get back to you as soon as I can.
1: Hey, sweetie, it's Mom. I'm just calling to say hi. I miss you. Like, a lot. Just call me as soon as you can, okay? Love you.
6: It's clear.
1: Sure I can't get you anything else?
6: No, the sandwich is fine.
1: So, where are you from?
6: Chicago.
1: Oh, yeah? What part?
6: Southside.
1: So there's drinks in the fridge if you get thirsty.
6: Thank you. I'm gonna go check the perimeter before we lock down.
1: Sure. Hello?
8: Hey, Jenna.
1: Hey, Justin. Where have you been?
8: A triple car accident on the freeway. Filled the ER. I've been in surgery for nearly 16 hours. Sorry.
1: It's okay.

0: send units to this address. There's a man down. Contact Detective Briggs. Tell her that Jenna's in trouble.
1: Jenna!
2: Are you okay?
3: I heard gunfire.
0: Just get back.
2: What are you doing?
0: I know that it was you. I saw the tapes.
2: What tapes?
0: Don't act stupid. I saw them in the kitchen. Move! Go back!
2: Okay, you're acting crazy.
0: Why did you kill them?
2: Who?
0: Tell me why!
2: Okay, can we just put this...
0: No, I tell you! Tell me why!
1: Okay,
0: get back!
1: Okay, just relax.
0: Open the door.
1: Damn it, Jenna! I loved you. All right, the time that we spent together was...

0: incredible. Claire never made me feel the way that you did. And then she got sick, and you and Zach fixed things.
1: Dad, what are you saying?
0: Claire was already dying of cancer. I helped her, okay? She asked me to.
1: You killed Claire.
0: You don't know what it was she was going through. You didn't have to hear her at night crying from the pain.
1: Why, Lydia and Amber?
0: I don't even know.
1: Put your hands on top of your head.
0: Not yet! I did this for you. This is a mistake. I just wanted to talk to her.

0: We found hard evidence. Cameras, computers, new devices.
1: Devices?
2: The guy had a chair with a large metal spike for a seat.
0: There's evidence he sent texts and emails to you by rerouting them through anonymous IP addresses. We also have a copy of all the videos he sent you. There's a video of you and Justin.
3: Yeah. I'm sorry, Jenna, but I think you'll have to sit this case out. Have one of the staff do it. Conflict of interest. Oh, one other thing, you know, Jeff says that your poll numbers are through the roof, so you really need to start focusing on this election.
4: Mom, baby, I'm so glad you're okay. Is your ankle okay?
1: Yeah, they said it's just twisted.
5: Well...
1: Well, can we meet up and talk about it?
6: Yeah, I'd like that.
1: Maybe over dinner?
6: Yeah, our place.
1: That sounds great.
6: Say I pick you up at 7?
1: All right, I'll see you then. Bye, Zach.
7: Bail isn't going to be a problem, so I'll see you on the streets.
0: Yep, for now.
1: Something doesn't feel right.
2: You're getting that too.
1: Zach, where are you? It's almost 8. Our reservations were like 15 minutes ago. Call me.

0: Zach, this isn't funny. Where are you?
1: Hello, Jenna. So good to see you again.
0: Who is this?
1: An old friend.
2: Don't you hurt her. I will kill you, you son of a bitch! Open the doors!
1: Now that I have your attention, there's a van outside. Do you see it?
0: Yes.

0: one now.
1: A shock.
2: Is this the face of our killer?

0: I've been on the job for 35 years. One thing I can tell you is, trust your gut.
1: We get the DNA results back from Jack Meyer's burnt body yet?
0: Never saw it.
1: Call the morgue. Find out where it is.
2: Alerts our financier to her status.
3: Where's Kira?
2: You shouldn't move about so much, my dear. You're bound by an ancient Chinese method of torture. The knot around your neck tightens with each new struggle.
3: Where is she?

0: Let them go! You were dead.
1: And was resurrected! After 3 days in the ground. Life after death is so much more fun. And the cost! Was my teeth!

0: You'll never guess what I found.
1: It's not Jack Meyer's body.
0: No, we still don't know. The test was canceled by Chief Williams 2 weeks ago.
1: I gotta show you something.
2: Sanderson had this office downtown where she sees other people. Real scum hole. Most of the building is vacant.
1: I thought you sent some of our guys to check it out.
0: I did.
1: Jenna, it's Briggs. Call me as soon as you get this. I gotta go.
3: Just had to see for yourself, eh?
4: Quit messing around and finish it. There's the rest of the cash.
3: I think not. We requested double.
4: And I said no. Now finish the job.
3: Not without proper compensation.
4: For Christ's sake. You're a worthless scumbag! And now you're dead.
5: Oh. Fred, please help me.
4: Well, hello, Jenna. Funny seeing you here.
5: Oh, this rope is choking me.
4: Well, let me see if I can fix that. You know, I usually prefer the bone saw, but I think for this particular procedure, I'm gonna need something a little more delicate. Now I just have to be careful not to slip.
5: How did you find me?
4: Oh, no. Jenna, I'm not here to save you. So you need to die.
5: What?
4: Briggs! Should I answer it?
6: Yeah.
4: Can you hear me now, Briggs?
6: Murder! You were supposed to serve and protect.
4: And I have. 25 long years of protecting and serving up political bullcrap. I was primed to be mayor, and you took that from me. This city is mine. I have plans, and people are counting on me for change. There's a lot of money at stake, and I can't let them down.
6: So you broke chaos out of prison.
4: Well, it was a pretty good plan. Until somebody got greedy! And now I have to finish what he started. But that's okay. Do you know why? Because after you die, I will swoop in, save your daughter, and be the hero again.
1: It's going straight to voicemail.
2: It's not good.
7: Detective Briggs.
1: Go for Briggs.
7: We are unable to locate Police Chief Williams at this time.
1: 10-4. Step on it.

0: Now, which button do I press?
1: Don't do this! Please!
0: Eeny, meeny, miny. Mo. No! People want to see you die. You know, I think maybe I will just use the bone saw.
2: Girl!

0: Jack Myers was pronounced dead at the scene. There is an ongoing investigation into the involvement of Police Chief Williams, who was murdered by Jack Myers. In the meantime, the mayor has appointed Detective Angela Briggs as acting police chief.
1: I'm gonna get it.
0: And in other news, Jenna Knowles has retracted her bid for the mayor's office, citing the need to rebuild the DA's office after such a tragedy.
2: Who is it?
1: I'm gonna go do my homework.
3: She definitely takes after you.
4: Maybe a little.
3: Sorry I missed her dinner date.
4: You had a pretty good excuse. This time.
3: I miss my wife.
1: Mom! Can I interview you for my class project?
4: Sure, honey. Sure you can. Okay.

0: Really? That's amazing.
1: It goes quite nicely with my eyes too, doesn't it?

0: was the first day of December, when all through the house, not a creature was stirring, not even Santa's spouse.
1: What are you doing? What time is it?
2: It's December. Christmas is in 25 days. Looking for my hat.
1: A humbug.
2: Grinch.
0: The children were woken with care by their pa.
3: Wake up! Ah!
2: Now, are you ready for some Christmas decorating?
4: Yes.
3: Yes, who?
4: Yes, Santa.
2: Santa who?
4: Santa, sir.
3: That's more like it. Now, where is Private Elf Susie?
4: We're probably still sleeping, Santa, sir.
2: Well, let's go wake up that lazy elf, huh?
4: Wake up, Susie! Christmas is coming!
3: Ah! Huh?
0: Ha! And they greeted the day with a wide-eyed awe.
1: Go away!
0: The Christmas treasures were removed from safekeeping.
5: All right, catch this!
1: You were supposed to catch that.
4: No, you were.
1: No, you
5: were. Hey, hey, hey! Peace on Earth, huh?
0: The pride of the household was the huge Christmas tree, which they decorated fully for the neighbors to see.
6: It's not straight.
5: Yes, it is.
1: It's falling over.
6: She's right.
5: You say that every year, and every year it doesn't. Where are you going?
6: I'm going to get the string so I can tie up the tree so it doesn't fall over like I do every year.
5: She does not do that every year, does she?
6: I do it every year.
2: It's straight.
0: The exterior was always such a glorious sight, with a rainbow of colors to light up the night.
5: Tim!
4: Oh, sorry, Dad.
0: The door was adorned with a wreath made by Mother. Its handmade beauty far exceeded all others.
2: That's a boy. All right, how about a blue one now?
7: Would you like a cookie? I made them from scratch.
5: Yeah.
0: Pa and Tim assisted the kind widow next door. Carpet.
5: Thank you, Mrs. McCain.
7: And you take these to your mother. I'm sure she'd like some.
2: What do you say?
4: Thank you.
7: You're welcome.
2: Thanks.
0: She rewarded them both with Christmas goodies galore.

0: I think we actually have a chance of winning the mayor's Christmas decoration contest this year.
1: Oh, you know, we came close last year.
2: We came 41st, Mom.
0: Well, that was 40 places better than we did 2 years before that. We just got to improve the exact same amount, and then we're going to win that $5,000.
1: Oh, we don't need to win the mayor's competition. We just need the house to look pretty for Christmas.
3: Well, I think we're going to be the best house on the street.
4: The neighbors next door liked modest decoration, whilst those up the street preferred creature illumination.
5: Oh, hey, Merry Christmas.
2: Merry Christmas.
6: Merry Christmas.
7: Yeah, Merry Christmas.
6: Merry Christmas. Aren't the lights pretty?
3: It's too early for Christmas lights. It's hardly a week since Thanksgiving.
6: Well, I think they look nice.
5: So did you write your letter to Santa?
8: Dad.
5: What? How's he gonna know what you want?
8: I mean, how are you gonna know?
5: No, I mean Santa. Mom and I have nothing to do with this.
8: Really?
4: The Wallace's lights were the best on the street. But to beat the whole town would be a great feat.
9: Mrs. Haynes, these frames are in really bad shape. Are you sure you don't want to replace them?
10: Can you just repair them?
9: Sure, Mrs. Haynes, I'll see what I can do. But let's see.
11: Hey, Doris?
9: Mm-hmm?
11: A sales rep left these sample frames with us, and I don't want to add any more onto our line. Can you throw these out for me, please?
9: We're not carrying Valentas anymore?
11: Yes, just not this frame.
9: Oh, of course. Okay, I'll toss them for you.
11: Thank you.
9: Just, you know, Mrs. Haynes, it would be a shame to throw out a perfectly good pair of frames. I bet I could get your lenses to fit. Would you like them?
10: That sounds wonderful. Merry Christmas.
4: But of being best in the street, Bob should not speak too soon. For one house was not yet for Christmas festooned.
12: Love you.
10: I love you.
4: But it had been sold. So soon it would be strewn with decorations and great festivity.
5: Oh, look at this. You're going to love it.
9: Oh.
5: Pick out your room. Come on, we got 2 minutes to get there. Let's go.
9: Okay, I'll meet the cat later.
11: We'll do it later. Hi.
10: Hi, sweetie. Do you know what? The neighbors are moving in across the street. We should say hi or something.
11: Great. Yeah, maybe when we get back. Are we going to go Christmas shopping tonight?
10: Okay, Susie's got basketball.
11: Well, how about after dinner?
10: Yeah, maybe.
11: Okay, come on, Timmy, let's go.
13: Can you get the other one?
9: Yeah.
13: Thanks, pal.
5: Bye, Susie.
8: Hey, Dad.
5: See you later.
9: Have a good game, Tim.

0: the sweet pea. He seems nice.
1: What?
2: Come on.
3: Oh, good evening.
2: It's still afternoon.
3: Well, whatever it is, I hope you have a good one.
2: Come on, Lily.
4: Hey, jingle bells, jingle bells, jingle all the way.

0: can't believe the nerve of those people. How could they do something like that when they only first move in?
1: I don't think they were trying to show up.
0: Well, it's not neighborly. We had carolers first. Did we not have carolers, huh? I think we had carolers first. Maybe there could be some kind of tragic caroler accident, huh? Maybe their sprinkler system could go off unexpectedly and short them out.
2: We could put up some more decorations.
0: Well, we gotta do something if we're gonna win the competition.
3: Not a competition.
0: Well, I mean, you said we could be best on the street.
2: What about a Santa on the roof?
3: No.
0: Just a little one?
3: No. Maybe just a few more lights. Just enough to give us the edge.
0: Yeah. All right. Hey, we'll be right back. Oh, hey, chocolate chip cookies.
2: My favorite.
3: They're for the neighbors.
0: What neighbors?
3: The new neighbors.
0: The new neighbors with the singing carolers?
3: Yeah.
0: The new neighbors who move in and immediately try to show us up and make us look bad? Those new neighbors?
3: They're new to our street. We haven't even met them yet. They're probably really nice.
0: Can you not see the carolers?
3: We're gonna go over there, we're gonna give them the cookies, we're gonna officially welcome them to the street, and you are going to be neighborly. Besides, the extra lights that give you the edge, can you not see that?
0: All right, you're right. Yes, we will go over there and say a nice hello to our new neighbors.
3: Not you. You have a spelling test in the morning.
2: Oh.
4: Hello, can I help you?
3: Yeah, hi, we're the Wallaces, and we live right across the street, and we thought we'd just drop on in and say welcome to the neighborhood.
4: Well, thank you. That's very nice of you. I'm Mary.
3: Mindy, this is my husband, Bob.
5: Hi. Hello, nice to meet you.
4: Please, come on in.
3: Sure, but, you know, we won't stay, because you must be really, you must be busy, right? Unpacking and, we wanted to give you some cookies and just, you know, say hi.
4: Well, that's so sweet of you.
6: Mindy made those from scratch.
5: Oh, and they look delicious.
6: So I saw you guys have those Christmas decorations up.
3: They look really beautiful.
5: Thank you. Yes, we're just trying to make sure that Chip feels, that's our son, feels at home. You know what it's like. I mean, he's new home, new school, that sort of thing. Plus, of course, my husband absolutely loves his Christmas decorations. He says it's not Christmas unless they're all up.
3: Just like Bob.
4: Oh, so that's your house across the street.
3: Yeah.
4: Oh, lovely decorations,
3: thanks.
4: Too.
3: Thanks. Okay, you know what? We're not going to keep you. So we'll just...
5: I would love for you to meet my husband. Just wait.
4: Stu, come and meet the neighbors. And these are so lovely. Look what they brought us, honey.
6: Oh. Stu? Mom? Stu Jones? Mom Wallace?
4: You two know each other. This is...
6: Mindy, let's go.
3: What? What in the world was that all about?

0: This isn't how the story ends.
1: What just happened?
2: That man is evil. He is a liar and he is a cheat. I can't believe he moved to Honeyview Lane just before Christmas.
0: So I take it you know Stu?
2: Oh yeah, I know Stu. I know Stu Jones all too well.
0: Go on.
2: We grew up together. We were friends in high school.
0: Close friends?
2: Best friends. We did everything together. We were on the football team together. We did homework together. We were in Eagle Scouts together. We were even planning on going to college together.
3: It was weird. I mean, we would finish each other's sentences.
0: Like you were married?
3: Or more like we were twins. I mean, sometimes we didn't even talk. I would show up at his house to pick him up to go to school.
2: And finally, we were wearing the same clothes. Sometimes we even did exactly the same things without telling each other.
4: So what happened?
2: Well, the Christmas before we graduated, we were both delivery boys at the paper, and they were having a contest. Whoever sold the most subscriptions would win a bright red Honda motorcycle. I mean, we were seniors in high school. To us, this was the coolest thing in the world.
0: So who won it?
3: Well, it's not that simple. We agreed we'd both go for it. You know, may the best man win. And everything was good and fine until I found out that Stu had been selling subscriptions to people in my delivery area.
2: Well, it wasn't like I was going door to door where he delivered the paper. I sold all over town. If they happened to live in his area, then so be it. I mean, it wasn't like I was asking for their address.
4: Didn't you need their address in order to deliver their paper?
2: Yeah, but that was after I'd already sold them the subscription. Anyway, I was upset. We had a big fight. I thought he was over it. But instead,
3: I got a list of everyone that he delivered to. And I called everyone whose subscription was about to expire, and I renewed their subscriptions.
4: Oh, no.
2: Oh, yeah. He got credit from my customers. Not full credit, mind you. Renewals were only worth half a point.
3: So Stu finds out about me selling to his customers, and he goes nuts. I mean, I couldn't believe it. What he did was so much worse than what I did. I had to steal two of his customers for every one that he stole of mine.
4: Well, all's fair in love and war.
2: Not in newspaper motorcycle contest between two best friends. Sorry. After that, our friendship was over. We didn't speak to each other for the rest of the year, and then Bob went off to another college, and we never saw each other again. Till tonight.
0: So who won, you or Stu?
3: It was a dead heat.
2: We came out equal. Second.
4: So who won the motorcycle?
2: Oh, who cares? Some guy from the other side of the city, I think. At least it wasn't Bob Wallace.
3: At least it wasn't Stu Jones. Why did he have to move to Richmond?
2: We should never have left Shoreham. I told you that.
3: He was going to be a dentist. Maybe he thinks everybody in Richmond has rotten teeth. A dentist. What a racket that is. Checkups every 6 months. You get your eyes checked once a year. I mean, which would you rather lose, huh? Your teeth or your eyes?
2: Mm-hmm.
3: Exactly. We're going to have to move.
2: Sell the house.
5: No way. You know, maybe this is your karma, the universe, trying to tell you to stop being so stupid.
0: You know, if you guys were such close friends, maybe it's trying to give your friendship a second chance.
3: You're right. That's exactly what it's doing.
0: Yeah.
3: It's giving us a second chance to prove once and for all who is the winner and who is the loser. There will be no second place this time. Just first place and last place. No motorcycle this time. We are playing for best decorated house on the street.
2: Fate has smiled upon me today, and I am ready to bring it on.
3: This means war.
0: Exactly where are you going?
3: I'm gonna go buy me a Santa.
0: Oh.
6: Christmas, my true love gave to me a Santa Claus on the roof.

0: Hi.
1: You just moved into the robber's place, didn't you?
0: Yeah.
1: I'm Susie.
0: I'm Chip.
1: What school do you go to?
0: Lincoln High or something. Where do you go?
1: Lincoln? What grade are you in?
0: 9th.
1: Me too. Why were you in school today?
0: My dad said there wasn't any point in starting till after the Christmas break.
2: Little one's Christmas joys. Oh. Ho, ho, ho, who wouldn't go? Oh, ho, ho, who wouldn't go? Ooh.

0: Did you see what he did?
1: Well, who did?
0: Stu Jones, that's who. He put a Santa Claus on his roof.
1: Well, you put a Santa on our roof.
0: Exactly! Just because I put a Santa Claus on our roof does not mean that he can put a Santa Claus on his roof.
1: Well, it doesn't mean he can't either.
0: He put up all 8 reindeer. We had Santa first.
1: Well, who's got more lights?
0: I don't know.
1: Well, you need to go count. That's the only way you're going to know who's winning this thing.
0: That's a good idea.
1: Mm-hmm.
0: Wait a minute. I'm not going to count all the light bulbs.
1: Well, why not? You're counting all the Santas and all the reindeer.
2: Timmy!
0: Whose side are you on anyway?

0: See, they've decorated most of the obvious spots. Roof line, trees, some cheesy carolers. And they still have this yard area and driveway edge to work with. We, on the other hand, have numerous possibilities.
1: Give it a break, Stu.
0: Why? Bob Wallace never gave me a break. He stole my customers. He's not a nice man, you mark my words.
2: His daughter seems okay.
0: You know his daughter?
2: I met her in the park.
0: Well, stay away from her. This whole family are probably conniving cheats.
3: No.
4: Bob, we don't have any more money in the budget for decorations.
5: I'll use my beer money.
4: Oh, what do you think is sitting in the fridge?
5: Well, then I'll borrow something from the Christmas party fund.
4: You try that, you'll be spending Christmas with the birthday boy himself.
5: All right, well, consider this my Christmas present, okay?
6: Those wise men look good.
5: They're only 2 feet tall.

0: want something big, flashy.
1: Will they light up?
0: I want something that spins or flies, you know, maybe like a laser light show kind of thing.
1: Don't churches have good Christmas decorations?
0: Church Supply Company, that is a great idea.
2: Hey, wrong house.
3: Yeah?
2: Hey, yeah. That's the wrong house. That's my order there, okay? This doesn't go to this house. This goes to that house, okay? Everything there.
3: Okay.
2: No, a key.
3: Is that a problem?
2: Yeah, there's a problem. This is my order, and I want it put over at my house.
3: The way Bill says this house.
2: Well, I don't care what the way Bill says. I paid for it. It's my order. I would like to take it over to my house, okay? Hey, buddy. I paid for it, okay?
4: Hey. It's my order.
2: That's right, Joseph.
3: It's two orders. Two Josephs. You both order the same thing.
0: Well, I don't want them. You can have
5: them. I don't want them either.
6: You can take my whole nativity scene back.
2: Mine too. Take it all away. You credit me for what it costs.
3: Usted leyó la orden.
7: Yes, you read the order.
2: I know what it says.
8: No returns?
9: Excuse me, no refunds? Refunds?
10: Oh, my.
8: So when do you think they're going to get over all of this?
10: Who knows? They haven't for 25 years, apparently.
8: Well, it's not going to ruin my Christmas.
9: Me either.
8: Welcome to the neighborhood.
9: Thank you. Merry Christmas.
8: You too. Yeah.

0: They look pretty, don't they?
1: What?
0: The new nativity scenes they've got.
1: They're exactly the same.
0: Do you really not like Christmas?
1: Who said I don't like Christmas?
0: Well, you're always so gruff about it.
1: I just don't like flashy Christmases. I like Christmas the way it used to be, when it meant something. With carols and the Christmas pageant at the church, that kind of thing.
0: Well, the church has its pageant every year and the carol services.
1: I don't like front lawns that are so cluttered with decorations the grass can't grow. And lights on the houses are so bright, it's like a football game.
0: I've got lights.
1: Yes, but not a lot. Come on, Lola, it's time for your dinner. Good night.
0: Good night.
2: I think there's a little Christmas romance brewing on Honeyview Lane. You know that old guy who's been walking his dog around here in the evenings? Have you ever noticed that Mrs. McCain just happens to be outside doing something every time he walks by?
3: You're imagining things. They're too old. She's got to be 80.
2: Only on the outside. On the inside, the woman is a girl of 18, and every girl of 18 needs a little romance in her life.
3: Well, maybe, but not with that old Grinch.
2: I think he likes her, and he's just too shy to say so.
3: Hey, did you see this letter Timmy wrote to Santa?
2: Yeah, dear Santa. I want a bike, just a bike. Bike I'm not too big for. Only a bike, nothing else except a bike. And if you can't get me that, I'd really like a bike.
3: A bike, yeah. I was thinking, we should get him a bike.
2: Yeah.
3: Yeah. Do you think we can afford it?
2: If you stop buying Christmas decorations we don't need. Do you think he actually still believes in Santa?
3: Yeah, I think he does, a little bit. Maybe we should get him the bike and have Santa get him something else.
2: Yeah. Hey, where's my Christmas party list? I'm going to invite him.
3: Who?
2: The old guy that Mrs. McCain has her eye on.
3: Oh, I thought you were talking about Stu Jones.
2: Ah, thank you. I'll talk to Mary tomorrow.
3: Over my dead body.
2: Do not tempt me. They're our neighbors. I will invite them. You will act nice.
3: That man is not setting foot in my house.
2: He's half as stubborn as you are, my sweet. He's not coming anyway.
3: Ta-da!

0: Hi.
1: Hi. You got your hoop up.
0: Yeah. And no, my dad put up the Christmas decorations.
1: It looks nice anyway.
0: You want to play some one-on-one?
1: I've got a report due tomorrow. Sorry.
0: It's okay.
2: So, what were you talking about with that girl from across the street?
3: Susie?
2: Susie, right. Yeah, the enemy from across the street.
3: We were just talking. She said hi.
2: Yeah. I'm sure it was just hi. Or was it, what other decorations are you planning to use?
0: No.
2: That's because Susie's slick. She's laying the groundwork. Don't you see before you know what's happening? Boom! You spilling your guts,
4: eh? Oh, for heaven's sake, please tell me you are not suggesting that Bob Wallace would use his daughter to spy on you and your stupid contest?
2: Yeah.
4: And don't even think about using Chip that way either, Stu Jones. Go. Sheep.
5: I can't believe you want me to spy on them. Our own neighbors.
6: I'm not asking you to spy on anybody. I'm saying if you're talking with the son and he happens to mention something about their plans, you know, like, I just got back from shopping for angels with my dad, or sorry, I can't shoot hoop. I'm helping my dad put reindeer on the roof. You might mention it to me.
7: Just a thought.
8: Pumpkin?
4: Stu, what's in the bags? Lights?
2: And decorations. I'm gonna double everything we got. I mean, I really got them.
9: Bob? I thought you promised Mindy you weren't gonna buy any more decorations.
6: Yeah, that's true, I did. But I didn't buy these. You know Bill Painter down at Bill's drugstore? Yeah, I gave his whole family new glasses, so I traded them.

0: do. What are you doing?
1: He's got something. He's hiding it in the garage, but he's got something.
0: And how do you know that?
1: Because I saw him back his SUV up to the garage and lift something out of it. He never backs up. Why else would he do that if he wasn't hiding something?
0: Maybe it's too heavy and he can't carry it far. It could be anything. I mean, does it not cross your sick mind that maybe your competition with him is not the only thing he thinks about? Doorbell. Stu. Oh. Stu. Stu.
2: Oh, hello.
3: Sir, I'm the fire marshal. We got an anonymous call. There may be some safety concerns in these premises. I'm here to do an electrical safety inspection to ensure the safety and well-being of both your family and your neighbors. You got more than two decorative light cords plugged together here. AFC code 176 clearly states not to plug more than two light cords together. And code 176 is plainly labeled on the safety tag.
2: Well, I figured if any problem occurred, it'd throw my breaker, so it didn't really...
3: Sir, the code's the code.
2: Yeah, I know.
3: The code is the code. Those decorations have to go, sir.
2: What? Why?
3: Well, that limb does not have the structural integrity to support those decorations. If it were to break due to wind or an accumulation of snow or ice, it would cause extreme tension on those wires, possibly causing an electrical shortage.
2: Snow or ice? Come on. This is California. It hasn't snowed here since, well, the Ice Age.
3: It snowed in Malibu 2 years ago. And the weather forecast is calling for below average temperatures and a chance for showers this Christmas. There might even be a frost warning. That's a bad mix for that limb. And those decorations.
2: Oh, come
3: and
2: on.
3: I've noticed lights plugged together in parallel when they should be in sequence. 80 amps of power being drawn on 40 amp extension cords. The list goes on.

0: The bottom line is, sir, you got way too many lights and not enough juice. You gotta cut it down by half.
1: Oh, please don't.
0: I'll expect the situation corrected by the time I return for a reinspection.
1: When will that be?
0: Tomorrow. By then, I expect the situation to be corrected and SAFE safe.

0: Yes. Sometimes I amaze myself.
1: What's that, Pumpkin?
0: Nothing. Nothing. I gotta get the,
2: Sir, I'm the fire marshal. We've had an anonymous tip. I'm here to perform a electrical safety inspection to ensure the safety and well-being of both your family and your neighbors. If you just come out with me, sir, I'll show you a few infractions here.

Hey, Mrs. McGain. I'm just borrowing some tools that I loaned to Bob. You know, time of the season, putting up decorations. Merry Christmas. Oh, honey, be right there.

0: Thank you.
1: Hello. How are you? Merry Christmas.
2: Thanks so much.
1: Hey, good to see you. Merry Christmas.
2: Come on in. Come on in. I'm pretty sure you know everybody here.
3: Hi.
2: Mr. Sutton, I am so glad you could make it. Have you met my husband, Bob? Bob, this is Mr. Sutton.
4: Hey.
1: Hi. And it's Earl. Well, Merry Christmas, Earl. Thanks for coming. Oh, thank you very much.
2: Come on in, Great. Earl. I'm sure there's somebody you know here.
1: Hello. Merry Christmas.
5: Oh, Walter's Great. Here. Let the festivities begin. Oh, look. Oh, our first mistletoe kiss of the year. Okay. Where's the food?
2: Mrs. McCain, have you met Earl Sutton?
6: Oh, we've said hello, but we've never been properly introduced.
2: Earl's just moved into the retirement home around the corner. Can I get you something to drink?
1: An eggnog would be nice.
2: Coming right up.
6: Oh, I'm so pleased to meet you personally, Earl Sutton. Are you still going to be your gringy self?
1: I'll try not to be.
6: Oh, good.
7: Get the door, honey. Thank you. Stu, we are leaving now.
8: I am not setting one foot inside that house.
7: Oh, yes, you are. You're coming to the Wallace's Christmas party. You are going to meet all of our new neighbors, and you're going to behave yourself. Because if you don't, I will break every single light bulb in all of your Christmas decorations. Now.
9: Hi, Bob. Merry Christmas. Thank you so much for inviting us.
1: Yeah, well, we're neighbors, so.
7: Can we come in?
4: Oh, yes. Come on in.
7: Oh, it's lovely.
2: Hi. Hello. I'm so glad all of you could make it. Chip, you know what? Susie and some of her friends are upstairs, so why don't you go join them? Get a room.
7: Come on, Chip.
2: Yeah.
1: Okay.
2: Here you go. So, what is in there?
7: This is Thai turkey satay with real coconut sauce.
4: Oh, it smells,
2: wonderful. It smells wonderful.
4: Yes.
2: Really good. Well, come on in. Just put it way over there on the dining room table. Come on in, Stu. I'm so glad you came. Merry Christmas. And you have to be nice. You really have to be nice.
4: Or what? Just... Huh? You're going to ruin my Christmas party? You already did.
10: Hey, Chip, come in. Everyone, this is my new neighbor, Chip. He just moved here from Minnesota. Come sit down.
1: Can I get you some food?
7: Oh, thank you. That would be very nice.
5: Oh, dang, that's hot.
1: Why do you keep eating it?
5: My wife made it. Only thing is, she makes it so dang hot. That if I don't eat it, no one will. I gotta get more punch.
11: Mr. Jones, would you like some dip? Mrs. Duncan made it, and Mr. Duncan says it's very good.
7: Mm. Would you like some? Oh!
2: Oh! You! What? What is it?
4: He tried to poison me.
2: Who?
8: Bob Wallace's son, that's who. He tried to poison me with a dip.
2: Oh, my goodness. Did you eat my dip? It is extremely hot. Oh, no, I would love to tone it down a little, but Walter loves it that way.
7: There, now, do you see?
4: It should come with an FDA warning on it. Hazardous to humans.
7: That is so rude.
4: That's good. Hmm?
2: Okay, everybody. Hello, come on, everybody.
12: Wallace!
2: Thank you, Walter. It's the moment you've all been waiting for. It is time for the Christmas game show. With your host, Santa Claus.
1: What is this?
6: Well, every year Bob puts on a game show. Don't worry, it's a lot of fun.
4: Okay, Mindy, who's gonna be Elfie?
2: I don't know, Santa. Do we have any volunteers? Hmm? Come on, somebody's gotta be Elfie.

0: Elfie.
1: Santa Claus's helper. The scorekeeper.
2: I'll do it.
3: You were Elfie last year. You can't do it 2 years in a row.
4: Then I volunteer. Our new neighbor, Stu Jones.
5: Oh, no, please. I'd really rather not. Okay?
3: Oh, Santa! Stu Jones has been graciously volunteered to be our scorekeeper, Santa.
6: Okay. Well, why don't you follow Mindy, and she will set you up. Elfie's always on the Donner team.
5: What team is Santa on?
6: Santa's not on a team.
3: No, he makes up the questions, so that wouldn't be fair, right? Come on, let's go.
6: Okay, so let's put the Blitzens on the left and the Donners on the right. Oh, Mary, since husbands and wives can't be on the same team, you're going to be a Blitzen.
1: Blitzen.
6: Oh. Helen, you'll be a Donner?
3: No, that's arms.
7: Yeah.
3: Come on.
7: Mom, we're out of root beer.
3: Oh, there's some in the garage, sweetie. Hat.
7: Where's the key?
3: Your dad must have it. He's in the living room.
8: You need a hand?
9: Dad, what are you wearing?
3: Your father has agreed to play Elfie for us in our little Christmas game.
7: We're out of root beer, but there might be some in the garage.
9: Have you got a cola?
7: Sure.
3: One more. That's it. Let's not keep Santa waiting.
6: Okay, Elfie, your job is to screw in one of these Christmas lights every time one of the team gets an answer right.
0: Do you think you can handle that?
9: Don't worry about me.
6: Okay. All right, we will start with the Donner team. Now, you're going to pick a category. We have wassailing or silent night.
2: Santa, we will take wassailing.
6: Mm-hmm. Wassailing, okay. And this category is about Christmas carols. So, what was the gift on the ninth day of Christmas?
2: Okay. On the 12th day of Christmas, my true love gave to me 12 drummers drumming 11. I forget.
5: Okay, confirm, confirm. That's right. Yeah, you with me? Yeah. We have an answer.
6: Okay.
5: Nine lords a-leaping.
6: You are wrong. All right, Blitzen team, would you like to try to answer?
1: Yes, yes, yes. I believe it's nine ladies dancing.
6: You are correct. Very good. Score up one for the Blitzen team. Very good. Now, since the Blitzen team got that one right, the loser, Donner team, is going to get to pick the category again. So, wassailing or silent night?
5: Mm. Silent night.
6: Silent night. Okay, now this is the charade category, so who's going to act it out?
4: I'd like to see Stu give it a shot.
5: Please do not volunteer me for anything else.
6: Okay.
2: Yeah, let's see what you got, Elfie.
3: Elfie!
10: Elfie! Elfie! Elfie! Elfie! Elfie! Elfie!
5: All right.
6: Okay.
5: Right.
6: All right. Ready?
2: Song.
3: No, book.
5: Movie. It's a movie, people.
1: Come on, Elfie. Don't be testy.
3: What? Oh, It's a Wonderful Life.
2: Yes.
5: One word. The movie title is one word.
6: Hey, what are you doing? Angry elf.
3: Hey, you have to stop talking, Mr. Blitzen.
5: Get off the elf answers, people. My costume has nothing to do with the movie. As far as I know, there were no elves in it.
1: Santa, I don't think you should be talking.
6: Yes, she's right. Elfie, stop talking.
5: Okay.
2: Ave Maria! Ave Maria!
11: Ave Maria!
5: Okay. You know, that does it. I give up. It's a stupid game.
6: Well, I'm sorry. It was designed for adults. I would have made it easier if I'd known you were going to play.
5: All right. That does it. Okay, you've all seen both houses. Who has the better decorations?
6: Hmm? What?
2: They're about the same.
12: The nativity scenes are exactly the same.
5: I have the better Santa.
6: You don't have a sign. Have a sign.
5: I have better carol singers.
6: I have colored lights.
5: I don't like colored lights.
6: I don't care what you like.
5: What?
1: Boys, please, play nice. It doesn't matter who's best. They're both beautiful.
3: Yeah. Later.

0: always. Great party.
1: Thanks so much for inviting us, Bob.
2: It would not be our Christmas party without you guys.
0: Ave Maria. Hey, Bob. Did you and our new neighbor plan on setting up the same decorations?
1: Drop it, Walter. Merry Christmas, Bob.
2: All right.
1: We wish you a Merry Christmas.
0: We wish you a Merry Christmas.
3: I'm just going to go get out of this.
4: Sure. Yeah. Oh, Mary, let me wash that for you.
1: No, really,
4: I insist. Thank you.
5: Good night, Chip.
6: Good night.
4: Thank you ever so much. That was lovely.
7: Thanks for coming.
4: Bob, this is scary.
3: Huh? Oh, here we go.
4: There we are. Let's go.
2: Merry Christmas.
4: Hi. Is everything okay?
3: Yeah. So, Merry Christmas.
7: Merry Christmas to you, too. Thanks so much for coming.
3: Oh.
7: And thanks for being such a good sport and being healthy.
3: My pleasure.
2: Merry Christmas.
3: Bob? Stu?
8: Hey, Mrs. McCain.
2: Thank you so much for coming.
9: Thank you for inviting me. It was a wonderful party.
2: Earl, pleasure. Thanks for coming. Merry Christmas.
7: Good night, guys.
9: Good night.
7: What did I tell you?
2: Very cute.
7: Oh, yeah.
10: It was a nice evening, wasn't it?
9: Yes, it was.
10: And it was very nice to finally meet you properly, Earl.
9: Would you like to come to the Christmas pageant at St. Michael's with me?
10: Oh, I'd like that very much.
9: Oh, good. I better get back to Lola.
10: Okay. Good night.
9: Good night.
10: Earl, there's something I should tell you. I may be leaving soon, moving.
9: Where would you go?
10: Well, it's a long story, complicated. Do you have family to go to for Christmas?
9: Well, my son's in Germany and my daughter's in Japan, so either way, it's too far to go to eat a turkey.
10: Well, I have my Christmas dinner at the Wallaces.
9: Uh-huh.
11: This year, Mindy asked me if I'd like to bring someone. Would you like to come?
9: Uh-huh. That would be very nice.
10: Well, good. Then I'll tell her you're coming.
9: I won't change your mind about not liking flashy Christmases.
11: Oh, I didn't think you would.
9: So I can be my grinchy self.
10: No. You're getting a traditionally big family Christmas dinner like the old days. There's nothing to be grinchy about.
9: What if I can't control myself?
10: Then consider yourself uninvited until you're sure you can.
9: Well, fine.

0: Okay, that's good enough. We can get the rest in the morning. What are you doing?
1: I'm waiting for Stu to turn his lights out.
0: Oh, for pity's sake. Come to bed.
2: Whatever.
3: Score another point for Team Jones, Elfie.

0: are you doing down there?
1: Nothing. I just wanted to talk to you. You have nice friends.
0: Thank you.
1: I had fun tonight.
0: So did I.
1: What are you doing tomorrow?
0: I don't know. I've got stuff with my mom in the morning, but I'm free after that.
1: Want to get together?
0: Okay. Why don't you come by about 2?
1: Why don't we meet up the road? Just in case, you know, this whole thing between our fathers.
0: Yeah, good idea. Okay, I'll see you at 2. Well, good night.
1: Good night.

0: the heck? You're Susie's little brother, aren't you?
1: Who I am is a secret. All you need to know is that if we can't make a deal, I'm going to tell your dad about you and Susie.
0: What kind of arrangement?
1: What kind of decorations is your dad still planning to put out?
0: I don't know anything about that.
1: Okay, then we'll just have to see what your daddy thinks about your late night visit to our house.
0: If he had something, I'd tell you. Not because you're blackmailing me, you little doofus. I'd tell you because this whole thing is stupid, and I'm fed up with it. But he doesn't have anything. Not a thing.
1: Oh, nothing, huh?
2: Perfect. Your mission, Stuart George. Should you decide to accept it, is to find out what Bob Wallace has hidden underneath that top in the garage. This is cool. I gotta take a picture. Smile and say cheese. Cheese. Oh. Oh.
3: Where are you going, and why are you dressed like that?
2: I'm just doing a little research.
3: Where?
2: I'm just gonna take a little peek in Bob's garage.
3: You are going to do no such thing.
2: I gotta find out what he's got hidden there.
3: No, you don't.
2: Yes, I do.
3: If you get arrested, don't you use your phone call asking me to bail you out. Don't.

0: Pop. Did Rink get in?
1: Tim put her in the garage for the party.
0: No, no, no, he didn't, because the garage door was locked. You have to go get her.
1: She'll be fine.
0: She's gonna get eaten by coyotes.
1: I pity the coyote that tried.
0: Go, you have to go.
1: No!

0: end of that.
1: This is why I'm not a cat person.
0: Genie, pedal. Pedal, I got dinner. Come here. Ah, there you are.
2: Hey, come here. Hey, what does tonight's victim look like, huh?
0: You pleading the fifth?
3: All right, you've got to stop bullying the dumb and the defenseless.

Why can't you do that when you're outside all day?

Tomcat, is that you? Is that you, Tomcat? Go on home. Go on. And no snitching to Helen, or I'll let Petal out again tomorrow night.

0: So, what was Bob's big secret?
1: A bike.
0: Oh, a bike.
1: A bike. He's got nothing.
0: Neither do you. Don't you dare step 1 foot inside my house with that stuff on you.
1: Why?
0: Use a hose.
2: He has nothing.
3: Absolutely nothing.
2: Nada. Nietzsche. Zero. Nothing.
3: How do you know?
2: Cannot reveal my source.
3: But you're sure?
4: Sure of what?
3: Nothing.
4: I heard you. What nothing?
3: Nothing, nothing.
4: Okay. You, stay out of this stupid competition your father has with Mr. Jones. And you, don't you dare get him involved. He's too young, and you're old enough to know better. Now, you heard everyone last night. You've got the same. It's a dead heat. There's no winner, no loser, so just quit while you're even.
3: She's right. We're even. Level. Exactly the same. So that means we only need to get one more big, totally awesome decoration.
1: Then I got him. I got him good and beat. And you know how everyone's gonna know I got him good and beat?
0: No.
1: It's perfect. Oh, we'll have an official judge, the mayor. He will decide. And the entire town will see who's the man and who's the loser.
0: And just what brilliant decoration are you gonna come up with to pull this one off?
1: I'll find something, my sweet. Trust me.
5: That's good.
6: Hey! You haven't added anything, have you?
3: I'm changing the light bulb. Seen this?
6: Yeah, I've seen it, Stu.
7: You entered?
5: I enter every year.
6: Well, I'm entering today. Come Wednesday, when he judges our decorations, the mayor is going to embarrass you in front of the entire town.
5: Well, the way I see it, you are the one who's going to be red in the face. And frankly, that'll be an improvement.
6: Well, if you're so confident, why don't we put a little wager on it? See, $50?
5: $50? Huh. Why don't we just bet bottle caps, you cheapskate?
6: You got a better wager?
5: Yeah. $100.
6: $50's too small, but $100, that's a real man's bet.
5: Hey, it's better than 50, but if you want to go higher, I'll go higher.
6: Yeah, I want to go higher.
5: Well, fine. How about 1,000?
6: Fine with me. You sure you can afford it?
5: Oh, I can afford it and then some.
6: Really?
5: Yeah.
6: Then how about 2,000?
5: Are you kidding?
6: Too much for you? You haven't got the guts for a real bet,
5: no,
6: huh?
5: No, I have got the guts. How about $5,000, huh? Have you got the guts for that?
6: I would love to bet $5,000.
5: Well, then you're on. $5,000.
6: In cash.
4: You bet what?
0: Are you insane? I mean, what with moving here and you starting up a new practice, we don't have $5,000.
6: Honey,
1: don't worry.
5: I'm gonna win.
8: Hi. Sorry I'm late.
9: It's okay. I just got here.
8: My dad, all he cares about is this stupid decorating contest. Did you hear about this bet thing?
9: Yeah, my mom's going crazy about it. I thought she was gonna kill my dad. He's acting like a total dweeb.
8: Mine too. Both our dads are. Anyway, so what shall we do?
9: You wanna go see a movie?
8: There's nothing I wanna see. Have you been to the mall yet? We could go there.
9: I'm not big on going to the

0: Mall.
1: Me neither.
0: We could go skating.
1: Hey, dude, welcome to California. We don't have ice rinks here. Well, we do some places, but not in Richmond. You want to go bowling?
0: Yeah. Great.
1: Cool.

0: Would you accept this peace offering?
1: Oh, yes, that's so nice of you. Come in.
0: No, actually, I...
1: It's okay. Bob's not here.
0: Oh.
1: Isn't that great?
0: Thank you, yes.
1: Did you make them yourself? Whoa. Hey, can I get you a coffee or a soda or something like that?
0: Do you have anything diet?
1: I have OJ.
0: No, no, just water. Thank you.
1: Okay, sure.
0: Listen, I would like to talk to you about this bet our husbands made.
1: Oh, please, say no more. Nobody is paying anybody $5,000 because of some stupid contest
0: I
1: have.
0: I'm so relieved. Oh. Thank you, and I agree with you completely. No, thank you. How on earth they ever let it get this far is just beyond me.
1: Oh. I know. It ruined their friendship like 25 years ago. There's no reason it should ruin their lives now.
0: Yes.
1: Oh. Oh, these are amazing.
0: Yes. I grate the cinnamon myself, and then I add a little tiny bit of organic chopped pecans.
1: Wow. Mm. I do think, you know, when they met again after all these years, it was an opportunity for them to patch things up, you know, not just pick up the fight where they left off.
0: Yeah, see, that's where I blame myself. I mean,
1: why?
0: Well, because when Bob put the Santa Claus up on the roof, I should have never let Stu put up a bigger one.
1: Oh, you know what? It's completely my fault. Yeah, it is. When you guys moved in and you put up your Christmas decorations on the very same day, there is no way I should have let Bob go ahead and put up more lights.
0: Are you saying it's my fault because I let Stu put our decorations up the day we moved in?
1: No, no, of course not. No. But, you know, I wonder, you know, if you guys had waited just a couple of days and maybe showing a little more consideration for what was normal on Honeyview Lane, then I don't know, maybe this whole thing wouldn't have happened.
0: So then you are blaming me?
1: No, I'm not blaming anyone. I just think it's best to tread lightly when you move into a new neighborhood and just get the lay of the land.
0: Well, I don't think it's very neighborly to start a competition with your new neighbors the very day they move in.
1: Are you saying that I wasn't neighborly?
0: Well, you're saying I wasn't considerate.
1: Well, you weren't.
0: Oh, and you know something? You were not neighborly.
1: Oh, well, fine. Take this dish, too.
0: I certainly will, and I'll be sure to disinfect it after it's been inside this pigsty.
1: Oh, well, at least I'm not Mrs. OCD housewife.
0: You know, Stu was so right about you, about the whole lot of you.
1: Oh, and I can just imagine what he said coming from a lying cheat like him.
0: Stu is not a cheat.
1: He is so. This whole thing started because he cheated.
0: All right, that's it. The bet is on.
1: The bet is on. Yeah. $5,000
0: yeah.
1: Cash.
0: And you know, someday Stu and I are going to beat you, and we're going to beat you the way we do everything. Fair and square.
1: Oh, well, fair and square. You know what? I think to chop pecans and ginger cookies is just dumb.
2: I had fun.
3: So did I. I hadn't gone bowling for ages.
2: You were awesome.
3: I was lucky.
2: My dad says it takes talent and luck to be good at anything.
3: I wonder what our dads have done now.
2: Nothing, I hope. So, will I see you again?
3: We live across the street.
2: I mean, will I see you?
3: Yeah, I hope so.
2: When?
3: Tomorrow?
2: See you tomorrow.
1: How about another Santa?
4: Oh, no, I've seen all the Santa. There's nothing special.
1: Okay, how about some elves to go with the Santa that we've got?
4: No, it's gotta be something totally unique, you know, something Stu would never think of.
1: We only have 3 more days. We have to think of something. Honey, do you think our house is a pigsty?
5: What?
1: What?
5: I saw one in the bedroom.
1: Huh?
4: What are you asking me?
1: Do you think our house is a pigsty?
4: No. You just like it relaxed. You know, lived in. I like that. It's good.
1: Okay, you. Come here.
4: Hello.
1: Ow! Oh! Oh! Sweetie?

0: Five.
1: Yeah, okay. Yes, okay. Yes! Yes!
2: What's going on?
1: I've got it perfect. Stu will never think of it.
2: What is it? What?
1: You know McIntyre's department store?
2: Closed last summer.
1: Exactly. They're auctioning everything off. You remember that big angel they had in the lobby?
2: The angel.
1: It's up for silent auction. The bidding closes today in 30 minutes.
2: Susie, watch Tim for us.
0: I'm busy, Mom.
2: I'm only going to be gone an hour.
0: Where are you going? You're not getting more decoration junk, are you?
2: No, just going Christmas shopping.
0: Mom, where?
1: McIntyre's.
2: I'm not going to McIntyre's. The auction's at the art gallery.
1: I know that. But if Stu asks Chip where we're going, it'll throw him off the track.
2: Right.
3: I thought you were going out with that Wallace girl today.
4: She has to babysit her brother.
5: Well, that's what you get for fraternizing with the enemy.
4: Susie's not the enemy.
6: Did they say where they're going?
4: Christmas shopping.
3: Where?
4: Some department store called McIntyre's. Don't interrogate me on this. I don't want to be part of it.
6: McIntyre's. I read something about that. Where's yesterday's paper?
3: Garage.
6: Oh, my gosh.
3: Oh.
6: Eureka. McIntyre's department store.
3: Come on. What?
6: My best sweater.
3: Oh.
6: It's been closed since July.
3: Just let me see it. Yes, but they are still selling off some of their stuff, including a Christmas angel. Oh, no. Okay, silent auction. All the bids have to be in by today.
6: What time?
3: 15 minutes.
6: No.

0: to make a bid, please, on your Christmas angel.
1: Oh, I'm sorry, but bidding is over.
2: I'll give you $100 more than your highest offer.
1: Sorry, rules are rules.
0: No such thing as rules.
1: If you want the angel that badly, you'll have to try to get the new owner to sell it to you.
2: Please don't tell me it's Bob Wallace. Please don't tell me it's Bob Wallace.
1: No, Mr. Wallace's bid came in second.
2: Who did buy it?
1: An anonymous bidder.
0: Okay, so what are you going to do now, Stu? Because we don't have $5,000, so what are you going to do?

0: Really? That's amazing.
1: Goes quite nicely with my eyes too, doesn't it?

0: This is all your fault. You know that, don't you? And I don't just mean this stupid bet with Bob. I mean this whole war with Bob. You cheated first. You're the one who stole his customers.
1: Well, I wanted the red motorbike.
0: Yeah, well, you didn't get it, did you?
1: No.
0: And you lost your best friend not winning it, didn't you?
1: Yeah.
0: Take me home.
1: Can I have the keys?
2: Well, you better think of something. You can't afford to lose $5,000. Oh, another card from the Walkers.
3: Oh, good. Another picture of their goofy kids.
2: They're not that goofy. Bob, why are we over $4,700 behind in our property taxes?
3: Well, we're not behind on our taxes.
2: It says right here, if we don't pay immediately, plus the late fees, they're going to foreclose on our house.
3: I see that. No, this is for 410 Honeyview Lane. We're 408. Mrs. McCain's?
2: Oh, no.
3: She hasn't paid her taxes for the past few years. She can't afford to keep her house, and we're throwing away money on more decorations than the entire town could use.
2: That's making bets we can't afford.
3: Well, it's too late now. I'll take this over in the morning. Yeah, hello. Hold, please. Susie, it's that Jones boy.
4: Hi. Sure, when? Okay, I'll be there in a minute.
3: Hey, where are you going?
4: Going outside to talk to Chip.
3: You just talked to him on the phone.
4: He wants to see me.
2: Poor Mrs. McCain.
3: Where are you going?
2: Bed.
5: I've been thinking. In a couple days' time, we're gonna have a winner and loser in this whole decorating contest thing. And the loser's gotta pay $5,000.
6: That's not exactly gonna bring our friends closer.
4: You really think our dad's gonna hold each other to this stupid bet?
5: My dad would. And your dad's gonna hate me if he loses.
4: My dad wouldn't hate you. He's not like that.
5: He hates me already.
6: I'm that Jones boy. And you're that Wallace girl to my dad.
3: What am I doing?
5: It's never gonna work.
4: What?
5: Us. How can it?
4: You're breaking up with me? I thought we liked each other.
5: We do. I really like you.
6: It's just, it's impossible enough now with their dads hating each other.
5: And when one of them wins the bet and the other one loses, it's going to get worse.
4: This is the worst Christmas ever. I hate you.

0: got to call the bet off.
1: What?
0: Stu, one of us winning and one of us losing tomorrow is not going to be the end of this. It's just going to be the beginning. We're destroying Christmas. My daughter hates me now. Before you know it, your son is going to hate you. Then our wives are going to hate both of us. Where's it going to end? You know what's terrible? 25 years ago, we threw away the best friendship the two guys could have. And now, when we get a chance to make it right, we don't seize it, we're just making it worse. We got to change what we can.
2: You're right. We're idiots. I'm sorry.
0: So am I. I'm so glad to have you back in my life, my friend.
2: Me too.
0: So I got a proposition for you. Our neighbor, Mrs. McCain, she's gonna lose her house because she can't afford to pay her taxes. So I was thinking we could take half of that money that we were gonna bet and we could help her out.
2: Bob, I don't even have $2,500. The only way I was gonna get $5,000 was if I won.
0: Well, then you know something? I got a better idea.
3: Oh my goodness! What can I do for you all?
4: We're here to decorate your house.
3: That's right.
4: How about it, huh?
3: Really? It's going to rain.
4: We have to get it done by tonight.
3: Oh, that's a wonderful idea. Oh.

0: What do you think of my Christmas decorations now? Too flashy for you, I suppose.
1: I think they look wonderful.
2: It could use one finishing touch, though. Set it up right there, guys. It'll look great.
3: It's the angel from McIntyre's.
4: It's beautiful.
1: A beautiful angel for a beautiful lady. I figured your Christmas needed cheering up. I was going to give it to Christmas Eve, but then I figured today was a better day.
0: Oh, thank you.
5: Oh, the lights.

0: Oh, it's the mayor.
1: Hello. Well, as mayor, judging the

0: The Christmas Best Decorated Home competition, I must have seen over 500 houses beautifully decorated to the hilt. Now, this house is beautiful, but I've seen a lot of beautiful houses, and so I decided to consider all the houses from one more perspective. Which house would be the best example of the true spirit of Christmas in Richmond? And I have to tell you that there is only one. And so I am very pleased to announce that the winner of the best decorated home in Richmond and the winner of the $5,000 goes to Mrs. Leslie McCain of Honeyview Lane.
1: Oh, Robert, now I can keep my house.
2: How can I thank you?
3: You just lived there for a very long time.
1: Oh, great.
4: Oh. Hey, we did it right.
5: Finally. We got a lot of years to catch up on.
3: And a lot of years to do it in. Merry Christmas, old friend.
5: Merry Christmas.
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0: Can I help you?
1: Mrs. McCain, I'm the fire marshal. We got an anonymous call. There may be some safety concerns with these premises.
0: Can I get you a cookie?

0: Though you gotta admit, we're good at arguing.
1: And we're pretty darn good at making up, too.
2: No comment.

0: Trying to go 3 for 3. Ready? Watch.
1: Stop that. Look at this.
2: You see that group of gorgeous young ladies over there? They're here for you, Sean. They don't want to talk to me. They want to talk to the Sean Payton, heir to Payton Enterprises.
1: Help a buddy out and talk to these girls with me.

0: She's right there. You remember Candace?
1: Love that polo shirt. Great color on you, Mr. Peyton.
2: Oh, thanks, but please call me Sean.
1: You are so generous to give back like this.
2: Well, it's just financial assistance. I'm not coaching the kids myself or anything.
1: I guess when you're worth millions, you can pay someone to do that for you.
0: Believe it or not, we're actually both worth millions.
1: Interesting. So, when can you and I get together? Maybe discuss another charity event?
0: Oh
2: my.
3: I am so sorry.
2: Don't be. These aren't my favorite clothes. Ladies, it was so lovely to meet you. I hope you have a wonderful evening.
0: So, where's the after party?
1: Shall we? Thank you so much for coming. I know that this is a bit unorthodox, but I promise that once the park is safe, it'll all be worth it. Okay, we should all spread out so we can cover as many cars as possible. I'm gonna go to the front entrance and cover the executive cars, okay? Okay, I'll come with you. Awesome. Afterwards, we'll meet back outside the property where we parked, okay? Okay, thanks. Let's disperse.
3: Okay.

0: Still need to work on that posture. You'll never drive the ball unless...
1: Unless you're standing tall.
2: I remember, Father.
3: I told you to wear a suit. What happened to the one I gave you?
2: You know, I'm just not really a suit and tie kind of guy.
4: Okay, I'm gonna go this way.
5: Okay.
3: I couldn't help but notice that you and Candace were hitting it off rather well.
2: You know her?
3: She's the daughter of a competitor that I bid against regularly. Wouldn't hurt to foster that relationship. Might be of great benefit to you when you take your place at Peyton Enterprises.
2: Dad, we've been over this. Real estate development just isn't my thing. I want a job that I can actually be passionate about.
3: Like certified scuba instructor? Master of Odava Rima poetry, culinary chef. Ah, that's right, I forgot. You've already chased all those passions. Your number's up.
2: What does that mean?
3: It means I will no longer be the benefactor of your journey in self-discovery. You have 1 week to find a job.
2: What?
3: If you don't find a job, you come work with me at Peyton Enterprises. If not, I'm cutting you off.
2: You can't be serious.
3: I can cut you off right now, if you'd like.
2: Fine. 1 week.
3: You look like you work here.

0: Spiders. That's okay. I think we got most of them covered already.
1: Okay.
0: Okay, you guys go ahead. I'm not leaving without getting the most important car here.
1: Wait, are you crazy? It's too risky.
0: What's risky is losing the park to Peyton so he can build a hideous strip mall.
1: Well, I'm not leaving you.
2: Yeah, me neither. Strength and solidarity.
3: Yeah, I can't. I gotta go. I gotta meet my friends. I'm gonna be late, but I'll see you later.
1: Don't worry. I'll meet you later.
3: Okay, sounds good.

Oh, shoot. Oh, shoot.

0: What are you doing?
1: Okay, arrest me if you must, but just know that if you call the police, you're only supporting them.
2: Who?
1: The Paytons, who believe that they can destroy whatever they want for the sake of their next million. But I'm sure you wouldn't know anything about that because you are a valet.
0: Oh, I don't...
1: Oh, no, I mean, of course you wouldn't. You are a caring and compassionate citizen, just like me. You know, people like us, we have to stick together.
3: There they are!
2: Run.
1: What?
2: Run.
4: Mr. Payton.
0: Having a good day? How's your mom's?
4: Did you guys plan this?
2: No, I'm just kidding.
4: All right, I got her. Don't worry about it.
5: I don't think I've ever had to run from the authorities before.
6: Yeah, me neither. How long do you think we'll have to wait in here? I mean, I have to work pretty early in the morning.
0: You're like lightning.
1: Thank you. Oh, man, I feel bad. What are they gonna say when you go back empty-handed?
0: I'm not gonna go back.
1: What? Won't you get fired? It's kind of a big deal.
0: But all that stuff you said about supporting the elitists, I mean, I can't go back after that.
1: Really?
0: Yes.
1: Allison Johnson, by the way.
0: Sean. Pine.
1: That's nice to meet you, Sean. I have to check on my friend Beth and make sure she got out okay.
0: Yeah.
6: Allison's back at the truck. We just have to wait till the coast is clear. So, why haven't I seen you at any of our meetings before?
5: I just moved here. I've taken my rescue dogs to Fountain Green Park a couple of times. A coworker, he told me about what you guys were planning, and I felt like I had to be a part of it.
6: Me too.

0: She's fine.
1: She's okay. Great.
0: Yeah.
1: Hey, excellent. You know what? We should celebrate.
0: What did you have in mind?
1: We could grab some dinner. We could go to Chez Henri Pierre or the 24 Karat Club.
0: Country Club, you weren't.
1: But would you mind driving?
0: Yeah, sure.
1: Oh, okay. Is this yours?
0: Yeah, I'm sort of between cars right now. My boss let me borrow it. She has the day off. I am a food truck driver by day and a law student by night.
1: Law school, huh? I tried that once.
0: Come on up.
1: All right. That's Boogie.

0: Oh, wow. I had no idea it was so late.
1: Is everything okay?
0: Yeah, I'm supposed to, meet a friend. Could you drop me off at the amusement park?
1: Help a fellow fugitive in need? Yeah, of course. Do you remember where we parked the cars?
0: Nope.
2: Impressive.
0: Yeah, I love this place. This is the park we're trying to save.
2: Oh, yeah, right.
3: It's really beautiful.
4: You know, you've got a pretty good setup here, actually.
0: Yeah. I mean, my boss, Antonia, she does not fool around. Mm. I'm not much of a cook. I usually just assist, so. Grilled cheese?
4: You know what? After all you've done today, for introducing me to your cause, how about I cook for you?
0: Okay.
4: Have you seen Sean?
5: No.
4: Okay, then.
5: I'm back in the game.
6: I really think that with just a little more nudging, he'll come on board.
5: Hey, you! I've barely seen you all day. This guy's like my second dad.
0: Well, Jared, have you seen your brother, Sean, around?
6: He went home.
5: What? But he was my ride. But not that I couldn't call my driver.
0: Mr. Payton, it's been a pleasure. I'm sure we'll be in touch soon.
6: I look forward to it. And please give your father my best.
0: Will do.
6: And I'm ready to leave myself. I may regret this, but I can give you a lift.
7: Thank you, Mr. Payton. You're the best dad ever.

0: Europe without costing you your job. Oh, I know. You could work here. I will totally put in a good word for you with Antonia.
1: Oh.
0: Honestly, it'd be so much fun, and it is the least that I can do for you after you stuck out your neck like that for me.
1: Thank you.
0: Great.
2: Funny.
0: I'm sorry that I'm late.
1: Oh, no worries. I'm just glad you made it.

0: Thank you.
1: This is incredible.
2: The French call it a croque monsieur, but really it's just a fancy way of saying grilled cheese.
0: You even managed to get the cheese on the outside. That is masterful.
2: Well, merci beaucoup.
0: Hey, how would you feel about making some more of these? I have a delivery to the food bank I would love to make.
2: Yes, sure. That sounds great, of course.
3: Well, how do you feel about taking a swing?
0: Huh?
3: In there. Come on, let's get you a turn.
0: I don't think so. I'm not very athletic. In fact, I was voted the least athletic in middle school, which was the last time that I attempted like sports of any kind.
3: It's super easy. You'll be fine, I promise. You got this. I am so sorry. I swear, I've never seen that happen before.
0: Leave it to me to be the first person to get injured in what is essentially a kiddie park.
3: I feel terrible.
0: No, oh, it's fine, really. But could you take me home?
3: Yeah, of course.
0: Okay.
4: You let me out here. This is fine.
0: Where do you live? I can drop you right outside your house.
2: Oh, no, I can walk from here. It's fine, thanks.
0: Okay.
2: So, do you donate to the food bank every day?
0: Try to. Yeah, I mean, Antonia's not exactly thrilled about it, but food's just gonna go in the garbage anyway, so why not, right? Wait, you can walk to your apartment from here, and yet you've never been to Fountain Green Park.
2: I guess that it's fate we met.
0: Well, thanks again for helping me escape the country club.
2: No, thank you for helping me escape.

0: You seem upbeat. Where have you been?
1: Oh, just a food bank. How was your date with...
0: Oh no, what happened? Are you okay?
1: Yeah, I mean, I got hit with a ball at the batting cages.
0: Apparently there's a good reason I don't play sports anymore.
1: Yeah, very good reason, apparently.
0: So, then you

0: New guy, Pascal, asked me out.
1: Elizabeth! Dog, two suitors?
0: I don't know. I don't think I can date like two guys at once.
1: Wyatt, just get to know them both better. I'm sure you'll know what to do.
0: Thanks. So, what about you?

0: What are you doing?
1: Those little hors d'oeuvres were not food. Here we go.
0: No, I mean, what are you doing here?
2: Your dad gave me a ride back to my car since you ditched me. We thought you'd be here, but you weren't. Where have you been?
0: I met a woman today.
1: Finally?
0: Yeah.
1: Where?
0: The parking lot of the club. Well, actually, funny enough, she was fighting to save a park from the evil Peyton Enterprises.
1: That doesn't sound like a promising start.
3: I know that you want to save the world and all, but you deserve to have some fun, too.
4: I have plenty of fun. Working, studying, volunteering. I mean, what's not fun about that? Come on.
1: Wouldn't it be kind of awkward to date this girl once you start working for Peyton Enterprises?
0: Did my father tell you that? No. I have a week to find a job of my own. I only have to go to work for him if I can't make that happen. Otherwise, he'll cut me off.
1: He can't cut us off.
5: Wait, Allison, the girl that I met, she works on a food truck.
1: Imagine what your father would say if you worked there.
5: Hey, a job is a job. My father never said what type of job.

0: You aren't working today?
1: What?
0: Working? Shoot, I'm late.
2: That is impressive.
3: Hey, you.
2: Sean, you're late.
0: I know, I'm sorry. I missed my bus.
2: I like your friend. He made me a chocolate souffle this morning that was so good, I hired him on the spot.
0: That's pretty great.
3: Well, come on, sous chef. The lunch rush is going to start soon, right? Come on, get up here.
0: Okay.
1: Where did all this come from?
2: Sean insisted on bringing his own cookware and pro mixer. And who am I to say no to new kitchen gear?
1: Wow. Where'd you get all of this?
3: It was a graduation gift. I haven't had a chance to use it until now, so.
2: A cordon bleu graduate in my own kitchen. This is going to be good for business. We should advertise. Paper the neighborhood.
3: No, you know what you need is your own app. That way people can tell where you are that day. They'll get menu updates, photos.
1: Don't bother. I've been telling her this for a year now, and she never listens to anything I say.
2: No. You said social media. He's talking about my own app. That's even better.
3: Got you, Antonia.
2: Is this guy amazing or what?
1: Wow. Cordon bleu, huh? Like Paris?
3: I mean, I took most of the courses online, but...
1: Nice. Well, cordon bleu, are you ready for your first lunch rush?
3: Oui. No sweat. It's gonna be fun.
1: Hi, how are you?
4: Bonjour.
1: Here you go. Enjoy. Kaden, hi.
5: Hey, Beth.
1: What are you doing here?
5: I had to come make sure you're feeling better.
1: Oh, that's sweet. I'm fine, really.
5: So, that was a bad first date, right? We can both agree on that?
1: Yeah.
5: Yeah, we can agree on that. I really want to make it up to you.
1: Oh, that's sweet. You don't have to. And besides, I'm hosting a poetry reading tonight. Do you want to come?
5: Yeah, sure. What happens at a poetry reading?
1: People pretty much just read their poetry.
5: No, yes, it makes sense. I will be sure to be there and check it out.
1: That's great.
5: Hey, is this the petition to save the park?
1: Yeah, if we get enough signatures, we can present it to the town council and hopefully stop the park from being bulldozed.
5: Can I take some of these? I have some friends who would definitely sign it.
1: That's great. That would be super helpful. Thank you.
5: Well, I'll let you get back to work.
1: Great. Thank you.
5: I'll see you later.
1: Of course.
5: Okay.
3: More buns?
1: Yeah, the buns are under the counter.
3: I can't open it.
4: Aha! Do you have order 65?
3: Order 65. Up. For you?
6: No, ma'am.
1: Order 71?
3: All right, thank you. 74?
1: 78? Great. Sean, I still need order 68.
3: 68. Up. Mademoiselle.
1: 68? Thank you.
2: How'd he do?
7: He was all right.
2: Well, I can take care of the late shift if you guys want to take a break.
6: You sure?
2: Yeah.
6: Oh, I could really use a break.
7: Good job today.
6: Thank you.
1: Yeah. Well, I have to go get some more signatures for the petition, so.
6: Do you want some help?
1: Nah, you don't have to do that.
6: I know. I want to.
1: Really?
6: Yeah.
1: Okay.
6: Save the park. It's a pretty great park.
1: Yeah. We actually only need a few hundred more signatures before we can present to town council, so.
6: That's it?
1: Mm-hmm.
6: Well, let's go get some John Hancocks.
1: Yeah, okay. Hi, and welcome to the... Hey, Pascal.
8: How's the bookkeeper doing today?
1: The bookkeeper is a little anxious. She's planned a poetry reading tonight and is hoping that it will draw a crowd.
8: You're doing a poetry reading? That's amazing. I wrote a few poems in college.
1: You're kidding. I mean, Well, it would be perfect. You have to read one.
8: You think so?
1: Definitely.
8: So do you write?
1: I dabble. I have one to share tonight.
8: Well, if you're half as good at poetry as you are from fleeing the authorities, you're gonna do great.
1: Well, do you want me to show you around?
8: Please?
1: Okay.

0: prizes from paving over our community.
1: Hey, guys, save the park? Ma'am, miss, would you like to save Fountain Green Park by signing this petition?
0: Why not?
1: Great.
0: That's great. Yeah, it's pretty horrible.
1: You are gonna love that the park will be around for your grandkids. Yeah. Thank you.
2: Sean Payton.
1: Candace, how are you?
2: What is that for?
1: What? Just some field research I'm doing for my father.
2: That's genius. I haven't I thought of that. Your father is so lucky to have you in the company.
1: Oh, him and I have a special bond, all right?
2: Maybe we could get together sometime. Chat more about your field research.
1: It's kind of a proprietary thing. It's a company secrets and yada yada.
2: Okay. I'm sure we could find something else to talk about.
1: Sure. Sounds good.
0: Great. Thank you so much.
1: Yeah, me too.
2: How about lunch at the club?
1: Great. I'll call you.
2: Have a lovely day, Sean.
1: You too.
2: She seemed pretty interested in the petitions. You think she could be a Payton lawyer?
1: Oh, no. She's nobody. Just another concerned resident.
2: Honestly, you can never be too sure.
0: Payton Enterprises has an entire team of people just waiting to derail this project. Not everyone is who they say they are.
1: Right, yeah.
2: So, thank you so much for helping me with this whole thing.
1: Oh, no problem. Anytime.
2: How can I repay you?
1: How about a guided tour of the park?
2: Yeah, I can do that.
1: Great.
3: And that's the end of the grand tour. I mean, the book barrel in all of its glory.
4: And with such a lovely tour guide. Is there anything I can do to repay the favor?
3: Well, could you get some signatures on the park petition?
4: Of course. I'll pass these around the clinic.
3: Awesome. Thanks.
4: Yeah. So, see you tonight?
3: See you then.
4: Bye.
3: Bye. What am I doing?
1: You're right. This is definitely the best part.
3: It makes me so sad to think about all of this being wiped away. Over the years, do you know how many animal families I've seen raised here? They're gonna have nowhere to go. Can't believe the Paytons want to destroy that.
1: They seem pretty awful.
3: Yeah, you want to know what's even more sad?
1: What's that?
3: This.
1: William Payton Sr. is a benefactor.
3: Ironic, isn't it? One generation of Paytons builds this park, the next one wants to tear it down.
1: It's almost the very definition of irony.
3: Well, if we get enough signatures, we have a chance of presenting this to council and blocking them.
0: John, are you okay?
1: Yeah.
5: Okay, let's see here. How do I... Hello. Would you like to... No? Okay. Hi, guys.

0: Father?
1: You're late. Where have you been all day?
0: Actually, I've been working. You know, at my job.
1: Funny.
0: I'm being completely serious, Father.
1: And what is this job?
0: Head chef.
1: So we're back to cooking, aren't we?
0: Mm-hmm.
1: And where exactly is this?
0: C'est si bon.
1: Never heard of it.
0: Well, it's downtown, upscale, French dining.
1: Thanks. I'm going to need some proof.
0: Well, it's my first week on the job. I can't have my father showing up.
1: I mean like a pay stub, W-2, 1099.
0: Yeah, fine. I can get you one of those.
1: And remember, you have to stick with it. You can't quit or get fired.
0: Dad, what do you know about Fountain Green Park?
1: Don't remind me about that place. It's a PR nightmare.
0: Well, I meant more about the history of the park.
1: People don't want to see their home's gain property value. It's ridiculous. Just one moment, George. I'm not cutting this short. You're the one who was late. Yes, go ahead.
0: Right.
2: Hey, you. Allison, what are you doing here? Well, you never share any of your poems with me, so I had to come see for myself.
3: Thanks.
2: Is Caden coming?
3: Yeah. And so is Pascal.
2: Oh, wow. Okay.
3: Yeah.
2: Well, good luck.
3: Thanks.
4: Thank you very much. Have a nice day.
5: Hi there. Can I bother you for just a quick signature to save Fountain Green?
4: Thanks. Is that the time?
3: Oh, no. Hi, everybody, and welcome to the Book Barrel's inaugural poetry night. Let's get things started. Please give a warm welcome to our first poet of the night, Pascal Lucchesi.
6: Thank you. I think I'll start tonight with a haiku.
7: This is for someone special.
6: Perfect. Maybe so. If you like tall and comely, be perfect with me.
8: You have lost your mind. You're collecting signatures in order to block your own father from building the shops at Fountain Green.
0: It's just a couple signatures. And it's only to stop him from putting the shops on the park that my grandfather helped build.
8: Thank you. I really hope she's worth it. Because you're getting disowned for sure.
0: If it weren't for Allison, I wouldn't have even known about the park. Or the plaque.
8: So, do you plan on telling her you're painting anytime soon?
0: No, not yet. I still think I'm growing on her. Like a fine mold.
3: So, I guess it's my turn.

0: My words still stuck between two lines. Shadow boxed, fonts too fine, or too narrow to be seen by him, the stranger who knew me when.
1: Make her favorite meal. That could be easy. You're already on the food truck.
2: Yeah, she does love my croque monsieur. And it says that's romantic?
3: Yeah. Here we go.
1: Surprise her by uploading her favorite music onto her phone or MP3 player.
2: Oh, yeah, I can work with that.
1: Boom! Romance! If these things actually work...
3: Yeah, you may have to rethink your dating scheme, pal.
1: But why fix what isn't broken?

0: Thank you. Thank you, everyone, for coming tonight. Now, there's treats and coffee out back, so please help yourself.
1: You're so incredible.
0: Thank you so much for coming.
1: Of course. So, Caden didn't show up, eh?
0: I guess not.
1: Blaise Pascal came.
0: Yeah. Was it just me or were his poems a little odd?
2: Maybe some poems are just like that?
0: Yeah.
2: I should go back to studying.
0: Of course. I mean, if you flunk out because of my poetry night, I'll never forgive myself.
1: Well, you could write a poem about it.
0: That's true.
2: Just saying.
0: See you later. Bye.
3: Hey. No, after you.
0: Thanks.
4: Wow. Socially conscious and the soul of a poet. You're amazing.
0: You did really well tonight, too. Your poems are really something.
4: Yeah, I mean, people tell me that all the time.
5: I am so sorry, Beth. I was collecting signatures.
0: Don't even worry about it.
5: Oh, I got these for you.
0: Oh, they're beautiful. Thank you. Caden, you remember Pascal?
4: Yeah.
5: Oh, yeah, from the...
4: Yeah, that's
5: really,
4: right.
5: Yeah, you. Yeah. Okay.
4: Well, look, I should probably call it a night. But, you know, I did manage to get over 500 signatures on the petition, so...
0: That's amazing. Pascal, that's enough to get us in front of the city council. Thank you.
4: Hey, it's my pleasure. Have a nice night, Beth.
6: Caden?
5: Yeah.
4: Yeah?
5: See you later. Hey. I really wanted to be here and hear you read your poem. I lost track of time.
0: I know, that is not really your thing.
5: No, it's totally my thing. It's not really my thing, but it's your thing, and I wanted to be here. Can I treat you to some coffee and donuts? And maybe you can tell me how it went?
0: Sure. That'd be good.
5: Okay.
0: Yeah.
7: So you live in my room now? Have you seen Nona?
8: Wasn't she downstairs? Wasn't she downstairs?
7: No. No, I mean, I'm not, but...
8: And, it sounds like she's back.
9: Oh, sorry, I thought my mother and I were the only ones still working.
10: I was just heading out.
9: Oh, I didn't know anyone actually read these. It's so...
10: Romantic? Yeah, I haven't gone very far. I keep going back to the start. I like how these two meet.
9: That's just wrong. Don't you want to know how it ends?
10: I read the last page. It's a happy ending, as all great love stories are.
9: You don't actually believe that, do you?
10: In love?
9: In fiction. There's so much more concrete literature out there.
10: But concrete doesn't have the same emotional impact, does it? I mean, there's a certain spark to getting lost in the pages of somebody else's imagination, especially when it comes to romance.
9: Spark?
10: Yeah, something exciting and intangible. After all, there's nothing more magical in the whole world than falling in love.
9: Well, I just got your inventory report. Let's hope it's not intangible.
10: Good night, Jack. Thank you for all of your hard work today. You know, you're welcome, Kate. You have wonderful eyes.
11: And I kept falling. And my dad kept yelling, "Hold your arms like this, Kaden!" And I'm like, "I'm doing it. The stupid skis must be broken." Anyways, my little brother, who was like 7 at the time, gets up perfectly on his first try.
0: Water skiing, huh?
11: By the way, I'm much better now.
0: Uh-huh.
11: My friends and I go to the lake like once a month. Have you been?
0: I can't say that I have.
11: Well, you have to come out with us next time.
0: That sounds like fun.

0: Hi.
1: Hey. Not late. I see that.
2: Hey. Oh, perfect timing. I made your favorite. Croque monsieur and french fries.
0: On a real plate?
2: Yeah.
0: Wow. Fancy. What's the occasion?
2: Oh.
0: Song.
2: I know you do.
0: What do you mean I know?
2: Well, you play it all the time. I also know that you have exams and you've been a little bit stressed. So I just thought it would be nice if you were able to relax, even if it's just for a few minutes.
0: This is amazing.
2: And have dinner with me tomorrow night.
0: Look, it's not you. It's me.
2: You can't use a breakup line on me. We've never even been out.
0: Well, I hope we can still be friends.
1: What? Oh.
3: Don't we have a lunch to prep for?
0: Yeah.
2: On it.
0: Sorry.
2: Sorry.
4: Want to say Fountain Green Park? Thank you. Hey, guys, if you love Fountain Green Park like I do, and if you want to preserve it, cheers, sign the petition now before it's too late. Thank you. Thanks for making a difference.
5: Order 218.
6: 218 is for you.
2: Enjoy.
5: Next!
7: There's only one Saisy-Bon in the entire country.
8: Would you like to order something, sir? We have a savory crepe on special today.
7: I'm not interested in what you're serving. I want to know what you think you're doing here.
0: Well, look who it is. Mr. William Payton himself. Somebody getting a little bit scared that they're not going to be able to pave over our park?
7: Are you the girl that's been littering the town with those flyers?
0: It's called freedom of speech, Mr. Payton, and I intend to exercise it.
7: If you think that...
2: Sir, if you're not going to order anything, I suggest you just keep moving. We've got a lot of hungry customers here.

0: Hi.
1: Hi.
0: What are you doing here? What are those?
1: Well, I thought I'd get you comfortable around these things before I take you out on the lake. I know how you can get around athletic equipment, so...
0: Oh, my.
1: Yeah, hop on in.
0: Okay. Oh, this is crazy. Am I doing it?
1: Yeah, pretty much. Here, bring your arm forward, bend your knees. You're a natural.
2: What are these?
3: Oh, these are food bank donations. I prepped them early so that we wouldn't have to worry about it.
2: Food bank? Does this look like a charity to you, Cordemble? No, it's not. I bought a truck so that I could run a business. We give people food in exchange for money.
4: Antonia, listen, it's not...
2: No, this is the most profitable we've ever been, and you two want to give it away?
3: You can take it out of my paycheck.
2: Yeah, I think that's what's going to happen.
4: I'm so sorry. I'm going to make sure that she takes half out of my paycheck as well.
3: No. I want to do this. I'm just following your lead. Everything that you do for everybody, you've inspired me.
4: What about dinner tomorrow night?
3: Yeah, she can take that out of my paycheck too. I don't care.
4: No, I mean you and me.
3: Are you messing with me?
4: No. Any guy who gives that much is worth at least one dinner.
3: Seriously? Okay.
1: I also got you something. It's a poetry book. And short stories. I don't really know anything about it or poetry. But my sister recommended it, so.
0: It looks amazing. Did you happen to get any more signatures on that petition? I mean, it's no big deal. We have

0: plenty, but it always helps to have more.
1: I got a few, but I think I could do even better. Would you give me a few more days?
0: Of course.
1: Awesome.
0: Perfect.
1: I'm gonna get these out of here.
0: Yeah, no more injuries.
1: Yes.
0: Thank you again.
1: All right.
0: I'll help you.

0: What did I tell you?
1: Where do you even find something like this?
0: Rented it from one of the valets at the club. Felt appropriate, seeing as that's how you met Allison. Perfect for an average Joe like yourself.
1: I'm afraid I'm gonna feel a little less than average in this thing.
0: Easy. She doesn't look like much, but she drives quite nicely, truth be told.
1: No, I'm not saying it's a bad thing. No, this is spot on.
2: Good job, buddy.
1: Hey, thank you for doing this, Jared.
0: Of course.
1: She's a beauty.
2: After tonight, there's gonna be no more hiding. I'm gonna show up as Sean Pine, I'm gonna take her to Chez Henri Pierre, and I'm just gonna lay all my cards out on the table.
0: Still the same guy, just different last name.
3: Boys? What are we up to this evening?
0: Sean has a date.
3: A date? In this?
0: His car's in the shop, so I got him a loaner.
3: I presume you'll be moving on from the food truck nonsense. You let me know when you're done with this minor distraction, and we'll set you up as a junior executive at the company. Oh, and,
4: champagne's on me. Enjoy yourselves.
2: Shut it.
5: See you later. Look at you. Allison has a hot date with a boy and not a textbook for a change.
6: It's just a dinner. Calm down.
5: Oh, I'm staying calm. You look stunning. Wish me luck. You don't need it. This one seems like a real winner.
6: You know, the more time I spend with him, the more I think he is.
5: Bye-bye, Allison's sad life plan. The new Allison has herself a man.
6: Okay, that is officially my least favorite film of yours.
5: Well, the truth hurts.

0: Hi.
1: Hi.
0: You look nice.
1: And you look absolutely breathtaking. Come here, please.
2: My lady.
0: Thank you.
1: Tonight, I'm gonna take you to the nicest place in town.
0: Last time I heard that, I was an undergrad. I went on a date with this guy. I guess he was trying to impress me because he took me to Chez Henri Pierre. It was my worst nightmare. It was so not my thing.
2: Definitely not taking you there.

0: did you ever find this place?
1: I'm always looking for the best taco in town, and one day I found it. Here.
0: Hmm. Is that so, Cordon Bleu?
1: Uh-huh.
0: Well, thank you for sharing your secret with me.
1: What secret?
0: This place. What other secret would I be referring to?
1: I thought you meant, I don't know, I'm a man of many secrets.
0: Wait, I have a secret.
1: You do?
0: I wasn't rejecting you because of work or school.
1: Because you think I'm hideous?
0: Yes. No, of course not. I got really hurt by my last boyfriend. He broke my heart. I thought he was the one. Turns out he didn't think I was the one. He thought my roommate Tiffany was the one.
1: Oh, ouch.
0: Yeah, anyway, I've had a hard time trusting people since then, you know?
1: Yeah, that's gotta be horrible, wow.
0: Yeah, it was, but I'm so happy to know now that people exist who are completely genuine and real. So, thank you for that. Anyway, what was the big secret you wanted to tell me?
1: My secret is that I am a mini golf champion, and I am going to take you down. Are you ready?
0: Okay, listen, I only have one sport in my life, and it is mini golf.
1: Prove it.
0: You are going to be...

0: This isn't how the story ends.
1: I didn't realize that you literally meant walk in the park.
2: I love it out here at night. The fresh air really helps clear my head, you know?
1: I mean, who knows how much longer we'll be able to enjoy it. This one could be next.
2: Yeah, it's awful that we could lose it. Both of them.
1: Yeah, speaking of which, I want to get those signatures on the petition. I mean, I can't believe you got so many people to sign. Thank you so much, Pascal.
2: Funny thing about the petitions, look, Beth, I'm not really all that into the cause.
1: What?
2: I joined your group to meet people. And it worked. Mm. It did. I met you.
1: So you lied.
2: I don't care about saving a park.
1: Okay. Well, I have to go now and try and figure out what to do about a petition that I no longer have enough signatures for.
2: Beth, I really like you.
1: Was that really your poetry?
2: Yeah, it was.
1: Well, you probably should have lied about that.

0: this is it. All comes down to the 18th hole.
1: Are you scared?
0: Stop it.

0: What?
1: Hole in one.
2: Oh, yeah!
1: I should probably check that.
3: Yeah. I still have a turn, you know.
4: It's awfully rude.
1: Oh, no. That says Pascal never got any signatures. We were counting on their signatures to present to council.
3: Can I help?
1: Can you get 500 signatures in 2 days?
3: I can try.
1: I should go. Beth is freaking out, and we have to strategize.
3: Yeah, of course. I'll drive you.
1: I had a really nice time. I got your text. What are we gonna do?
5: I'll just have to wake up early and try and get enough signatures in time. I mean, I can't believe that Pascal would lie to me like that.
1: I'm sorry. I know you kind of liked him.
5: I didn't really like him. I mean, I wanted to like him because I thought we had so much in common. Turns out that we didn't have anything in common at all. But enough about me. How was your date with Mr. Perfect Pine?
1: He planned this date. That was exactly what I would have planned. You were right. I needed some fun. And Sean is fun.
5: Well, I'm really proud of you. I know that it's not easy to put yourself back out there after having your heart broken, but this is a good thing.
1: I think you're right.
5: Oh, hi, Kaden. What's going on?
6: Well, I'm sure you have enough signatures, so probably won't make a difference, but... Ta-da. I got some friends to help me out. We got, like, 700 people to sign on the dotted line.
5: That's amazing. Oh, my gosh.
7: Are you okay?
5: I'm calling Allison.
8: Please leave a message.
5: Voicemail. Allison, it's Beth. Call me back. Hayden got 700 signatures. Okay, bye. Oh my gosh. Guess what?
7: Oh my god. Scared me. You're like a blonde ninja.
1: We got all the signatures.
7: Already?
1: Mm-hmm.
7: Oh my god, that's amazing. Well, I guess you won't be needing this anymore.
3: It was supposed to be a feel-better pie.
1: What's a feel-better pie?
3: Well, it could be a you-can-do-it pie, or a don't-be-sad pie, or a buck-up-little-trooper pie. They all have the same ingredients, so...
1: You made this?
3: Yeah.
1: Wow.
3: Yeah, it was nothing. A piece of cake, if you will.
1: Except it's pie.
3: Right. You get it. Yeah. Do you like it?
1: It's amazing.
5: I have to admit, you make everything sporty sound like so much fun. Like water skiing. I mean, I really would love to learn.
6: Yeah? How about this week?
5: My life is in your hands.
6: Oh, wow. No pressure, huh?
9: Another successful lunch rush.
5: Yeah.
9: Something wrong?
5: Oh, no, I'm just, it's this huge exam that I'm not at all prepped for because I've been so preoccupied with all the park stuff.
3: Sorry.
1: Honestly,

0: not getting any of this anyway. It's just way too much memorizing.
1: Oh, torts. Come on, I can help you study. I am the king of mnemonic devices. Alright, intentional torts. 4 of them against persons. Can you name them?
0: Assault. Battery.
2: Fabied. F-A-B-I-E-D. False imprisonment, assault, battery.
0: And infliction of emotional distress. Okay.
2: See, you got it. So easy. All right, next. Property torts. Okay. You've got this whole section nailed. You're gonna ace this exam.
0: Well, you have saved my life once again.
2: Guess you'll have to keep me around then.
0: I think I'm ready to commit to that.
1: Wait. I'm sorry. I have keep trying to tell you something and it keeps not coming out.
0: What is it?
1: When you met me, the circumstances were odd.
0: Oh, it makes for a great How We Met story.
1: Well, what I mean is, I had dinner with my father.
0: Now?
1: Yeah. God. He's a workaholic, and we have this standing dinner time once a week. Basically, I have to be scheduled into his life.
0: It's kind of sad.
1: That is what it is. It's family tradition, I guess. I'm sorry.
0: Well, do you want to finish what you were telling me first?
1: Oh. Mind if we put it on the back burner for now?
0: Yeah, sure.
1: I'll call you later.
0: Okay. Have a nice dinner.
1: Yeah, I'll try.
3: May I?
0: So, have you had a chance to look over the proposal?
3: I did indeed. You're early.
1: Me? Never. Candace.
0: Long time no see.
3: Candace had some business matters she wanted to discuss, and I figured, why not invite her over for dinner?
1: Great.
3: May I pour you some water?
1: No, thank you, Father. You know, I'm a little sick of Salade Niçoise. Do you think they've got a burger back there?
0: It's funny.
3: Sean has been working on a food truck, serving French fare.
0: Really? Why would you do that?
1: Well, it's a lot of fun. I get to meet people from different parts of town. I'm the head chef.
0: Oh.
3: He'll be joining me at the company soon, taking over the family business.
0: I hope so. I was telling your father I recently inherited the perfect piece of property out east of Glenville. It'd be a great opportunity for us to work on our first development together.
1: I'm sure it's a lovely proposal. What do you think, Father?
3: I've kicked it downstairs to the boys in planning.
1: Oh, by the way, I heard about a petition against your Shops at Fountain Green Park project.
3: These things happen all the time. It's a quick fix. You know, these petitions never get very far. The mayor can just veto it like that.
1: I think he'd be making a lot of enemies.
3: No one of substance or consequence. Sean, what are you doing?
1: Candace, it was so lovely to see you. Please excuse me.
0: Excuse me.

0: Hey, Sean. What happened in there?
1: I'm really sorry about that. My dad thinks it would be a good idea for the company if you and I dated.
0: Neither of us want that. I've been trying to make a deal with you. I think I may have a solution to your little park problem.
1: What's in it for you?
0: It's obvious your father doesn't take me seriously. But with your help, I might be able to...

0: convince him. I know a good business deal when I see one.
1: All right. How about lunch at the club tomorrow?
0: I'll be there.

0: Where's Sean?
1: He called in sick.
0: Oh. But I got an A on my exam. I have to thank him.
1: Well, I don't know where he is.
0: Well, do you have his address on file or anything?
1: I do. Hold on. He only gave me a P.O. box number.
0: What? That's weird.
1: Yeah, you don't think he's like, you know, homeless or something?
0: His vehicle did kind of look like it had been lived in.
1: Just kidding. He went to Cordon Bleu.
0: Yeah, online.
1: What?
2: Don't you have a job you should be at right now?
3: Don't you?
2: My job is knowing people, Sean.
3: I'm waiting for Candace.
2: Excuse me?
3: Well, my father's gonna have Allison's petition shot down, and Candace seems to think she has a solution that'll keep everybody happy, so.
2: The business partner of my enemy is my friend.
4: Gentlemen?
3: Hi.
2: Nice seeing you both. I will be not here.
3: Good. Sorry about that. Please, have a seat. So what have you got for me?
4: Okay. Thank you so much. Have a great day.
5: Allison! Allison, you won't believe it.
0: What are you doing here? Aren't you supposed to be at work?
5: William Payton just had the petition pulled from the town council's agenda.
0: What? How?
5: Well, he's a Payton. What do you mean, how?
0: We have to do something.
5: I bet I know where he is.
0: Where?
5: Where all the wealthy people in this town always are.
0: Country club.
5: Could you cover for me?
1: Okay. Go save our park.
5: Okay.
0: Again.
5: He has no idea who he's messing with.
3: How can we convince my father that your land is a better site for the building project?
6: We are going to have to do a lot of research on the area. Demographics, consumer reports.
7: Seems like it's going to take a lot of time.
6: It may.
7: But this is urgent.
6: I know. We're going to get this all sorted out. Trust me.
7: Okay.
0: Sean? What are you doing here? Antonio said you were sick.
6: Membership has its privileges. Sean and

0: I'm Sean Payton.
1: What?
0: I tried to tell you.
1: I trusted you.
0: I didn't want to lie to you. I shouldn't have. I didn't want this to go on as long as it did.
1: Then why did you?
0: Well, you didn't give me a choice.
1: I see. Okay, so this is all my fault.
0: Allison, wait. Al. I'm sorry. Excuse me.
2: Allison!

0: good this time.
1: We can fix this. We just need to find another way to save the park and...
2: And convince Allison that I'm not a pathological liar.
1: I'll admit, the cards are somewhat stacked. Quite heavily.
2: I can't go back and work on the truck because she'll be there. She's never going to trust another human being ever again. And it's all my fault.
1: Oh, hold on. Just a couple of weeks ago, Sean Payton was an aimless loser.
2: Dude, what?
1: Then, bam! Allison comes along and suddenly you had purpose. You got up and went to a job. Every day. For the first time in your life.
2: It's true.
1: I'm not gonna let you give up. This is the time to dig your heels in and fight.
2: Man, can't you just let me wallow for a little while?
1: Depends. Listen for me.

0: Here's your tea.
1: No, thanks.
0: How are you doing? Do you want to talk about it?
1: Not really.
0: Well, I understand.

0: Hey, Caden.
1: I was just in the neighborhood, and I wanted to ask you something.
0: Sure, go ahead.
1: Will you be my girlfriend?
0: Sure.
1: Awesome.
0: Awesome.
1: Well, I'll let you get back to it.
0: Was that it?
1: Yeah, that's it.

0: I'm a single 20-something man. Of course I don't. Hey, cordon bleu, take it easy. I'm pretty sure they could revoke your certification for something like that.
1: Who cares? What in the world do you have to sulk about? Let's see. I lost my job. I lost the park. I also lost the only person who ever genuinely liked me for me and not for the family that I come from.
2: Are you still on about that park? Let the next misguided philanthropist bequeath a new park. Peyton Enterprises isn't in the park building business. We're in the commercial development business.
1: Wait! You don't know, do you?
2: Know what?
3: Right. You probably only saw your father at your weekly scheduled dinners, too.
1: Come with me. I'll drive.
2: I don't have time
1: Dad.
2: For a drive, son.
1: Whatever it is, it can wait. Okay, if you come with me now to see the park before you pave it over, I'll come work for you. Just like you always wanted.
2: Okay, fine. I'll come with you to end this melodrama once and for all.
1: Great. I'll see you later.
4: I'll be here.

0: More flowers from Sean.
1: Yep.
0: Allison, why don't we go and see a movie or something this afternoon?
1: I can't. I have to work.
0: I mean, I'm sure Antonia would understand.
1: I'm not gonna let Antonia down. That's what Sean did to me, and if I turned around and did the exact same thing, then I'd be no better than him.
0: Well, just call Sean back. He seemed like a genuinely good guy. There's no way he could have faked every moment with you for the past few weeks. No one is that good of an actor.
1: You don't know his reasons, Beth.
0: He took you on your favorite date without even knowing it.
1: Please just stop it, okay?
2: You're bringing me to the park to what? Guilt me into not building here?
3: No. I wanted to show you this. A plaque? Look closer, Dad.
2: Well, would you look at that?
3: Seems as though the Peyton Enterprises is in fact in the park building business.
2: I had no idea.
3: You've been fighting to level a park that your own father was instrumental in building.
2: I don't know what to say, son. I didn't know.
3: Yeah, me neither.

0: Every summer, my father would take me to a park very much like this one. And we'd catch lightning bugs in mason jars. I looked forward to that more than any holiday. Eventually, the business grew, and we'd go to the park less and less. And I'm afraid that I have carried on that less than stellar tradition with you, son. After your mom died, work was the best distraction.
1: Much like my various ventures across the world.
0: I suppose we grieve in the same way, too. The truth is, I want you at the company. Not just to instill a good work ethic, but to spend time with you.
1: Say anything.
0: I guess I just didn't realize it until now.
1: Dad, I have to save this park. And I'm willing to do absolutely anything it takes to make that happen. I'll even honor my commitment to come work at Peyton Enterprises.
0: You'd be willing to do that?
1: If that's what it's going to take, then yes.
0: For the girl in the truck, right? The feisty one. That day I saw you on the truck, the way you looked at her made perfect sense. You're just like your mother.
1: I have so.
0: A hopeless romantic.
1: So, do we have a deal?
0: Welcome to Peyton Enterprises.
1: You know, there's somebody I think you should talk to.
2: Under the circumstances, I didn't think you'd come in today.
3: Did you hear from him?
4: Yeah. What's there to say? It was all a lie. He was using me to help his father, so.
3: But how do you know that?
4: Nothing else makes sense.
3: So, they won.
4: Yeah. No more park. No more playground. No more stream.
3: Work hard and study. You still have a bright future ahead of you with many parks and many more people to save.
5: Allison, right?
4: Sorry, do I know you?
5: Not officially, but I feel like I know you. I'm Sean Payton's best friend.
3: I think you should hear him out.
5: I'm here because I think Sean deserves a defense. You need to know Sean had absolutely nothing to do with his father's development project, I swear.
4: I don't believe you.
5: Really think a Peyton would work on a food truck just to get some details from a small protest group? You're the first person Sean's ever met who didn't want something from him. You think you have trust issues? Imagine how he feels.
4: Okay. So?
5: He's avoided working for his father for a decade. He's run across the world.

0: world to get away from it. But today he gave in.
1: What do you mean?
0: He agreed to work at Peyton, the one thing he's never wanted to do in exchange for saving the park. For you.
1: Really?
0: He's clearly crazy about you. He and William are at the park right now.
1: I can't believe he would do that for me. I can't let him do that for me.
2: Yes, go.
1: Thank you.
0: Are you opening soon? Because saving the day really gives me an appetite.
2: Sure, what do you have?
0: I'll have one of everything.
1: Sean!
3: Excuse me. Hey, what are you doing here?
1: Jared told me everything. About how you offered to take a job at your father's company on my account. Look, I know we want to stay at the park, but not that way. Please, don't take the job.
4: You know, not everybody's horrified at the thought of working for me.
3: The park stays, I promise. Allison, I'd like you to meet Candace. Candace, this is Allison.
5: We sort of met at the club. Hi.
3: So Candace here has a plot of land that's about the exact size as the park that she's willing to put on the table in exchange for a partnership stake in my shopping development.
1: So the park won't be destroyed?
3: Exactly.
1: Well, what's in it for you?
4: Well, I get to save my father's legacy. And thank you for pointing that out, by the way.
1: Jared said that you were going to take a job at your father's company.
4: Technically, that's true. Sean brokered a deal between myself and Candace here, so he's entitled to a finder's fee.
3: It's a one-time thing, and I can spend the money exactly how I want. Like on a food truck, or buying meals for the food bank, things like that.
4: Son, I don't think that sounds like a very smart business plan.
5: William, we better be going. We need to meet with the lawyers to hash out the finer points of the deal.
4: Absolutely.
3: You know, I thought it was time that the Peyton name stood for something different.
5: I see.
3: I'm Sean Peyton, by the way.
5: Allison Johnson.
3: Pleasure to meet you. Saving the park was the least that I could do. I never would have known about it or my family's legacy if it weren't for you. I owe you.
5: Too.
3: You know, I've really caught the park saving bug, I think. Oh, you should see the one I have my eye on next.
5: What? Another park?
3: Oh, yeah. I might even name it after you. Allison Park. No, Johnson Park.
2: Sean Peyton. You are...
3: No. You are.
5: You don't even know what I was going to say.
3: Oh, awesome. Incredible. Stupendous. That was the one, wasn't it?
5: Yeah. Something like that.
3: Wait, there's something else I have to tell you.
5: What?
3: I'm just kidding.
5: Are you gonna do that to me for the rest of your life?
3: No. But I am gonna do this.

0: We all just need to take a deep breath and focus. If you let them walk all over you, they will.
1: She's smart and brave and determined. She's willing to take risks to turn heads. Even risk her own mother's disapproval if it's the right thing to do.
2: Catherine.
3: Mom, love is intangible and chaotic and impossible to believe in unless you feel it. And I feel it.
4: Rebecca, look at me. Tell me that you still don't think about me.
5: This is exactly why I mind my own business. Now you're my responsibility.
2: I'm not your responsibility, okay? I'm a big girl. I decided to come on this trip. All I'm saying is, if you're willing to try, then I'm willing to try.

0: fate brings people together, and if it's meant to be, it should be easy. There's no point in trying to figure out the ending to my novel without first finding out how my love story ends.
1: I think it's great that you want to reflect your life experiences in your writing, but don't forget that relationships take work.
2: Are you sure this is what you want?
3: I've never been more sure of anything in my life. What I feel for you is priceless.
4: All I'm saying is that love happens to a person whether they like it or not. You know, it sneaks up behind you when you're least expecting it, and then

0: Sylvia finished washing the dishes. From the shower, her lover called.
1: I'll be right out, babe. You ready for me? Who's that?
2: My mom. When I sent her to voicemail, she'd kill me if she knew that you were over here.
0: Their love was naive. They had no idea that evil was lurking.
2: Shoot, that's probably her. Stay in there. 1 minute, I'm coming.

They had no idea of what was to come.

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Her cheeks would be drenched with tears if not for the blindfold covering her face. Her breath

0: Who's there?
1: Hey, it's okay. Shh, don't cry. It's okay. I'm a friend. It's me, Apollo.
0: No.
1: Hey.
0: No. This can't be happening.
1: Hey, no screaming. Hey. I told you I don't like that noise. Okay? Am I hurting you? Am I? You only scream when you're hurt. You know that. Because otherwise, then you're just crying wolf. You know what happens when you cry wolf, right? Mommy won't come next time. Next time, Mommy won't find you, Sarah.
0: How do you know my name?

0: can't believe my little girl is all grown up.
1: Come on, Mom. You said you weren't going to get sappy.
0: I know, I know. I just... I'm going to college. What am I going to do without you?
1: Right? Finish your latest epic novel. That's what you're going to do.
0: I'm just going to miss you so much.
1: It's not like I'm across the country or even in a different state. My school is in the same city. You're going to see me all the time.
0: I guess that's the upside to this whole education thing. Come on, let's go get you settled. Is that Jack? What's he doing here?
1: Looks like he must have got into off-campus residence too.
0: Did you know about this?
1: No, Mom. I swear, I didn't know.
0: Honey, promise me you won't get wrapped up in him again. He's broken your heart one too many times. He doesn't deserve you.
1: I know, Mom. Don't worry. I'm over him. This year is a fresh start for me. I'm excited for school, and that's why I'm here. Here, I can manage all this. Do you want to go back and get the last of my stuff?
0: Sure.

0: Excuse me. I know, say you have your hands full. I've got an extra umbrella.
1: Oh, thank you.
0: Just happen to have it handy.
1: Thank you.
0: Agatha. Agatha Sayers, right?
1: I'm sorry, have we met before?
0: I'm a huge fan of your novels.
1: Oh, thanks.
0: You're even more beautiful in person than the photo on the back of your novel. You and Sarah could be sisters.
1: How do you know my daughter's name?
0: I teach investigative journalism here at the college, and I happened to notice that I had a Sarah Sayers in my class, and well, admittedly, I did do a little cross-checking, and I knew or know that Sarah is your daughter. Sorry.
1: Your professor here. I'm so sorry if I got all weird. As you can imagine, I get some pretty wild fans in my line of work, and sometimes I get a little paranoid.
0: I can imagine. I am a big fan, though. We met once, 3 years ago, at the Calico Killing book signing. I brought my novel, and you signed it. Thank you.
1: You don't say. Yeah. What was your name? I didn't catch that.
0: I'm Harmon.
1: Oh. Well, I am sure that Sarah will enjoy your class. She's been doing a little editing on my last novel for me, and she's got quite the imagination.
0: Plotting epic true crime stories.
1: I like to say that we execute fictional stories.
0: Of course.
1: Well, it was really nice to meet you.
0: Yes, yeah, it was nice to meet you, too.
1: Okay.
0: Bye, Agatha.
1: Bye. Hi. Sorry I'm late.
2: No, you're right on time. Come on in.
1: Wow. It is so great to see you, Caroline.
2: You too. I can't thank you enough. You have no idea how much this means to me. To work side by side with you as you finish this novel is a dream come true.
1: No, the pleasure is all mine. It's not every day you get an assistant who is as creative and eager as you are.
2: Well, it's just a good feeling to know my life's finally back on track. All thanks to you. Better late than never, right?
1: Absolutely. Why don't I show you to your room and you can get settled?
2: That sounds great.
1: Follow me.

0: I thought you'd be most comfortable in this room.
1: It's stunning.
0: I haven't lived alone in a long time, so quite happy to have a housemate, so to speak. Timing couldn't be more perfect.
1: No, timing's everything. Is that your daughter?
0: Mm-hmm.
1: You said she was at college. She's very pretty. Is her boyfriend?
0: Ex-boyfriend.
1: You didn't like him?
0: Well, let's put it this way. I actually paid the guy off to stay away from her. Outrageous, right? Anyways, I meant to put this stuff in storage. And I have a spot in the garage that I have some things that I need you to help me with.
1: Oh, yeah, of course. Anything I can do to help.
0: Well, get settled in.
1: Thanks.

0: Payphone?
1: Yes.
0: What does love mean?
1: An intense feeling of deep affection. Example, his love of football.

0: Wow. Look at this place. So organized.
1: Oh, 3 weeks at it, I'd hope so.
0: You're welcome to read any of them. Lots of brilliant criminal minds in there.
1: This one has always been my favorite.
0: I got mixed reviews on that one.
1: You know, this is the book I was reading when I was at that woman's shelter. Yeah, I thought it was a masterpiece. I remember realizing for the first time that a woman is in control of her own destiny. That I was in control of my own destiny.
0: Well, you've come a long way since then.
1: Just like you, huh? You're on the brink of your next bestseller. When you shared with us at the shelter that day, I felt so connected to you. I remember feeling like I could just read the story of your life right off your lips. I know your husband wasn't good to you and your daughter. I can imagine you probably feel free now that he's gone.
0: I do.
1: Did I ever tell you about my father?
0: No. No, you haven't.
1: He was abusive, too. My mom, she protected me. She kept me safe for a long time. Until one day, his blow was too strong for someone her size.
0: He killed her?
1: Well, it was officially ruled as suicide, but it was always a murder to me. Slow murder.
0: I'm so sorry.
1: She protected me. That's a mother's job, right? To protect her children. I was 13 when he got me pregnant. And that's when Child Services finally stepped in.
0: Wow. Caroline, I don't even know what to say.
1: Well, sure makes for a good crime novel, doesn't it? My first novel.
0: Write what you know, that's what they say. That makes it that much more believable for the reader.
1: Oh, your glasses are in the box.
0: Ah, never to be lost again.
1: I love those frames. Are you nearsighted or far?
0: Neither. They're computer glasses. They help with the glare.
1: Maybe I should get some of those. I organized everything just sort of how you had it filed. Legal, personal, finances, Sarah's education, bank contracts. I hope it all makes sense.
0: It's very organized.
1: You seem upset. I'm sorry, is it too much?
0: I'm just not used to people looking at my computer. I'm sure you can understand. All my personal information is in here.
1: Oh, yeah, sorry. I just saw that you couldn't find a file the other day, so I thought that maybe it would help you out.
0: 3 weeks and you've organized my life. It's amazing.
1: I'm gonna go get started on your garage then.
0: That sounds great.
1: Agatha.
0: Yes?
1: I'm staying here rent-free, and I'm supposed to be helping you. And I can't help but feel like I would be more useful to you if I was actually book editing as you go. I know that Sarah was doing that for you before, so I think that maybe...
0: It's a great idea, Caroline. I would be silly not to take advantage of your creative brain. This is an encrypted device that will allow you access to my novel in real time. Password is...
1: Do or die.
0: Do or die. I like that. Do or die it is.

0: Give me a break, Agatha. I've been over backwards for you.
1: Please spare me the visual.
0: You know I've earned 10 times the peanuts you brought me when we started.
1: And where's that money now, Max?
0: You said to take risks, so I took them.
1: Without asking me. Tell me something. How many people have you screwed over in life? Am I the only sucker?
0: See? You do like visuals. And you sucking is what I'll take.
1: Disgusting.
0: There's opportunities out there. I can make you rich again. I just need a little something to work with.
1: You know what? I've heard it all before. If you don't return the money that you spent without asking me, I'm going to get a lawyer.
0: I'm warning you, Agatha. There'll be consequences if you can't keep your head straight. Remember, it's not my fault you ain't got squat. Oh, you got anything a little stronger? Ooh. Who's that?
1: My new assistant.
0: Since when?
1: I was volunteering at the women's shelter a few years ago. She was going through a rough patch, and I helped her get back on her feet. She's an aspiring writer. I've been a mentor to her online ever since.
0: Hey, cute thing. Why don't you go make me a proper drink, will ya?
2: Sounds intriguing, but I'll pass.
0: Psst. Spunky little thing, huh?
1: Aren't you gonna be late to your next appointment, Max?
0: I am indeed. You know what I think? I think you need to give that agent of yours a call. Deborah was her name? Get her to do a pre-sale on this new bestseller of yours and get me some money to make you money.
1: My agent was an asshole. I'm self-publishing this one.
0: More money. I get it. What about drumming up publicity?
1: You know what, Max? Why don't you worry about getting me my money back? Hmm? Or like I said, I'll sue you.
0: Don't get desperate, Agatha. I'm a snake. I'm not afraid to bite.

0: This is Sarah. Text is best, but leave a message if you need to.
1: Straight to voicemail again.
2: Sarah, sweetie, it's Mom. Give me a call back or text me on my cell. I haven't heard from you in a while. I'm just getting a little worried. Okay, bye.
3: Maybe she's just immersed in school. She might have exams.
2: But it's been an entire week. It's just not like her not to check in with me or return my calls. I'm worried. You know what? I'm gonna go check on her. Just see if she's okay.
3: Well, if it helps, I was gonna go to the drugstore anyway. I can stop by and you can write.
2: Are you sure?
3: Yeah, I've been looking forward to meeting her. It's a perfect opportunity.
2: Okay.

0: Agatha, I was just about to call you.
1: I just got here.
2: It's apartment 345.
1: I'm walking up now.

0: It's open.
1: Open? Well, just go in.
0: Somebody was definitely upset.
1: Well, what do you mean?
0: Photo of your daughter and Jack ripped right down the middle.
1: You found that on the ground?
0: Right by the front door. Somebody definitely tried to make it better.
1: What do you mean? What are you seeing?
0: Yellow roses. A broken vase. It looked like a struggle. Upside down heart with an arrow shot through it. Drawn out in lipstick.
1: Lipstick. Oh my God.
0: I'll call you back.
1: Caroline, no, wait.

0: Apollo adjusted the video monitor to the ceiling. He was not yet sure what he would do with the footage he would soon have of his escapades. But he felt he needed to document his actions. It would be the only way for him to learn.
1: I know. Shh, it's okay. Maybe you'd be a bit more comfortable if you could see. Okay. I'm gonna take it off now. But you behave yourself. You hear?

0: payphone?
1: Yes.
0: What does love mean?
1: An intense feeling of deep affection. Example, his love of football.

0: Jimmy down! Jimmy down!
1: Patience, Jack. Patience.
0: Smoother, could you?
1: Where's Sarah, Jack?
0: Do I look like I know where she is?
1: I need you to tell me exactly what happened.
0: He took her, right? Some guy. A whack job. Clocked me over the head. Drugged me or something. Next thing I know, I'm hanging up in a closet.
1: Sounds scary.
0: What are you doing here anyways?
1: I'm looking for Sarah, Jack.

0: Hello?
1: It's me.
0: Please tell me that she's there.
2: Please, God, tell me that you found her.
1: Sarah's been kidnapped, Agatha.
3: Jack's here. It looks like he slept over.
1: He said he was drugged. I found him hanging in
2: the closet. It's my book, Caroline. Someone is copycatting my book.
4: Please let me go.
5: I told you to be quiet.
6: And you didn't get a good look at him?
7: I told you already. I came out of the shower and he cold clocked me before I even knew he was there.
6: Yeah, you said that. And then you're here because she wasn't answering your calls.
1: No, she wasn't answering her mother's calls. I was just running errands and said I'd come and check on her.
7: What are you talking about? You don't even know Sarah. Why are you even here?
1: I just said why I was here. Look, there's a broken vase and yellow roses right by the door.
6: Yeah, I saw that. And you didn't buy Sarah roses recently?
7: Sarah hates roses.
6: Hates roses? Never met a woman who hates roses.
7: Well, when your mother's a twisted crime writer, uses roses in murder scenes. Let's just say roses have a whole new meaning.
6: Agatha.
0: What are you doing here? I thought we agreed that you would stay away from her.
7: Yes, I disagreed with the agreement.
0: You think this is a joke? He thinks this is a joke. What about her housemate? Did she see anything?
6: According to the college, she hadn't been assigned a housemate yet. She was living here alone.
0: The reason I didn't know this was because she started seeing you again.
6: Okay. All right, let's just calm down here. Arguing is not going to do us any good. You and Sarah, you were on good grounds then? No problems recently?

0: Are you trying to ask, Detective?
1: I'm just wondering what your relationship with Sarah is like.
0: Before we get to that, I just want to know why you're here. Can someone elaborate on that?
2: Why I'm here?
0: No, I meant...
2: What? You meant what? You meant to explain why you can't keep it in your pants? Why you couldn't even stop him? Why you couldn't save my little girl?
3: Agatha, it's okay. It's all right.
0: Are you trying to say that I did this? That me cheating on her with skanky weird broads is somehow linked to this?
3: No, she's not saying that you're cheating on her linked to this. She's upset.
0: Seriously? Oh my God. Look, I'm in the Twilight Zone right now.
4: How about we get some fresh air? Let's go. I'll take your statement outside.
0: Yeah, let's do that. Get me the hell out of here.

0: Sorry.
1: Emotions are high. It's all right.
0: I'll be right back. So take me through the events again.
2: Emily? That was your name, wasn't it, Detective?
0: Mm-hmm.
2: Here's my number. If you want me to come and do a statement or anything, just drop me a line. Anything I can do to help.
0: Thanks. Where did you say you live again?
2: I didn't. I live with Agatha.
3: You live with her?
0: Just give us a moment, will you?
2: Just until I can get a place of my own. I'm a writer too, and she asked me to move in with her and help her finish this novel.
0: Co-writer?
2: Maybe, we'll see. Emily, has anyone ever told you you're inspiring?
0: Intuitive, maybe.
2: It's not often you meet a sexy female cop. You inspire me to write such a character.
3: Are you serious? Did that just happen?
0: All right, let's finish your statement.
1: Say, it's good to see you, but under the circumstance, it's a poor choice of words.
0: Yeah.
1: Has there been anything out of the ordinary in Sarah's life recently? Anything you can think of will be helpful, even if you don't think it's relevant.
0: Apollo's Arrow. This is the book I'm writing the sequel to right now. Whoever took her, my Sarah, he's copying my manuscript.
1: He's mimicking this book?
0: No. He's copycatting my current unpublished book, the one I'm writing now. The ripped picture of the couple, the markings, the yellow roses. It's Apollo, the character in the book. He's him. He's copying his actions, the actions that I'm writing now.
1: Who has access to your writing?
0: Sarah. She's the only one.
4: Oh, and me. You gave me as well.
0: Right, and Caroline. I give an encrypted device to anyone who needs to review my work. It syncs to my computer in real time.
1: So anyone with this device can just plug in and link to your computer?
0: With a passcode that I set up. I don't know where Sarah's is. Usually she keeps it in her computer bag. Can I check?
1: Sure.
0: It's not in here.
1: How would it be possible for me to read it? I need to read your book.
0: I have a thumb drive at home that I could sync it to, and set up a passcode. Avocado toast.
1: I think I can remember that.
4: I can drop it off to you later if you want.
1: Great. Then I'll read it, and I'll start talking to anybody who's seen anything. And don't write anymore. If someone has hacked your computer, we don't need them following something that could put Sarah in danger.
4: Oh, doesn't that sound an alarm if she just stops writing?
1: Why don't I read where Agatha's at in the novel, and then I'll decide the next steps. I'm just gonna run this evidence for Prince. And if anyone tries to contact you through social media or anything, let me know immediately. We're gonna find her, Agatha.

0: The name of the author is Agatha Sayers, best-selling author with a worldwide fan base.
1: Caroline?
2: According to a source, the abduction is the work of a copycat, and the victim is none other than the author's daughter, Sarah Sayers.
3: She said it's 6 a.m. What's going on?
1: This just started. Listen.
0: Sarah is 18 years old and a freshman at Georgia Bloom University. Authorities are asking anyone with information on the abduction to call the Metro Police Department Attention Detective Roger Smith at the downtown.
1: Roger must have alerted the press. They're gonna find her, right? And someone's gonna call in with a tip.
3: She's gonna be okay. We'll find her.
1: I have to do something. I can't just sit here and do nothing.
4: Where are you going?
1: Sarah's school.
4: But it's so early. There's gonna be nobody there.
1: Someone had to have seen something. Wait, a classmate or a professor. I can't just sit here and not do anything. If Roger calls, I'm on my cell.
4: Does he have your number?
1: Yeah, he has it.
4: Agatha? Is he Brendan Sullivan? Greta's love affair in your novel Crimes of Passion? Did Roger inspire that character?
1: That's very perceptive of you.
4: It was the way he said your name.
1: I first met Roger the day that my husband cracked my cheekbone. Of course, Roger thought it was a car accident. He was the one that taught me that there's more to love than a fist to the stomach.
4: In Crimes of Passion,
1: fiction. But I suppose if Roger had known, he would have done that. I gotta go.

0: Do you work here?
1: I do.
0: I need to get a printout of my daughter's course schedule, the classes she was enrolled in.
1: Do you have her student number, her major? I'll need that.
0: General arts, I think. She was enrolled in a journalism class.
1: Journalism?
0: Investigative journalism. I know she was taking that.
1: We don't offer that course here, ma'am.
0: Yes, you do. My daughter was enrolled in it, I'm positive. I met her professor, Harmon was his name. I didn't catch his last name.
1: I'm head of the academic advising committee. I've held this position for over a decade, and I'm 100% positive that we do not have a journalism department, nor do we have any professors who go by the name of Harmon. Here, this lists all the courses the college offers and in every department. You can look for yourself. What's your daughter's name? Maybe she got the course name wrong. That happens.
0: Sarah Sayers.
1: Sarah Sayers? Who was just abducted? Oh, my. I'm so sorry. Do you have a card or anything? Why don't I bring Sarah's schedule up and I can email it to you?
0: I would really appreciate that. My email's on the card. Thank you.
2: Had you ever heard of her before? Mom?
3: Agatha? Familiar with her books.
2: I noticed you're on a first-name basis with her already.
3: Was I?
2: Right away, when you met her. Did you know about the husband?
3: What about him?
2: He tripped over the banister of the stairs in their home and died. There was an investigation, because everybody said something smelled off. For a crime novelist to have her husband trip over a banister and die in her home?
3: I had no idea he died.
2: You say that like you knew him.
3: No, I just meant no one mentioned him.
2: Well, it was 2 years ago. But get this, police were called a total of 3 times to their residence.
3: For what?
2: Domestic violence. I looked over the reports. It seems that Mr. Sayers had quite a temper.
3: He beat her. How could I have not known that?
2: What do you mean, how could you not have known that? I'm more than just a pretty face, Raj. You aren't the only awesome detective in the office.
4: Seems so.
2: The thing is, Agatha had an alibi that checked out. She was at a business meeting at a local hotel when the accident happened. But come on. Who trips over a banister? Detectives on the scene felt he was pushed.
3: I seem to remember something about this, hearing about this case.
2: I think we should dig into it. Food she needs to eat. Sylvia sat at the dining room table,
5: waiting.
2: She was cold,
5: and her stomach rumbled.

Here. It's a prize for being a good girl. There you go. They're mine, but I can share. I have another pair in the car.

0: don't eat like pigs, Sarah. You want to eat like a pig? You will be served like a pig and eat off the floor.
1: I'm sorry. Please, I didn't mean
0: to. Hello? Is there anyone in there?
2: You're supposed to be acting like

0: AGS. Agatha Sayers?
1: Speak of the devil. Hi, just gonna call you. My partner and I are headed over there right now.
2: It's Sarah. I got a video, a real-time feed.
1: A real-time feed of Sarah? We're on our way.

0: Hello?
1: Mrs. Sayers.
0: Yes, who's this?
1: It's Mrs. Goodson from Georgia Bloom. We met this morning. I pulled up your daughter's registered course schedule and I emailed it to you. You know, I got to thinking after you left. Herman. You mentioned the name Herman, didn't you?
0: Yes, that's what he said his name was.
1: Well, it's an odd name, really. Not many Harmons around.
2: It was many years ago, but we did have a Herman who went to school here. I remember him because I was working in the library back then.
1: This Herman was a real bookworm. Loved crime novels.
2: Was obsessed.
0: Do you happen to have a last name for him?
1: If you like, I can check our database and see if it goes back that far for alumni.
2: Do a search on the name Herman.
0: Please, it's important.
1: I'll do it now, and I'll email you whatever I find.
0: Thank you. Thank you so much.

0: Any news?
1: That guy, Harmon, that I met when I dropped Sarah at school. He's not a professor there. And I got a video, a real-time feed of Sarah. Whoever took her is making moves based on what I'm writing.
0: Just take a deep breath. It's gonna be okay.
1: No, it's not gonna be okay. I need to keep writing. This guy's insane, and he has her. He's Apollo, the character in my novel.
0: But didn't you say that Apollo isn't a killer? This is the origin story. He's not gonna kill her.
1: I need to get a tech guy in. Someone to look over my computer, put a tracking device on it in case he sends another video.
2: Where did you get that jacket?
0: Just from a box in your garage.
2: That was my husband's jacket.
0: It is.
2: I thought I asked you to take his things to the shelter last week.
0: You did. But I figured it wouldn't hurt if I kept this one. It's warm. Besides, it was probably too nice for the pig anyway. Looks much better on me, don't you think?
2: Thank you, Mrs. Goodson.

0: I didn't mean to scare you, Detective.
1: Just trying to steer clear of my face. I like to keep it intact.
0: Most people do. Some aren't so lucky.
1: That was close. For the bird.
0: I didn't mean to kill it.
1: So your intention when launching that arrow at the bird was?
0: Skim the tail feather. It's only the tail feathers I need. They're flight feathers. Used to guide the arrow.
1: Well, you're certainly an expert archer.
0: Someone who participates in archery is an archer. An expert is called a toxophilite.
1: Toxophilite? Sounds like an antibiotic.
0: It's a Greek word derived from the word toxin, which refers to both the bow and the arrow. Philos, meaning loving. Sounds kind of funny on the tongue, doesn't it? Philos?
1: Philos.
0: Are you flirting with me, Detective? Because that wouldn't be good, would it? Agatha's ex-lover flirting with her protege?
1: I'm not flirting with you.
0: You're a bad boy, Detective. Sleeping with a married woman. Was that about 2 years ago? Difficult time in Agatha's life. I wonder, does your partner Emily know about this?
1: What's going on here, Caroline?
0: Nothing. I'm just wondering if she knows that you have a conflict of interest with the missing persons case. That would be protocol, wouldn't it? Don't worry, I'm not gonna say anything. I've got your back. I was just wondering. I'm gonna play around a little bit more with Agatha's bow and arrow. I'll be inside soon.

0: business manager, but I've let him go.
1: Well, we're going to need to talk to him.
0: Sure. I'll give you his number. Roger, I need to show you something. His name is Harmon Gillette. He graduated Georgia Bloom 2 decades ago. The woman at the school recognized him because he loved crime novels.
2: You serious?
0: We don't have a lot of time, Roger. He's accessing my computer in real time, and he's reading my script.
2: Well, wait, how do you know all this?
0: Because I started writing again. Because I needed to make sure that she wasn't freezing to death or that she got fed. The next thing I know, a video link pops up on my screen. He has surveillance video of her, capturing what he does to her, what he's acting out with Sarah, depicting my typing, what I'm writing.
2: Don't write anymore. Do you hear me? I mean it. Okay, I'm going to put an APB out on Harmon Gillette immediately and find an address for him. Can you forward that to me?
0: Sure.
3: Good to go.
0: There's one more thing.
2: What's that?
0: I had him move her. I thought it could help.
2: Where did you have him move her?
0: To an abandoned warehouse down by the shipyard.
2: An abandoned warehouse?
0: I thought it could narrow it down for us. There's only a few out there. Look, if he's gonna move her, he's gonna do it now. We can catch him.

0: Now you can get to know the real me.
1: Why did you move me from the other location?
0: It's all part of the story, Sarah. You should know that. Look, we got plenty of time to get to know each other, so just try and stick to the script. It's all about the book.

0: the new location was an abandoned warehouse. He liked this space more.
1: No.
0: He felt they had privacy.
1: No.
0: He felt he could finally get to know her.
1: No.
0: Apollo had never fallen in love before. He desired Sylvia. She reminded him of a flower waiting to be picked.

Now is the part where we fall in love. Our first dance. Don't be shy. I'll lead.

No, what are you?

0: He's locked me out.
1: What do you mean?
0: Of my novel, Harmon. He's writing the story now. We gotta go. We're running out of time, okay? We have to find him.
1: When's the last time you ate, Agatha?
0: I don't know.
1: Or drank anything.
0: Why are you wasting time talking to me? He has her. Are you even listening to me?
1: Okay, go get your jacket. I'm gonna take you somewhere and get a bite to eat.
0: We'll make a plan there?
1: Of course.
0: I'm grabbing my computer, too.

0: guess.
1: You aren't following the story, Stephen.
0: You told me to dance.
2: You let your guard down.
1: You got too close too soon.
2: She's nice.
0: Sarah's real nice, Mother.
2: Her name
1: is Sylvia, and you're Apollo.
2: Remember? Right now, we just need to stick to the script.
1: Do you understand me?
0: I understand.
1: Send me the footage now.
2: I need the video file.

0: He's steering how this goes now. He's creating the narrative. Are the police, are they searching the warehouses near the shipyard?
1: They are. We're just trying to find an address for him right now. Everyone is on this.
0: I feel like I'm going crazy.
1: I need you to hold it together, Agatha. For Sarah.
0: Have you called a computer technician to go over my computer? And in case he sends another video?
1: I put in a call. They're gonna get back to me any minute.
0: Why aren't you getting that?
1: Oh, that's not them. I want to ask you something.
0: What? What is it?
1: Okay, look, I know you said you never wanted to talk about this again, and I respected that. I stayed away. But I gotta know. What did you tell her about us?
0: Tell who?
1: Caroline.
0: Nothing.
1: You sure?
0: I didn't tell her much. I just said that you were kind to me in a period of my life that was black.
1: I didn't know. If I had known that...
0: I know what you would have done to him, Roger. Why has this conversation transitioned to my deceased husband?
1: His death.
0: What about it?
1: The date on his death certificate, it's the same day that you ended it.
0: What are they reporting?
1: Can you turn up the news?
2: When crime novelist Agatha Sayers' daughter Sarah was abducted in what sources say is a copycat scenario of Ms. Sayers' recent novel, a source has confirmed that Max Finkel, Agatha Sayers' business manager for the last 10 years, has been shot with an arrow, one of the weapons commonly used in Sayers' novels.
0: Max is dead?
1: So the question is, who would want to kill your business manager?
0: I don't know. The last time I saw him, I threatened to sue him if he didn't return my money. I haven't talked to him since. All he has of mine is my will and some business papers.
1: This doesn't make any sense.
0: Unless someone wanted something from him. Max isn't in my novel, Roger. This isn't a copycat of my book anymore. He's writing. He's writing again. Apollo had been patient with her long enough. He had taken the blow she launched at him unexpectedly. But now is the time for Apollo to teach her a lesson. He knew he needed to tame her.
3: Don't hurt. You're not allowed to hurt me. Understand? Understand?
2: That was breaking news footage of Sarah Sayers' captivity.
1: What is he doing? Why leak the footage?
0: Press. He's trying to drum up press for his story. His story. Because he's writing my novel now. What did Harmon say? He said he met me at the Calico book signing, right? I have video. An electronic press kit. I have it here somewhere.

left and left. Greenheart. Hello.

0: are you doing here?
1: That's no way to greet an old friend, is it, Jack?
0: You shouldn't be here.
2: Why?
0: Because, Caroline. Because. Leave, all right? I don't want any more drama.
1: Did you tell them?
0: No, Caroline, I didn't. What do you think, I am stupid? What would I say anyways? The crazy cougar that I decided to screw just happens to have become my ex-girlfriend's mother's roommate?
1: I prefer Puma over cougar.
0: All right. Time to leave, crazy. Listen, I just want them to find her and this whole thing to be over with, all right? What are you doing? Get off me.
1: Did you tell them how we like to fornicate?
0: I told you, Nutbar, I didn't say anything. There's no point. It would only raise suspicion when in reality, you and I are just a coincidence.
1: Coincidence. Right. Did you tell them how you like to kiss me? And get me wet?
0: No. No, I didn't tell them that either.
1: And how you love it when I touch you. Tell me, Jack, when you accepted the offer from Agatha to leave Sarah, what did you do with the money?
0: I didn't spend any of it. It's in an envelope. For my sock drawer.
1: So Agatha paid you off. And she found out that you cheated on her daughter again, but you were a bad boy, weren't you? You didn't listen to her. You took the money, and then you kept seeing Sarah.
0: What a sleuth you are. You should be a crime novelist.
1: That's the end game, Jack. That's the end game.
0: I was a bad boy, Caroline. What are you gonna do to me? Punishment.
1: You want me to take my clothes off? You want me to slide my panties down?
0: Yeah, I do.
1: Do you want to see the light, Jack? Yeah, tell me how you want to see the light.
0: I don't want to see the light. I want to see the light, Caroline.
1: Sorry, Michelle.

0: Payphone?
1: Yes.
0: What does love mean?
1: An intense feeling of deep affection. Example, his love of football.

0: So you live in my room now? Have you seen Nona?
1: Wasn't she downstairs? Wasn't she downstairs?
0: No. No, I mean I knocked, but.
1: And it sounds like she's back. Sorry, I thought my mother and I were the only ones still working.
2: I was just heading out.
1: Oh, I didn't know anyone actually read these. It's so
2: romantic? Yeah, I haven't gone very far. I keep going back to the start. I like how these two meet.
1: That's just wrong. Don't you want to know how it ends?
2: I've read the last page. It's a happy ending, as all great love stories are.
1: You don't actually believe that, do you?

0: In love?
1: In fiction. There's so much more concrete literature out there.
0: But concrete doesn't have the same emotional impact, does it? I mean, there's a certain spark to getting lost in the pages of somebody else's imagination, especially when it comes to romance.
1: Spark?
0: Yeah, something exciting and intangible. After all, there's nothing more magical in the whole world than falling in love.
1: Well, I just got your inventory report. Let's hope it's not intangible.
0: Good night, Jack. Thank you for all of your hard work today. You know, you're welcome, Kate. You have wonderful eyes.
2: But here it is, okay. This is an electronic press kit that my publicist did for me for behind-the-scenes footage.
3: We have such a great turnout today. It's a really lovely feeling indeed.
2: Come on. Give us a clue. There he is. Right there, that's him. Come on.
4: I don't want to be on the camera. Please get out of my face.
2: He gives us nothing.
5: So are you going to get your book signed, Mom?
3: No.
5: Why are we here, then?
2: That's Carolyn.
3: Is my book as clever as hers?
5: Yes. Yeah, Mother, I've told you this before. Your book is so good.
2: This is before I knew her, Roger.
3: I am.
5: You're late. Meet me around the corner. I'll text you the address.
2: That's my husband. Carolyn knew Scott?
6: You don't need to do this.
3: I'll be right back. You stay here.
6: Mom, please, don't.
7: This is just the groundwork, my love. I have a plan for us. I have the big picture in mind. You need to trust me.
6: Mother!
2: Carolyn has a son. And she knew my husband.
8: Yeah. Yeah, I saw the news. I've been with Agatha.
9: What?
8: Okay, I'm on my way.
2: Wait, well, what is it?
8: I got a call about a disturbance to Jack's apartment. I need you to stay here, okay?
2: But...
8: Who is it?
2: My agent. My book agent, Deborah.
8: Answer it.
2: Hello? Deborah, this is really not a good time. Wait a minute. I don't understand. No, I'm not familiar with Carolyn's book. Listen, I'm gonna have to call you back. This is a really bad time. She wanted to know if it would be a conflict of interest for her to represent my assistant.
8: Caroline.
2: Yeah.
8: Max was shot with an arrow. Like the ones Caroline used.
2: That were my husband's. In my yard.
8: Okay, I'm gonna call a car, have them pick you up, take you to the station where it's safe. I need you to wait here. Just stay in this booth. Don't talk to anybody until I figure this out. Okay.

0: You're supposed to be writing. Why are you writing?
1: Steven? Steven, you don't have to do this. Please let me go.
0: Stop talking.
1: What have you done, Steven?
2: I messed up, Mom.
0: I really messed up. You gotta come.

0: out of here now!
1: Are you crying wolf against you?
0: No, I'm not. I promise I'm not.
1: Apollo is not a killer.
2: You need to stick to the plan.
0: That's not what I'm saying, Mom. I like her. I want her now. Please, just let me have her. I don't like this game anymore.
2: Pages are coming.
1: Execute them as Apollo.
0: Don't hang up on me. I need you to come.
3: Where's Spectre?
4: Back here. Agatha down at the station?
5: No, I sent a car to pick her up. She's at a coffee shop.
4: You left her there. Why would you do that?
5: To keep her safe.
4: You're not seeing things clearly, Roger. Agatha's behind this.
5: What? No, you're way off.
4: I've gone through everything. Did you know that after her husband died, she released a bestseller called Crimes of Passion? In the book, her lover kills her abusive husband. Stack that up with her business manager, who she's been arguing with, dead. Now Jack, you saw how she treated him. It's all a ruse. It's a setup, just like when she murdered her husband.

0: It's Agatha. She's chasing an address.
1: Bring her in.

0: Jack, take this and go. Don't ever think of Sarah again. Consider this my parting gift.
1: I need this taken to the lab immediately. Tell them to run the prints ASAP and get it back to me.

0: Taking pictures, are you? Always taking pictures, aren't you, Harmon?
1: I know what you've done. I've been watching you. Where's Sarah? I have to get Sarah.
0: Why, so you can be a perv? Take photos of her? That's what you've been doing for years, I imagine.
1: I'm your friend. I'm your friend. I'm gonna tell them all about you.
0: Didn't anyone ever tell you to mind your own business, Harmon?
1: She's my friend.
0: She doesn't know who you are.
1: She does know who I am.
0: Crazy.
1: Get away from me. Get away from me. Get away from me. Get my camera. No.

0: Roger?
1: Where are you?
2: I'm out with Warehouse.
0: She's here. This is the place. Sarah's here.
1: Stop what you're doing. You need to find a safe place and wait for me. Do you understand?
2: I'm in a room off of the back.
0: I'll wait for you here.

0: Caroline Villos, best
1: playwright. I wrote a play for a high school playwright competition. It was a dark drama. You see, no one expected it. They thought that I was a waste to society. My brain was a waste. My body was only good for getting rich brute men off. As you can imagine, my excitement.
0: That was quite an accomplishment.
1: I was gonna be someone, Agatha. I had plans. He ruined it.
0: Your father?
1: I was only 13. Do you know how ashamed I was? No, you don't, because you let your husband do it to your daughter.
2: No. No, that never happened. Scott never did that to Sarah.
1: He was a pig. And that is what pigs do. I saw who he was. You didn't see it. You let him do that to her.
2: No. No, that's not true, Carolyn.
0: Did you kill Scott? Did you kill him?
1: You see, at the time, I worshipped you. He was my hint to get close to you. Then when I saw that he was hurting you, I had to protect you. I had to protect Sarah. And me and Steven. That's why I killed him.
0: I thought you were my friend, Carolyn. I thought you cared about me.
1: I killed him to save you. Then I saw that you were dirty. You were just in it for profit. And I saw that you were using me, just like everybody else was. And now, you're a part of the story.
0: You're not thinking clearly, Carolyn. I didn't know you back then. I brought you into my house because I cared about you. I still care about you. Please. It doesn't have to end like this.
1: Yes, it does.
2: Where is she, Carolyn? Where is Sarah?
1: She's Stephen's now. And you? You're dead. Say goodbye, Agatha.
3: Let her go, Caroline!
1: Say goodbye.
3: No!
4: Stay there.
5: I need backup to the warehouse at 326 Primrose, code 3.
4: Where is she? Where's Sarah?
6: Not far, Roger.
5: Wait, Agatha, wait!
6: Not far.

0: Turn around. Put your hands behind your back. Slowly.
1: Roger! Roger!

0: head back off of her now.
1: What are you doing?
0: Let her go.

0: hotel with Agatha, eating avocado toast and brie. Her husband was murdered.
1: I didn't know.
0: Which part? That he beat her? Cheated on her? See, I think she told you that afternoon. Told you because she was afraid he would find out about the two of you and kill her. But instead, you killed him.
1: No, that's all.
0: A crime of passion. Just like her bestseller. And just like she's doing with this novel.
1: Emily, that is not
0: it. If you didn't have anything to hide, you would have disclosed it right away.
1: I should have. I should have told you, but just listen to yourself, Emily. What does this have to do with Sarah and her abduction?
0: My guess is you conspired with Agatha to relaunch her career.
1: That's crazy.
0: What's crazy is the payoff I found in Jack's apartment with a note from Agatha saying that she paid him to help with Sarah's abduction. And the money was in a police evidence bag that had your fingerprints all over it. How do you explain that?
1: Good job, Agatha.
0: You know the routine. You're under arrest for the murders of Scott Sayers, Max Finkel, Jack Himble, and the abduction of Sarah Sayers. What do you have to say for yourself, Raj?
2: You got it wrong. You've got it all wrong.
3: Sarah? Sarah, can you hear me? Mom? Mom, I'm in here!
4: I didn't mean to hurt her.
3: Honey? Mom.
4: It was my mother. She's just not as good a writer as you. She made it go all fuzzy.
3: It's okay, Stephen. Everything's gonna be okay. You've been the perfect Apollo. But now it's time for the story to end, right? It's time for Sarah to be rescued.
4: That's not in the pages. That's not what happens in the book.
3: Yeah, but it will be. Because we can't let Sarah die. Right?
4: Yeah, yes. Apollo's not a killer yet.
3: It's okay.
5: This was, after all, the last chapter of Apollo's origin.
4: I'm coming. I'm just reading.
5: The one that came to rescue Sarah was devious and sly.
3: Come on. It's okay. We have to get out.
5: She threw tricks at Apollo and thought he wouldn't know.
6: Sylvia! You can't run!
5: He wouldn't know that they were just moments away from the end.

0: Come on. Come on. We're gonna make it out of here. It's gonna be okay.
1: Sylvia! You can't hide from me!
2: The end of them and the beginning of him.

0: This isn't how the story ends, Stephen.
1: Yes, it is. It's in the pages. The book has to be finished.
2: Okay. Why don't we finish it together? Hmm? You and me.
0: Let Sarah go. Okay? Just let her go. She's not needed for this.
2: Sweetheart, run. Okay, run. Go.
0: Go.
2: I'm not leaving you.
0: I'm right behind you. I promise. I'm behind you, okay?
2: Oh.
0: Okay, just go.
2: Go.
1: And so, Apollo became the man his mother destined him to be.
3: And she met her maker.

0: Do or die. Oh, it's a page turner indeed. So yes, get me the latest and greatest as soon as you can. Bravo, darling. Bravo.
1: Thank you, Deborah. I can't tell you how happy I am that you recognize that I was the brains behind her madness.
0: Well, I'm an agent. And for me, it's all about the product. And you, my dear, you can write. At the end of the day, that's the bottom line.
1: So kind of Agatha to take care of me, don't you think? In her will, to make sure that my son and I were provided for.
0: Oh, yes, of course. Oh, you're very lucky indeed.
2: Thanks for stopping by, Deborah. Mm. I'm sure you'll get Caroline's draft when it's completed.
0: Hmm.
2: They'll buzz you on the way out.
0: Of course. We'll talk soon.

0: How's it going, Mom?
1: Pretty good, I think.
0: Harlequin romance novelist. Who would have thought?
1: Well, not me, that's for sure.
2: Yeah, thanks for the updates, Emily.
1: So?
2: Still the same. She thinks you're gone and that she's at a resort, maybe. Apparently you made sure she was taken care of.
0: And Steven?
2: He's still not talking, just mumbles words from Agatha's books. Honestly, the two of them are gonna be at psych wards for the rest of their lives.
1: Well, I'm just happy it's not a killer ending.

0: We all just need to take a deep breath and focus. If you let them walk all over you, they will.
1: She's smart and brave and determined. She's willing to take risks to turn heads. Even risk her own mother's disapproval if it's the right thing to do.
2: Catherine. Mom, love is intangible and chaotic and impossible to believe in unless you feel it. I feel it.
3: Rebecca, look at me. Tell me that you still don't think about me.
4: This is exactly why I mind my own business. Now you're my responsibility.
5: I'm not your responsibility, okay? I'm a big girl. I decided to come on this trip. All I'm saying is, if you're willing to try, then I'm willing to try.

0: fate brings people together, and if it's meant to be, it should be easy. There's no point in trying to figure out the ending to my novel without first finding out how my love story ends.
1: I think it's great that you want to reflect your life experiences in your writing, but don't forget that relationships take work.
2: Are you sure this is what you want?
3: I've never been more sure of anything in my life. What I feel for you is priceless.
4: All I'm saying is that love happens to a person, whether they like it or not. You know, it sneaks up behind you when you least expecting it.

0: would you like to buy some cookies?
1: Well, hello there, honey. Yeah, I'll take some cookies.
2: Red. Can you guess what it is?
1: How many? 10. 10 boxes of cookies? You're a good little girl, Skyo.
0: She said she was getting ready to play cards because she always plays on Saturdays. And I said she could give them to all her friends.
1: Well, you got a gift, girl. I think we got to get you set up with brushes or vacuums or something. Get you out here making money for this family.
0: I'm a kid, Mama. I'm not selling vacuums to grandmas.
3: That is too bad, because I thought we were on to something here.
4: Speaking of grandmas, yours are waiting on us. Hurry up!
0: Last one.
4: Hey, Daddy.
5: Hey, baby.
0: Grandpa!
5: Whoa. You having a good day?
0: Great day.
5: I like to hear that. Hold on, little man. What about your old grandpa?
6: Hi, Grandpa.

0: Go ahead, go on.
1: What about me?
0: Hey, darling.
1: She sold half the cookies in Texas today.
2: Including us?
1: No, you're buying the other half.
2: I was afraid of that.
3: Hey, Donna.
4: Hey, Mama. Where's my grandkids?
3: Not behind you.
5: Bye, Grandma.
4: Bye, Grandma. Well, don't you want a snack first?
5: We'll be back in 5 minutes.
4: Oh, you got that right.
5: I know.
1: Hey, one time around the loop, that's it. Then straight back here and you stay with your brother no matter what.
5: Okay.
4: Ricky, you stay with Sissy now, you hear?
5: I will.
4: Oh, okay. Ricky. Oh, you got it. Go on then. You got it.
6: Don't hurt nobody.
5: Grandpa.
4: Bye-bye. Y'all gonna feed me or what?
3: Well, of course we are.
4: Let's go.
3: Come on, you

0: That's not your style.
1: Wasn't it just yesterday she was coming home from the hospital? Tiny little thing all wrapped up in a blanket.
2: Amber? Donna.
1: You got a point there.
3: She's growing up, huh?
2: School okay?
0: Yeah, she's doing great. She's reading 3 books a week, getting A's and everything. Teachers say she's a dream kid.
4: Well, of course she is.
0: Well, I wouldn't. I'll tell you that much.
2: Well, it skips a generation, sweetheart.
0: Why are you laughing?
1: She got you there.
5: Go on, Ricky. I'm right behind you.
6: Mama said.
5: I'm right behind you.

0: Where's Sissy?
1: I know, Mama.
2: Well, what do you mean you don't know, baby?
1: Amber went to the loading dock, Mama.
2: Oh, go on and get her, because we're waiting on her for dinner.
3: I'll get her.
4: Ricky, you come with Grandma.
2: Spoiled, spoiled, spoiled.
5: And we'll put your bike away. And we get you something to drink.

0: one that called this in, sir?
1: Yes.
0: Okay, now, is that your residence over there?
1: Yes. Now, this is her bike. The little girl that he took, this is her bike. It just fell here.
0: Mr. Redden, sir, I need you to stay calm, okay? Tell me exactly what you saw.
1: Well, I was in my backyard. I heard her screaming, and the man came out of the truck.
0: The black pickup, sir?
1: Yes.
0: Now, could you see the license plate or anything else about the truck that stood out to you?
1: No, my eyes are very poor. I know it was black, and it was a truck. And it was the man was white, and he was wearing a hat, a cowboy hat. That's all I could see. She was screaming and fighting, and he just ran up and grabbed her off the bike and just grabbed her and threw her in the truck.
0: Okay. Thank you, sir.
2: Excuse me. My name is Jimmy Whitson. We're looking for my granddaughter. She was on her bike.
3: That's it. That's Amber's bike. That's her bike.
0: Sir.
3: Where's my granddaughter? What happened?
0: My name's Officer Perry, Mr. Whitson, okay? Now, we don't know exactly what's happened just yet, okay? But there's been a report of a child abduction at this location.
3: Abduction? What are you saying? Somebody took Amber? Is that what you're saying? Somebody took Amber?
0: No, sir. I'm not saying that, Mr. Whitson. I can't confirm anything, okay? But someone reported that they did see what happened. There's an eyewitness.
3: Oh, Jesus. Sweet Jesus.
4: I got a grandson.
5: Look who's here.
4: Yes, he is.

0: about blue roses?
1: I don't have those.
0: Wow.

Não dá um daral, que...

0: Hey, good looking. What are y'all doing? Hey, Daddy.
1: She's gone, Donna. Somebody took her, huh?
0: What?
1: There's a police I have to Winn-Dixie now.
0: No!
2: There was an eyewitness.
0: No.
2: A man in a black truck took her.
0: No. Oh, God, no.
2: You gotta stay, Donna. The police are coming.
0: Oh my God!
2: It's gonna be fine. The police are coming. They're gonna find her. They're gonna find her, Donna.
0: Get off me! Get off me!
2: You gotta stay, Donna. It's gonna be fine.
0: No, Daddy, no. Daddy, no. Amber!

0: 350,000 kids a year abducted by family members. So we're going to start there. I got a list from Mrs. Whitson. Names, addresses, phone numbers, everybody in the family. Aunts, uncles, cousins, brothers, sisters. Let's start with the ex-husband, Richard Hagerman. He's out of the picture. He lives halfway across the country. Let's see if he's in town.
1: If it's a family abduction 5 out of 10 times, it's the father who took him.
0: If he's here, he's got her. Make sure everybody in Arlington has this. All right. Speed is everything.
2: You run that for me?
3: Griff. What if it's non-family?
0: Stats say we're looking for a white male, late 20s. Unmarried, probably unemployed.
3: Right.
0: Amber lives 5 minutes from here at Clearview Apartments. They visit their grandparents 3-4 times a week. They keep their bikes here. I want both neighborhoods turned upside down.
3: Right.
0: Gentlemen, we're gonna find this little girl.

0: so long.
1: These things take time, Doc.
0: Where is she? I mean, who would take her? Why haven't they found her, Daddy? I don't understand why they're not doing anything.
1: They're looking, Donna.
2: Yeah, right. They need to find her. I mean, they need to find my baby now.
3: They're calling everyone we know.
0: I can't believe this. I feel so guilty, my God. She's done that loop 1,000 times, y'all, 1,000 times.
1: Oh, Donna.
0: What'd she do? She didn't do anything to anyone. Who would take her? Where is she? I'm gonna go find her.
1: You can't leave.
0: Why?
1: Griffin said you gotta stay here in case whoever did this is after you or Ricky.
0: I don't care.
3: You have to be here in case she comes back.
0: She needs me, Mama.
3: I know that, darling, but...
4: Donna, the press is here. They're right outside. They asked my permission to put something on the air. I said yes. We need some way to get Amber's picture out in the world. People need to know she's been taken.
1: Are there no leads?
4: It's been over 2 hours, Mr. Woods. We've been all over your neighborhood, Amber's neighborhood, Wendy.

0: Dixie, we called every name in that list. No one has her.
1: What about Richard?
2: Mama!
0: He's 1,000 miles from here. He doesn't have her.
3: Is there anything you can think of that maybe you forgot, slipped your mind, anything that would help us identify and find her?
2: No.
0: You're right. Amber needs you. Help us find her.
4: I'm standing here in front of the house.
5: And it'll be on the 6 o'clock news.
4: Where earlier today, just a few hours ago.
0: No, we're going to miss it. We'll be on at 10.
5: And everyone will see it, maybe even Amber and that man who took her.
0: That's what we're hoping.
4: Okay. Now, Jim, we'll see if we can get a comment from Amber's mother.
2: Okay.
4: Donna, hi.
2: How are you?
4: Good. What can you tell us about your daughter's disappearance?
2: Well, I could just say that my daughter's out there somewhere, and that her mama really loves her a lot. And that her mama wants her to come home. I could just say that I'm hurting so bad because I can't touch her right now. Please, I beg you, don't hurt my little girl. Please bring her home for me.
4: Donna, thank you. If you have any information regarding the disappearance of Amber, please contact the Arlington Police Department at 555-0101. Jim, back to you.

0: Detective, have you received any new information today?
1: We have no comment at this time.
0: Have you had a chance to speak to the family?
1: There's nothing in Clearview.
2: We got everybody in the complex twice. No trouble of any kind. No police records, no fights. Nothing suspicious in any way. Sweet mom, sweet kids, good neighbors.
1: Highland?
2: Same. We got everybody who was home. Nothing. They're all in shock. Except for Redden. Winn-Dixie came up 0-2.
1: You hit them all again tomorrow morning. Something has to give. Make sure the media is up to speed and accurate. More information we get out there.
2: The better, I know.
1: Right. Redden remembers the black pickups of Ford, so get with citations. Get a printout of all 82 to 87 black Ford pickups that have been ticketed last year.
2: You want to cross the list?
1: Pool's empty. I want suspects. I want them tomorrow morning.
2: All right.
3: Regarding the disappearance of Amber, please contact the Arlington Police Department.
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6: What you have before you is a list of all black Ford pickups, 82 to 87, sighted in the last year. I want every one of them accounted for the next 3 hours. Also, there's a list of every sexual predator who fits the profile within a mile radius of the abduction site. It's not that long a list. You make sure that none of them have Amber. It's Monday morning.
7: Huh? Can we take a look?

0: want you keep talking to the media, radio, TV, magazines, newspapers, all of them.
1: Goes out one little bit at a time. Maybe people are hearing it, maybe no one is.
0: It's what we can do, so it's what we will do.
1: Like this.
0: It's standard procedure. To get the answer, I have to eliminate everything that isn't the answer. Donna.
2: Is your name Donna Whitson?
1: Yes.
2: Are you married to Richard Hagerman?
1: No.
2: Do you live in New Orleans, Louisiana?
1: No.
2: Is your daughter's name Amber Hagerman?
1: Yes.
2: Was she abducted Saturday, January 13th, 1996?
1: Yes.
2: Did you abduct Amber?
1: No.
2: Did you plan Amber's abduction?
1: No.
2: Did you have anything at all to do with your daughter's abduction?
1: No.
3: It has been 2 days now since 9-year-old Amber Hagerman was first reported missing in Arlington, Texas. Now, as of today, police are telling us that they have received absolutely no new information, no new leads that could possibly help them in this missing child case. Now, Amber's mother, Donna, has just arrived on the scene. We'll see if we can get a comment from her. Donna, hi. Ashley Chambers, KNBC Fort Worth. Can you tell us what you're feeling right now?
4: I guess I feel the same way every parent would feel if their baby girl was taken away. She's

0: I have a picture of her. She's just the nicest, sweetest little girl. If you find her, please, please call the police and try to help her. And tell her you know who she is and that everybody's worried about her. If you're the man who took her, please let her go. She'll find her way. Mama's here, baby girl. I'm right here, and I ain't going nowhere. We're not gonna stop looking for you. Thank you very much.
1: Donna, thank you. And once again, Arlington police still have no new leads in this.
0: You find her, detective. You get out there and you find my baby girl.
2: Griff. Anything? They were printing the place, been accounted for. Have her name on her phone book, have her message on her machine. We questioned everybody twice, and the FBI got them after us. Nothing.
3: What about your truck?
2: We're checking every Black Ford in the county. Rangers have everything we have. Now, we're contacting other agencies and their highway patrols. They're looking, but no tags, no positive ID.
3: Needle in a haystack.
2: Exactly. Griff. You can have to tell.

0: It's not safe for you to be here.
1: He ain't after me or Ricky. He's got Amber, and that's all he wanted.
0: We don't know that yet.
1: What the hell do you know? You don't know anything. That's what you know. My baby girl is out there all alone. And you still don't know where she is or who took her. What are you doing here? What the hell are you doing here? Get out there and find her. Do something, damn it. Do something. You got kids, Detective?
0: Three. One's in college, Houston, she's living there. Two in high school, yeah, they're home.
1: It's hard to picture you as a father.
0: I gotta leave it behind some days.
1: When it comes down to it, all you want to do is keep them safe, you know? From, well, I don't know everything out there, I guess. Just keep them safe.
0: Donna, it's been 48 hours.
1: I know how long it

0: been. Don't you think I know how long it's been?
1: It's all kind of statistics about
0: this. I don't want statistics.
1: Family abductions, non-family abductions.
0: I want my daughter.
1: Non-family abductions.
0: Where is my daughter, damn it?
1: After 24 hours.
0: I don't care how many hours it's been.
1: Chances of recovering the child alive.
0: Don't you say that. Don't you say that. She's alive, detective.
1: If at all. Or very small.
0: She has to be alive. Mm-mm. Instead of telling me that, get out there and find her.

Dublin, don't go too far. Dublin! Dublin! Dublin, where'd you go, boy?

0: Is it her? Griff. It's Amber. Any idea time of death?
1: 3-4 days, probably 4.
2: Saturday night.
1: That's about right. Let the coroner confirm it.
0: No blood.
1: I guess he killed her somewhere else and dropped her here.
0: Any signs of restraint?
1: Not that I can see.
0: Anything else I want to know right away? I mean now.
1: Okay, detective.
3: Well, what do you think?
0: He took her to Winn-Dixie Saturday, killed her somewhere else 4, 5, 6 hours later. Dropped her here at dusk that night. I want every blade of grass that's turned wrong.
3: Griff, they're all turned wrong. Look at this place.
0: Do it anyway. He left something behind, and I want it. We don't tell Don until we make a positive ID.
2: Son of a bitch.
4: God darn, son of a bitch!
5: Thank you for your grace. Need some help?
1: I'm fine.
5: You've been cleaning for 3 days now.
1: Keeping busy.
5: Is he asleep? Ricky asleep?
6: He's exhausted.
1: Oh, and you're not. You haven't slept since Saturday.
6: Well, I can't sleep, Mama.
1: Well, let me fix you something then.
6: I'm not hungry.
1: Just a little dinner, sweetheart.
6: No, thanks.
1: I've got cold cuts and salad.
6: Mama, I don't want anything, but thank you.
1: I could heat you up some soup.
6: I said no.
5: You need to eat, baby.
6: Daddy, I can't eat and I can't sleep, okay? Just leave me alone. You know, we were reading The Biggest Bear. Lord, he loves that book, my God.
7: Amber loved it, too. That big old thing keeps coming home no matter what little Johnny Orchard does to it.
5: Well, Amber's coming home, too. We gotta keep believing that.
8: Clear across the state. Everybody knows about her.
6: Took them 4 days to find out, Mama.
5: And everybody's praying for her. All of Texas.
6: News is on.
1: Everyone, the news is on.
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11: Earlier today, a man walking his dog came upon a pale, white female child dead in a creek bed. As of now, there is still no official identification of the body, but police believe it could be Amber Hagerman, who was abducted from the Winn-Dixie on East Abrams Street last Saturday at approximately 3:30 in the afternoon. Despite being abducted in broad daylight, Arlington police were able only to track down one eyewitness to the breaking of the

Order of crime, Z, now. Move everybody off the lawn, away from the house. No exceptions.

pet.

0: Oh, no.
1: Donna.
0: It's not her.
1: We have fingerprints.
0: It's a mistake.
1: It's a positive ID.
0: No. I want to see her. I want to see my baby. I want to see her.
1: I'm very sorry.
0: No! No!

0: We started Paiso in April, 3 months after Amber was murdered. We knew that we were going to call it People Against Sex Offenders, and that if we were going to get together, we were going to really have to do something. But we didn't know what it was we were going to do at the time. But we kept meeting, because we were never going to let anybody forget Amber. And then one day, we all just kind of said that we have this emergency broadcast system for bad weather. Why can't we have one for abducted children? 20% of the kids reported to the National Center for Missing and Exploited Children in non-family abductions are found dead. 3 out of 4 of them, 75%, are found dead within the first 3 hours. I know that these just might be facts to you, but they're more than that to me. To us. My precious little 9-year-old girl was just riding her bike. She didn't do anything to no one. And yet she paid the most terrible price within those first 3 hours. Congressman Frost. So we're here today to ask you if there's anything that you can do to help us. For Amber, you know, and for all the other innocent children.
1: Donna, I have 2 daughters myself. Keeping our kids safe has got to be our first priority. No, I'm not going to lie to y'all. Politics is a complicated business. I can't promise this is going to happen. But I can promise that I will fight to make it real. Seems like first off, we're going to have to get the police on board. And then we're going to need to find a radio station to sign up. Then we're going to need a bill.

0: I am so sorry that I'm late. You know, I started doing something, and I lost track of time. Let's go, little one.
1: Hi, Glenn.
0: Come on. How was school?
1: Okay.
0: Here.
2: See you tomorrow, okay. Nicole.
0: Bye-bye. Here we are. So, how did you...

0: you do on your spelling test.
1: Good.
0: Evaporation.
1: Evaporation.
0: Hey! Precipitation.
1: Got it right.
0: Oh my God. You've got them all right. They're all, it's perfect. Oh my gosh. I think a reward is in store for you, young lady.
1: Mommy said no more shopping.
0: Oh, come on. Look, you worked hard. You deserve something pretty. Yeah, we won't be long.

0: Hey, Linda.
1: Hey.
0: Are you doing Vegas next?
1: No, Atlanta. Are you?
0: Yeah, I got Vegas, Seattle, San Diego, Denver. I'm actually going to be gone 10 days this month.
1: No idea why I do this.
0: Yeah, well, I know why I do it.
1: Thank you.
0: Nice house. Nice car, nice truck. One daughter in college, one at home. No husband. Wait a minute. Scratch that. Ex-husband.
1: Girl, I knew there was something.
0: Okay, hey, listen, 514 and 672. Do you know where they're going?
1: Yes. 514 to Denver, 672 to San Diego.
0: Great.
1: So, who watches Nicole?
0: Her dad when I'm out of town.
1: Well, what about when you're here?
0: Got this guy named Glenn who picks her up after school. He just lives around the corner from us, basically behind the house. He picks her up and then takes her back to his place. I spend Thanksgiving with him. He helps Nicole with her reading. He helps her with her homework. He has her waiting out front for me when I go to pick her up.
2: Then why don't you sound happy?
0: He gives her junk food when I tell him not to.
2: Oh, come on. All kids love to eat junk food.
0: Yeah, listen. He takes her shopping when I tell him not to do that either. Now, I'm going to find somebody else. They've got this great new aftercare program at the school I'm thinking about.
2: Let me ask you something. How many babysitters did you burn through before this guy?
0: Five.
2: And you've known him how long?
0: 10 years.
2: So what's the problem? You've known him forever. Give him a break.
0: He does things I don't want him to do.
2: Is that a crime?
3: Very nice, isn't that nice? Mm-hmm. Come on, turn around. Isn't that nice? Mm-hmm. Okay, just these, then we'll pick one, and we're done.
4: You look adorable, sweetheart. She's cute.
3: Thank you.
4: Is she yours?
3: Yeah, she might as well be. I watch her every day after school. Her mother worked very long hours and travels all the time. I'm just like a parent to her. Yeah, that's what I meant. I'm just like a parent. How you doing, Nicole?

Glenn, hi. It's Sharon. I'm sitting out front. Where's Nicole? Glenn?

Come on.

0: Karen, what is your problem? But you have no right to talk to me like that. No, you have no right to talk to me like that. You have no right at all.
1: You know what? I have every right, Glenn. She is my daughter. That's enough. Let's go.
0: Well, you were never there for her. You're working. You're always working, working, working. I am the one who's raising her. See this? You think it's easy being a parent? Well, trust me, it's not. But do you appreciate me? No. No. You take advantage of me. You treat me like dirt on the top of your shoes.
1: Glenn, you are sick. I don't know what is going on in here, but it is not right.
0: Yeah, I'm under pressure.
1: Okay, well, not anymore. From now on, she goes to aftercare at the school, Glenn. Do you hear me? You are done.
0: Well, you know, you can't do that, Sharon. That's unacceptable. That's unacceptable. Sharon! That's unacceptable! Sharon!

It was just over a year ago that we started working on this with Congressman Frost, and now amber alerts have spread all across Texas.

0: Communities from other states are calling the Arlington Police Department and radio stations KRLD to find out how they can put it together so that they can have Amber Alerts too. I can't think of anything more important than getting Amber Alerts set up all across the country. So when Attorney General Stovall invited me to come here to talk to y'all about Amber and Amber Alerts, it took me all of 1 second to say yes. Except she didn't tell me that she'd be scheduling 4 schools in the same day, followed by a room full of state senators at the Capitol, so you'll have to excuse me because my head's spinning just a little bit.
1: I think we can agree that the statistics are overwhelming, what is the cost in hard dollars based upon implementing the statewide alert system? And how do we reconcile that cost with the statistics?
0: Statistics? How do we reconcile the statistics?
1: Yeah.
0: Well, first, I think we really need to understand them. Amber loved school. Her favorite subject was creative writing. Her teacher said she was a little perfectionist. Her favorite food was rice-a-roni and spaghetti. And Bluebell vanilla ice cream. It had to be Bluebell. The day that she was abducted, we were selling Girl Scout cookies. Me and Amber and Ricky. She was laughing and smiling, and she was just so happy and full of life. She wasn't a statistic to me, Senator. She was my baby. She was taken, man, murdered for no reason, and no one knew for hours or hours. And no one could help us find her. So, I don't think that we can just sit on our hands and do nothing. I mean, these are children we're talking about, not numbers. Your children and your friends' children. So I think that we need to do everything and anything we can to make them safe, because we're responsible. And I don't think that we can take sides on this. And we can't do nothing. It's too important.
2: We all just need to take a deep breath and focus. If you let them walk all over you, they will.
3: She's smart and brave and determined. She's willing to take risks to turn heads. Even risk her own mother's disapproval if it's the right thing to do.
4: Catherine.
5: Mom, love is intangible and chaotic and impossible to believe in unless you feel it. I feel it.
6: Rebecca, look at me. Tell me that you still don't think about me.
7: This is exactly why I mind my own business. Now you're my responsibility.
4: I'm not your responsibility, okay? I'm a big girl. I decided to come on this trip. All I'm saying is, if you're willing to try, then I'm willing to try.

0: fate brings people together, and if it's meant to be, it should be easy. There's no point in trying to figure out the ending to my novel without first finding out how my love story ends.
1: I think it's great that you want to reflect your life experiences in your writing, but don't forget that relationships take work.
2: Are you sure this is what you want?

0: never been more sure of anything in my life.
1: What I feel for you is priceless.
2: All I'm saying is that love happens to a person whether they like it or not. Now it sneaks up behind you when you least expect me, and then

0: you weren't waiting too long, were you, sweetie? I'm sorry I'm late. So, did you have fun?
1: Yep.
0: And do you like this new program?
1: Yeah.
0: So, what do you want for dinner? Okay, you're in, your seatbelt is on. Thank you.

0: Good girl. Good girl.
1: Hi.
0: Hi. Are you going to do that to the judges?
1: No.
0: Okay, good. Very good. All right. Now, how do we finish? Remember how I heard her say something about your chin? How are you going to... Perfect. Let's do it again. Are you ready? What was that?
1: A somersault.
0: Oh, what's it?

0: Why don't we both stay home tomorrow? I'll miss school, and you'll miss work.
1: Well, I can't do that, sweetheart.
0: Why not?
1: Because I have to make enough money to pay for all the things I'm responsible for.
0: Like me?
1: Yeah, like you. And your sister, and this house, and our cars. When you're a responsible grown-up, you have to go to work every single day, even when you don't want to. Even if, more than anything, you want to stay home with your daughter. Mwah! Oh, now look what I did. We're gonna have to wash that off, aren't we? Look at this big, huge red lipstick. March. Back in.

0: I'm making a note that this money is for an MP3 player.
1: Well, that's a good idea.